0: deteriorating of the affected portion could further inconvenience residents and road users if urgent remedial work is not carried out.
1: Between Ugwalo Junction and Sango Night, man, I'm here, man, that area, Osimai Mama tough. And then, where you see, who are you without washing, Gary Jr., or Mama Chi, even of the difficult, old logo, or half one. I can hear where we went for logo. Well, in cash, we should do biaja. Then we have to do biaja. We could only need Sago 90. We could do acting Sabodi Ekiolere.
0: In a separate news, the Edo State Governor Monday Bello has assured contractors handling road projects across the state of their continued funding and support to ensure significant progress before Christmas. Bello gave the assurance on Monday, after inspecting ongoing work on the Edwa Uromi Aboy road project in Eastern Northeastern Government area of the state. In a statement released by his Chief Press Secretary, Patrick Ebojele, the governor said the projects were progressing despite challenges posed by the rainy season. He said, "I can assure the citizens that this administration will continue to fund and support contractors handling road projects across the state to ensure significant progress before Christmas." We're going to be taking a short break now. Still to come on the news today: federal government verifies Komani oil field, pledges remobilization of exploration. Please stay tuned.
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0: Welcome back. If you're not tuning in, this is Sambino Clash News on the air. Glad to know that you're still with us. Before now, I informed you that failed portion of new Abo roads in Uromi sparks fresh concerns. Opeolo pledges steady funding for Edo roads projects. Now, the rest of the news. The federal government has pledged to facilitate the remobilization of exploration activities at the Komani oil field in Bauchi State. The chairman of the Revenue Mobilization Allocation and Fiscal Commission, Mohammed Bello, made the commitment on Monday during a verification visit to the oil field. Bello said the commission was at the site to assess the current state of the project and advocate for its continuation, describing the development as important not only to Bauchi State and the Northeast but to the entire country. To wrap up the news today, a quick recap of the headlines that made up the stories. Failed portion of new Abo road in Uromi sparks fresh concerns. Opeolo pledges support. Steady funding for Edo road projects. Federal government verifies Komani oil field, pledges remobilization of exploration. And that will be today on the news on the hour. Thank you for listening. I am Judith Shinenye. Have a nice day.
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5: All right, ladies and gentlemen, my name is Samson Alamano, known as Enjoyment's Landlord. I'm speaking right now, always listen to Sports Daily on Esan Banakola Radio. 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
6: Welcome to Sports Daily from Esan Banakola Radio. I am Big Billy. First from the local sport. Former Super Eagles captain Sunday Olise has revealed that Taribo West once almost lost his control. Once almost lost his control with Austin JJ Okocha over the midfielder's excessive dribbling during a game, saying he had to hold the defender back from confronting his flamboyant teammate. In a separate news, Edin Haran has doubled down on Dana White not being involved in the Tennessee Fury versus Anthony Joshua fight. Fury and Joshua have been planned to meet this November in a blockbuster bout several years in the making, but disagreement over where the fight will take place have delayed an announcement. In another development, Ref Chief Alexander Stephen says he is not interested in replacing Gianni Infantino, but warned the under-fire FIFA president must quit or face a leadership challenge. This is the Beat of Sport from Esan Binoculars Radio. I am Big Billy saying, do have a lovely day and God bless you all.
0: Welcome to Entertainment News from Esan Binoculars Radio Uromi. First, the headlines. Taiwo Hassan, Yinka Kudrat breaks down in tears at Ogogo's burial. God, not Don Jazzy, made me successful. Wande Cole. I am Judith Chineye. Now the entertainment news in details. Veteran Nollywood actor Yinka Kudra wept bitterly at the burial of his colleague Taiwo Hassan, who is popularly known as Ogogo. Ogogo was not just a colleague but a quadruple best friend in the Yoruba music industry. The actor was laid to rest according to Islamic rites in his hometown of Ilaro, Ogun State on Monday. Ogogo died on Sunday at the age of 66 after battling with stage 4 cancer. His burial was attended by family, friends and colleagues who showed up to pay their last respects. In a separate news, Nigerian singer Wande Cole has argued that the narrative that his former record label boss Don Jazzy made him successful is not quite correct. Wandeko attributed this, his success, to God, arguing that he partnered with Don Jazzy to achieve success. Speaking in an interview with Channels TV, Wandeko insisted that his success cannot be credited to Don Jazzy alone. Wandeko was discovered by Don Jazzy and the band in 2006 after performing at a campus event at the University of Lagos attended by the duo. He got signed to their record label More Hits a day after the meeting. To wrap up today's entertainment news, listen to the headlines again. Taiwo Hassan, Yinka Kudrat breaks down in tears at Ogogo's burial. God, not Don Jazzy, made me successful. Wandeko. And that was today on entertainment news. Thank you for listening. I am Julie Chinenye, saying enjoy the rest of your day.

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3: We are welcome to Exam Binoculars Radio. It's business news, the headlines. FAAC Bonanza. Government face questions as payout hit 47 trillion naira. ARI shareholders demand answers over aircraft dismantling. I am Edna Forrest. Now the business news in details. The 36 states governors are facing growing pressure to account for how they have spent public funds disbursed as revenue by the Federation Account Allocation Committee in the last 3 years. This scrutiny follows the revelation that the Federation account disbursed about 47 trillion naira to the 3 tiers of government in the 3 years since the removal of petrol subsidy. In another development, shareholders of ARIC Egg Limited have asked the airline's receiver manager, Olusei Opasanya, to explain the ongoing dismantling of a Boeing 737-700 at the domestic wing of the Murtala Mohammed Airport, Lagos. In a letter dated August 17, 2026, and signed by a major shareholder, Johnson Alumeme Akinde, the shareholders said they had observed what appeared to be the dismantling of an ARIC aircraft and demanded clarification on its identity, ownership, and security status. With this, we end the business news. I am Edna Fowers. Thank you for listening. Keep on listening to Exam Binoculars Radio.
4: Welcome to News Across the Globe on Exam Binoculars Radio, First Airlines. Trump threatens 50% tariff on Canadian autos and steel as $380 billion trade rift deepens. Ukraine drone debris kit to children in Krasnodar as EU approves €6.1 billion for Kyiv. My name is Joseph Osayamo Igonre. Now the news in details. January 1st, 2027 is the start date, Trump said, for 50% tariff on Canadian cars, trucks, auto parts and steel. A new threat issued after Prime Minister Mark Carney vowed to match fresh U.S. duties. Saturday's U.S. tariff had already hit a broad range of Canadian goods after the collapse, and Carney pulling negotiators on Friday and calling Washington's new term uneconomic and unfair. In a separate update, 2 children were killed and 9 people wounded when debris from a Ukrainian drone attack hit a children care facility in Russia, Kanoda region, Governor Vyomin Kaveyev said. The same overnight attack also sparked a major fire on the Ozone Logistics Center in Kanoda, part of Ukraine's widening campaign against Russian commercial warehouses and logistic hubs. That is it for News Across the Globe. To wrap up the headlines, I made the story again. Trump threatens 50% tariff on Canadian autos and steel as $380 billion trade rift deepens. Ukrainian drone debris killed 2 children in Canosa as EU approves €6.1 billion for Kyiv. That is it for News Across the Globe. Thank you for joining. I am Joseph Osamu Iguare saying, have a great day. Welcome to the religious segment on Exam Binoculars Radio, First Airlines. Pope to Portuguese military, be strong in the Lord and protect citizens. Pope to Spanish NGO, you discover Christ in the face of every person. My name is Joseph Osamu Iguare, and now the religious news in details. In an address to the members of the military ordinariate of Portugal, Pope Leo XIV encouraged them to find strength in the Lord in order to fulfill their missions with humility, knowing that humans are not self-sufficient. Every day, each of you has the noble mission of defending the sovereignty of your homeland and the rule of law, safeguarding the security of your fellow citizens and protecting them from injustice, the Pope said in his meeting with the group at the Vatican on Monday, August 24th. In a separate update, and the Vatican on the morning of August 24th, Pope Leo XIV met with members of the Masudato Foundation, an organization that supports people with intellectual disabilities and cerebral palsy in Toledo, Spain. Founded in 1980, the group traveled to Rome on a pilgrimage to mark 45 years of the institution's mission. The Pope acknowledged that the foundation's work is undoubtedly an arduous task involving much hidden work that no one sees and that only God can reward. To wrap up the religious news headlines again, Pope to Portuguese military, be strong in the Lord and protect citizens. Pope to Spanish NGO, you discover Christ in the face of every person. And that is the size of the religious news. Thank you for staying tuned.

my good listeners out there, and a lovely welcome you all to today's entertainment gist, who has always been to you from your Make Sense radio station, a song by Glass Radio Romy. And of course, yeah, you deal with me. Now me day here, we're day back up MIT today. Miss Judy K. We promise you that I'm gonna give you the latest happening as it is hot every day. Now they promise me that was my people. Me could do on the normal way before we dive into the program proper, because I've got a lot of present happening today. Me, I won't chase you as it they happen. Yeah, because you self and be small person, you need to know everything they happen for our brother country Nigeria, especially for the side of entertainment industry, so that you self no go there left out. And when things they happen for that side, especially when some of these interesting actors, when most of them be your favorites, they involve. May we go on a short musical break to usher us in to today.

0: Welcome back from that short musical break to the festival. Where are they on my table today?
1: It is Priscilla Ojo reveals son's face for the fourth time. Yes, now, you know, so this is Priscilla Ojo, because you know who be Priscilla Ojo.

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Because since the body picking, they will do video, yes, maybe they will do get ready with me as I prepare, you know, lunch, or the mother said will say get ready with me as I prepare food to welcome the day where the husband come back for traveling, do you understand? Yeah, he can't do video, get ready with me. When they see the picking leg, people when they watch their content, you will see the picking leg, see in body, see in back, see the back of the head. But you know, if you see the face, you get. So na there they will have a take day. Everybody come, they complain. Eh? Not be say they complain and you picking. Now how the mama won't make, you know, waiting the mama won't make you see. Now you they see. Now once in a bathroom media be that one. There are some lies, you know, some things where, you know, way there behind the camera, where people don't want to make you see. Eh? Except if they won't make you see that one before they go show you. And Priscilla, you know. So today, where the picking can celebrate 1 year, yes. It don't finally reach 1 year when they born the pikin. So the mama say it's time, oh, it's time to, you know, show, review the face of our baby. She can review the face, share the full picture with the baby's face showing. Internet never remains the same, oh, because people, they talk. Some they say, ah, why you can't review the face now? And so everything happens since. They okay, you finally review the face. Now when you review the face night, like, bye. All those can't talk now. You know how it be. Eh? Some day even the best say, why you review them now? Why you don't reach 1 year? Say, we don't want to see them again. Who even said your papa? My people, that is the update. You know why the update is actually a very big, you know, thing. Because this particular person or the people, the couple, they are, you know, they are celebrities and they are special people on this internet too. Me can tell you, say the husband said if he drop any day when he just said to drop one, you know, content like that, say they rush him just a few minutes, you know, they don't reach like millions view you get. So now why the thing be like that? So now Priscilla and the husband started to review the face of the Rakim. And guess it that person be Rakim, oh, me I no know. Na Tanzania name be that, eh? Rakim and Kambala, they don't review the face. In case you never see him, quickly rush to Instagram. Now that place, eh? You go see him because, the face, eh? No be, you know, small face, he became fine, die. No be child. My people, moving forward to the next thing away there on my table today. Poverty made women believe. Gege shares controversial view on women, wealth, and marriage. So this one, they come from a Nigerian social commentator, relationship expert, financial coach, just name it, Nagege, now I get all these titles. So today, you don't bring another controversial topic, because now, so it be whenever topic lands on top, Gege's topic, it always there. You know, talk them in a way that yourself because they question whether the choice we make in this your life, whether not the right choice, I mean not the wrong one, you get. So the last update concerning Gege was that, you know, he posted a video or picture where they get married with people and they ask questions. So after everything where you preach to us, Gege, you made me drop my relationship of 12 years, 5 years, so many people, and you can't later leave us, go marry. Say today, we don't know whether to choose to get married. I be you no know, marry. I be not content with that one because himself, you know, later talk anything tangible for people to believe, say, yes, get married or no, get no marry. So today, it talk about poverty. Yes, they tell everybody, say, like, poverty, it will make some girls think, say, that every rich man or every rich guy, now that one be the right person to marry. You get. Say because of the kind of home where some people come from, you know, to even to some people say to afford 3 square meals a day, now a very big problem. You know, there are some are living from hand to mouth, just wake up, everybody just they look for waiting to eat, their husband at very young age, self, you as a girl child, you're already struggling, they are walking, you get. So now, if you get to certain age in your life, the only thing that will ring for your mind, be say, you can't even wait to get married to a rich person. You can't even wait to get married. You get. So now, getting married to some people, to some ladies actually, because of their mentality, is that wealth, is the only compatibility, the only thing that they need from a guy.

0: the person, you know, they respect them or your respect your decision or respect your parents. You know, say, it gets to a marriage where you go enter as a lady. You yourself go, no, say you don't enter one chance. Do you understand? A guy that talks down on, I see a neutral, headline one time like that, where they say the brother-in-law, like a husband, beats his mother-in-law and sends the woman back home. When the woman come for a mogo. Yes, I see her for here that you are just about them. And you know even the funniest part. The daughter, like the woman daughter, when marry, when now why she come for that mogo, come to support the husband. Imagine. And they send the woman away, beat the woman, send the woman away. They don't even buy anything. Like, you know, say, after a mogo, now when the woman, they go back, they always appreciate her time for, you know, for coming around to stay and take care of their baby, and they'll buy things for the woman. Yeah, so you will buy extra so that when the woman gets his or her own hometown, she will share to other women. They don't buy shingbang, they don't buy anything for this woman after the beat her finish. Now, that kind of man, now, how you go take talk up? Yes, you marry a man where they beat your mother. I don't talk anything, all because of money. So now, if you get a talk, say, sometimes as a lady, you need to think twice. That decision you want to make in this your life, simply because the guy gave money, you sure say you don't go regret him later. You get the man, they give you money, you know, they respect you, or in fact, money is the only compatibility way they see for a man. And true, if you look at more, nobody, even in fact, who now, where you go ask questions. Even a 10-year-old girl, you ask them, who would you want to marry when you grow up? Say, I want to marry a doctor, to marry a rich man, I'll take care of me. All those kinds of stuff. Nobody wants to suffer. But there are other factors, according to Gege. And also, I think it's actually right. There are other factors where a woman supposed to look out for, you know, when considering or looking out for a qualities in a man that you want to settle down with. Aside, you know, being your spec, he tall, he can't deal okay, he gave money to spray and all that. There are other things too. You get. So now what you get say, you know, even for relationship, some girls, once they give them money, they no care, they no just fear, just they give them money, they do things. And if you watch them, you go see, say, even for marriage itself, you get some women that their husband will beat them. After beating them, they will come back. The husband, when coming back at night, he will buy gifts. He will buy plenty gifts. You know, buy things. Or even go and book a vacation there for the woman and come and beg the woman. The woman will say, okay, no problem. I forgive you a long time ago. You should say that in that love. Okay, so get the advice young people today, say, as a lady, as a woman, you need to find something new so that money no go blindfold your eyes for you to see wrong person as the right husband because of money. You get. Now, why now for relationship, according to Gege, say, billing don't too much. Person just ask you, baby girl, how are you now? How far? Now, just talking stage, you know, deal. You don't tell her, say, your cream don't finish. Your gas don't finish. You need to go and make your hair. But what if that person no come around? You know, ask you how far. Now you think you go do all those things. My people. This thing when they talk like this, how it takes our people. Sure, it makes sense that people look for the kind, you know, talk when they get the talk when no job make any sense. Because we need to reason some things, so except the person where they come from, you get. So even if they come from a person where no job they talk, you know, good thing or but meaningful thing. This one, I feel say it makes sense. What about you? Money good though, but the most important thing they say, whether that person where you want to marry, if they respect you, you respect your family, because when we verse, you know, when we go verse, because not really me, we go verse past, they say, the person they beat your mama joint. Who go even come for your help? Nadia Wahala go take enter. Moving forward, the next thing for me on my table today, it says, I spent months praying for my God to take my husband's money away. woman opens up on painful marriage. You know, say you get some marriage where you go there. Still on the marriage matter, everywhere for the internet, make I tell them my people. Now marriage they discuss today. Not be only today. Since every day now marriage they discuss. If not be divorce, now cheating. If not be cheating, now why you can't live where marriage come? The other day they tell them about a man we gay mind telling her wife, say, if you know say this marriage go last, eh, that we go see enter this marriage, me and you like this, eh? Make the woman follow and make they go beg the side chick, because the side chick call the husband phone, the wife can't verse pick the call. Call the teller say, stop calling my husband, stop calling my husband. Haven't you done enough? Eh? That kind of thing. Shall we remember that music, Abby? Eh? Haven't you done enough? The pain, the torture, isn't that enough? I said, what is it? Haven't you done enough, my people? And I just now just remember this music, because actually, it actually, you know, suits the situation. So after the wife can't be the caller, now so the husband and vest come up for her. The next day, he come back, they tell the woman, say, if you don't say this marriage go last, I tell her now, you remember, right? Make you follow me, may we go back the side chick. And the woman get belle, he come born. He don't born picking already. If I nah, the happy marriage. Not be saying no happy marriage anywhere, but shade they manage before. See that side chick come break the marriage. Because after the pregnant woman follow the husband, go beg the side chick finish. Just for her to protect her marriage or keep her marriage going. The man later leave out. Yeah, so the man said the marriage no go fit work because the woman no trust him. You get. So now the problem is that the woman can carry the belly and the pikin wait already born. Come on for the marriage, go they suffer. Now after some, you know, time, maybe you know, the husband, the man don't get issue with the side chick or something happen, the husband can they come back, can they beg the woman where I tell another time, I can they ask questions, say, if my be this woman you go forgive the side chick, wait till make me can they talk all this one again. Now because everywhere for the internet now marriage matter now for everywhere. Young people they advise people for marriage we don't marry. People when they marry see the advice we never marry. Same if you see the best way or how to handle marriage in case you know you're talking about marriage. So this one today now another married woman come online they tell people say she couldn't reflect on the painful experiences which she served on the past through in the marriage in the hand of her husband. Say the husband they treat her anyhow. You know, just the husband not just say them. Everything about the husband now because the husband get money. You know, just send your papa. If you like, make you do first cry from now to tomorrow and all that, you know, just consign the husband. Everything where the husband focus on money. At some point, this woman talks, say, she can't be pray. May God take away all the money where the husband gets. Because now that money, now they cost her plenty, you know, problem where they make her day unhappy for marriage. You can imagine the length at which this thing has gotten for this woman to be praying for her husband's wealth to disappear. Because according to her, that's the source of her own unhappiness. Do you understand? Some people, it will just be like this. They will just pray, money, now be everything, you know. Person will get money, you not get any problem again. God, just give me money. I'm going to go ask you for anything again. Now lie, yo. Now lie, you lie. People will get money, so they get their own problem. And people will marry for money, so eh? Some of them, they still get their own problems they face. She married a rich man. Quite all right, but the time in that marriage, she can't see the pray. May God take away the wealth where the husband gets, because that one night they give her the pain for that marriage. But later, she can't discover that that wrong prayer she make, you know, that she's supposed to pray. May God take her away from that her own unhappiness will be that marriage. That she just won't come up for that marriage, pata. Because if God take away the money, safe. If the man character not still good, that one still dead. But if God come out her mind from that marriage, if he forget about the man and move on with their life, with her own life, do you understand? That's so life be. Things they just happen like this, so things they happen for this life for my people. And you know, say one thing about marriage is that it's a very, you know, it's actually a long time stuff. If you marry a person, not be for contract. We're talking about lifetime. Person will marry a life partner. Now lifetime be that though. So any decision I'm taking today, in as much as marriage is concerned, you need to think and to wise. So that you know, we won't make mistake when you still go to live to regret all your life because of one kind thing happen like that. Man, some ladies go to you say, my mama marry a poor man, I cannot try it again. Okay, but shall try to marry the right person so that you know, go regret them in the future. So my people right about now, may we go on another short musical break. When we come back, I will give you the remaining package of this entertainment gist.
1: No doubt. Yeah. But you do that. I'm broke. Yeah. Punchline nigga. Afro jigger.

boss. He's a dime, yeah. Give you love, yeah. Never die, never die. Feel the force. In every line, it's not only my whiskey that's getting better with time. Our music now is opening doors you can never close. They tell me that Apple's bigger than heroin on older hoe. Now everything that's on me is customized to my frame. All is Nigerian made except for the dollar though. You think you're in my class, but our flight's been delayed. Yeah. I think with all the luggage that I'm taking, I'm over the weight. So I leave a heavy middle finger right here in your face. You know I'm badly behaved. I'm on a flight now, nigga. You can't connect bad Wi-Fi, nigga. Aiming for my chest, cause it's 5 times bigger. It'll take more than shots to test my liver. Cause I'm a punchline, nigga. Afro, nigga.

We'll come back from that short musical break. So the next thing for you on my table today is that I rented my first apartment for 700,000 naira and renovated it with 1.6 million comedian Brain Jota. Brain Jota, a popular content creator, now he can't detour this one today for a recent interview where in gold. They can't ask him about, you know, your content journey, how everything takes start with you. You know, where you are today, because he's actually one of the most followed content creator on the internet, Brain Jota, yes. So, he can tell the woman, say, you know easy when it starts, because it started, you know, when he was working for where they pay him 25,000 naira, yes, 25k, now they pay him, and from there they come fire him. Yes, he got fired and he can't just live from hand to mouth. You know, sometimes you'll see 2K and all of that. So he just said to do small, small content with some friends. Yeah, so the first company will call them, you know, may they sign them. He not just read the terms, you get. He just tell the man, say, let me just pay 200k. The man say, okay, send your account number. It was just like a dream. Why can't talk all these ones? It's because in this life, when you see people who don't make them for the internet, you say, we don't wish, God, I want to be like this person. God, please, I want to be like this person. You don't know until that person don't pass through. And they tell you, behind every stressful man, there must be a very story, hidden story, secrets about that person we never hear. Because some people don't struggle until grace can't find them. Yes, Brenda's are talking that grace might find her, because after you don't sign, after he signed that contract of 200k, the next one at 1 million naira, I was just like, she been a dream at the gym like that. You get fear when they catch him. Inside the 1 year old self, now so doors can't be open for them. Everything comes out of the move, you know. Where the apartment can't enter. You know, say some people, according to him, say where they live before self, you know, just small place. But as money can't start to the enter, he can't reach 700,000 around. It's the option, so where to reach find up. And he get the money that time. You don't get millions of naira already. But you see a house where it was rent like 1 million plus. He said no. Instead, he rented 500,000 naira on 700k. And the country renovated the house with 1.6 million naira. You see the mentality. Because initially, you just don't want to use that amount, like 1 million, take rent house. You see, so some people will sabi manage money today. Like, because just they think and say, if you give them 5,000 naira, they go manage. They go hold them. Just they use the money small, small. They think of how they go get another one tomorrow. Now, how that person don't take so far? During that interview, he made a comment say, "I'm a poverty a very bad disease." Honestly, poverty will make you think say your life don't spoil. Poverty will make you think say nothing good will come out of your life again. Say that time, say moths, especially when they drink moths. 2019, though, person they drink moths na a very rich person. Not just coke, na normal thing. When you see moths, na rich people for that, for like for had the level way in there that time in 2019. And so some people know really, because 2019 they don't make their millions of naira or billions, say. But it just depends on how you self take start and where you they go today. So the last thing for where they on my table today, before we go wrap up today's gist, she will think twice before billing me again. Man reveals what he did after lady who rejected him asked for 20k. So this Nigerian man, where they call Glorious for microblogging X, formerly known as Twitter. Now that place, now this man can't share this, you know, waiting happened between a lady where he asked out. He actually asked this lady out months ago, but the lady didn't say that no, she no fit date the guy, but instead may they be normal friends, like just ordinary friends, you get, but for romantic dating, say she no fit date the guy.
the guy and they say no problem, they can't become just normal friends with, you know, having each other's back, have number and all of that. He can't reach today, you know, the lady can't reach out to this guy. Can't they tell him, say, that she needs his help, you know, was desperately in need of 20,000 naira and she don't know where to get them again. Now the guy tell him, say, me kuku come, like, that you should come to the house. You get immediately this lady come, oh, the guy saying, Naimo, where do I'm? And I see the talk, he can't give this lady work. Clothes, dirty clothes, where the guy don't wear. He say, make the lady wash him. Eh? Like to wash him for him. Then you will collect the 20,000 naira. So the lady were like, me use dry cleaning, like, I'm sorry, the machine. Washing machine, take wash them. The guy got it and said, if you use washing machine, I said, go come out 3,000 naira for the money. And if, according to this guy, yo, he did look at this lady. She said, the lady needs the money desperately. Like, she feel do anything to get that money, she need them. So the lady know the option. She can't sit down and wash the clothes. After washing it, the guy give her the 20,000 naira. She looked at the guy and said, ha, even, like, you know, even regard me. One bit ordinary to give her 20k because let me come work for you. The guy said, not talk anything, he just watched the girl leave. After the girl called leave, because they tell people when he posted it, because now that place 90s headline can't find its way to papers. He said, for next time now, if this girl wants to beam any guy or beam himself, he would think twice. I mean, she would think twice before beating him. You get, she go think calm. After washing clothes, she go think calm. Whether if I beat this guy now, you know, go ask me to wash clothes again. People come, they will laugh. Some say, ah, the guy try at least. Say, make some girls, they work for their money because some girls, they lazy. They just, they call person, anybody, just random friend. Hello, please. You get, I just need urgent 2k, urgent 5k. And then one guy say, my money, why I work hard make? Now they say, make I give you urgently. Eh? You know, just serious. Actually, friends, they friends still do. And a friend in need is actually a friend indeed. Yeah, how they take talk up. But this guy, yeah, this thing where you do like this, for your own mind, you can say, in try, I be no try. Moving forward, my people, moving forward to we again. My people, now here I go talk with for today's entertainment gist, and I want to say thank you for listening. Till tomorrow, I'll be bringing another fresh package on entertainment gist. Keep listening to a song by Binoculars Radio. I remain your host, Miss Udike. Have a lovely day.

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3: 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Big Blue will be right back after this break.

All right, welcome you back from that break. And if you are just joining in, this is Sport Review with Big Billy right here in the building. Starting from the local scene, Nigeria's under 19 girls will begin their bid to return to the ICC Women T20 World Cup after a 14-player squad was named for the African Division 1 qualifier, scheduled to take place from August 30 to September 5th in Tanzania. The junior female yellow-green squad is a blend of players from the team that made history at the 2025 Under-19 Women's T20 World Cup in Malaysia, where Nigeria finished sixth and emerging players who have progressed to the National Under-17 Championship. Nigeria will battle Uganda, Kenya, Rwanda, Namibia, Zimbabwe and Malawi for the solo qualification ticket to the 2027 ICC Under-19 Women's T20 World Cup, which will be jointly hosted by Bangladesh and Nepal. TCA Cricket Arena at the University of Dar will host the matches, with the 8 participating teams competing for the lone qualification spot available for the tournament. South Africa have already secured one of Africa's qualification spots after finishing among the top 4 teams at the previous edition of the World Cup, which India won. Nigeria are the defending champions of the African Division 1 qualifier after securing qualification for the previous World Cup by finishing above Zimbabwe in the group stage. The final between Nigeria and Zimbabwe was abandoned due to rain. Kenya and Malawi earned promotion to the Division 1 qualifier after finishing first and second respectively at the Division 2 qualifiers in Uganda in March. In another info, UEFA has set September 2nd as the deadline for clubs to submit their List A squad for the 2026-27 Champions League phase, with club allowed to register a maximum of 25 players. According to UEFA on its website on Monday, List A must be submitted by club and subsequently verified and validated by their respective association by 23:59 CET on Wednesday, September 2nd, 2026. The governing body said clubs must comply with the squad size limit and locally trained player quota when submitting their list for the competition. Clubs are entitled to register a maximum of 25 players on List A during the season, of whom at least 2 must be goalkeepers. A maximum 8 of those 25 players are reserved exclusively for locally trained players, and no club may have more than 4 association trained players listed among those 8 places, UEFA said. UEFA added that clubs with fewer than 8 locally trained players will have their maximum List A squad size reduced accordingly. The governing body defines locally trained players in 2 categories: club trained players who have been registered with the club for 3 entire season or 36 months between the age of 15 and 21, and association trained players who have spent the same period registered with the club or clubs affiliated to the same national association. Club will also be able to register an unlimited number of players on List B during the season, subject to UEFA's eligibility requirement. List B can be amended throughout the season and must be submitted no later than 23:59 CET on the day before the match is questioned, UEFA said. A player can be included on List B if he was born on or after January 1st, 2005 and has been eligible to play for the club for an uninterrupted period of 2 years since his 15th birthday, or for a total of 3 consecutive years with a maximum 1-year loan spell at a club from the same association. UEFA said 16-year-old players could also qualify for List B if they had been registered with the club for the previous 2 years without interruption.
The rule also allows players who have appeared for another club during the qualifying rounds of UEFA's Elite Men's Club competition to feature for a different club in the Champions League from the league phase. A player who has been fitted in the first, second or third qualifying round or in the playoffs of the UEFA Champions League, UEFA Europa League and UEFA Conference League is entitled to play in the UEFA Champions League for another club as from the league phase, UEFA said. Club that advanced in the knockout phase will have an opportunity to make further changes in their squad, the statement added. And with that info, I shall quickly observe a break, and when I'm back, I'll be giving you more info on the program. Please stay glued to your radio set, don't touch that dial. Big Billy will be right back after this break.

All right, so welcome you back from that break. And if you are just joining in, this is Sports Review with Big Billy right here in the building. Victor Osimhen could be the answer to Manchester United's attacking problems if the Nigerian striker eventually makes the move to Old Trafford, according to Turkish pundits on Monday. Speaking in a comment shared by a Sport, Victor hailed the Galatasaray forward quality and suggested that there are few clubs in Europe where he would not be capable of playing. Victor Osimhen would be the cure for all of Manchester United's woe, the actively said. Former Gatsby youth chief Scott Bracky also backed the assessment. Absolutely, there are very few teams in Europe that Osimhen couldn't play for, he said. The comments comes after Osimhen's explosive start to the season in Turkey, with the Nigerian international scoring 4 goals and providing an assist in his opening 2 games. United, meanwhile, endure a not-less start to the Premier League campaign, losing 2-0 away to newly promoted Hull City on Saturday. On Sunday, Osimhen has been linked with United in the past, although no move has materialized, while several former Red Devils have publicly urged the club to pursue the striker. Former United defender Patrick Evra recently identified Osimhen as his dream signing for the club, arguing that the Nigerian could provide the firepower needed to compete on multiple fronts. Osimhen, I have all due respect for Galatasaray, the love he got there, and the kind of player he is, Evra said. Man United need a proper striker. I have so much respect for the striker at United. At some point, Brian Bremo, but back in the days, we had 4 amazing strikers, and if you want to compete in every competition, you need more striker, Evra said. But if I have to name one player, I would say Victor Osimhen, because I know he can make the difference. With Osimhen continuing to make an impact at Galatasaray and United searching for greater firepower, speculation over a potential move to Old Trafford is likely to persist. And lastly, on Asian Binoculars Radio Sport Review today, Al Hilal have had talks with Arsenal over a potential move for winger Gabriel Martinelli, with the Saudi Arabian club prepared to make a bid higher than Galatasaray's 38.54 million offer.

Martinelli has been told by Arsenal manager Mikel Arteta that he is free to leave the club this summer, with the Brazilian no longer considered part of his plan. Galatasaray showed interest in the 24-year-old earlier in the summer and submitted a €45 million bid for the forward. However, Martinelli was not willing to consider a move to Istanbul. As reported by BBC Sport on Sunday, Al Hilal have now entered the race and have communicated to Arsenal that they are willing to offer more than the Turkish club's proposal. Martinelli joined Arsenal from Brazilian side Ituro in 2019 and has one more year remaining on his contract at the Emirates Stadium. The winger made 53 appearances in all competitions last season, scoring 11 goals as Arsenal won the Premier League title. However, he was left out of the squad for their opening league matches against Coventry on Friday, which Arsenal won 3-0. Former Arsenal striker Ian Wright has criticised the club handling of Martinelli's situation, saying he was uncomfortable with the way the forward was being treated. "The way Martinelli is being treated at the moment is really make me feel uncomfortable," Wright told Sky Sport. BBC Sport understand that Arteta has explained his decision to Martinelli and made his position on the player's future clear. Al Hilal's interest in Martinelli comes as the Saudi club also pursue Aston Villa striker Ollie Watkins. The England international was absent from Villa's opening day defeat by Brighton, with manager Unai Emery refusing to guarantee that Watkins will remain at the Villa Park. And with that info, I've come to the close of this and Binoculars Radio Sport Review today, and I hope you enjoyed every bit of it. Please take note in your radio set and don't touch the dial. Big Billy is saying you have a lovely day. Thanks for listening, and God bless you all.

fellow Nigerians, greetings from here, Unando. Thanks for hearing from us from Isan Banakula's Radio, Gongon. Like all that station, my listeners are there. I truly salute because you people are wonderful, make no worry. Everywhere good, in fact, everywhere still. I'm gonna boil more rice, minutes than I relax because, you know, it's a plenum. We got plenty to read to dish out from this place. Start a full chuk matter from the program on the common people. Unando. I'm a fossil theologian, if you call me Mr. T. I mean, they anchor this program. What is the common matter from old school level, California school level, based on, you know, every. All things have passed away and everything don't become. New happenings, updates, recent gifts with the people for Abudu country, Nigeria, and beyond. Therefore, for this one, adult program, I'll start number with feature plan time 00519181839. Maricona make it for clarity sake 00519181839. Another feature plan, talk to you as individuals and listeners out there. So I will know how you. The angle when you're raising your own front, so we'll kick on without wasting time. We'll just ride on fast forward. So, you know, say that time, I felt on and say, you get one matter when they give up, they say, Davido, they allegedly they call and say, man, you know, call this, don't say, man, to the extent, one better online connector say, don't even ban them for those 3 days and say, you know, it don't matter. So, boy, if I tell you that matter, Vara, so Davido allegedly call it autist, a cultist, and ban from those 3 days. So, how did they play? You get many all many gist from the year online before now. See, Davido, Bramo, now his friend, see, they talk about his mother and consider Bramo not like him. So, even when the incident of Oshogbo happened, when they launched attack against him and his uncle, or the one visit palace, his royalty there. Davido now inside Vanguard News contact, see. You may see them, say, you don't have to do with them. See, all those guys, they're on their own to say, man, outside palace, you know. So with that, make people come to talk, say, okay, with that, say, now Rava Curtis, that they've won launch attack against Davido. And also many, they talk, legit, evil, they catch out many. So with that, this other guy, when I talk, say, evil talk, say, he banned Davido from a those days when they call Kasichuku. He now, come, talk and say, since he not Curtis, say, don't want time for Davido. Say this, that, say, get everything, talk when he say, you know, talk when nobody do it on, I mean, all that thing. So, with that, the thing on Vara, those, you know, say, the video of a person, in, now, Osha guy, OBO, now, Mobabalo, and be say, man, not be here. So, based on who he be as a celeb, you know, say, a celebrity, so many of the followers, cause they post plenty, oh boy, you to the extent, say, man, even this guy, don't say, I don't know, Shabe, you as a person, to that kind of, see, our Davido now they talk like this. Our Davido now they banned from area for small Niger, you know. So boy, you know, be small matter. Now this guy now, again, come from humility. Recall himself on Tosin, man. Before then, I must tell you, my people, I must tell you, this guy, you don't need Davido shine where. Don't get plenty people when be say, man, he now come even be viral online this time. Oh boy, you, that guy now both face. You know, no, so that one, for that one, my people. So, still all the same gist, I'm not forget. So, Davido now, you as a person, will Davido take it or still retaliate? Because, you know, see, for Arise TV, where they follow Davido talk, all those kind of gist, say, man, in a rugged, all those kind of, say, man, do the election, say, in the show road, then say, make you go apologize to all those kind of group. So, Davido come say, make them fair come apologize. So, right now, right here, this guy, when I mention his name, say, in terms of Davido, I cut his head, don't bother from those things, he now, don't see, render apology after this enough fame and glory when you get online social media and different ways. So you as a person, as you can talk, say Davido, because the thing now when you say the guy not go fear escape the gist, now if you say the con they talk, say Davido now, in my man Edo State woman, say Edo State to be, how you can't talk, say me person picking, no come coming now, you know, all those kind of thing when you say now touch. So you as a person, as this guy can apologize now, you saw that Davido in person, he goes still go apologize, because this is so say, man. This boy, if you say they do say a lot of attack against that, if they apologize, he now goes still go apologize. Because to me as an individual, you know what happened, you know go pass a show election in the past like that, when they was to say this. So that one, for that one, my people, and again, before I forge ahead, Mark quickly record the question again, you understand? You should say Davido goes still go apologize to Casey Chukwu, or you know, go one meet and hold on. You know, the stamp, you know, say there's some kind of thing go one, but they don't go me like play, just those guys. No, not being in particular to be precise. They follow us over they follow and they talk plenty. Say, me that guy, me, you know, there, that kind of celebrity. So you should say, not be fear, they fear me that go do rubbish to Davido, or Davido in person now will constantly apologize back
to this guy, so, and he's superior, you don't understand, that kind of a thing. To me, such people, me as an individual, I take them to be say, man, then save the trip for the video, and now you just carry person matter, when you even there, you just carry matter, now you can't talk to him, you get it, now, even get another one again, I must tell you, one big guy, all of the content, in content, I must tell you, if you be really guy when they update, in them now, MCG feature, MCUG feature. So this MCG feature, all in content, now I'm richer than Davido. I am richer than Davido. My promo come for Davido matter, Davido. Now so that one be for there, for Davido gist or to Bison, in a real famous guy. So the second one again, I must not forget, APC chairman, Oyewole, Mayowa Solomon, in the on that, got on DLE, after slumping during a reconciliation meeting for local government, what is it called? Ijumu area for Kogi State. So this Kogi State, APC chairman, or there, he don't die. So that one, and for that one. So, finally, for inside those states, our Govu, Senator Modokbebo, don't play support for a crackdown of scavenger. Maybe say, not those guys, they do rubbish around. Maybe say, good things when people don't do. Tell them they use their hands, scatter. I call it black. See, they use them do good things, then they use leg, they scatter around, you know, they bring. So, he now has Govu, don't say, man, say, you know, the like all those guys. Even at this state, out of assembly, don't direct security agencies when they say, man, they'll be clamped down or those illegal scavengers. So, my people want to say, still be for some other states, may they not say, man, things they happen when they say, suppose happen. Government no good, government no good. The one they feed do for us, still they spoil them. Now, so now they don't know much of final, remember, for so theology, if you call Mr. T. See, so, same time, same station, is San Banacola, say this tomorrow by the grace of God, die for them. People, on and do.

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1: It's the 60s all over again.

the Son, and of the Holy Spirit. Amen. You expired, Jesus, but the source of life gushed forth for souls, and the ocean of mercy opened up for the whole world. O fount of life, unfathomable divine mercy, envelop the whole world and empty yourself out upon us. O blood and water which gushed forth from the heart of Jesus, as a fount of mercy for us, I trust in you. O blood and water which gushed forth from the heart of Jesus, as a fount of mercy for us, I trust in you. O blood and water which gushed forth from the heart of Jesus, as a fount of mercy for us, I trust in you. Our Father, who art in heaven, hallowed be thy name. Thy kingdom come, thy will be done, on earth as it is in heaven. Give us this day our daily bread, and forgive us our trespasses, as we forgive those who trespass against us. And lead us not into temptation, but deliver us from evil. Amen. Hail Mary, full of grace, the Lord is with thee. Blessed art thou among women, and blessed is the fruit of thy womb, Jesus. Holy Mary, Mother of God, pray for us sinners, now and at the hour of our death. Amen. I believe in God, the Father Almighty, creator of heaven and earth, and in Jesus Christ, his only Son, our Lord, who was conceived by the Holy Spirit, born of the Virgin Mary, suffered under Pontius Pilate, was crucified, died, and was buried. He descended into hell. On the third day he rose again from the dead. He ascended into heaven, and is seated at the right hand of God the Father Almighty. From there he will come to judge the living and the dead. I believe in the Holy Spirit, the Holy Catholic Church, the communion of saints, the forgiveness of sins, the resurrection of the body, and life everlasting. Amen.

mercy is endless and the treasury of compassion inexhaustible. Look kindly upon us and increase your mercy in us, that in difficult moments we might not despair, nor become despondent, but with great confidence submit ourselves to your holy will, which is love and mercy.

0: Supernatural Destiny, and he may. It's a medical last radio, or me done the battle. Otan, what I only author, Mosuvi, Nimagunima, Bini, NSM, Mammy B, NSM can be any fear, like a bee, any who, Reggie, or Wina, or Mammy Wina, Bini, so can be, is a mammy, like a gallop, or I Wina, Bini, or maybe, or not an author, Mosi, even the Bubu, Nikisumi, or Toysa, a bee, I won the KKK, or not an author, Namie. Maybe any mommy, like Savoca, AK number one, Obia, like Opo, AK number one, Marketo Malay, Otosa, Ipojaye, but Jana, Arimaka number one, Asayanaka number one, and we take number one, Elimina Kake, Elimada Bari, Reggie, Onotana, the Marita Bari, Makita Papa Marie, not the Mama Zilovo. Okay, sir, Onotana Zilovo. But I got a bachelor, Araba, bachelor.
1: Naturally, good for Kodua.
0: Araba. Aba, my origin, Ota, the Marisi, the New Wellenor, Ota, Mosui, Nagbini, any mammy be any Savoca, any beer be any who. But I got a very, on the person, I think it's soon, or he boy here. I don't know what I have below you be. It was a looking shiny. Asha, okay, you. Kiki, not for you call a hanky. In other message, you wait, but you're only in the world, Regina, where you are, you will ask you.
1: Aha, I will, for some. On a turn, not on a turn, oh, okay, now that I will be for Jayana. I keep a baby. It's okay, Nana. I yes, I would that I foresee her. Looking from within of the manor, Fox says, okay, Fiki. No, no, no, I can't get it. On the assassin, I tell you, I cannot wear assassin. One of you, that's a blue focus, okay, you. Where are you ever? That's a blue focus when I would have the war. They be a little care with it. Oh, can't so you have a Nana? I I'm going to go to the house.

Soon.

0: I hear they are five billion. 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Did that deliver? What did I hear on the one? Well, you're your mama, no one. I know what. I'm on a Yoshi. I saw about Yoshi. I'm on a very bad year. I don't know why I'm here. I am not. It could wear other airport.
1: Reggie Otto and Mazi Loy, or Marcel Ziloy. Mother Yo, you will come out, why you ray, imantiving the boom boom. And when I say I was so icky, I just did tie. Even so carry, I just did tie. When I say, when you I just did tie, we were only on tie, it be the corner, sorry. But you might hear yo, Reggie Oranami or Remasha Vedo State, Onotani or tie. Amara ebore wo yo aremi onotani otai odi emu jawo wono bi ala oku we momo omo no se olobi wa gba we wa sabo no to we ki yo we anoto nyo da kawe ho bo na kremi o do loji aki mo ri ni eri ni okirete male se arimo sori wona mi ani to ho e abami bi gbere so no bla they will kiss no more talk, kiss them not talk about home. When more we room, we are the one no money. On a Nimanachi, about a tema, now a few are, eh, or not a new wagba. I know why so, Imori won a me, a stubborn, even my caca, eh, we give you no money, or a top bar, or liver, la, tiva, or layer, akizobo. I can move it on. I'm moving it on. I can't move it on. Some black on the money, not your dinner, on even a bomb washing la a basket of the roy at the door. Roy, Mother, your one says, I your attire, a baho or booker, a bucket or bomari. Mother, boy, tea, I mean, no, my boy, G, total no, cost any money be in this booker. Mother, your one is a ima me so do nya wa wa le to oso wo ta be ji bo eta wa re re te wa yo anya ikirera ma do yo a mi o ma no jere we hin o ma no ma sto bo no yo ma do yo be ji e bo lu ni bagba ni we ji jiro bo so wori o kese a mu en lai uso ka we hin we le bi bagba we chi gamanu we hin Gaman, I be Gaman. At the Nami Muna, at the New Island, say we Gaman. At the way I Nami Muna. Mother Boti, Otta, your Boretama, your day were so worry, or you will, or your damn, you will have a baby. And here again, I am Bufia, Akachi, Namu Bufia. They order no shushans over him, over a digbury. On a eginare yo, asuari, a dash of a song. 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A bama no name at all, or kill experience. A ban was a father, or a boogie, ni opia, or boogie no po, or that boogie ni innocent mammy be in the soloka. And when I say, yes, I yo, a boogie a daggy, okara yoking di, or a daggoy, miramata, would bear no name at all, no zilo no tana, no boogima, a ban or a ba jjj, or a legging a boogima. So, mother, you bore over yo. Regime man and me, Manica will be back here, the man don't be married Louis a big bar. About your hammer, it's a yo, a tie, a bahon or a booker, a bakita or bowari, So makira da barilo zilo wo makira bore wo yo reji elimine mazilo ewo ne bun edi kaho edi ro bora kai pade wo kama reji ota ne madada bari inya makise nyose babu ne bare kama ho egiri.

Hello, my wonderful country people. A special greeting and a lovely welcome to you all to this special edition of the program when we call my people, when they reach you from your number one radio station, Asian Binoculars Radio, on this beautiful day. The person you hear his voice on top of the mic today, my name is Big Billy, and for the building today, I come Kanda Griba to share with everybody when they listen to me a very important lesson and a very important matter when we go look into it today. But before I go continue with the rest of the program, make I sharply go on a musical break. Make we play this music to arrange ourselves, make we just shake our body, settle down so that we go dive into the program properly. Make we not touch dial your dial because Big Billy will come back after.

0: right, my wonderful and beautiful country people. I welcome you all back from that break. And if you just join in, this one of the program where we call my people, when they reach you from your number one routine for day. Yes, for the program today, we say I carry come be self-respect. Yes, self-respect is a deep internal sense of your own worth, dignity, and integrity as a person. It comes to mean you value your own character, honoring your personal boundaries, and refuse to accept mistreatment because you know, say, you deserve to be treated better or well. You know, oftentimes when they talk about self-respect, this one is something when generally everybody supposed to get. Because if you don't get respect, you didn't present yourself to the people in a way, a manner where basically those people, they don't go regard you, they don't go see your worth as a human being, they don't go see you as somebody of value or somebody of good character or somebody that projects good character. Now, you know, the Oyibo man go talk say, dress the way you want to be addressed. Not sure this matter still be, because the way you take present yourself against people have a long way in determining how those people go take treat you in return. Because you as a human being, when people don't they hear about for some time, people don't they hear about you, some don't read about you for newspaper and so on and so on. But the day when they go see you in person, don't present yourself in such a manner when they go to say, now this one be the person when we even they expect. Now this one be the person when we even they hear about. Now this person be the person when we even gather here they wait for. Because first appearance they say matters a lot. And you get some people will be saying, self-respect they don't get them. Especially in areas where it involve money, food especially. Oftentimes when you go on occasions, you see men and women, grown-up people, they drag food. You go to ask yourself, does it mean this person cannot afford this particular food? And not just food, other items. It could be jotter, it could be calendar, all these ceremonial items, souvenir, when people they share. You as a person, you know, say normally this calendar when they share now, you don't need it. But you could see the drag, and the fellow first children, they drag. People come, they say, ah, why man wearing dress or woman wearing dress decent like this? Could they drag food? Could they drag souvenir and so many other things? So the way when you take present yourself is determines how people generally around you, how they go to treat you. There are people when they come to a certain environment, they don't even dress flashy. They don't wear designer clothes. They don't even drive car come. They just normal Okada and they fly. But the way they will present their self, the way they go look, even with that cloth when they wear often, when you don't see them with several times, the way they will present their self, even in that cloth, people will accord a high volume of respect to them, even more than person when we are back home, because of self-respect. You get some people when they say, as long as they don't see something that is free, they don't forget, say, first off, say to be a human being, and they have their own personal life to project to people. And you get some people will be say, because of one or two things, that integrity when they get for life, they don't get them again. They don't set their own away. Dignity, they don't get them again, because they just behave, they open their mouths, they say all manner of things, they do all manner of things, especially when they are in public spaces. And the way when some people take they project their self or outside, you go, they ask yourself, if this person can do this in the midst of people, in a public domain, what did they go they do for their houses? Because of how people take they behave. Some people, they just feel that at that point in time, if they don't have that particular thing, if their hand couldn't reach that thing, if they cannot get that thing at that point in time, she made the whole world just end. And this is ordinarily something, oftentimes, some of them they don't even need. Oftentimes, some of them, they can even afford it. Clear. It won't even cost them nothing to get such items when they drag put. And at the end of the day, the most funniest part of it all, after they don't drag those things, they don't follow people, quarrel just because of, for example, calendar. They go leave them for the particular seat where they for sit. They go come out, leave them for there. They go house. This is something you have been fighting over. Since when you don't, they drag. People come, they push you up and down. Imagine a huge man, an adult, who allow children, they push them around, they toss them around, like football, just because they want to get something they might not even need tomorrow. And at the end of the day, when you see all these things, you go continue to ask yourself, does it mean that these people don't know in the public that they? Some of them know. But that spirit of dragging, that spirit of I must get this thing, even when I don't need that, let me just have it. Some of them already have such spirits controlling them. And they haven't been able to fight those spirits off. Because not be everything what people should do oftentimes, not be ordinary. Because some people, they just have this mindset of, I must get this thing. Whether they need it or not, I just want to have it. So you as a man, you as a woman, present yourself to people in a manner in which those people in return, they go see the value when you possess. They go see your worth. So that if they want to address you, they go know how to address you as a person. May you know they do as if without that particular thing, you can no longer live your life. Because you get some people when they live their life like that, they just live as if everything about them depend on that particular thing. And as we look into this matter, make we also look at some of the core traits of self-respect. Number one, I want to get for the paper today could be knowing your worth, recognizing you have value just by being human, not because of wealth or status. Yes, just be yourself. Self-respect is very important because there are a lot of people over the years who have lost great opportunity because of say they don't respect themselves when they needed it most. Another one would say setting limits. Say no to things that harm your peace or cross your personal rules. You get some people, for their life, they don't already set rules. They don't set boundaries for some certain things. But just because person just, you know, give them that little opportunity, they go forget that they even get rules and regulation where they don't already set aside. Because of just little things. Oftentimes, when you go to place of ceremony, you go really see how people take the manifest, especially when you don't reach the aspect of food and drinks and sharing other things. Another one would say good action, acting in ways that align with your morals so you can feel proud of who you are. That one is very important because if you as a human being, you don't act along with your morals, people go to trample upon you. People go to see you less. People go to see you as person when you don't really matter, even when you matter a lot. Because the way when you present yourself at the beginning, that could make those people value you or see you as just a common human being. Another one would be walking away, leaving bad situation or disrespect behind. Instead of begging for basic care or attention. Yes, this one can lead me to a lot of people when they say, especially young boys and girls, when they say, you go to follow person talk. Maybe you chat the person for WhatsApp, for example. The person go read your message, the person go just freestyle you. You keep on reminding the person that, I detest you. Oftentimes, not that these people, they are not seeing all these your messages. The best thing to do is to walk away. Don't give people the opportunity to form celebrity on top of your head. Because a lot of people, a lot of youth these days, they get that problem. especially if they follow the opposite sex they talk. Okay, imagine you as a guy now, you go text a girl when you see. She will see the message, she go ignore. You will call her, you will say, oh, I was just busy. Then you go tell her, say, okay, I will text you again, but try and reply. You go see text and she will still continue with the same behavior. You go continue to the door. Bro, the best thing to do now to work out, because people always create time for the person when they matter to them. You know, oftentimes when people, they tell me, say, or I hear people, they say, ah, I was just busy, that's why I couldn't reply your message. I was just this, that's why. But all those are just story. Yes, no matter how busy you are, if you really mean to reply that person, you can. And oftentimes, all those people, when they tell you, say, that they're very busy, when you, they text them, or when you, they write them, you will see them, you should check that they post something, but yet they didn't ignore your message. So for your own self-respect, just kukuma waka go front. Not to let yourself down because you want to please people. So first of all, you need to coordinate yourself in such a way and manner that people will see you for who you are. And that's why a lot of people, oftentimes they end up living fake life. You don't need to live fake life. Who go accept you, go accept you. You don't need to live fake life. Present yourself the way you are. If people don't accept you, good. Those are why I accept you. Take care like that. Because everybody must not accept you as a person, irrespective of who you are. Whether you are a president or you are a king or a governor, everybody must not accept you. But for those people who accept you, let them see the value, your worth. Let them see your value and your worth. So that if they want to treat you, they don't go mishandle you. They don't go mistreat you like saying, this one are just minus one, make you just leave and make you not say no day. Not they put yourself in position, what problem?
1: 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First, the headlines. Failed portion of new Abor Road in Uromi sparks fresh concerns. Obewolo pledges steady funding for Edo Road projects. Federal government verifies Komani oil field pledges remobilization of exploration. I am Judith Chinenye. Now the news in details. The issue of bad roads in Uromi, particularly the failed portion of New Abor Road, has once again been brought to the fore, with residents lamenting the hardship the deteriorating stretch has continued to cause members of the community. The concern was raised during a live program on Eastern Binoculars Radio, tagged Eastern Perception of Politics Today, where guests discuss some of the pressing issues affecting residents of the community. Speaking on the program, a guest lamented the condition of the stretch of the New Abor Road covering the angle 80 axis towards the Eboyi Secondary School area, describing it as a source of unnecessary hardship for motorists and residents and other road users. The guest called on the government to intervene and address the failed portion of the road before the situation worsens, stressing the importance of good road infrastructure to the movement of people and economic activities. While drawing attention to the challenges posed by the deteriorated section, the guest also commended the Edo State Government for its efforts in improving road infrastructure across the state. The appeal for intervention comes amid growing concerns that the continued deteriorating of the affected portion could further inconvenience residents and road users if urgent remedial work is not carried out.
2: So, Between Uwalo Joshua and Tango Night, man, I'm here, man, that area of my mama tough. And then, where you see, worry without washing, garage, Gina, or mama, she even of the difficult. Old logo, or half one. I can hear where we logo. When he cash on Sue do Biaja. They were Sue do Biaja, we could only need Sago 90, we could do Akin Sabodi Ekulere.
1: In a separate news, the Edo State Governor, Monde Bolo, has assured contractors handling road projects across the state of their continued funding and support to ensure significant progress before Christmas. Bolo gave the assurance on Monday, after inspecting ongoing work on the Edward Uromi Abol Road Project in Eastern Northeast Government area of the state. In a statement released by his Chief Press Secretary, Patrick Ebojele, the governor said the projects were progressing despite challenges posed by the rainy season. He said, "I can assure the citizens that this administration will continue to fund and support contractors handling road projects across the state to ensure significant progress before Christmas." We're going to be taking a short break now. Still to come on the news today: federal government verifies coal mining oil field, pledges remobilization of exploration. Please stay tuned.
0: 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It's always vibes and vibes in Sound Radio.
1: Welcome back. If you're tuning in, this is a Sambino Clash News on the air. Glad to know that you're still with us. Before now, I informed you that failed portion of new Abo roads in Uromi sparks fresh concerns. Opelola pledges steady funding for Edo roads projects. Now, the rest of the news. The federal government has pledged to facilitate the remobilization of exploration activities at the Komani oil field in Bauchi State. The chairman of the Revenue Mobilization Allocation and Fiscal Commission, Mohammed Bello, made the commitment on Monday during a verification visit to the oil field. Bello said the commission was at the site to assess the current state of the project and advocate for its continuation, describing the development as important not only to Bauchi State and the Northeast, but to the entire country. To wrap up the news today, a quick recap of the headlines that made up the stories. Failed portion of new Abo Road in Uromi sparks fresh concerns. Opelola pledges support steady funding for Edo Road projects. Federal government verifies Komani oil field, pledges remobilization of exploration. And that'll be today on the news on the hour. Thank you for listening. I am Judith Shinenye.
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6: Alright, ladies and gentlemen, my name is Samson Alamanoso, known as the Enjoyment Landlord. I'm speaking right now. 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
7: Welcome to Sports Daily from Esan Banakola Radio. I am Big Billy. First from the local sport. Former Super Eagles captain Sunday Oluse has revealed that Taribo West once almost lost his control with Austin JJ Okocha over the midfielder's excessive dribbling during a game, saying he had to hold the defender back from confronting his flamboyant teammate. In a separate news, Eden Haran has doubled down on Dana White not being involved in the Tennessee Fury versus Anthony Joshua fight. Fury and Joshua have been planned to meet this November in a blockbuster bout several years in the making, but disagreement over where the fight will take place have delayed an announcement. In another development, UEFA chief Alexander Seferin says he is not interested in replacing Gianni Infantino, but one the under fire FIFA president must quit or face a leadership challenge. This is the bit of sport from Esan Binoculars Radio. I am Big Billy saying do have a lovely day and God bless you all.
1: Welcome to entertainment news from Esan Binoculars Radio Uromi. First, the headlines. Taiwo Hassan, Yinka Kudras breaks down in tears at Ogogo's burial. God, not Don Jazzy, made me successful. Wande Ko. I am Judith Chineye. Now the entertainment news in details. Veteran Nollywood actor Yinka Kudra wept bitterly at the burial of his colleague Taiwo Hassan, who is popularly known as Ogogo. Ogogo was not just a colleague but a quadruple best friend in the Yoruba music industry. The actor was laid to rest according to Islamic rites in his hometown of Ilaro, Ogun State on Monday. Ogogo died on Sunday at the age of 66 after battling with stage 4 cancer. His burial was attended by family, friends and colleagues who showed up to pay their last respects. In a separate news, Nigerian singer Wande Ko has argued that the narrative that his former record label boss Don Jazzy made him successful is not quite correct. Wande Ko attributed this his success to God, arguing that he partnered with Don Jazzy to achieve success. Speaking in an interview with Channels TV, Wande Ko insisted that his success cannot be credited to Don Jazzy alone. Wande Ko was discovered by Don Jazzy and the band in 2006 after performing at a campus event at the University of Lagos, attended by the duo. He got signed to their record label Mohit a day after the meeting. To wrap up today's entertainment news, listen to the headlines again. Taiwo Hassan, Yinka Kudrat breaks down in tears at Ogogo's burial. God, not Don Jazzy, made me successful. One day cool. And that was today on entertainment news. Thank you for listening. I am Julie Chinenye, saying enjoy the rest of your day.

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1: We are welcome to ASAM Binoculars Radio. It's business news, the headlines. FAAC Bonanza government face questions as payout hit 47 trillion naira. ARI shareholders demand answers over aircraft dismantling. I am Edna Forrest, now the business news in details. The 36 states' governors are facing growing pressure to account for how they have spent public funds disbursed as revenue by the Federation Account Allocation Committee in the last 3 years. This scrutiny follows the revelation that the Federation account disbursed about 47 trillion naira to the three tiers of government in the 3 years since the removal of petrol subsidy. In another development, shareholders of Arik Egg Limited have asked the airline's receiver manager, Olusei Opasanya, to explain the ongoing dismantling of a Boeing 737-700 at the domestic wing of the Murtala Mohammed Airport, Lagos. In a letter dated August 17, 2026, and signed by a major shareholder, Johnson Alumeme Akinde, the shareholders said they had observed what appeared to be the dismantling of an Arik aircraft and demanded clarification on its identity, ownership, and security status. With this, we end the business news. I am Edna Fowers. Thank you for listening. Keep on listening to ASAM Binoculars Radio.
3: Welcome to News Across the Globe on ASAM Binoculars Radio, First Day Airlines. Trump threatens 50% tariff on Canadian autos and steel as $380 billion trade rift deepens. Ukrainian drone debris hit two children in Krasnodar as the EU approved €6.1 billion for Kyiv. My name is Joseph Osayamo Igonre, and now the news in details. January 1st, 2027 is the start date Trump set for 50% tariff on Canadian cars, trucks, auto parts and steel. A new threat issued after Prime Minister Mark Carney vowed to match fresh U.S. duties. Saturday's U.S. tariff had already hit a broad range of Canadian goods after the talk collapsed, and Carney pulling negotiators on Friday and calling Washington's new term uneconomic and unfair. In a separate update, two children were killed and 9 people wounded when debris from a Ukrainian drone attack hit a children care facility in Russia, Kanoda region, Governor Vyomin Kavayev said. The same overnight attack also sparked a major fire on the Ozone Logistics Center in Kanoda, part of Ukraine's widening campaign against Russian commercial warehouses and logistic hubs. That is it for News Across the Globe. To wrap up the headlines, I made a story again. Trump threatened 50% tariff on Canadian autos and steel as $380 billion trade rift deepens. Ukrainian drone debris killed two children in Canossa as EU approved €6.1 billion for Kyiv. That is it for News Across the Globe. Thank you for joining. I am Joseph Osamu Iguare saying, have a great day. Welcome to the religious segment on ASAM Binoculars Radio, First Day Airlines. Pope the Portuguese military, be strong in the Lord and protect citizens. Pope the Spanish NGO, you discover Christ in the face of every person. My name is Joseph Osamu Iguare, and now the religious news in details. In an address to the members of the military ordinariate of Portugal, Pope Leo XIV encouraged them to find strength in the Lord in order to fulfill their missions with humility, knowing that humans are not self-sufficient every day. Each of you has the noble mission of defending the sovereignty of your homeland and the rule of law, safeguarding the security of your fellow citizens and protecting them from injustice, the Pope said in his meeting with the group at the Vatican on Monday, August 24th. In a separate update, in the Vatican on the morning of August 24th, Pope Leo XIV met with members of the Masudato Foundation, an organization that supports people with intellectual disabilities and cerebral palsy in Toledo, Spain. Founded in 1980, the group traveled to Rome on a pilgrimage to mark 45 years of the institution's mission. The Pope acknowledged that the foundation's work is undoubtedly an arduous task involving much hidden work that no one sees and that only God can reward. To wrap up the religious news, the headlines again. Pope to Portuguese military, be strong in the Lord and protect citizens. Pope to Spanish NGO, you discover Christ in the face of every person. And that is the size of the religious news. Thank you for staying tuned.

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And of course, yeah, you deal with me. Now me day here, we're day back of MIC today. Miss Judy K. We promise you that I'm gonna give you the latest happening as it holds every day. Now they promise me that was my people. Me could do on the normal way before we dive into the program proper, because I've got a lot of present happening today. Me, I won't chase you as it did happen. Yeah, because you self and no be small person, you need to know what they happen for our other country, Nanja, especially for the side of entertainment industry, so that you self no go there left out. And when you know things they happen for that side, especially when some of these interesting actors, when most of them be your favorites, they involve. May we go on a short musical break to usher us in to today.

Welcome back from that short musical break to the festival. Where are they on my table today? It has Priscilla Ojo reveals son's face for the fourth time. Yes, now, you know, since Priscilla Ojo, because you know who be Priscilla Ojo, Priscilla Ojo na the daughter to Nollywood actress. Eyawojo, yes, where got married to a Tanzanian husband, will be Juma Juice. So after, you know, their wedding, they called welcome their first child, their first son, actually, with the name Rakim Nkambala. Now, the thing we say, ever since they gave birth to this child, almost they don't they hide their face, so. Like, some people actually like that, too. Some influencers, you know, some celebrities. They go show you some things about their life or some aspect of their life they want you to see. But some, they don't want to make you see them, you know, go kiss you, my people. And so you be. And Priscilla and the husband, Juma Juice, this one, eh, almost they really, really do them to the brim. Because since they born the pikin, they will do video, yes. Maybe they will do get ready with me as I prepare, you know, lunch. Or the mother said, will say, get ready with me as I prepare food to welcome the day where the husband come back for traveling. Do you understand? Yeah, he can't do video. Get ready with me. We just see the picking leg. People where they watch their content, you will see the picking leg. See him body, see him back. This is the back of the head. But you know, if you see the face, you get. So Nadia, they will have a take day. Everybody can't they complain? Eh? Not be saying they complain are you picking. Now how the mama won't make you know, waiting the mama won't make you see. Now you didn't see. Now once in a mainstream media be that one. There are some lies, you know, some things where you know where they behind the camera where people don't want to make you see. Except if they won't make you see that one before they go show you. And Priscilla, you know. So today, when the pikin can celebrate 1 year, yes. It don't finally reach 1 year when they born the pikin. So the mama say it's time, oh, it's time to, you know, show, review the face of our baby. She can review the face, almost share the full picture with the baby's face showing. Internet never remains the same, oh, because people, they talk, some they say, ah, why you can't review the face now? And everything happens since. They okay, you finally review the face. Now when you review the face, now you buy.

Sit down, wasn't me Rakim? Me, I don't know. Na Tanzania name be that, eh? Rakim Kambala. They don't reveal the face. In case you never see, I'm quickly rushed to Instagram. Now that place, eh? You go see him because, eh? The face, eh? No be, you know, small face, the pikin fine die. No be child. My people, moving forward to the next thing for where on my table today. Poverty made women believe. Gege shares controversial view on women, wealth, and marriage. So this one, they come from a Nigerian social commentator, relationship expert, financial coach, just name it, Nagege, and I get all these titles. So today, you don't bring another controversial topic. Because now, so it be whenever topic land on top, Gege's topic, it always there. You know, talk I mean, in a way that you self go the question whether the choice who you make in this your life, whether not the right choice, I mean, not the wrong one, you get. So the last update concerning Gege was that, you know, he posted a video or picture where the game right away people ask questions. So after everything where you preach to us, Gege, you made me drop my relationship of 5 years. So many people, I can't let that leave us go marry. Say today, we don't know whether to choose say Gege marry, I be you know marry, I be not content be that one because himself, eh? You know, later talk anything tangible for people to believe say yes, Gege marry or no, Gege no marry. So today, it talk about poverty. Yes, they tell everybody say, like poverty, it will make some girls think say that every rich man or every rich guy, now that one be the right person to marry. You get? Say because of the kind of home where some people come from, you know, even to some people say to afford 3 square meals a day, now a very big problem. You know, there are some are living from hand to mouth, just wake up, everybody just they look for waiting to eat, hustling. At very young age, self, you as a girl child, you're already struggling, they are walking, you get. So now, if you get to a certain age in your life, the only thing that will ring for your mind, be say, you can't even wait to get married to a rich person. You can't even wait to get married. You get, so now, getting married to some people, to some ladies actually, because of their mentality, is that wealth, is the only compatibility, the only thing that they need from a guy. Whether the person is there abusive, the person, you know, they respect them, or respect your position, or respect your parents. You know, say, it gets to a marriage where you go enter as a lady. You yourself go not say you don't enter one chance. Do you understand? A guy that talks down on, I see a initial headline one time like that, where they say the brother-in-law, like a husband, beats his mother-in-law and sends the woman back home when the woman come for a mogo. Yes, I see her for here that you are just about them. And you know even the funniest part. The daughter, like the woman daughter, will marry, when now why she come for that omogo, come to support the husband. Imagine. And they send the woman away, beat the woman, send the woman away. They don't even buy anything. Like, you know, say, after omogo, now when the woman, they go back, they always appreciate her time for, you know, for coming around to stay and take care of their baby, and they'll buy things for the woman. Yeah, so you will buy extra. So that when the woman gets his or her own hometown, she will share to other women. They don't buy shingbang, they don't buy anything for this woman after the bitter finish. Now, that kind of man now, how you go take talk up? Yes. You marry a man where they beat your mother and you don't talk anything, all because of money. So now we think again they talk, say, sometimes as a lady, you need to think twice. That decision you want to make in this your life, simply because the guy gave money, you sure say no go regret him later. You get, the man they give you money, you know they respect you, or in fact money is the only compatibility way they see for a man. And true, if you look at more, nobody, even in fact, who now when you go ask question, even a 10-year-old girl, you ask them, who would you want to marry when you grow up? Say, I want to marry a doctor, to marry a rich man, I'll take care of me. All those kinds of stuff. Nobody wants to suffer. But there are other factors, according to Gege. And also, I think it's actually right. There are other factors where

0: man supposed to look out for, you know, when considering or looking out for qualities in a man that you want to settle down with? Aside, you know, being your spec, you can eat all, you can't do okay, you get money to spray and all that. There are other things, so you get. So now, what you get, say, you know, even for relationship, some girls, once they give them money, they no care, they no just fear, just they give them money, they do things. And if you watch them, you go see, say, even for marriage, self, you get some women that their husband will beat them. After beating them, they will come back. The husband, when coming back at night, he will buy gifts. He will buy plenty gifts, you know, buy things. Or even go and book a vacation, say, for the woman and come and beg the woman. The woman will say, okay, no problem. I'm forgiving you a long time ago. You should say that in that love. You get. So, okay, get the advice, young people, today, say, as a lady, as a woman, you need to find something new so that money no go blindfold your eyes for you to see wrong person as the right husband because of money. You get. Now, why now for relationship, according to Gege, say billing don't too much. Person just ask you, baby girl, how are you now? How far? Now, just talking stage, you know, deal. You don't tell her, say your cream don't finish. Your gas don't finish. You need to go and make your hair. But what if that person, you know, come around? You know, ask you how far? Now, you don't go do all those things. My people. This thing when they talk like this, how it takes our people. Sure, it makes sense that people follow for the kind, you know, talk when they get a talk when they don't make any sense. Because we need to reason some things, so I said the person where they come from, you get. So even if they come from a person where they don't talk, you know, good thing or but meaningful thing, eh? This one, eh? I feel say it makes sense. Eh? What about you? Money good, though, but the most important thing they say, whether that person where you want marry, he get, if they respect you, you respect your family. Because when we vex, you know, we go vex. Because not really me, we go vex past, we say, the person they beat your mama joy. Who go even come for your help? Nadia Wahala go take enter. Moving forward, the next thing for we do on my table today, it says, I spent months praying for my God to take my husband's money away. Woman opens up on painful marriage. You know, say, you get some marriage where you go today. Still on the marriage matter, everywhere for the internet, make I tell them my people, now marriage they discuss today. Not be only today, since every day now marriage they discuss. If not be divorce, now cheating. If not be cheating, now why you can't leave where marriage come? The other day they tell them about a man, we get mind, telling her wife, say, if you know say this marriage go last, eh? That we go see the inside this marriage, me and you like this, eh? Make the woman follow and make they go beg the side chick because the side chick call the husband phone. The wife comes there, speak the call. Call the teller, say, stop calling my husband. Stop calling my husband. Haven't you done enough, eh? That kind of thing. Shall we remember that music, Abby? Eh? Haven't you done enough? The pain, the torture, isn't that enough? I said, what is it? Haven't you done enough, my people? And I just now just remember this music. Because actually, it actually, you know, suits the situation. So after the wife can't be the call, now so the husband and vest come up for her. The next day, he come back, they tell the woman, say, if you don't know this marriage, go last. I tell her, now you remember, right? Make you follow me, may we go back the side chick. And the woman get belle or he come born. He don't born picking already. In fact, nah, the happy marriage. Not be saying no happy marriage anywhere, but shade they manage before. See that side chick come break the marriage. Because after the pregnant woman follow the husband, go beg the side chick finish. Just for her to protect her marriage or keep her marriage going. The man later leave out. Yeah, so the man say the marriage no go fit work because the woman no trust him. You get. So now the problem is that the woman can carry the belly and the pikin wait already born. Come on for the marriage, go this so fast. Now after some you know time, maybe you know the husband, the man don't get issue with the side chick or something happened, the husband can they come back, can they beg the woman where I tell another time, I can't ask questions, say if my be this woman you go forgive the side chick, wait till make me can they talk all this one again. Now because everywhere for the internet. Now, marriage matter, now it's full everywhere. Young people, they advise people for marriage, we don't marry. People, when they marry, see the advice, we never marry. Tell me if you see the best way or how to handle marriage in case, you know, you talk about marriage. So this one today, now another married woman come online, they tell people, say, she couldn't reflect on the painful experiences which she served on the past through in the marriage, in the hand of her husband. Say, the husband, they treat her anyhow. You know, just, the husband not just saying them. Everything about the husband now, because the husband get money. You know, just send your papa, if you like, make you do. First cry from now to tomorrow and all that and all that. You know, just consign the husband. Everything where the husband focus on money. At some point, this woman talks, say, she can't be pray, may God take away all the money where the husband gets. Because now that money, now they cost her plenty, you know, problem where they make her day unhappy for marriage. You can imagine the length at which this thing has gotten for this woman to be praying for her husband's wealth to disappear. Because according to her, that's the source of her own unhappiness. Do you understand? Some people, it will just be like this. They will just pray, money now be everything, you know. Person will get money, you not get any problem again. God, just give me money. I will not go ask you for anything again. Now lie. People will get money, so they get their own problem. And people will marry for money, so some of them, they still get their own problems they face. She married a rich man. Quite all right, but the time in that marriage, she can't see they pray, may God take away the wealth where the husband gets, because that one night they give her the pain for that marriage. But later, she can't discover that that wrong prayer she make, you know, that she's supposed to pray, may God take her away from that her own unhappiness will be that marriage, that she just won't come up for that marriage, pata. Because if God take away the money, safe, if the man character not still good, that one still dead. But if God come out her mind from that marriage, if he forget about the man and move on with their life, with her own life. Do you understand? That's so life be. Things, they just happen like this. So things, they happen for this life for my people. And you know, see, one thing about marriage is that it's a very, you know, it's actually a long time stuff. If you marry a person, maybe for contract, we're talking about lifetime. Person will marry a life partner. Now lifetime be that though. So any decision I'm taking today, in as much as marriage is concerned, you need to think and to wise. So I know we won't make mistake when you still go to live to regret all your life. Because of one kind thing happen like that. Man, some ladies go to you say, my mama marry a poor man, I cannot try it again. Okay, but shall try to marry the right person so that you no go regret them in the future. So my people right about now, may we go out another short musical break. When we come back, I will give you the remaining package of this entertainment piece.
1: No doubt. Yeah. But you do that, I'm broke. Punchline nigga, Afro jigger.

boss. He's a giant, yeah. Give you love, yeah. Never time, never time. Feel the force in every line. It's not only my whiskey that's getting better with time. Our music now is opening doors you can never close. They tell me that Apple's bigger than heroin on older hove. Now everything that's on me is customized to my frame. All is Nigerian made except for the dollar though. You think you're in my class, but our flight's been delayed. Yeah. I think with all the luggage that I'm taking, I'm over the weight. So I'll leave a heavy middle finger right here in your face. You know I'm badly behaved. I'm on a flight now, nigga. You can't connect, bad Wi-Fi, nigga. Aiming for my chest, cause it's 5 times bigger. It'll take more than shots to test my liver. Cause I'm a punchline, nigga. Afro, nigga.

Welcome back from that short musical break. So the next thing already on my table today is that I rented my first apartment for 700,000 naira and renovated it with 1.6 million comedian Brain Jota. Brain Jota, a popular content creator, now he can't tell this one today for a recent interview where in go. They can't ask him about, you know, your content journey, how everything takes start with you. You know where you are today, because he's actually one of the most followed content creator on the internet. Brain Jota, yes. So he can't tell the woman, say, you know, easy when it starts, because it started, you know, when he was working for where they pay him 25,000 naira. Yes, 25k now they pay him, and from there they can't fire him. Yes, he got fired at the conjure. They live from hand to mouth. You know, sometimes you see 2K and all of that. So he just said to do small content with some friends. Yeah. So the first company will call them, you know, may they sign them. He not just read the terms. You get. He just tell the man, say, hey, may just pay 200k. The man say, okay, send your account number. It was just like a dream. Why can't you talk about this once? It's because in this life, when you see people who don't make them for the internet, you say, we don't wish, God, I want to be like this person. God, please, I want to be like this person. You don't know what that person don't pass through. And they tell you, behind every stressful man, there must be a very story, hidden story, secrets about that person we never hear. Because some people don't struggle until grace can't find them. Yes, Brenda's are talking that grace might find her, because after he don't sign, after he signed that contract of 200k, the next one at 1 million, I was just like, say, being a dream at the gym like that, you get fear when they catch him. Inside the 1 year old self, now so doors can't be open for them. Everything comes out of the move, you know. Where the apartments can't enter. You know, say some people, according to him, say where they live before self, you know, just small place. But as money can't start to the enter, he can't reach 700,000 around. It's the option, so where to rate fine up. And he get the money that time. You don't get millions of naira already, but you see a house where it was rent like 1 million plus. He said no, instead he rented 500,000 naira on 700k, and he can't renovate the house with 1.6 million naira. You see the mentality, because initially you just don't want to use that amount, like 1 million, take rent house. You see, so some people will sabi manage money today. Like, you go just they think and say, if you give them 5,000 naira, they go manage. They go hold them. Just they use the money small. They think of how they go get another one tomorrow. Now how that person don't take so far? During that interview, he made a comment say, "I'm a poverty a very bad disease." Honestly, poverty will make you think say your life don't spoil. Poverty will make you think say nothing good will come out of your life again. Say that time, self, moths, especially when they drink moths. 2019, though, person they drink moths na a very rich person. Not just coke, na normal thing. But you see moths, na rich people for that, but like for had the level we in there that time in 2019. So some people know really, because 2019 they don't make their millions of naira or billions, self. But it just depends on how you self take start and where you they go today. So the last thing for where they on my table today, before we go wrap up today's gist, she will think twice before billing me again. Man reveals what he did after lady who rejected him asked for 20k. So this Nigerian man, where they call Glorious for microblogging X, formerly known as Twitter. Now that place, now this man can't share this, you know, waiting happened between a lady where he asked out. He actually asked this lady out months ago, but the lady didn't say that no, she no fit date the guy, but instead made them be normal friends, like just ordinary friends, you get. But for romantic dating, say she no fit date the guy.
the guy and they say no problem, they can't become just normal friends with, you know, having each other's back, have number and all of that. It can't reach today, you know, the lady can't reach out to this guy. Can't they tell him, say, that she needs his help, you know, was desperately in need of 20,000 naira and she don't know where to get them again. Now the guy tell him, say, me and Kuku come, like, that he should come to the house. You get immediately this lady come, oh, the guy saying game naimo where do I'm and I see the talk am. He can't give this lady work clothes, dirty clothes where she where the guy don't wear. He say make the lady wash him, eh, like to wash him for him, then you will collect the 20,000 naira. So the lady were like, may you use dry cleaning, like I'm sorry, the machine, washing machine, take wash them. The guy got it, like, say, if you use washing machine, I said, go come out 3,000 naira for the money. And if, according to this guy, yo, he did look at this lady. She said, the lady needs the money desperately. Like, she feel do anything to get that money, she need them. So the lady know the option. She can't sit down and wash the clothes. After washing it, the guy give her the 20,000 naira. She looked at the guy and said, even, like, you know, even regard me. One bit ordinary to give her 20k because let me come work for you. The guy said, not talk anything. He just watched the girl leave. After the girl called leave, because they tell people when he posted it, because now that place, 90s headline, can't find its way to papers. He said, for next time now, if this girl wants to beam any guy or beam himself, he would think twice. I mean, she would think twice before beating him. You get, she go think calm. After washing clothes, she go think calm. Whether if I beat this guy now, you know, go ask me to wash clothes again. People come, they will laugh. Some say, the guy try at least. Say, make some girls, they work for their money because some girls, they lazy. They just, they call person, anybody, just random friend. Hello, please. You get, I just need urgent 2k, urgent 5k. And then one guy say, my money, why I work hard make? Now they say, make I give you urgently. You know, just serious. Actually, friends, they friends still do. And a friend in need is actually a friend indeed. Yeah, how they take talk up. But this guy, yeah, this thing where you do like this, for your own mind, you can say, in try, I be no try. Moving forward, my people, moving forward to we again. My people, now here I go talk with for today's entertainment gist, and I want to say thank you for listening. Till tomorrow, I'll be bringing another fresh package on entertainment gist. Keep listening to a song by Binoculars Radio. I remain your host, Miss Udike. 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
1: 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This is the Spectacular Street Show coming to you from the desk of Eastern Binoculars Radio and Television, Voice of the Street. And the voice you are hearing right now, the host of today's episode, the voice behind the MIC, is still your contributor, Watson. And I hope you are having a very nice day.

is life, every week, every talk, every gist, every information we share, they are well intended. And to everyone on the other side of the speaker, it's your boy Wasin on the MIC, and I'm wishing you all

Special greetings to those all original to us across the globe. Always feeling the satisfaction of the best effort we put in our day-to-day affairs all the way with the shows, the program, the talks. 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

0: Yes, how to stay connected from every corner of the world across every available channel and media platforms. Our WhatsApp chat line is 00519181139. Take it again. Our WhatsApp chat line is 00519181139. Drop your messages and you get a link to stream us from any part of the world, so you too can be linked into all the information in a right door moment. We always bring you the stories in our town, in our neighboring communities every week. Don't change the dial. Welcome everyone back to the course of the show. But before getting in properly, before the knowledge and the information on the street you have to dispense, I'd like to send out a happy birthday wishes to those reaching out, celebrating their birthdays, who want to wish their loved ones a happy birthday. Birthday shout out, hashtag voice of the street on our social media handles. And to those who would love to be a part of these and still don't know how to go about it, you can do this on our handles. On TikTok, as formerly Twitter, Instagram, at Isan Balanculas. If you like hanging out on Facebook, you can simply type at Isan Balanculas Radio and Television. Please stay informed. You too can also send your love and wishes in the comment section. Just in happening, one Mr. Coco just did something out of the ordinary. Some people might call it love or something else, but to me, it's out of the ordinary. For today's show, we'll be diving into a little about entertainment, because every aspect of our lives, whether we like it or not, or whether we agree to it, involves music and how it works, the influence and the power of persuasion it has in our community. To some who doesn't even know about this, most likely, Davido recently released an album named Oriade. It was released July 31st, 2026. Mr. Coco just did something I have never heard of, for real. He went and made a copy of the album Oriade. Not just one copy, he made 50,000 copies of the album and then went into the street and started distributing it to whoever have not heard or seen it, the album since it was released. Making a copy of that magnitude of an album takes a lot of effort and requirement. Just making one alone or trying to inform someone else about the album, that's one thing. But making a 50,000 hard copy of it and distributing it personally in the streets, offline, that is a lot of requirement and time, resources and everything. What really triggered it, I don't know. The motive behind it, I can't really tell. But it's something worth knowing though. The requirement and the sacrifice for you to be successful, that's quite a lot. Well, the world is full of surprises, as they say. With that said, another issue. A woman was reportedly rescued in captivity in the pub area Maitama Extension, Abuja. We're just diving around the country for now. After allegedly being chained and locked inside a dark room by her brother for 4 years following a dispute over a cement business they started together. Wow, that's deep. So the matter is just, according to an eyewitness, the woman's brother allegedly declared her mentally unstable and confined her in a room to prevent her from claiming her share of the business. The situation came to light when a man fetching water near the compound heard unusual sound coming from a locked room. Alarmed by what he heard, he alerted a member of the community and who forced their way into the room and found the woman, Shane, inside. Although she was subsequently rescued and rushed to the hospital for medical attention. Turns out she was now unable to walk because of the limitations for 4 years. It was in one spot. Sometimes when you hear stories like these, it makes you wonder what is really going on. Is this how to live, or this is just how people want to leave a legacy? This is very, very disturbing. With that said, we'll be going on a short music and commercial break. Don't touch the dial, we'll be right back after this time out.
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0: Welcome back from the music and commercial break. I hope you enjoyed it. There's a spectacular street show coming to you from the desk of Samba Nonclass Radio and Television, West of the Street. And I'm still your contributor, Wasin, on the MIC. If you're just joining in, this is the Voice of the Street, and we'll be talking about issues in our communities, our country, entertainment, all that revolves around us locally, within our states. So, let's begin. Fear has gripped residents of Oyo State's Ogun Zone following a fresh attack by suspected bandits along the Keshi Ibeti and Iboho Ibeti Road corridors, leaving at least two persons dead and several others injured within 24 hours. The latest incident occurred around 9:30 p.m. on Friday along the Keshi Ibeti Road when a gunman ambushed a moving vehicle and opened fire. An electricity worker identified as Mushhood Kayode, popularly known as Mr. Key, and one other were killed, where other occupants sustained injuries. On Saturday, another attack was reported along Igbope Ibeti Aziz near the old Oyo National Park. Eyewitness said heavily armed men dressed in military camouflage suddenly emerged from the forest and began shooting at passing vehicles around 3:25 p.m. Well, hearing all this terrifying and unsettling news around our country drives the question, really, is anywhere safe? What are the government doing to rectify this heinous crime that is being carried out by these bandits and people with no mindset of life or no conscience of anything at all, to be frank? Because the reason behind all this, I cannot really fathom. But ending life for no just cause, serve no purpose to me. Just pray God help us all. So this will be a wrap on our program today, and I hope the government do something speedily to rectify all these incidents happening around our country. Now, well, before leaving the studio, to those who would like to give their feedback for promotion, for your adverts, for your sponsorship, for your jingles, you can email us at isambanoncolas9@gmail.com. It's the time to give your feedback on our programs. It's your boy Wasin on the MIC. Keep it locked in to Isan Binoculars Radio. 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Have a blissful day.
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1: 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Not be I don't know how to promote.
0: Where you for sing this music?
1: Not be any record studio where I sing. Not be I for the produce. They do my music.
0: Foul. You wrong. You see, if you carry your music, go HF Entertainment. They go papa laugh for you. The engineer went this year, and they call him Magic Finger. When he finish music for you, they go still put up for radio, promote for you. Instant Banacola go play your music. Abuja, Port Harcourt, Lagos, internationally, you go go para.
1: Okay. 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
0: Esther Banacola and the recording studio na HF Entertainment. Baby Pata, they go there now. No, what's in your face at this again?
1: Okay. Thank you, brother. And they go there now.

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1: Welcome to Newspaper Headlines from Esan Binoculars Radio Urumi. As usual, I will be giving you stories from different newspapers. The first one I have here today is Punch Newspapers. The first letter says, Oyo decries federal government's exclusion from state events. Federal government verifies Komani oil field pledges remobilization of exploration. Cancer can mimic ulcer. A procure doctor warns following Ogogo's passing. Two feared killed as crisis rocks Osun Motor Park. Obeola pledges steady funding for Edo Road project. Still on the Punch newspapers. Poco Lee to appear in London court September 15 over assault. Nigerians a UK leader. Nollywood stars and family friends gather to bid Ogogo farewell. Oyo acting governor sympathizes with traders over market fire and pledges support. Legal counsel bans Atiba Varsity from offering law for 10 years. UEFE boss Seferin ruled out FIFA presidency drone. The Punch newspapers. Armored vehicles busting securities in Sokoto community. Local government boss. Funke Akindele faces backlash over birthday post on Ogogo's burial day. Mayor Kun returns to Lagos stage with thrilling performance at Maryland block party. Grown thick skin to survive fame, says Timmy Dakolo. Bayelsa disburses 90 million naira and empowerment packages to 600 entrepreneurs. Equity Partners Group to expand reproductive healthcare access. 2027, Amnesty boss urges IYC to mobilize support for Tinubu's re-election. The last headline says, police will not be intimidated. IG vows as force honors fallen officials. Away from Punch newspapers, I will take you to Vanguard newspapers. The first headline says, Aedetiwa flags off 2.38-kilometer Akure flyover, says project necessary. Ogogo was cultural ambassador who elevated Yoruba traditions and culture. Gani Adams. 100 days after, where are the 44 missing Borno school children? Tinubu links 296 billion naira Ibadan Ijebu Ode Road to 2027 stakes. Cost of worry Itakpe train derailment yet to be ascertained. NRC, on the Vanguard newspapers. Ogun 2027, APC reaffirms Yayi's candidacy, dismisses Huye. Canada seeks foreign nurses, pharmacists, and social workers for employment. INEC opens accreditation for September 2026 rerun elections. Why flooding is ravaging Nigeria? Sliding towers. Another demolition looms as Lagos moves against illegal occupants. I bought over 50 ceiling fans, 40 standing fans, and 50 orthopedic mattresses. Was one day, Vanguard newspapers. U.S. warns Nigerians over fake documents in visa application. We are not in alliance with OT and Labour Party, Abia APC. Court of Appeal sets aside ruling against Presco, restore AGM and rights issues. The last one says industrial capacity key to prosperity and stability. Defense Minister. Away from that newspapers, let me take you to the Nation newspapers. And the first one says colleagues, friends, family gather to bid Ogogo farewell. Mixed reactions as Funke Akindele celebrates birthday same day as Ogogo's burial. Fubara, Rivers peace not negotiable. We won't return to crisis. Imams of offer prayers before Taiwo Hazard Ogogos is led to rest. Shops destroyed as fire raises Ibadan markets. Some of the nation newspapers. Tension in Ikire as suspected hoodlums attack council secretariat and travelers feared queue. How my reconciliation with Churchill helped other women's relationships. Turn to DK. Yinka Kudra's mom's friend Ogogo and family and colleagues pays final respects. The last letter says heartbreaking moments as Ogogo is prepared to let rest in Ilaro. Away from that newspaper, I will be taking you to the last newspaper of today, which is Daily Trust newspapers. The first headline says Edo Assembly rejects Speaker Agbebaku's resignation, impeaches him. Fansanum agency court orders protest U.S. DG markets for address speaks. Troops intercept gun runners, rescue 6 kidnapped victims in Zamfara. Yari, APC will rule Nigeria beyond 2031. Gunmen kill 14 cattle.

My better shows Nigerian country people, great listeners out there. I salute now. Welcome to News Across Geopolitical Zone for Niger on top of Sambadan Close Radio 105.1 Uromi. As the issue to the bring you the vibe, the juice, the update at the same time. My name now Jojo Namani. I'm in the back of the MIC and I don't turn down your gig bell to give you the updates for inside the newspaper for all the corners of Ubro country Nigeria. First, when Richard say Air Chief don't decry misinformation, hostile narrative about military operation. Niger 2026 security record don't offer caution ground for optimism, but victory against terrorism, banditry and kidnapping require restoring citizens' freedom and government control. They could tell you this one now, says Singapore don't give every child nearly $70,000 for government support. I wish Nigeria could replicate the same thing. Peter Obi don't show for Onitsha with a blueprint, not a speech. As Nigeria head towards 2027, Mazi Obi don't talk, say country deserve nothing less. And see for inside the news today, and we could tell you, say cross river man don't take own life inside Ubudu market. Why person go take your life? If you go check the update if you want. Moyele Jore wrote me a Mechi debate for inside the NBA conference. And we could tell you also say Jolu, like Mohammed, Benga, Daniels. And then talk to them, go discuss 2027 election insecurity for inside the 7th Freedom Online Lecture. Ameku Kari, come under Matana, say Tinubu restraint during the Osun governorship contest marked the departure from Nigerian history of electoral violence and politics of conquest. And the writer, and then they argue that one, as in they write many. Tinubu celebrate Estate House Permanent Secretary Emondi on top say he entered 65 years. Fake agency, Tinubu would sweep corruption under carpet. This one they come from FHA and the MD for there in the young that one. A delegate unveiled 10-month election violence victim committee and he invites petitions. Meku Taisi Sokoto FRS zonal commander. He don't retire. And just in case you want to name in a ACM Shoba B. Akande, I retire for there. Soldiers don't intercept gun runners, rescue six kidnapped victims for Zamfara. And Olu's 5th anniversary, Olori Otuwa said the tour don't unveil bold vision for women, culture, human capital development. That's one. And Sylvester Idowu for Wari Olori Otuwa said the third Queen Consort Wari Kingdom. He don't talk, say the last 5 years of her tenure alongside her husband, it makes sense. Okay, maybe carry come on the matter now. We see they make the round on top of the news. Federal government don't release 2026-2027 Unity Schools admission list. Just in case you're picking apply for any of the Unity School across the country. The updates don't show, so they don't release the list. Former Navy personnel, Ayebusiwa Olubode Victor, 34, in the left for inside Ondo for the promised security job for Russia, but saying they recruited into the war and later, by fighting, for inside the Ukraine. Yes, they don't buy for that fighting. We have for Ukraine. UEFA don't announce deadline for Champions League registration squad. That one on top sport matter. And Meku Tei say for the notice Ali Udumen talk say opposition parties make them say Nigeria and their policies instead of making Tinubu's economic or academic credential campaign issue. Yes, everybody, they talk different for different side. Prince Harry don't step down from scandal My Africa Charity Board. Amekute say Adedeji Kufri Olusi Fagwemi APC Presidential Council appointment. The thing don't spark concern. Yes, those name one mention. Many people, they don't talk about those people. See, man, if they want to talk cockroaches. The forum of 37 All Progressive Congress APC State Youth Leadership. They don't hear the appointment of the Minister of Youth Development, Ayode.

Sunday Olawande. Yes, then talk to the director of youth mobilization for the presidential campaign council ahead of 2027 election. They were, yes, nobody played a Yoruba king like Ogogo. So that update they reached out to the paper, and Meku Tayo, so says spokesperson for the 2027 presidential campaign of former Vice President Atiku Abubakar Kenneth Okonkwo. I know, come and talk to President Bola Tinubu misconstrued the petrol subsidy policy way recently they proposed by the African Democratic Congress ADC presidential candidate. And in the explanation, make people understand. The administrator of Presidential Amnesty Program, PAP, Dr. Dennis Brutu Otuaru, urged the Ijo Youth Council, IYC, make them mobilize support for President Tinubu ahead of Tinubu re-election for 2027. President Tinubu mourned the death of veteran Yoruba actor Taiwo Hassan, known as Ogogo, and he described his passing as major loss to the Yoruba film industry and Nigeria's creative sector. Peter Obi don't speak on Tinubu Atiku academic records for Inside 2027 campaign flag off. Yes, Megutese Bishop David Oyedepo, founder of the Living Faith Church worldwide, and don't reject claims talks in Nigeria, now Islamic nation, and they describe anyone who holds such view as mad. Now when we talk, pastor, the man of God, say, Yana. Colombia president under illegal migrant deportation, and spelling B winner of visit National Assembly key leaders for Abuja. S. Gombe Governor Goje, the bomb defection rumor, talks in reaffirm APC membership, Gidiba. As the Hishoti Foundation, they combat desertification with 22,000 tree planting, and this one go drive Kano, for Jigawa. Yes, and that's a drive could happen. Ghana Anti-Graft Agency, they probe extortion allegation against minority leader Afenyo Makin, according by reports, and that's on the rituals. And one last info we'll bring you today, they come from the NIS. Yes, a Nigeria Immigration Service that is seek stronger technology community partnership for secure African borderland. My country people, yeah, we'll talk to you today for news across geopolitical zone for Niger. And it has been Jojo Namani all the way. I mean, the back of the MIC, the territory as a HOT since. Just again tomorrow, same time, same station for another beautiful episode of News Across Geopolitical Zone for Ninja. And until that tomorrow, so, if you stay well, stay good to yourself, my name, I never change, I salute now, make a great day today.

of the Father, and of the Son, and of the Holy Spirit. Amen. Greetings of peace to you, beloved brothers and sisters in Christ. Welcome to the Matters of Our Faith from ASAM Binoculars Radio, your number one radio station in Asialand. Today, as we celebrate St. Louis of Francis, our first reading will be taken from 2 Thessalonians 2, 1-3, 14-17, and the theme is Hold to the Traditions which we are taught by us. Concerning the coming of our Lord Jesus Christ and our assembly to meet him, we beg you, brethren, not to be quickly shaken in mind or excited, either by spirit or by word, or by letter purporting to be from us, to the effect that the day of the Lord has come. Let no one deceive you in any way. God has called you through our gospel, so that you may obtain the glory of our Lord Jesus Christ. Word of mouth or by letter. Now may our Lord Jesus Christ himself and God our Father, who loved us and gave us eternal comforts and good hope through grace, comfort your hearts and establish them in every good work and word. The theme of our gospel reading is, these you ought to have done without neglecting the others. Matthew 23:23-26. At that time Jesus said, Woe to you scribes and

cry resists hypocrites. For you tight mint and duel and cumin and have neglected the weightier matters of the law, justice and mercy and faith. These you ought to have done without neglecting the others. You blind guards, straining out a gnat and swallowing a camel. Woe to you, scribes and Pharisees, hypocrites. For you cleanse the outside of the cup and of the plates, but inside they are full of extortion and rapacity. You blind Pharisee, first cleanse the inside of the cup and of the plates, that the outside also may be clean. Reflection. There are matters which strike at the heart our relationship with God. These matters are certainly not the external features of religion. Our society has much regard for churchgoers, those who strictly adhere to religious practices, who contribute to their tithes, who spend quality time in adoration, and even those who work miracles. We hold these religious people in great esteem because of their diligence and adherence to prescribed religious practices. However, Jesus' critique of scribes and Pharisees encourages us to redefine our understanding of what God expects from us. The most essential matter of religion is not sacrifice but justice and mercy, which are possible only when we understand that this is what God expects from us. And according to St. Louis, be kind-hearted to the poor, be unfortunate and the unfortunate and the afflicted. Give them as much help and consolation as you can. Thank God for all the benefits He has bestowed upon you, that you may be worthy to receive greater. We pray this day that you give us the will power to stand for you always and endear our spirit to the joy of serving you, our Lord and our God. We pray for all children of God who have failed in their vow of holiness, that they may return to you, O Lord, and renew their vows of holiness. Enlighten us, guide us, and strengthen and console us. Tell us what we should do. Give us your orders, and we promise to submit ourselves to all that you desire of us, and to accept all that you have permit to happen to us. Let your will be done. Let your love reign. Let your glory shine. Always more in us and in everyone. In the name of Jesus Christ, we pray. Amen. Thank you for joining us today. God bless you. Have a wonderful day.

prayer for Nigeria in distress. All-powerful and merciful Father, you are the God of justice, love, and peace. You rule over all the nations of the earth. Power and might are in your hands, and no one can withstand thee. We present our country, Nigeria, before you. We pray and thank you, for you are the source of all we have and are. We are sorry for all the sins we have committed, and for the good deeds we have failed to do. In your loving forgiveness, keep us safe from the punishment we deserve. Lord, we are weighed down, not only by uncertainties, but also by moral, economic, and political problems. Listen to the cries of your people, who confidently turn to you. God of infinite goodness, our strength in adversity, our health in weakness, our comfort in sorrow. Be merciful to us, your people. Spare this nation, Nigeria, from chaos, anarchy, and doom. Bless us with your kingdom of justice, love, and peace. We ask this through Christ our Lord. Most Sacred Heart of Jesus, Immaculate Heart of God.

0: Welcome to News on the Hour, reaching you from Eastern Binoculars Radio, Uromi. First, the headlines. Failed portion of new Abor Road in Uromi sparks fresh concerns. Obewolo pledges steady funding for Edo Road projects. Federal government verifies Komani oil field pledges remobilization of exploration. I am Judith Chinenye. Now the news in details. The issue of bad roads in Uromi, particularly the failed portion of New Abor Road, has once again been brought to the fore, with residents lamenting the hardship the deteriorating stretch has continued to cause members of the community. The concern was raised during a live program on Eastern Binoculars Radio tagged Eastern Perception of Politics Today, where guests discussed some of the pressing issues affecting residents of the community. Speaking on the program, a guest lamented the condition of the stretch of the New Abor Road covering the angle 80 axis towards the Eboyi Secondary School area, describing it as a source of unnecessary hardship for motorists and residents and other road users. The guest called on the government to intervene and address the failed portion of the road before the situation worsens, stressing the importance of good road infrastructure to the movement of people and economic activities. While drawing attention to the challenges posed by the deteriorated section, the guest also commended the Edo State Government for its efforts in improving road infrastructure across the state. The appeal for intervention comes amid growing concerns that the continued deteriorating of the affected portion could further inconvenience residents and road users if urgent remedial work is not carried out.
1: Between Uvalo Junction Retago Night, Manamie Manyevi, that area, Osimaima Matov. And then, whereas you see worry without washing Gary Ginya or Mama Chi, even of the difficult. O logo or half one. I can get where we for logo. Well, in cash, we should do biaja.
2: Yeah,
1: no matter. Then we do biaja. We could only need Sago 90. We do acting Sabodi Ekulere.
0: In a separate news, the Edo State Governor Monde Bolo has assured contractors handling road projects across the state of their continued funding and support to ensure significant progress before Christmas. Bolo gave the assurance on Monday, after inspecting ongoing work on the Edwa Uromi Abor Road project in Eastern Northeast Government area of the state. In a statement released by his chief press secretary, Patrick Ebojele, the governor said the projects were progressing despite challenges posed by the rainy season. He said, "I can assure the citizens that this administration will continue to fund and support contractors handling road projects across the state to ensure significant progress before Christmas." We're going to be taking a short break now. Stay to come on the news today. Federal government verifies Komani oil field, pledges remobilization of exploration. Please stay tuned.
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0: Welcome back. If you're not tuning in, this is Eston Binoculars News on the air. Glad to know that you're still with us. Before now, I informed you that failed portion of new Agbo roads in Uromi sparks fresh concerns. Opelola pledges steady funding for Edo roads projects. Now, the rest of the news. The federal government has pledged facilitate the remobilization of exploration activities at the Komani oil field in Bauchi State. The chairman of the Revenue Mobilization Allocation and Fiscal Commission, Mohammed Bello, made the commitment on Monday during a verification visit to the oil field. Bello said the commission was at the site to assess the current state of the project and advocate for its continuation, describing the development as important not only to Bauchi State and the Northeast but to the entire country. To wrap up the news today, a quick recap of the headlines that made up the stories. Failed portion of new Agbo Road in Uromi sparks fresh concerns. Opelola pledges support steady funding for Edo Road projects. Federal government verifies Komani oil field, pledges remobilization of exploration. And that will be today on the news on the hour. Thank you for listening. I am Judith Chinenye.
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3: 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Actually, no, sir, because I'm a kitchen. 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Ye even is area even no heke Larry on se and de Hompoba. Yes a wash and se Uria away and I been on heke. Even no serve a tagi. 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
6: Alright, ladies and gentlemen, my name is Samson Alamano, also known as Enjoyment's Landlord. I'm speaking right now. 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
7: Welcome to Sports Daily from Asian Vernacular Radio. I am Big Billy. First from the local sport. Former Super Eagles captain Sunday Olise has revealed that Taribo West once almost lost his control with Austin JJ Okocha over the midfielder's excessive dribbling during a game, saying he had to hold the defender back from confronting his flamboyant teammates. In a separate news, Edin Haran has doubled down on Dana White not being involved in the Tennessee Fury versus Anthony Joshua fight. Fury and Joshua have been planned to meet this November in a blockbuster bout several years in the making, but disagreement over where the fight will take place have delayed an announcement. In another development, UEFA chief Alexander Seferin says he is not interested in replacing Gianni Infantino, but warned the under-fire FIFA president must quit or face a leadership challenge. This is the Beat of Sport from Asian Binoculars Radio. I am Big Billy saying, do have a lovely day and God bless you all.
0: Welcome to Entertainment News from Asian Binoculars Radio Uromi. First, the headlines. Taiwo Hassan, Yinka Kudras breaks down in tears at Ogogo's burial. God, not Don Jazzy, made me successful. When they call. I am Judith Chineye. Now the entertainment news in details. Veteran Nollywood actor Yinka Kudra wept bitterly at the burial of his colleague Taiwo Hassan, who is popularly known as Ogogo. Ogogo was not just a colleague but a Kudra's best friend in the Yoruba music industry. The actor was laid to rest according to Islamic rites in his hometown of Ilaro, Ogun State on Monday. Ogogo died on Sunday at the age of 66 after battling with stage 4 cancer. His burial was attended by family, friends and colleagues who showed up to pay their last respects. In a separate news, Nigerian singer Wande Coe has argued that the narrative that his former record label boss, Don Jazzy, made him successful is not quite correct. Wande Coe attributed his success to God, arguing that he partnered with Don Jazzy to achieve success. Speaking in an interview with Channels TV, Wande Coe insisted that his success cannot be credited to Don Jazzy alone. Wande Coe was discovered by Don Jazzy and the band in 2006 after performing at a campus event at the University of Lagos attended by the duo. He got signed to their record label Mohit a day after the meeting. To wrap up today's entertainment news, listen to the headlines again. Taiwo Hassan, Yinka Kudras breaks down in tears at Ogogo's burial. God, not Don Jazzy, made me successful. Wande Coe. And that's it today on Entertainment News. Thank you for listening. I am Judith Chineye, saying enjoy the rest of your day.
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2: 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It's business news, the headlines. FAAC Bonanza. Government face questions as payout hit 47 trillion naira. ARI shareholders demand answers over aircraft dismantling. I am Edna Forrest, now the business news in details. The 36 states' governors are facing growing pressure to account for how they have spent public funds disbursed as revenue by the Federation Account Allocation Committee in the last 3 years. This scrutiny follows the revelation that the Federation account disbursed about 47 trillion naira to the three tiers of government in the 3 years since the removal of petrol subsidy. In another development, shareholders of Arik Egg Limited have asked the airline's receiver manager, Olusei Opasanya, to explain the ongoing dismantling of a Boeing 737-700 at the domestic wing of the Murtala Mohammed Airport, Lagos. In a letter dated August 17, 2026, and signed by a major shareholder, Johnson Alumeme Akinde, the shareholders said they had observed what appeared to be the dismantling of an ARIC aircraft and demanded clarification on its identity, ownership, and security status. With this, we end the business news. I am Edna Fowers. Thank you for listening. Keep on listening to ASAM Binoculars Radio.
3: Welcome to News Across the Globe on ASAM Binoculars Radio, First Day Airlines. Trump threatens 50% tariff on Canadian autos and steel as $380 billion trade rift deepens. Ukrainian drone debris hit two children in Krasnodar as the EU approves €6.1 billion for Kyiv. My name is Joseph Osayamo Igonre. Now the news in details. January 1st, 2027 is the start date Trump set for 50% tariff on Canadian cars, trucks, auto parts and steel. A new threat issued after Prime Minister Mark Carney vowed to match fresh U.S. duties. Saturday's U.S. tariff had already hit a broad range of Canadian goods after talk collapsed, and Carney pulling negotiators on Friday and calling Washington's new term uneconomic and unfair. In a separate update, two children were killed and 9 people wounded when debris from a Ukrainian drone attack hit a children's care facility in Russia, Kanoda region, Governor Vyomin Kaveyev said. The same overnight attack also sparked a major fire on the Ozon Logistics Center in Kanoda, part of Ukraine's widening campaign against Russian commercial warehouses and logistic hubs. That is it for News Across the Globe. To wrap up the headlines, I made the story again. Trump threatens 50% tariff on Canadian autos and steel as $380 billion trade rift deepens. Ukrainian drone debris killed two children in Canossa as EU approves €6.1 billion for Kyiv. That is it for News Across the Globe. Thank you for joining. I am Joseph Osamu Iguare saying, have a great day. Welcome to the religious segment on ASAM Binoculars Radio, First Day Airlines. Pope to Portuguese military, be strong in the Lord and protect citizens. Pope to Spanish NGO, you discover Christ in the face of every person. My name is Joseph Osamu Iguare, and now the religious news in details. In an address to the members of the military ordinariate of Portugal, Pope Leo XIV encouraged them to find strength in the Lord in order to fulfill their missions with humility, knowing that humans are not self-sufficient. Every day, each of you has the noble mission of defending the sovereignty of your homeland and the rule of law, safeguarding the security of your fellow citizens and protecting them from injustice, the Pope said in his meeting with the group at the Vatican on Monday, August 24th. In a separate update, and the Vatican on the morning of August 24th, Pope Leo XIV met with members of the Masudato Foundation, an organization that supports people with intellectual disabilities and cerebral palsy in Toledo, Spain. Founded in 1980, the group traveled to Rome on a pilgrimage to mark 45 years of the institution's mission. The Pope acknowledged that the foundation's work is undoubtedly an arduous task involving much hidden work that no one sees and that only God can reward. To wrap up the religious news, the airlines again, Pope to Portuguese military, be strong in the Lord and protect citizens. Pope to Spanish NGO, you discover Christ in the face of every person. And that is the size of the religious news. Thank you for staying tuned.
0: Oh, Governor, order a rule in every auto assembly, auto industry, and just take a knife.

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And here again, I remember Bifia, Akachi, Nabu Bifia. They order no shushas over him, over a digbury, good digbury. 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Abayo Hama, Esayo, Atai, Abahon, or Boka, Abakita, or Bowari. So, Makita, the Barilo Zilo, Makita Borevo, your Regime, eliminate Mazilo, and when they boom, it did Kaho, it did Borakai. But the Hama, Regime, Otta, the Barada Bari, in your Makisa, no sir, Babu, the Barakamaho, Egri.

Hello, my wonderful country people. A special greeting and a lovely welcome to you all to this special edition of the program where we call my people, when they reach you from your number one radio station, Asian Binoculars Radio, on this beautiful day. The person you hear a voice on top of the mic today, my name is Big Billy, and for the building today, I come Kanda Griba to share with everybody when they listen to me a very important lesson and a very important matter when we go look into it today. But before I go continue with the rest of the program, make I sharply go on a musical break. Make we play this music to arrange ourselves, make we just shake our body, settle down so that we go dive into the program properly. Make we not touch that your dial because Big Billy will come back after.

0: alive, my wonderful and beautiful country people. I welcome you all back from that break. And if you just join in, this one of the program, where would they call my people, when they reach you from your number one routine today. Yes, for the program today, we say I carry come be self-respect. Yes, self-respect is a deep internal sense of your own worth, dignity, and integrity as a person. Because it means you value your own character, honoring your personal boundaries, and refuse to accept mistreatment. Because you know, say, you deserve to be treated better or well. You know, oftentimes when they talk about self-respect, this one is something when generally everybody supposed to get. Because if you don't get respect, you did present yourself to the people in a way, a manner where basically those people, they're not going to regard you, they're not going to see your worth as a human being, they're not going to see you as somebody of value or somebody of good character or somebody that projects good character. Now, you know, the Oyibo man go talk say, dress the way you want to be addressed. Not sure this matters to be, because the way you take present yourself, give people, have a long way in determining how those people go take treat you in return. Because you as a human being, when people don't they hear about for some time, people don't they hear about you, some don't read about you for newspaper and so on and so on. But the day when they go see you in person, don't present yourself in such a manner when they go to say, now this one be the person when we even they expect. Now this one be the person when we even they hear about. Now this person be the person when we even gather here they wait for. Because first appearance they say matters a lot. And you get some people will be saying self-respect they don't get them. Especially in areas where can involve money. Food, especially. Oftentimes, when you go on occasions, you see men and women, grown-up people, they drag food. You go, they ask yourself, does it mean this person cannot afford this particular food? And not just food, other items. It could be jotter, it could be calendar, all these ceremonial items, souvenir, when people they share. You as a person, you know, say normally this calendar when they share now, you don't need it. But you could see the drag and the fellow first children, they drag. People come, they say, ah, why man wear a dress or woman wear a dress decent like this? Could they drag food? Could they drag souvenir and so many other things? So the way when you take present yourself, it determines how people generally around you, how they go take treat you. There are people when they come to a certain environment, they don't even dress flashy. They don't wear designer clothes. They don't even drive car come. They just normal Okada and they fly. But the way they will present their self, the way they go look, even with that cloth when they wear often, when you don't see them with several times, the way they will present their self, even in that cloth, people will accord a high volume of respect to them, even more than person when we are bad at home, because of self-respect. You get some people when they say, as long as they don't see something that is free, they don't forget, say, first off, say to be a human being, and they have their own personal life to project to people. And you get some people when they say, because of one or two things, that integrity when they get for life, they don't get them again. They don't sell their own away. Dignity, they don't get them again, because they just behave, they open their mouths, they say all manner of things, they do all manner of things, especially when they are in public spaces. And the way when some people take they project their self for ourselves, you go, they ask yourself, if this person can do this in the midst of people in a public domain, what did they go they do for their houses? Because of how people today behave. Some people, they just feel that at that point in time, if they don't have that particular thing, if their hand couldn't reach that thing, if they cannot get that thing at that point in time, she made the whole world just end. And this is ordinarily something, oftentimes, some of them they don't even need. Oftentimes, some of them, they can even afford it. Clear. It won't even cost them nothing to get such items when they drag put. And at the end of the day, the most funniest part of it all, after they don't drag those things, means they don't follow people quarrel just because of, for example, calendar. They go leave them for the particular seat where they for sit. They will come out, leave them for there. They go house. This is something you have been fighting over. Since when you don't, they drag. People come, they push you up and down. Imagine a huge man, an adult, who allow children, they push them around, they toss them around. Like football, just because they want to get something they might not even need tomorrow. And at the end of the day, when you see all these things, you go, continue to ask yourself, does it mean that these people don't know in public then they? Some of them know. But that spirit of dragging, that spirit of I must get this thing, even when I don't need that, let me just have it. Some of them already have such spirit controlling them. And they haven't been able to fight those spirits off. Because not be everything what people should do oftentimes, not be ordinary. Because some people, they just have this mindset of, I must get this thing. Whether they need it or not, I just want to have it. So you as a man, you as a woman, present yourself to people in a manner in which those people in return, they go see the value when you present. They go see your worth. So that if they want to address you, they go know how to address you as a person. Maybe you know they do as if without that particular thing, you can no longer live your life. Because you get some people when they live their life like that, they just live as if everything about them depends on that particular thing. And as we look into this matter, make we also look at some of the core traits of self-respect. Number one, I want to get for the paper today could be knowing your worth, recognizing you have value just by being human, not because of wealth or status. Yes, just be yourself. Self-respect is very important because there are a lot of people over the years who have lost great opportunity because of, say, they don't respect themselves when they needed it most. Another one would be say, setting limits. Say no to things that harm your peace or cross your personal rules. You get some people, for their life, they don't already set rules. They don't set boundaries for some certain things. But just because person just, you know, give them that little opportunity, they go forget that they even get rules and regulation where they don't already set outside. Because of just little things. Oftentimes, when you go to a place of ceremony, you go really see how people take the manifest, especially when you don't reach the aspect of food and drinks and sharing other things. Another one would say good action. Acting in ways that align with your morals so you can feel proud of who you are. That one is very important because if you as a human being, you don't act along with your morals, people go to trample upon you. People go to see you less. People go to see you as person when you don't really matter, even when you matter a lot. Because the way when you try to present yourself at the beginning, that could make those people value you or see you as just a common human being. Another one would be walking away, leaving bad situation or disrespect behind. Instead of begging for basic care or attention. Yes, this one can lead me to a lot of people when be say, especially young boys and girls when be say, you go the follow person talk. Maybe you chat the person for WhatsApp, for example. The person go read your message, the person go just freestyle you. You keep on reminding the person that, I detest you. Oftentimes, not that these people, they are not seeing all these your messages. The best thing to do is to walk away. Don't give people the opportunity to form celebrity on top of your head. Because a lot of people, a lot of youth these days, they get that problem. especially if they follow the opposite sex they talk. Okay, imagine you as a guy now, you go text a girl when you see. She will see the message, she go ignore. You go call her, you go say, oh, I was just busy. Then you go tell her, say, okay, I will text you again, but try and reply. You go see text and she go still continue with the same behavior. You go continue to the do one. Bro, the best thing to do now to work out, because people always create time for the person when they matter to them. You know, oftentimes when people they tell me, say, or I hear people they say, ah, I was just busy, that's why I couldn't reply your message. I was just this, that's why. But all those are just stories. Yes, no matter how busy you are, if you really mean to reply that person, you can. And oftentimes, all those people when they tell you, say, that they're very busy, when you they text them or when you they write them, you will see them, you should check that they post something, but yes, they ignore your message. So for your own self-respect, just kukuma waka go front. Not to let yourself down because you want to please people. So first of all, you need to coordinate yourself in such a way and manner that people will see you for who you are. And that's why a lot of people, oftentimes they end up living fake life. You don't need to live fake life. Who go accept you, go accept you. You don't need to live fake life. Present yourself the way you are. If people don't accept you, good. Those are when they accept you, take care like that. Because everybody must not accept you as a person, irrespective of who you are. Whether you are a president or you are a king or a governor, everybody must not accept you. But for those people who accept you, let them see the value, your worth. Let them see your value and your worth. So that if they want to treat you, they don't go to mishandle you. They don't go to mistreat you like saying, this one is just minus one, make you just leave and make you not say no day. Not to put yourself in a position.
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0: Hello, sport lovers, it is another beautiful day and Big Billy is right here in the building to give you the latest happening from the world of sport. Please stay glued to your radio set, don't touch the dial. Big Billy will be right back after this break.

All right, welcome you back from that break. And if you are just joining in, this is Sport Review with Big Benny right here in the building. Starting from the local scene, Nigeria's under 19 girls will begin their bid to return to the ICC Women T20 World Cup after a 14-player squad was named for the African Division 1 qualifier, scheduled to take place from August 30 to September 5th in Tanzania. The junior female yellow-green squad is a blend of players from the team that made history at the 2025 Under-19 Women's T20 World Cup in Malaysia, where Nigeria finished 6th and emerging players who have progressed through the National Under-17 Championship. Nigeria will battle Uganda, Kenya, Rwanda, Namibia, Zimbabwe and Malawi for the solo qualification ticket to the 2027 ICC Under-19 Women's T20 World Cup, which will be jointly hosted by Bangladesh and Nepal. TCA Cricket Arena at the University of Dar will hold the matches, with the 8 participating teams competing for the lone qualification spot available for the tournament. South Africa have already secured one of Africa's qualification spots after finishing among the top 4 teams at the previous edition of the World Cup, which India won. Nigeria are the defending champions of the African Division 1 qualifier after securing qualification for the previous World Cup by finishing above Zimbabwe in the group stage. The final between Nigeria and Zimbabwe was abandoned due to rain. Kenya and Malawi earned promotion to the Division 1 qualifier after finishing first and second respectively at the Division 2 qualifiers in Uganda in March. In another info, UEFA has set September 2nd as the deadline for clubs to submit their List A squad for the 2026-27 Champions League phase, with club allowed to register a maximum of 25 players. According to UEFA on its website on Monday, List A must be submitted by club and subsequently verified and validated by their respective association by 23:59 CET on Wednesday, September 2nd, 2026. The governing body said clubs must comply with the squad size limit and locally trained player quota when submitting their list for the competition. Clubs are entitled to register a maximum of 25 players on List A during the season, of whom at least 2 must be goalkeepers. A maximum 8 of those 25 players are reserved exclusively for locally trained players, and no club may have more than 4 association trained players listed among those 8 places, UEFA said. UEFA added that clubs with fewer than 8 locally trained players will have their maximum List A squad size reduced accordingly. The governing body defines locally trained players in 2 categories: club trained players who have been registered with the club for 3 entire seasons or 36 months between the age of 15 and 21, and association trained players who have spent the same period registered with the club or clubs affiliated to the same national association. Club will also be able to register an unlimited number of players on List B during the season, subject to UEFA's eligibility requirement. List B can be amended throughout the season and must be submitted no later than 23:59 CET on the day before the match is questioned, UEFA said. A player can be included on List B if he was born on or after January 1st, 2005 and has been eligible to play for the club for an uninterrupted period of 2 years since his 15th birthday, or for a total of 3 consecutive years with a maximum 1-year loan spell at a club from the same association. UEFA said 16-year-old players could also qualify for List B if they had been registered with the club for the previous 2 years without interruption.
The rule also allows players who have appeared for another club during the qualifying rounds of UEFA Student Men's Club competition to feature for a different club in the Champions League from the league phase. A player who has been fitted in the first, second or third qualifying round or in the playoffs of the UEFA Champions League, UEFA Europa League and UEFA Conference League is entitled to play in the UEFA Champions League for another club as from the league phase, UEFA said. Club that advanced in the knockout phase will have an opportunity to make further changes in their squad, the statement added. And with that info, I shall quickly observe a break, and when I'm back, I'll give you more info on the program. Please stay glued to your radio set, don't touch that dial. Big Billy will be right back after this break.

All right, so welcome you back from that break. And if you are just joining in, this is Sports Review with Big Billy right here in the building. Victor Osimhen could be the answer to Manchester United's attacking problems if the Nigerian striker eventually makes the move to Old Trafford, according to Turkish pundit on Monday. Speaking in a comment shared by a Sport, Victor hailed the Galatasaray forward quality and suggested that there are few clubs in Europe where he would not be capable of playing. Victor Osimhen would be the cure for all of Manchester United's woe, the activist said. Former Gatib youth chief Scott Bracky also backed the assessment. Absolutely, there are very few teams in Europe that Osimhen couldn't play for, he said. The comments comes after Osimhen's explosive start to the season in Turkey, with the Nigerian international scoring 4 goals and providing an assist in his opening 2 games. United, meanwhile, endure a not-less start to the Premier League campaign, losing 2-0 away to newly promoted Hull City on Saturday. On Sunday, Osimhen has been linked with United in the past, although no move has materialized, while several former Red Devils have publicly urged the club to pursue the striker. Former United defender Patrick Evra recently identified Osimhen as his dream signing for the club, arguing that the Nigerian could provide the firepower needed to compete on multiple fronts. Osimhen, I have all due respect for Galatasaray, the love he got there, and the kind of player he is, Evra said. My United need a proper striker. I have so much respect for the striker at United. At some point, Brian Bremo, but back in the days, we had 4 amazing strikers, and if you want to compete in every competition, you need more striker, Evra said. But if I have to name one player, I would say Victor Osimhen, because I know he can make the difference. With Osimhen continuing to make an impact at Galatasaray and United searching for greater firepower, speculation over potential move to Old Trafford is likely to persist. And lastly, on a Clash Radio Sport Review today, Ahila have had talks with Arsenal over a potential move for winger Gabriel Martinelli, with the Saudi Arabian club prepared to make a bid higher than Galatasaray's 38.54 million offer.

Martinelli has been told by Arsenal manager Mikel Arteta that he is free to leave the club this summer, with the Brazilian no longer considered part of his plan. Galatasaray showed interest in the 24-year-old earlier in the summer and submitted a €45 million bid for the forward. However, Martinelli was not willing to consider a move to Istanbul. As reported by BBC Sport on Sunday, Al-Hilal have now entered the race and have communicated to Arsenal that they are willing to offer more than the Turkish club's proposal. Martinelli joined Arsenal from Brazilian side Ituro in 2019 and has one more year remaining on his contract at the Emirates Stadium. The winger made 53 appearances in all competitions last season, scoring 11 goals as Arsenal won the Premier League title. However, he was left out of the squad for their opening league matches against Coventry on Friday, which Arsenal won 3-0. Former Arsenal striker Ian Wright has criticised the club handling of Martinelli's situation, saying he was uncomfortable with the way the forward was being treated. "The way Martinelli is being treated at the moment is really make me feel uncomfortable," Wright told Sky Sport. BBC Sport understand that Arteta has explained his decision to Martinelli and made his position on the player's future clear. Al-Hilal's interest in Martinelli comes as the Saudi club also pursue Aston Villa striker Ollie Watkins. The England international was absent from Villa's opening day defeat by Brighton, with manager Unai Emery refusing to guarantee that Watkins will remain at the Villa Park. And with that info, I've come to the close of this and Binoculars Radio Sport Review today, and I hope you enjoyed every bit of it. Please take note to your radio set and don't touch the dial. Big Billy is saying you have a lovely day. Thanks for listening, and God bless you all.

fellow Nigerians, greetings from here, Unado. Thanks for hearing from us from Isan Banakula's Radio Gongon. Like no other station, my listeners are there. I truly salute because you people are wonderful, make no worry. Everywhere good, in fact, everywhere still. I'm gonna boil more rice, minister than I relax because you know it's a planner. We get plenty to read to dish out from this place. Start a full chuk matter from the program on the common people. Unado. I'm a professor of theology, if you call me Mr. T. I'm the anchor of this program. What is the common matter from old school level, California school level, based on, you know, every. All things have passed away and everything will become new happenings, updates, recent gist with the people of Abodo country, Nigeria and beyond. Therefore, for this another program, I'll start number with Fichu Pan, time be 00519181839. My call I'm again for clarity say 00519181839. Another Fichu Pan, talk to you as an individual, as a listener out there. So I will know how you, the angle when you're raising your own front, so more kick on without wasting time. But you ride on fast forward. So, you know, say that time, I felt on and say, you get one matter when they give up, they say, David Doe, they allegedly they call and say, man, you know, call this, don't to say, man, to the extent, what about online connector say, don't go ban for those tables and say, you know, it don't matter. So, boy, you, if I tell you that matter, Vara, so David Doe allegedly call the tortoise, he caught it, and ban from those days. So, how they play? You get many all many G's from the year online before now. See David O, Bramo, now his friend is a talk of this matter and can say Bramo no like him. So even when the incident of Oshogbo happened when the lodge attack against him and his uncle or the one visit palace, his royalty there. David O now is have Vanguard News contacts. You miss it then say you know have to do with them. See all those guys, they're on their own to say man outside palace, you know. So with that, make people come to talk, say, okay, with that, say, Narava caught it, that they've won launch attack against Davido, and also many, they talk, legit, evil, they catch out many. So with that, this other guy, when I talk, say, he would talk, say, he banned Davido from a those days when they call Kasichuku, he now, come, talk and say, since he not caught it, say, don't know what I'm from Davido. Say this, that, say everything, talk when you say, you know, talk when you know, it on, I mean, all that thing. So, with that, the thing on viral, those, you know, say, the video of a person, in, now, Osha guy, OBO, now, mobile balloon, and be say, man, not be here. So, based on who he be as a celeb, no say, a celebrity, so many of the followers, got they post plenty, oh boy, you to the extent, say, man, even this guy, those, I don't know, Shabe, you as a person, to that kind of a, see, our Davido now he dey talk to like this. Now our Davido now he dey banned from area for small Niger, you know. So boy, you know, be small matter. Now this guy now, again, come from humility. Recall himself on Tosin, man. Before then, I must tell you, my people, I must tell you, this guy, he don't use Davido shine where. Don't get plenty people when be say, man. He now come, it will be viral online this time. Oh boy, you, that guy now both face. You know, no, so that one, for that one, my people. So, still on the same gist, I'm not forget. So, Davido now, you as a person, will Davido take it or still retaliate? Because, you know, see, for Arise TV, where they follow Davido talk all those kind of gist, say, man, in a rugged, all those kind of, say, man, who the election say, in the show road, then say, make you go apologize to all those kind of group. So, Davido come say, make them fair come apologize. So, right now, right here, this guy, when I mention his name, say, in Tosik, like, Davido, I caught the state, the bother from those things, now, don't see, render apology after this, enough fame and glory when you get online social media and different ways. So, you as a person, as you can talk, say Davido, because the thing now, when you say the guy, no go fear escape, the gist, now if you say the con, they talk, say Davido now, imama na Edo State woman, say na Edo State to bill. How you can they talk, say any person picking, no con coming now, you know, those kind of thing, when you say now touch. So you as a person, as this guy can apologize now, you saw that Davido in person, he goes, still go apologize, because this is, so say man, this boy, if he say, they say, lot attack against that, if they apologize, he now, goes, still go apologize, because to me as an individual, you know what happened now, you know go pass a show election in the past like that, when they was to say this. So that one, for that one, my people, and again, before I forge ahead, Mark quickly record the question again, you know understand, you should say Davido, goes, still go apologize to Casey Chuku, or, you know, go one meet and hold on. You know, the stamp, you know, say there's this kind of thing go one, but you know, go me like, play, just those guys. No, not being in particular to be precise. They follow us, whether they follow and they talk plenty, say, me that guy, I mean, you know, there, that kind of celebrity. So you should say, not be fear, if you're me go do rubbish to Davido, or Davido in person now will constantly apologize back
to this guy, so, and he's superior, you understand, that kind of a thing. To me, such people, me as an individual, I tell them to be say, man, they say they treat for the video, and now you just carry person matter, when even there you just carry matter, and you can't talk to him, and you get it, now. Even get another one again, I must tell you, one big guy, all of his content, in content, I must tell you, if you be really guy when they update, in name now, MCG Future, MC UG Future. So this MCG Future, all his content, now I'm richer than Davido. I am richer than Davido. My promo come for Davido matter, Davido. Now so that one be for there, for Davido Gist or to Bezon, in a real famous guy. So the second one again, I must not forget, APC Chairman Oyewole Mayowa Solomon in the on that gathered the RE after slumping during a reconciliation meeting for local government, what is it called? Ijumu area for Kogi State. So this Kogi State, APC Chairman for there, he don't die. So that one, for that one. So finally, for inside those three, Tawagovu, Senator Modeokbero, don't play support for a crackdown of scavenger. Maybe say, maybe those guys, they do rubbish around. Maybe say, good things when people don't do. Tell them they use their hands, scatter. I call it black. See, because they use them, do good things. Then they use, like, they scatter around, you know, they bring. So, he now has Govo, don't talk, say, man. Say, you know, they like all those guys. Even at this state out of assembly, don't direct security agencies when they say, man, they'll be clamped down all those illegal scavengers. So, my people, when I saw STB for some other state, may they know, say, man. Things they happen when they supposed to happen. Government no good, government no good. They want the fee to for us to do spoil on. Now, I don't know how much I find out, I remember for so theology, if you call Mr. T. Still same time, same station, in San Banacola, say this tomorrow by the grace of God, bye for now, my people. Oh, now, do.

my good listeners out there, and a lovely welcome you all to today's entertainment gist, who has always been to you from your Mixes radio station, a song by Glass Radio Uromi. And of course, yeah, you deal with me. Now, me day here, we day back up MIT today, Miss Judy K. We promise you that I'm gonna give you the latest happening as it is hot every day. Now, they promise me that was my people. Me could do on the normal way before we dive into the program proper, because I've got a lot of present happening today. Me, I won't chase you as it did happen. Yeah, because you self and be small person, you need to know everything that happen for our brother country Nigeria, especially for the side of entertainment industry, so that you self no go there left out. And when you know things they happen for that side, especially when some of these interesting actors, when most of them be your favorites, they involve. May we go on a short musical break to usher us into today's program. Please no touch the time button.

Welcome back from that short musical break to the festival. Where are they on my table today? It is Priscilla Ojo reveals son's face for the first time. Yes, now, you know, since Priscilla Ojo, because you don't know who be Priscilla Ojo, Priscilla Ojo, now, the daughter to Nollywood actress. Eyabo Ojo, yes, well, got married to a Tanzanian husband, baby, Juma Juice. So after, you know, their wedding, they come work on their first child, their first son, actually, with the name Rakim Ukambala. Now, the thing we say, ever since they gave birth to this child, almost they don't they hide their face, so. Like, some people actually like that, too. Some influencers, some celebrities. They go show you some things about their life or some aspect of their life they want you to see. But some, they don't want to make you see them, you know, go see them, my people. And so you be. And Priscilla and the husband, Juma Juice, this one, eh, almost they really, really do them to the brim. Because since they want to begin, they will do video, yes. Maybe they will do get ready with me as I prepare, you know, lunch. Or the mother said, will say, get ready with me as I prepare food to welcome the day where the husband come back for traveling. Do you understand? Yeah. He can't do video. Get ready with me. We just see the picking leg. People where they watch their content, you will see the picking leg. See him body. See him back. This is the back of the head. But you know, if you see the face you get, so Nadia, they will have a take day. Everybody come, they complain, eh? Not be saying they complain, I hope you kid. Now, how the mama won't make, you know, waiting the mama won't make you see, now you they see. Now, once in the past few media be that one. There are some lives, you know, some things where, you know, where they behind the camera, where people don't want to make you see. Eh? Except if they won't make you see that one before they go show you. And Priscilla, you know. So, today, when the Pekin come to celebrate 1 year, yes. They don't finally reach 1 year when they born the Pekin. So the mama say it's time, oh, it's time to, you know, show, review the face of our baby. She can review the face, share the full picture with the baby's face showing. Internet never remains the same, oh, because people, they talk. Some they say, why you can't review the face now? And so everything happens since. They okay, you finally review the face. Now when you review the face, now you buy. Others can't talk now. You know how it be. Eh? Some day even the best, they say, why you review them now? Why you don't reach one? You say, we don't want to see them again. Who even said your papa? My people, that is the update. You know why the update is actually a very big, you know, thing. Because this particular person or the people, the couple, they are, you know, they are celebrities and they are special people on this internet too. Make I tell you, say the husband said if he drop any day when he just said to drop one, you know, content like that, say they rush him just a few minutes, you know, they don't reach like millions view you get. So now why the thing be like that? So now Priscilla and the husband decided to review the face of the Rakim. And guess it that person be Rakim, oh, me I don't know. Na Tanzania name be that, eh? Rakim Ukambala. They don't review the face. In case you never see him, quickly rush to Instagram. Now that place, eh? You go see him because, the face, eh? No be, you know, small face, the picking fine die. No be child. My people, moving forward to the next thing away there on my table today. Poverty made women believe. Gege shares controversial view on women, wealth, and marriage. So this one, they come from a Nigerian social commentator, relationship expert, financial coach, just name it, Nagege, now I get all these titles. So today, you don't bring another controversial topic, because now, so it be whenever topic lands on topic, Gege's topic, it always there. You know, talk them in a way that yourself go the question whether the choice who you make in this your life, whether not the right choice, or whether the wrong one you get. So the last update concerning Gege was that, you know, he posted a video or picture where they get married, where people they ask questions. So after everything where you preach to us, Gege, you made me drop my relationship of 12 years, 5 years, so many people, and you can't let her leave us go marry. See, today, we don't know whether to choose to get married. I be, you know, married. I be not content with that one because himself,
you know, later talk anything tangible for people to believe, say yes, Gege married, or no, Gege no married. So today it talk about poverty. Yes, they tell everybody, say, like, poverty, it will make some girls think, say, that every rich man or every rich guy, and that one be the right person to marry. You get, say, because of the kind of home where some people come from, you know, to even to some people, say, to afford 3 square meals a day, now a very big problem. You know, they are, some are living from hand to mouth, just wake up, everybody just, they look for waiting to eat, their husband, at very young age, so you as a girl child, you're already struggling, they are walking, you get. So now, if you get to certain age in your life, the only thing that you're in for your mind, be say, you can't even wait to get married to a rich person, you can't even wait to get married, you get. So now, getting married to some people, to some ladies actually, because of their mentality, is that wealth, is the only compatibility.

Yes, I see up for here that you are just near about them. And you know the funniest part. The daughter, like the woman daughter, we marry, we now why she come for that woman go come to support the husband. Imagine. And they send the woman away, beat the woman, send the woman away. They don't even buy anything. Like, you know, say, after Omugwu, now when the woman, they go back, they always appreciate her time for, you know, for coming around to stay and take care of their baby, and they'll buy things for the woman. And some even buy extra, so that when the woman gets his or her own hometown, she will share to other women. They don't buy shingbang, they don't buy anything for this woman after they beat her finish. Now that kind of man now, how you go take talk up? Yes, you marry a man where they beat your mother, and you don't talk anything, all because of money. So now we're gonna get a talk. Say sometimes as a lady, you need to think twice. That decision you want to make in this your life, simply because the guy gave money, you sure say you don't go regret him later. You get the man they give you money, you know they respect you. Or, in fact, money is the only compatibility way they see for a man. And, truly, if you look at money, when you go ask question, even a 10-year-old girl, you ask them, who would you want to marry you grow up? Say, I want to marry a doctor, to marry a rich man, I'll take care of me, all those kind of stuff. Nobody wants to suffer, but there are other factors, according to Gege. And also, I think it's actually right. There are other factors where a woman supposed to look out for, you know, when considering or looking out for a qualities in a man that you want to settle down with. Aside, you know, being your spec, he tall, he can deal okay, he gave money to spray and all that and all that. There are other things too. You get. So now what you get say, you know, even for relationship, some girls, once they give them money, they no care, they no just fear, just they give them money, they do things. And if you watch them, you go see, say, even for marriage itself, you get some women that their husband will beat them. After beating them, they will come back. The husband, while coming back at night, he will buy gifts. He will buy plenty gifts, you know, buy things. Or even go and book a vacation there for the woman and come and beg the woman. The woman will say, okay, no problem. I forgiven you a long time ago. You should say that in that love. You get so get the advice young people today say, as a lady, as a woman, you need to find something new so that money no go blindfold your eyes for you to see wrong person as the right husband because of money. You get. Now why now for relationship according to Gege say billing don't too much. Person just ask you, baby girl, how are you now? How far? Now just talking stage you na deal. You don't they tell her your cream don't finish. Your gas don't finish. You need to go and make your hair. But what if that person you know come around? You know ask you how far. Now you think you don't go do all those things. My people. This is when they talk like this, how it takes our people. She makes sense that people look for the kind, you know, talk when they get a talk when no job make any sense. Because we need to reason some things, so I said the person where they come from, you get. So even if they come from the person where no job they talk, you know, good thing or but meaningful thing, this one, I feel say it makes sense. What about you? Money good though, but the most important thing they say. Whether that person where you want to marry, if they respect you, you respect your family, because when we vest, you know, but we go vest, because when you only me, we go vest past, they say, the person they beat you, they beat your mama joint, who go even come for your help? Nadia Wahala go take enter. Moving forward to the next giveaway on my table today, it says, I spent months praying for my God to take my husband's money away. Woman opens up on painful marriage. You know, say, you get some marriage where you go today. Still on the marriage matter, everywhere for the internet, make I tell them my people, now marriage they discuss today. Not be only today, since every day now marriage they discuss. If not be divorce, now cheating. If not be cheating, now why you can't leave where marriage come? The other day they tell them about a man, we get mind, telling her wife, say, if you know say this marriage go last, that we go still enter this marriage.

0: me and you like this, eh? Make the woman follow and make they go beg the side chick, because the side chick call the husband phone. The wife comes there, speak the call. Come they tell her, say, stop calling my husband, stop calling my husband. Haven't you done enough? Eh? That can't say. Shall we remember that music, Abby? Eh? Haven't you done enough? The pain, the torture, isn't that enough? I said, what is it? Haven't you done enough, my people? And I just now just remember this music, because actually, it actually, you know, suits the situation. So after the wife can't be the call, oh, now saw the husband and vet come up for her. The next day, he come back, they tell the woman, say, if you don't say this marriage go last, I tell her now, you remember, right? Make you follow me, may we go back the side chick. And the woman get belle, he come born. He don't born picking already. In fact, nah, the happy marriage. Not be saying no happy marriage anywhere, but shade they manage before. See that side chick come break the marriage. Because after the pregnant woman follow the husband, go beg the side chick finish. Just for her to protect her marriage or keep her marriage going. The man later leave her. Yeah, so the man say the marriage no go fit work because the woman no trust him. You get? So now the problem is that the woman can carry the belly and the pikin where it already born come up for the marriage go to suffer. Now after some, you know, time, maybe you know, the husband, the man don't get issue with the side chick or something happen, the husband can they come back, can they beg the woman where I tell him at that time, I can they ask questions, say, if my with this woman you go forgive the side chick, wait till make me can they talk all this one again. Now because everywhere for the internet, now marriage matter, now for everywhere. Young people, they advise people for marriage, we don't marry. People, when they marry, see the advice, we never marry. Tell me if you see the first, the best way for how to handle marriage in case, you know, you talk about marriage. So this one today, now another married woman, come online, they tell people, say, she couldn't reflect on the painful experiences which she served on the past through in the marriage, in the hands of her husband. Say, the husband, they treat her anyhow. You know, just, the husband not just say them. Everything about the husband now, because the husband get money. You know, just send your papa, if you like, make you do. First cry from now to tomorrow and all that, you know, just consign the husband. Everything where the husband focus now money. At some point, this woman talks, say, she can't be pray. May God take away all the money where the husband gets. Because now that money now in the cost her plenty, you know, problem where they make her day unhappy for marriage. You can imagine the length at which this thing has gotten for this woman to be praying for her husband's wealth to disappear. Because according to her, that's the source of her own unhappiness. Do you understand? Some people, it will just be like this. They go, they pray, money, now be everything, no. Person will get money, you not get any problem again. God, just give me money. I'm going to go ask you for anything again. Now lie. People will get money, so they get their own problem. And people will marry for money, self, eh? Some of them, they still get their own problems they can face. She married a rich man. Quite alright, but later in that marriage, she can't see the prayer. May God take away the wealth where the husband gets, because that one night they give her the pain for that marriage. But later, she can't discover that that wrong prayer she make, you know, that she's supposed to pray. May God take her away from that her own unhappiness will be that marriage. That she just won't come up for that marriage, pata. Because if God take away the money, self, the man character not still good, that one still dead. But if God come out her mind from that marriage, if he forget about the man and move on with their life, with her own life. Do you understand? That's so life be. Things, they just happen like this. So things, they happen for this life for my people. And you know, see, one thing about marriage is that it's a very, you know, it's actually a long time stuff. If you marry a person, no, for contract, we're talking about lifetime. Person will marry a life partner. Now, lifetime be that though. So any decision I'm taking today, yeah, in as much as marriage is concerned, you need to think and to wise. So that you know, we won't make mistake when you say, go to live to regret all your life. Because of one kind thing happen like that. Man, for some ladies go to you say, my mama marry a poor man, I cannot try it again. Okay, but shall try. try to marry the right person so that I know go regret them in the future. So my people right about now, may we go on another short musical break. When we come back, I will give you the remaining package of this day entertainment gist.
1: No doubt. Yeah. But you do that. Like a folk. Yeah. Punchline nigga. Afro jigger.

boss. He's a dank, yeah. Give you love, yeah. Never die, never die. Feel the force in every line. It's not only my whiskey that's getting better with time. Our music now is opening doors you can never close. They tell me that Apple's bigger than heroin on older hove. Now everything that's on me is customized to my frame. All is Nigerian made except for the dollar though. You think you're in my class but our flight's been delayed. Yeah. I think with all the luggage that I'm taking, I'm over the weight. So I leave a heavy middle finger right here in your face. You know I'm badly hit. I'm on a flight now, nigga. You can't connect bad Wi-Fi, nigga. Aiming for my chest, cause it's 5 times bigger. It'll take more than shots to test my liver. Cause I'm a punchline, nigga.

Welcome back from that short musical break. So the next thing already on my table today is that I rented my first apartment for 700,000 naira and renovated it with 1.6 million comedian Brain Jota. Brain Jota, a popular content creator, now he can't detour this one today for a recent interview where in go. They can't ask him about, you know, your content journey, how everything takes start with you. You know where you are today, because he's actually one of the most followed content creator on the internet, Brain Jota. Yes, so he can't tell the woman, say, you know, easy when it starts, because it started, you know, when he was working for where they pay him 25,000 naira. Yes, 25k they pay him, and from there they can't fire him. Yes, he got fired, and they can't just they leave from hand to mouth. You know, sometimes you see 2k and all of that. So just said we do small content with some friends. Yeah, so the first company will call them, you know, may they sign them. He not just read the terms, you get. He just tell the man, say, hey, may just pay 200k. The man say, okay, send your account number. It was just like a dream. Why can't talk all these ones? It's because in this life, when you see people when don't make them for the internet, you say, we don't they wish, God, I want to be like this person. God, please, I want to be like this person. You don't know what that person don't pass through. And they tell you, behind every stressful man, there must be a very story, hidden story, secrets about that person we never hear. Because some people don't struggle until grace can't find them. Yes, Brenda are talking that grace might find her, because after he don't sign, after he signed that contract of 200k, the next one at 1 million naira, I was just like, say, being a dream at the gym like that, you get fear when they catch him. Inside the 1 year old self, now so doors can't be open for them. Everything comes after they move, you know. Where the apartment can't enter. You know, there's some people, according to him, say where they live before self, you know, just small place. But as money can't start to enter, he can't rate 700,000 around. He see options, so where to rate find up. And he get the money that time. He don't get millions of naira already. But you see a house where it was rent like 1 million plus. He said no. Instead, he rented 500,000 naira on 700k. And he can't renovate the house with 1.6 million naira. You see the mentality. Because initially, you just don't want to use that amount, like 1 million, take rent house. You see, so some people will sabi manage money today. Like, you just they think and say, if you give them 5,000 naira, they go money. They fact they go call them. Just this, they use the money small. They think of how they go get another one tomorrow. Now how that person not take so far? During that interview, he made a comment say, "I'm a poverty na a very bad disease." Honestly, poverty will make you think say your life don't spoil. Poverty will make you think say nothing good will come out of your life again. Say that time, say moths, first of all, they drink moths. 2019, though, first of all, they drink moths na a very rich person. Not just coke, na normal thing. When you see moths, na rich people for that, for like for had the level way in there that time in 2019. And so some people know if you relate, because 2019, they don't make their millions of naira or billions, say. But it just depends on how you self take start and where you they go today. So the last thing for where they on my table today, before we go wrap up this gist, she will think twice before billing me again. Man reveals what he did after lady who rejected him asked for 20k. So this Nigerian man, where they call Glorious for microblogging X, commonly known as Twitter. Now that place, now this man can't share this, you know, waiting happened between a lady where he asked out. He actually asked this lady out months ago, but the lady didn't say that no, she no fit date the guy, but instead may they be normal friends, like just ordinary friends, you get, but for romantic dating, say she no fit date the guy.
the guy and they say no problem, they can't become just normal friends with, you know, having each other's back, have number and all of that. It can't reach today, you know, the lady can't reach out to this guy. Can't they tell him, say, that she needs his help, you know, was desperately in need of 20,000 naira and she don't know where to get them again. Now the guy tell him, say, me and Kuku come, like, that he should come to the house. You get immediately this lady come, oh, the guy saying game naim, oh, where do I'm and I see the talk, he can't give this lady work clothes, dirty clothes where she, where the guy don't wear. He say make the lady wash him, eh, like to wash him for him, then you will collect the 20,000 naira. So the lady were like, may you use dry cleaning, like, I'm sorry, the machine, washing machine, take wash them. The guy got it, say, if you use washing machine, I said, go come out 3,000 naira for the money. And if, according to this guy, yo, he did look at this lady, she said the lady needs the money desperately, like she feel do anything to get that money, she need them. So the lady no the option, she can't sit down wash the clothes. After washing it, the guy give her the 20,000 naira. She looked at the guy and say, ha, even like, you know, even regard me one bit ordinary to give her 20k because let me come work for you. The guy said not talk anything, he just watch the girl leave. After the girl can't leave because they tell people when he posted it, because another place 90s headline can't find its way to papers. He said for next time now, if this girl wants to beam any guy or beam himself, he would think twice. I mean, she would think twice before billing him. You get, she go think calm. After washing clothes, she go think calm. Whether if I be this guy now, you know, ask me to wash clothes again. People come, they will laugh. Some say, ah, the guy try at least. Say, make some girls, they work for their money because some girls, they lazy. They just, they call person, anybody, just random friend. Hello, please. You get, I just need urgent 2k, urgent 5k. And then one guy say, my money, why work hard make? Now they say, make I give you urgently. Eh? You know, just serious. Actually, friends, they friends still do. And a friend in need is actually a friend indeed. Yeah, how they take talk up. But this guy, yeah, this thing where you do like this, for your own mind, you can say, in try, I be no try. Moving forward, my people, moving forward to where again, my people, now here I'll go talk rich for today's entertainment gist, and I want to thank you for listening. Till tomorrow, I'll be bringing another fresh package on entertainment gist. Keep listening to a song by Binoculars Radio. I remain your host, Miss VDK. Have a lovely day.

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1: 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This is the Spectacular Street Show coming to you from the desk of Eastern Binoculars Radio and Television, Voices of the Street. And the voice you are hearing right now, the host of today's episode, the voice behind the MIC, is still your controller, Watson. And I hope you are having a very nice day.

special greetings to those all reaching out to us across the globe, always feeling the satisfaction of the best effort we put in our day-to-day affairs all the way with the shows, the program, the talks. This is Ambanon Clash Radio, got you covered always.

0: 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Take it again. Our WhatsApp line is 00519181139. Drop your messages and you will get a link to stream us from any part of the world, so you too can be linked into all the information. Never a dull moment. We always bring you the stories in our town, in our neighboring communities every week. Don't change the dial. I welcome everyone back to the course of the show. But before getting in properly, before the knowledge and the information on the street you have to dispense, I'd like to send out a happy birthday wishes to those reaching out, celebrating their birthdays, who wanna wish their loved ones a happy birthday. Birthday shout out, hashtag voice of the street, and on social media handles. And to those who love to be a part of these and still don't know how to go about it, you can do these on our handles. On TikTok, S, formerly Twitter, Instagram, at Issam Balanculus. If you like hanging out on Facebook, you can simply type at Issam Balanculus Radio and Television. Please stay informed. You too can also send your love and wishes in the comment section. Alright, just in happening, one Mr. Coco just did something out of the ordinary. Some people might call it love or something else, but to me, it's out of the ordinary. For today's show, we'll be diving into a little about entertainment, because every aspect of our lives, whether we like it or not, or whether we agree to it, involves music and how it works, the influence and the power of persuasion it has in our community. To some who doesn't even know about this, most likely, Davido recently released an album named Oriade, was released July 31st, 2026. Mr. Coco just did something I have never heard of, for real. He went and made a copy of the album Oriade, not just one copy, he made 50,000 copies of the album and then went into the street and started distributing it to whoever have not heard or seen it, the album since it was released. Making a copy of that magnitude of an album takes a lot of effort and requirement. Just making one alone or trying to inform someone else about the album, that's one thing. But making a 50,000 hard copy of it and distributing it personally in the streets, offline, that is a lot of requirement and time, resources and everything. What really triggered it, I don't know. The motive behind it, I can't really tell. But it's something worth knowing though. The requirement and the sacrifice for you to be successful, that's quite a lot. Well, the world is full of surprises, as you say. With that said, another issue. A woman was reportedly rescued in captivity in the pub area Maitama Extension, Abuja. We're just diving around the country for now. After allegedly being chained and locked inside a dark room by her brother for 4 years following a dispute over a cement business they started together. Wow, that's deep. So the matter is just, according to an eyewitness, the woman's brother allegedly declared her mentally unstable and confined her in a room to prevent her from claiming her share of the business. He situation came to light when a man fetching water near the compound heard unusual sound coming from a locked room. Alarmed by what he heard, he alerted a member of the community and who forced their way into the room and found the woman, Shane, inside. Either she was subsequently rescued and rushed to the hospital for medical attention. Turns out she was now unable to walk because of the limitations for 4 years. He was in one spot. Sometimes when you hear stories like these, it makes you wonder what is really going on. Is this how to live, or this is just how people want to leave a legacy? It is very, very disturbing. With that said, we'll be going on a short music and commercial break. Don't touch the dial, we'll be right back after this time out.
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2: Invocation, oh yeah, my vile, man, invoking Holy Family Media House. Oh, hey, hey, not the Kamiya, what toy store, not the Kamiya, what room. They sound by no collars or our toy. Watch you drag it, man, Vaka, heavy Malu, we don't know. Invocation, oh yeah, oh yeah.
3: Welcome back from the music and commercial break. I hope you enjoyed it. There's this spectacular street show coming to you from the desk of Islam by Nonkulas Radio and Television, West of the Street. And I'm still your control brother Wasin on the MIC. If you are just joining in, this is the Voice of the Street, and we'll be talking about issues in our communities, our country, entertainment, all that revolves around us locally, within our states. So, let's begin. Fear has gripped residents of Oyo State's Ogun Zone following a fresh attack by suspected bandits along the Keshi-Igbeti-Anibohu-Igbeti Road corridors, leaving at least two persons dead and several others injured within 24 hours. The latest incident occurred around 9:30 p.m. on Friday along the Keshi-Igbeti Road when a gunman ambushed a moving vehicle and opened fire. An electricity worker identified as Mushhood Kayode, popularly known as Mr. K, and one other were killed, where other occupants sustained injuries. On Saturday, another attack was reported along Igbope Igbeti Aziz near the old Oyo National Park, eyewitness said. Heavily armed men dressed in military camouflage suddenly emerged from the forest and began shooting at passing vehicles around 3:25 p.m. Well, hearing all this terrifying and unsettling news around our country drives the question, really, is anywhere safe? What are the government doing to rectify this heinous crime that is being carried out by these bandits and people with no mindset of life or no conscience of anything at all, to be frank? Because the reason behind all this, I cannot really fathom. But ending life for no just cause serves no purpose to me. Just pray God help us all. So this will be a wrap on our program today, and I hope the government do something speedily to rectify all these incidents happening around our country. Now, well, before leaving the studio, to those who would like to give their feedback for promotion, for your adverts, for your sponsorship, for your jingles, you can email us at islambinoculars9@gmail.com. It's the time to give your feedback on our programs. It's your boy Wasin on the MIC. Keep it locked in to Islam Binoculars Radio. 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Have a blissful day.
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2: Invocation, oh yeah, my vile, man, invoking Holy Family Media House. Oh, hey, hey, not the Kamiya, what toy store, not the Kamiya, what room. They sound by no collars or our toy. Watch you drag it, man, Vaka, heavy Malu, we don't know. Invocation, oh yeah.

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1: Welcome to Newspaper Headlines from Esan Binoculars Radio Urumi. As usual, I will be giving you stories from different newspapers. The first one I have here today is Punch Newspapers. The first line says, Oyo decries federal government's exclusion from state events. Federal government verifies Komani oil field pledges remobilization of exploration. Cancer can mimic ulcer. A procure doctor warns following Ogogo's passing. Two feared killed as crisis rocks Oshun Motor Park. Obolo pledges steady funding for Edo Road project. Still on the Punch newspapers. Pokoli to appear in London court September 15 over assault. Nigerians a UK leader. Nollywood stars and family friends gather to bid Ogogo farewell. Oyo acting governor sympathizes with traders over market fire and pledges support. Legal counsel bans Atiba Varsity from offering law for 10 years. UEFE boss Seferin rules out FIFA presidency drones. The Punch newspapers. Armored vehicles busting securities in Sokoto community. Local government boss. Funke Akindele faces backlash over birthday post on Ogogo's burial day. Mayor Kun returns to Lagos stage with thrilling performance at Maryland block party. Grow thick skin to survive fame, says Timmy Dakolo. Bayelsa disburses 90 million naira in empowerment packages to 600 entrepreneurs. Equity Partners Group to expand reproductive healthcare access. 2027, Amnesty boss urges IYC to mobilize support for Tinubu's re-election. The last headline says, police will not be intimidated. IG vows as force honors fallen officials. Away from Punch newspapers, I will be taking you to Vanguard newspapers. The first headline says, Aedetiwa flags off 2.38-kilometer Akure flyover, says project necessary. Ogogo was cultural ambassador who elevated Yoruba traditions and culture. Gani Adams. 100 days after, where are the 44 missing Borno school children? Tinubu links 296 billion naira Ibadan Ijebu Ode Road to 2027 stakes. Cost of worry in Takbe train derailment yet to be ascertained. NRC, on the Vanguard newspapers. Ogun 2027, APC reaffirms Yayi's candidacy, dismisses Huye. Canada seeks foreign nurses, pharmacists, and social workers for employment. INEC opens accreditation for September 2026 rerun elections. Why flooding is ravaging Nigeria? Sliding tours. Another demolition looms as Lagos moves against illegal occupants. I bought over 50 ceiling fans, 40 standing fans, and 50 orthopedic mattresses. Whilst on the Vanguard newspapers, US warns Nigerians over fake documents in visa application. We are not in alliance with OT and Labour Party, Abia APC. Court of Appeal sets aside ruling against Presco, restore AGM and rights issues. The last one says, industrial capacity key to prosperity and stability, Defence Minister. Away from that newspapers, let me take you to the Nation newspapers. And the first one says, colleagues, friends, family gather to bid Ogogo farewell. Mixed reactions as Funke Akindele celebrates birthday same day as Ogogo's burial. Fubara, River peace not negotiable. We won't return to crisis. Imams of offer prayers before Taiwo Hazard Ogogos is led to rest. Shops destroyed as fire raises Ibadan markets. Some of the nation newspapers. Tension in Ikire as suspected hoodlums attack council secretariat and travelers feared queue. How reconciliation with Churchill helped other women's relationships. Turn to Dike. Yinka Kudra's mom's friend Ogogo and family and colleagues pays final respect. The last letters, heartbreaking moments as Ogogo is prepared to let to rest in Ilaro. Away from that newspaper, I will be taking you to the last newspaper of today, which is Daily Trust newspapers. The first calendar says, Edo Assembly rejects Speaker Agbebaku's resignation, impeaches him. Fansanum agency calls others protests U.S. DG Market for address speaks. Troops intercept gun runners, rescue 6 kidnapped victims in Zamfara. Yari, APC will rule Nigeria beyond 2031. Gunmen kill 14 cattle, rush to 29 in Plateau. Many worshippers abducted from Niger Mosque during Jumat prayer. The last tenet says Nigeria must dismantle ethnic and religious fault lines to grow. Oshomole and others. And so wrapping up today's news headlines, thank you for listening. I am Judy Chinenye. Have a nice day.

my better shows, Nigerian country people, great listeners out there, I salute now. Welcome to News Across Geopolitical Zone for Niger on Top 8 Sambano Close Radio 105.1 Urome. As we issue to the bring you the vibe, the juice, the update at the same time. My name now Jojo Namani. I'm in the back of the MIC and I don't turn down your gig bell to give you the updates for inside the newspaper for all the corners of Ubro Country Nigeria. First, when Richard say Air Chief don't decry misinformation, hostile narrative about military operation. Niger 2026 security record don't offer caution ground for optimism, but victory against terrorism, banditry and kidnapping require restoring citizens' freedom and government control. They could tell you this one now, says Singapore don't give every child nearly $70,000 for government support. I wish Nigeria we replicate the same thing. We don't show for Niger with a blueprint, not a speech. As Nigeria head towards 2027, Mazi Obi don't talk, say country deserve nothing less. And Steve for inside the news today, and we could tell you, say cross river man don't take own life inside Ubudu market. Why person will take your life? If you go check the updates if you want. Moyele Shore, Rotimi Amaechi debate for inside NBA.

A delegate on Vietnam election violence victim committee and invite petitions. Mekutaisi Sokoto FRS is a commander. He don't retire. And just in case you want to name it, ACM Shoba B. Akande. And he retire for there. Soldiers don't intercept gun runners. Rescue 6 kidnapped victim for Zamfara. And Olu's 5th anniversary, Olori Otuwa said the tour don't unveil bold vision for women, culture, human capital development. That's one. And Sylvester Idowu for Wari Olori Otuwa said the third Queen Consort Wari Kingdom. He don't talk, say the last 5 years of her tenure alongside her husband, it makes sense. Okay, Miku Kari come on under Matana, we still they make the round on top of the news. Federal government don't release 2026-2027 Unity Schools admission list. Just in case you're picking apply for any of the Unity School across the country, the updates don't show, so they don't release the list. Former Navy personnel, Ayebusiwa Olubode Victor, 34, in the left for inside Ondo for the promised security job for Russia, but in they recruited into the war and later by fighting for inside the Ukraine. Yes, they don't buy for that fighting. We happen for Ukraine. UEFA don't announce deadline for Champions League registration squad. That one on top sport matter. And Mekutei say for the noticed Ali Udumen talk say opposition parties and make them say Nigeria and their policies instead of making Tinubu's economic or academic credential campaign issue. Yes, everybody, they talk different for different side. Prince Harry don't step down from Scandal My Africa Charity Board. Amekute say Adedeji Kufri Olusi Fagwemi APC Presidential Council appointment. The team don't spark concern. Yes, those names want to mention. Many people, they don't talk about those people. See, man, they don't want to cockroaches. For instance, the forum of 37 All Progressive Congress APC State Youth Leadership, they don't hear the appointment of the Minister of Youth Development, Ayodele Olawande. Yes, then talks to the Director of Youth Mobilization for the Presidential Campaign Council ahead of 2027 election. They were, yes, nobody played a Yoruba king like Ogogo. So that obviously reaches for the paper. And Mekutei also says spokesperson for the 2027 presidential campaign of former Vice President Atiku Abubakar Kenneth Okonkwo. You know, come and talk to President Bola Tinubu misconstrued the petrol subsidy policy way recently they proposed by the African Democratic Congress ADC presidential candidate. And in the explanation, make people understand. The administrator of Presidential Amnesty Program, PAP, Dr. Dennis Brutu Otuaru, you know, urged the Ijaw Youth Council, IYC, make them mobilize support for President Tinubu ahead of Tinubu re-election for 2027. President Tinubu mourned the death of veteran Yoruba actor Taiwo Hassan, known as Ogogo, and he described his passing as major loss to the Yoruba film industry and Nigeria's creative sector. Peter Obi don't speak on Tinubu Atiku academic records for inside 2027 campaign flag off. Yes, Mekutei say Bishop David Oyedepo, founder of the Living Faith Church worldwide, he don't reject claims talks in Nigeria, now Islamic nation. In they describe anyone who holds such view as mad. Now when we talk him, I saw the, you know, pastor, the man of God, Yana. Colombia president under illegal migrant deportation. And spelling B winner of visit National Assembly key leaders for Abuja. S. Gombe Governor Goje, you know, debunked the fashion rumor, talks in reaffirm APC membership, Gidiba. As the HOT Foundation, they combat desertification with 22,000 tree planting, and this one go drive canoe, for Jigawa. Yes, and that's the drive could happen. Ghana Anti-Graft Agency, they probe extortion allegation against minority leader Afenyo Makin, according

Reports, and that's on the rituals. And one last thing we will bring you today, they come from the NIS. Yes, a Nigeria Immigration Service that is seeking stronger technology community partnership for secure African borderland. My country people, here we'll talk to you today for news across geopolitical zone for Niger. And it has been Jojo Namani all the way. I mean, the back of the MIC, the territory as a HOT since. Join us again tomorrow, same time, same station for another beautiful episode of News Across Geopolitical Zone for Niger. And until that tomorrow, so, Eki, stay well, stay good to yourself, my name. I never change, I salute now, make a great day today.

In the name of the Father, and of the Son, and of the Holy Spirit, amen. Greetings of peace to you, beloved brothers and sisters in Christ. Welcome to Matters of Our Faith from ASAM Binoculars Radio, your number one radio station in Asialand. Today, as we celebrate St. Louis of Francis, our first reading will be taken from 2 Thessalonians 2, 1-3, 14-17. And the theme is, hold to the traditions which we are taught by us. Concerning the coming of our Lord Jesus Christ and our assembly to meet him, we beg you, brethren, not to be quickly shaken in mind or excited, either by spirit or by word, or by letter purporting to be from us, to the effect that the day of the Lord has come. Let no one deceive you in any way. God has called you through our gospel, so that you may obtain the glory of our Lord Jesus Christ. So then, brethren, stand firm and hold to the traditions which were taught by us, either by word of mouth or by letter. Now may our Lord Jesus Christ himself and God our Father, who loved us and gave us eternal comforts, in good hope through grace, comfort your hearts and establish them in every good work and word. The theme of our gospel reading is, these you ought to have done without neglecting the others. Matthew 23:23-26. At that time Jesus said, woe to you scribes and Pharisees, hypocrites! For you tithe mint and dill and cumin, and have neglected the weightier matters of the law, justice and mercy and faith. These you ought to have done without neglecting the others. You blind guards, straining out a gnat and swallowing a camel. Woe to you scribes and Pharisees, hypocrites! For you cleanse the outside of the cup and of the plate, but inside they are full of extortion and rapacity. You blind Pharisee, first cleanse the inside of the cup and of the plate, that the outside also may be clean. Reflection. There are matters which strike at the heart our relationship with God. These matters are certainly not the external features of religion. Our society has much regard for churchgoers, those who strictly adhere to religious practices, who contribute their tithes, who spend quality time in adoration, and even those who work miracles. We hold these religious people in great esteem because of their diligence and adherence to prescribed religious practices. However, Jesus' critique of scribes and Pharisees encourages us to redefine our understanding of what God expects from us. The most essential matter of religion is not sacrifice but justice and mercy, which are possible only when we understand that this is what God expects from us. And according to St. Louis, be kind-hearted to the poor, the unfortunate and the afflicted. Give them as much help and consolation as you can. Thank God for all the benefits he has bestowed upon you, that you may be worthy to receive greater. We pray this day that you give us the way power to stand for you always, and endear our spirit to the joy of serving you, our Lord and our God. We pray for all children of God who have failed in their vow of holiness, that they may return to you, O Lord, and renew their vows of holiness. Enlighten us, guide us, and strengthen and console us. Tell us what we should do. Give us your orders, and we promise to submit ourselves to all that you desire of us, and to accept all that you have permit to happen to us. Let your will be done. Let your love reign. Let your glory shine. Always more in us and in everyone. In the name of Jesus Christ, we pray. Amen. Thank you for joining us today. God bless you. Have a

Prayer for Nigeria in distress. All powerful and merciful Father, you are the God of justice, love, and peace. You rule over all the nations of the earth. Power and might are in your hands, and no one can withstand you. We present our country, Nigeria, before you. We pray and thank you, for you are the source of all we have and are. We are sorry for all the sins we have committed and for the good deeds we have failed to do. In your loving forgiveness, keep us safe from the punishment we deserve. Lord, we are weighed down not only by uncertainties, but also by moral, economic, and political problems. Listen to the cries of your people who confidently turn to you. God of infinite goodness, our strength in adversity, our health in weakness, our comfort in sorrow. Be merciful to us, O people. Spare this nation, Nigeria, from chaos, anarchy, and doom. Bless us with your kingdom of justice, love, and peace. We ask this through Christ our Lord. Most sacred heart of Jesus, Immaculate Heart.

0: Welcome to News on the Hour, reaching you from Eastern Binoculars Radio, Uromi. First, the headlines. Failed portion of New Abo Road in Uromi sparks fresh concern. Obewolo pledges steady funding for a Edo Road project. Federal government verifies Komani oil field pledges remobilization of exploration. I am Judith Chinenye. Now the news in details. The issue of bad roads in Uromi, particularly the failed portion of New Abo Road, has once again been brought to the fore, with residents lamenting the hardship the deteriorating stretch has continued to cause members of the community. The concern was raised during a live program on Eastern Binoculars Radio tagged Eastern Perception of Politics Today, where guests discussed some of the pressing issues affecting residents of the community. Speaking on the program, a guest lamented the condition of the stretch of the New Abo Road covering the angle 80 axis towards the Eboyi Secondary School area, describing it as a source of unnecessary hardship for motorists and residents and other road users. The guest called on the government to intervene and address the failed portion of the road before the situation worsens, stressing the importance of good road infrastructure to the movement of people and economic activities. While drawing attention to the challenges posed by the deteriorated section, the guest also commended the Edo State government for its efforts in improving road infrastructure across the state. The appeal for intervention comes amid growing concerns that the continued deteriorating of the affected portion could further inconvenience residents and road users if urgent remedial work is not carried out.
1: Between Ugwalo Junction and Sango Night, man, I'm here, man, that area, Osimai Mama tough. And then, whereas you see, worry without washing, Gary Jinya, or Mama Chi, even of the difficult. O logo, or half one. I can hear where for logo.
0: In a separate news, the Edo State Governor Monday Bello has assured contractors handling road projects across the state of their continued funding and support to ensure significant progress before Christmas. Bello gave the assurance on Monday, after inspecting ongoing work on the Edwa Uromi Abo Road project in Eastern Northeast Government area of the state. In a statement released by his Chief Press Secretary, Patrick Ebojele, the governor said the projects were progressing despite challenges posed by the rainy season. He said, "I can assure the citizens that this administration will continue to fund and support contractors handling road projects across the state to ensure significant progress before Christmas." We're going to be taking a short break now. Still to come on the news today: federal government verifies Komani oil field, pledges remobilization of exploration. Please stay tuned.
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0: Welcome back. If I was tuning in, this is Esther Binoculars News on the air. Glad to know that you are still with us. Before now, I informed you that failed portion of new Agbor roads in Uromi sparks fresh concerns. Opelola pledges steady funding for Edo roads projects. Now, the rest of the news. The federal government has pledged facilitate the remobilization of exploration activities at the Komani oil field in Bauchi State. The chairman of the Revenue Mobilization Allocation and Fiscal Commission, Mohammed Bello, made the commitment on Monday during a verification visit to the oil field. Bello said the commission was at the site to assess the current state of the project and advocate for its continuation, describing the development as important not only to Bauchi State and the Northeast but to the entire country. To wrap up the news today, a quick recap of the headlines that made up the stories. Failed portion of New Agbor Road in Uromi sparks fresh concerns. Opelola pledges support steady funding for Edo Road projects. Federal government verifies Komani oil field, pledges remobilization of exploration. And that will be today on the news on the hour. Thank you for listening. I am Judith Chinenye.
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5: Alright, ladies and gentlemen, my name is MC Alamano, known as the Enjoyment's Landlord. I'm speaking right now, always listen to Sports Daily on Isan Vernacular Radio. 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
6: Welcome to Sports Daily from Isan Vernacular Radio. I am Big Billy. First from the local sport. Former Super Eagles captain Sunday Oluse has revealed that Taribo West once almost lost his control with Austin JJ Okocha over the midfielder's excessive dribbling during a game, saying he had to hold the defender back from confronting his flamboyant teammate. In a separate news, Eden Haran has doubled down on Dana White not being involved in the Tennessee Fury versus Anthony Joshua fight. Fury and Joshua have been planned to meet this November in a blockbuster bout several years in the making, but disagreement over where the fight will take place have delayed an announcement. In another development, UEFA chief Alexander Seferin says he is not interested in replacing Gianni Infantino, but warned the under-fire FIFA president must quit or face a leadership challenge. This is the Beat of Sport from ASAM Binoculars Radio. I am Big Billy saying, do have a lovely day and God bless you all.
0: Welcome to Entertainment News from ASAM Binoculars Radio Uromi. First, the headlines. Taiwo Hassan, Yinka Kudrat breaks down in tears at Ogogo's burial. God, not Don Jazzy, made me successful. One day, cool. I am Judith Chineye. Now the entertainment news in details. Veteran Nollywood actor Yinka Kudrat wept bitterly at the burial of his colleague Taiwo Hassan, who is popularly known as Ogogo. Ogogo was not just a colleague but a Kudrat's best friend in the Yoruba music industry. The actor was laid to rest according to Islamic rites in his hometown of Ilaro, Ogun State on Monday. Ogogo died on Sunday at the age of 66 after battling with stage 4 cancer. His burial was attended by family, friends and colleagues who showed up to pay their last respects. In a separate news, Nigerian singer Wande Coe has argued that the narrative that his former record label boss, Don Jazzy, made him successful is not quite correct. Wande Coe attributed this, his success to God, arguing that he partnered with Don Jazzy to achieve success. Speaking in an interview with Channels TV, Wande Coe insisted that his success cannot be credited to Don Jazzy alone. Wande Coe was discovered by Don Jazzy and the band in 2006 after performing at a campus event at the University of Lagos attended by the duo. He got signed to their record label Mohit a day after the meeting. To wrap up today's entertainment news, listen to the headlines again. Taiwo Hassan, Yinka Kudrat breaks down in tears at Ogogo's burial. God, not Don Jazzy, made me successful. Wande Coe. And that was today on Entertainment News. Thank you for listening. I am Judith Chineye, saying enjoy the rest of your day. Yeah.

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2: We are welcome to ASAM Binoculars Radio. It's business news, the headlines. FAAC Bonanza. Government face questions as payouts hit 47 trillion naira. ARI shareholders demand answers over aircraft dismantling. I am Edna Forrest, now the business news in details. The 36 states' governors are facing growing pressure to account for how they have spent public funds disbursed as revenue by the Federation Account Allocation Committee in the last 3 years. This scrutiny follows the revelation that the Federation account disbursed about 47 trillion naira to the three tiers of government in the 3 years since the removal of petrol subsidy. In another development, shareholders of ARIC Egg Limited have asked the airline's receiver manager, Olusei Opasanya, to explain the ongoing dismantling of a Boeing 737-700 at the domestic wing of the Murtala Mohammed Airport, Lagos. In a letter dated August 17, 2026, and signed by a major shareholder, Johnson Alumeme Akinde, the shareholders said they had observed what appeared to be the dismantling of an ARIC aircraft and demanded clarification on its identity, ownership, and security status. With this, we end the business news. I am Edna Fowers. Thank you for listening. Keep on listening to ASAM Binoculars Radio.
3: Welcome to News Across the Globe on ASAM Binoculars Radio, First Day Airlines. Trump threatens 50% tariff on Canadian autos and steel as $380 billion trade rift deepens. Ukrainian drone debris hit to children in Krasnodar as the EU approves €6.1 billion for Kyiv. My name is Joseph Osayamo Igonre, and now the news in details. January 1st, 2027 is the start date Trump set for 50% tariff on Canadian cars, trucks, auto parts and steel. A new threat issued after Prime Minister Mark Carney vowed to match fresh U.S. duties. Saturday's U.S. tariff had already hit a broad range of Canadian goods after talk collapsed, and Carney pulling negotiators on Friday and calling Washington's new term uneconomic and unfair. In a separate update, two children were killed and 9 people wounded when debris from a Ukrainian drone attack hit a children care facility in Russia, Kanoda region, Governor Vyomin Kaveyev said. The same overnight attack also sparked a major fire on the Ozon Logistics Center in Kanoda, part of Ukraine's widening campaign against Russian commercial warehouses and logistic hubs. That is it for News Across the Globe. To wrap up the headlines, I made the story again. Trump threatens 50% tariff on Canadian autos and steel as $380 billion trade rift deepens. Ukrainian drone debris killed two children in Canossa as EU approves €6.1 billion for Kyiv. That is it for News Across the Globe. Thank you for joining. I am Joseph Osamu Iguare saying, have a great day. Welcome to the religious segment on ASAM Binoculars Radio, First Day Airlines. Pope the Portuguese military, be strong in the Lord and protect citizens. Pope the Spanish NGO, you discover Christ in the face of every person. My name is Joseph Osamu Iguare, and now the religious news in details. In an address to the members of the military ordinariate of Portugal, Pope Leo XIV encouraged them to find strength in the Lord in order to fulfill their missions with humility, knowing that humans are not self-sufficient. Every day, each of you has the noble mission of defending the sovereignty of your homeland and the rule of law, safeguarding the security of your fellow citizens and protecting them from injustice, the Pope said in his meeting with the group at the Vatican on Monday, August 24th. In a separate update, and the Vatican on the morning of August 24th, Pope Leo XIV met with members of the Masudato Foundation, an organization that supports people with intellectual disabilities and cerebral palsy in Toledo, Spain. Founded in 1980, the group traveled to Rome on a pilgrimage to mark 45 years of the institution's mission. The Pope acknowledged that the foundation's work is undoubtedly an arduous task involving much hidden work that no one sees and that only God can reward. To wrap up the religious news here, once again, Pope to Portuguese military, be strong in the Lord and protect citizens. Pope to Spanish NGO, you discover Christ in the face of every person. And that is the size of the religious news. Thank you for staying tuned. Have a beautiful day.
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1: Hi everyone, welcome to Eastern Banaclash Radio. It's your weather forecast for Urumi, Eastern and Northeast local government, predicted by Metro State. My name is Jake Chris. By 12 a.m., there will be an overcast sky of 77 degrees Celsius of a relative humidity of 94%. And by 9 a.m., there will be light rain of 77 degrees Celsius of a relative humidity of 87%. And by 3 p.m., there will be an hail of 84 degrees Celsius of a relative humidity of 78%. And by 4 p.m., there will be a thunderstorm of 84 degrees Celsius of relative humidity of 83%. And by 5 p.m., there will be a light rain again of 82 degrees Celsius of relative humidity of 83%. And by 11 p.m., the temperature will reduce from 82 degrees Celsius to 75 degrees Celsius of its relative humidity of 96%. And the sun will rise by 6:29 a.m. and the sun will set by 6:46 p.m. and that will be that. And weather forecast for Urumi, Eastern Northeast local government, predicted by Metro State. Stay tuned and stay connected until you die. Thank you.
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He reigns in this place. 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
2: Hello, sports lovers. It is another beautiful day, and Big Billy is right here in the building to give you the latest happening from the world of sport. Please stay glued to your radio set, don't touch the dial. Big Billy will be right back after this break.

I'd like to welcome you back from that break, and if you are just joining in, this is Sport Review with Big Bimmy right here in the building. Starting from the local scene, Nigeria's under-19 girls will begin their bid to return to the ICC Women T20 World Cup after a 14-player squad was named for the African Division 1 qualifier, scheduled to take place from August 30 to September 5th in Tanzania. The junior female Yellow Green squad is a blend of players from the team that made history at the 2025 Under-19 Women's T20 World Cup in Malaysia, where Nigeria finished 6th and emerging players who have progressed through the National Under-17 Championship. Nigeria will battle Uganda, Kenya, Rwanda, Namibia, Zimbabwe and Malawi for the solo qualification ticket to the 2027 ICC Under-19 Women's T20 World Cup, which will be jointly hosted by Bangladesh and Nepal. TCA Cricket Arena at the University of Dar will hold the matches, with the 8 participating teams competing for the lone qualification spot available for the tournament. South Africa have already secured one of Africa's qualification spots after finishing among the top 4 teams at the previous edition of the World Cup, which India won. Nigeria are the defending champions of the African Division 1 qualifier after securing qualification for the previous World Cup by finishing above Zimbabwe in the group stage. The final between Nigeria and Zimbabwe was abandoned due to rain. Kenya and Malawi earned promotion to the Division 1 qualifier after finishing first and second respectively at the Division 2 qualifiers in Uganda in March. In another info, UEFA has set September 2nd as the deadline for clubs to submit their List A squad for the 2026-27 Champions League phase, with club allowed to register a maximum of 25 players. According to UEFA on its website on Monday, List A must be submitted by club and subsequently verified and validated by their respective association by 23:59 CET on Wednesday, September 2nd, 2026. The governing body said clubs must comply with the squad size limits and locally trained player quota when submitting their list for the competition. Clubs are entitled to register a maximum of 25 players on List A during the season, of whom at least 2 must be goalkeepers. A maximum 8 of those 25 players are reserved exclusively for locally trained players, and no club may have more than 4 association trained players listed among those 8 places, UEFA said. UEFA added that clubs with fewer than 8 locally trained players will have their maximum List A squad size reduced accordingly. The governing body defines locally trained players in 2 categories: club trained players who have been registered with a club for 3 entire season or 36 months between the age of 15 and 21, and association trained players who have spent the same period registered with a club or clubs affiliated to the same national association. Club will also be able to register an unlimited number of players on List B during the season, subject to UEFA's eligibility requirement. List B can be amended throughout the season and must be submitted no later than 23:59 CET on the day before the match is questioned, UEFA said. A player can be included on List B if he was born on or after January 1, 2005 and has been eligible to play for the club for an uninterrupted period of 2 years since his 15th birthday, or for a total of 3 consecutive years, with a maximum 1-year loan spell at a club from the same association. UEFA said 16-year-old players could also qualify for List B if they had been registered with the club for the previous 2 years without interruption.
The rule also allows players who have appeared for another club during the qualifying rounds of the UEFA Super Men's Club competition to feature for a different club in the Champions League from the league phase. A player who has been fitted in the first, second or third qualifying round or in the playoffs of the UEFA Champions League, UEFA Europa League and UEFA Conference League is entitled to play in the UEFA Champions League for another club as from the league phase, UEFA said. Club that advanced to the knockout phase will have an opportunity to make further changes in their squad, the statement added. And with that info, I shall quickly observe a break, and when I'm back, I'll be giving you more info on the program. Please stay glued to your radio set, don't touch that dial. Big Billy will be right back after this break.

All right, so welcome you back from that break. And if you are just joining in, this is Sports Review with Big Blue right here in WDM. Victor Osimhen could be the answer to Manchester United's attacking problems if the Nigerian striker eventually makes the move to Old Trafford, according to Turkish pundits on Monday. Speaking in a comment shared by a Sport Victory, hailed the Galatasaray forward quality and suggested that there are few clubs in Europe where he would not be capable of playing. Victor Osimhen would be the cure for all of Manchester United's woe, Yaktisi said. Former Gatik Youth Chief Scott Bracky also backed the assessment. Absolutely, there are very few teams in Europe that Osimhen couldn't play for, he said. The comments comes after Osimhen's exclusive start to the season in Turkey, with the Nigerian international scoring 4 goals and providing an assist in his opening 2 games. United, meanwhile, endure a nightmare start to the Premier League campaign, losing 2-0 away to newly promoted Hull City on Sunday. Osimhen has been linked with United in the past, although no move has materialized, while several former Red Devils have publicly urged the club to pursue the striker. Former United defender Patrick Evra recently identified Osimhen as his dream signing for the club, arguing that the Nigerian could provide the firepower needed to compete on multiple fronts. Osimhen, I have all due respect for Galatasaray, the love he got there, and the kind of player he is, Evra said. Man United need a proper striker. I have so much respect for the striker at United. At some point, Brian Bremo, but back in the days, we had 4 amazing strikers, and if you want to compete in every competition, you need more striker, Evra said. But if I have to name one player, I would say Victor Osimhen, because I know he can make the difference. With Osimhen continuing to make an impact at Galatasaray and United searching for greater firepower, speculation over a potential move to Old Trafford is likely to persist. And lastly, on Nissan Binoculars Radio Sport Review today, Al Hilal have had talks with Arsenal over a potential move for winger Gabriel Martinelli, with the Saudi Arabian club prepared to make a bid higher than Galatasaray's 38.54 million offer.

Martinelli has been told by Arsenal manager Mikel Arteta that he is free to leave the club this summer, with the Brazilian no longer considered part of his plan. Galatasaray showed interest in the 24-year-old earlier in the summer and submitted a €45 million bid for the forward. However, Martinelli was not willing to consider a move to Istanbul. As reported by BBC Sport on Sunday, Al Hilal have now entered the race and have communicated to Arsenal that they are willing to offer more than the Turkish club's proposal. Martinelli joined Arsenal from Brazilian side Ituno in 2019 and has one more year remaining on his contract at the Emirates Stadium. The winger made 53 appearances in all competitions last season, scoring 11 goals as Arsenal won the Premier League title. However, he was left out of the squad for their opening league matches against Coventry on Friday, which Arsenal won 3-0. Former Arsenal striker Ian Wright has criticised the club handling of Martinelli's situation, saying he was uncomfortable with the way the forward was being treated. "The way Martinelli is being treated at the moment is really make me feel uncomfortable," Wright told Sky Sport. BBC Sport understand that Arteta has explained his decision to Martinelli and made his position on the player's future clear. Al Hilal's interest in Martinelli comes as the Saudi club also pursue Aston Villa striker Ollie Watkins. The England international was absent from Villa's opening day defeat by Brighton, with manager Unai Emery refusing to guarantee that Watkins will remain at the Villa Park. And with that info, I've come to the close of this and Binoculars Radio Sport Review today, and I hope you enjoyed every bit of it. Please take note to your radio set and don't touch the dial. Big Billy is saying you have a lovely day. Thanks for listening, and God bless you all.

Hello Nigerians, greetings from here, Unado. Thanks for hearing from us from Isan Banakula's Radio Gongon. Like no other station, my listeners are there. I truly salute because you people are wonderful, make no worry. Everywhere good, in fact, everywhere still. I'm gonna boil more rice, minister than I relax because you know it's a plenum. We get plenty to read to dish out from this just place. It's not a full matter for the program on the common people. Unado. I'm a fossil theologian if you call me Mr. T. I'm the anchor of this program. I want to come on matter from old school level, California school level, based on, you know, every. All things have passed away and everything don't become new happenings, updates, recent gist with the play for Abodo country, Nigeria and beyond. Therefore, for this another program, I'll start number with you, Pan Time, 00519181839. My call and make it for clarity, say 00519181839. Another if you come on, talk to as an individual, as a listener out there. So I will know how you, the angle when you're raising your own front, so move kick on without wasting time. We'll just ride on fast forward. So, you know, say that time, I felt on and say, you get one matter when they give up, they say, Davido, they don't allegedly they call and say, man, in our court is, don't say, man, to the extent, one bar online connector say, don't even ban them for those tables and say, you know, it don't matter. So, boy, if I tell you that matter, Vara, so Davido allegedly called the tortoise, the courtist, and ban from those tables. So, how did they play? You get many all right, many G's from the year all night before now. See, Davido, Bramo, now your friend, see, they talk about this matter and can say Bramo no like him. So, even when the incident of Oshogbo happened, when the lodge attacked against him and his uncle, or the one visit palace, his royalty there. Davido now is have Vanguard News contacts. See, you may see them, say you don't have to do with them. See all those guys, they're on their own to say, man, outside palace, you know. So with that, make people come to talk, say, okay, with that, say, now Rava caught this, now they've won launch attack against Davido. And also many, they talk, legit, evil, they catch out many. So with that, this other guy, when I talk, say, he would talk, say, he banned Davido from a those day when they call Kasichuku. You know, come, talk and say, since in our court, he said, don't know what I'm going to do. Say this, that, say, get everything, talk when he say, you know, talk when nobody do it, don't, I mean, all that thing. So, with that, they take on Vara. Those, you know, say, the video of a person, in, now, Bosha guy, OBO, now, mobile ballo, and say, man, not be here. So, based on who he be as a celeb, you know, say, a celebrity. So, many of the followers, got they post plenty. Oh, boy, you to the extent, say, man, even this guy, those, I don't know, Shabbat. You as a person into that kind of fair. See, our Davido now they talk like this. Our Davido now they banned from area for a small Niger, you know. So, boy, not be small matter. Now, this guy now, again, come from humility. Recall himself on Tosin, man. Before then, I must tell you, my people, I must tell you, this guy, you don't use Davido. Shine where? Don't get plenty people. When you say, man, he now come, it will be viral online gist. Oh, boy, you. I got a boat face. You know, no, so that one, for that one, my people. So, still on the same gist, I'm not forget. So, Davido, now, you as a person, would Davido take it or still retaliate? Because, you know, see, for Arise TV, where they follow Davido talk all those kind of gist, say, man, in a rugged, all those kind of say, man, who the election serve in the show road, then say, make you go apologize to all those kind of group. So, Davido come say, make them fair come apologize. So, right now, right here, this guy, when I mention his name, say, in Tosik, Davido, and cut say, the don't bother from those two, in don't stay. Render apology after this enough fame and glory when you get online social media and different ways. So you as a person, as you can talk say Davido, because the thing now when you say the guy not go fear escape the gist, now you say the con they talk say Davido now, imama na Edo State woman, say na Edo State bill. How you can they talk say me person picking no con coming now, you know those kind of thing when you say now touch. So you as a person, as this guy can apologize now, you saw that Davido in person, he go still go apologize because this is saucy man. This boy, if he say they do say a lot of attack against that, if they apologize, he now go still go apologize. Because to me as an individual, you know what happened now, you know go pass a show election in the past like that when they was to say this. So that one, for that one, my people, and again, before I forge ahead, Mark quickly record the question again, you understand? You saw say Davido go still go apologize to Casey Chukwu, or you know, go one meet and hold on. You know, understand? You know, say there's some kind of thing go one, but you know, go me like play, just those guys. No, not being particular to be precise. They follow us so that they follow and they talk plenty. Say, me that guy, me, you know, there, that kind of celebrity. So you should say, not be fear that if you me that go do rubbish to Davido, or Davido in person now will constantly apologize back
to this guy, so, and he's superior, you don't understand, that kind of a thing. To me, such people, are, me as an individual, I take them to be say, man, they say they treat for the video, and now you don't carry first matter, when even there, you just carry matter, and you can't talk to him, this day, this day. You get it, now. Even get on that one again, I must tell you, one big guy, all of his content, in content, I must tell you, if you be really guy when they update, in name now, MCG Future, MCUG Future. So this MCG Future, all in content, now I'm richer than Davido. I am richer than Davido. My promo come for Davido matter, Davido. Now so that one be for there, for Davido Gist or to Bezon, in a real famous guy. So the second one again, I must not forget, APC Chairman Oyewole Mayowa Solomon in the own died, got on the RE after slumping during a reconciliation meeting for local government, what is it called, Ijumu area for Kogi State. So this Kogi State APC Chairman for there in the own died. So that one, and for that one. So finally, for inside those state, our governor, Senator Omode Ogbero, done pledge support for a crackdown of scavenger. Maybe say, maybe those guys, they do rubbish around. Maybe say, good things when people don't do. Tell them they use their hands, scatter. I call it black. See, they use them, do good things. Then they use legs, they scatter around, you know, they bring. So, he now as governor, don't talk, say, man, say, you know, they like all those guys. Even at this state out of assembly, don't direct security agencies when so they will be clamp down all those illegal scavengers. So my people want to still be for some other state, but they don't say, man, things they happen when they are supposed to happen. Government no good, government no good. The one they feed for us, still they spoil them. Now, so now they know much of Fana Brie, Fana, I remember for so theology, if you call Mr. T. See, so, same time, same station, in San Banacola, say this tomorrow by the grace of God, bye for now, my people. Now, do.

0: Amendment, which was about it. But you have been in a mere disappointing monster. Where more can be?
1: Oh, Tavena, a bird of Binodia. A good known. A bad book in the Buna, whatever, good in a book, what I know. He must say, well, but with that Buna, like a year of it was cool, or if you work a jump, not old school, honey. So, a boy, a butcher, father. But if I that foundation of the children life, for monastery, I father, foundation, no, Odi kakagbe agachi oka social bagiri eya me no da mo ya da ba katama o da so fa de wugi iwo ma na tama mo ebi ono so ba de ha tama iwa ja ba tama iwa ja bo ona wada mu kokore ne ona tama na wa ja bo oni wada mu kokode la oria na no joge ala me no tama ne ala me no tama oni wa mu kokore ne I don't know.
2: Aba, no more mokio, I'm over, I'm over, I'm over, I'm over, I'm over, I'm over, I'm over, I'm over, I'm over, I'm over, I'm over, I'm over, I'm over, I'm over, I'm over, I'm over, I'm over, I'm 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

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So, mother, you bore over your regime man, I'm here. Manika will be back here. The man, don't be, mother, Louis, a big bar. Abba, you come on. It's a yo, a tie, a bahon, or a boka, a bakita, or bowari. So, makita, the body loves you over. Makita, bore over your regime, eliminate Mazillo, and when they boom, it did kaho, it did a borakai. 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

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A special greeting and a lovely welcome to you all to this special edition of the program where we call my people, when they reach you from your number one radio station, Eastern Binoculars Radio, on this beautiful day. 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

My today, my name is Big Billy, and for the building today, I come to Kanda Griba to share with everybody when they listen to me a very important lesson and a very important matter when we go look into it today. But before I go continue with the rest of the program, make I sharply go on a musical break. Make we play this music to arrange ourselves, make we just shake our body, settle down so that we go dive into the program properly. Make we not touch dial your dial because Big Billy will come back after.

0: back, my wonderful and beautiful country people. I welcome you all back from that break. And if you just been joining this one of the program, what would they call? My people, when they reach you from your number one route today. Yes, for the program today, we say I carry come be self-respect. Yes, self-respect is a deep internal sense of your own worth, dignity, and integrity as a person. Because to me, you value your own character, honoring your personal boundaries, and refuse to accept mistreatment. Because you know, say, you deserve to be treated better or well. You know, oftentimes when they talk about self-respect, this one is something when generally everybody supposed to get. Because if you don't get respect, you didn't present yourself to the people in a way, a manner, where you say those people, they don't go regard you, they don't go see your worth as a human being, they don't go see you as somebody of value, or somebody of good character, or somebody that projects good character. Now, you know, the Oyibo man go talk say, dress the way you want to be addressed. Now, show this matter still be, because the way you take present yourself, give people, have a long way in determining how those people go take treat you in return. Because you as a human being, when people don't they hear about for some time, people don't they hear about you, some don't read about you for newspaper and so on. But the day when they go see you in person, don't present yourself in such a manner when they go to say, now this one be the person when we even they expect. Now this one be the person when we even they hear about. Now this person be the person when we even gather here they wait for. Because first appearance, they say, matters a lot. And you get some people when they say, self-respect, they don't get them. Especially in areas where it can involve money. Food, especially. Oftentimes, when you go on occasions, you see men and women, grown-up people, they drag food. You go, they ask yourself, does it mean this person cannot afford this particular food? And not just food, other items. It could be jotter, it could be calendar, all these ceremonial items, souvenir, when people they share. You as a person, you know, say normally this calendar when they share now, you don't need it. But you go see the drag, and the fellow first children, they drag. People come, they say, ah, why man wear a dress or woman wear a dress decent like this? Could they drag food? Could they drag souvenir and so many other things? So the way when you take present yourself, it determines how people generally around you, how they go take treat you. There are people when it comes to a certain environment, they don't even dress flashy. They don't wear designer clothes. They don't even drive car come. They just normal Okada and they fly. But the way they will present their self, the way they go look, even with that cloth when they wear often, when you don't see them with several times, the way they will present their self, even in that cloth, people will accord a high volume of respect to them, even more than person when we are at that come, because of self-respect. You get some people when they say, as long as they don't see something that is free, they don't forget, say, first off, say to be a human being, and they have their own personal life to project to people. And you get some people when they say, because of one or two things, that integrity when they get for life, they don't get them again. They don't set their own away. Dignity, they don't get them again, because they just behave, they open their mouths, they say all manner of things, they do all manner of things, especially when they are in public spaces. And the way when some people take they project their self or outside, you go, they ask yourself, if this person can do this in the midst of people in a public domain, what did they go they do for their houses? Because of how people today behave. Some people, they just feel that at that point in time, if they don't have that particular thing, if their hand couldn't reach that thing, if they cannot get that thing at that point in time, maybe the whole world just end. And this is ordinarily something, oftentimes, some of them they don't even need. Oftentimes, some of them, they can't even afford it. Clear. It won't even cost them nothing to get such items when they drag put. And at the end of the day, the most funniest part of it all, after they don't drag those things, means they don't follow people quarrel just because of, for example, calendar. They go leave them for the particular seat where they for sit. They go come out, leave them for there. They go house. This is something you have been fighting over. Since when you don't, they drag. People come, they push you up and down. Imagine a huge man, an adult, who allow children, they push them around, they toss them around. Like football, just because they want to get something they might not even need tomorrow. And at the end of the day, when you see all these things, you go continue to ask yourself, does it mean that these people don't know in public then they? Some of them know. But that spirit of dragging, that spirit of I must get this thing, even when I don't need that, let me just have it. Some of them already have such spirit controlling them. And they haven't been able to fight those spirits off. Because not be everything what people should do oftentimes, not be ordinary. Because some people, they just have this mindset of, I must get this thing. Whether they need it or not, I just want to have it. So you as a man, you as a woman, present yourself to people in a manner in which those people in return, they go see the value when you possess. They go see your worth. So that if they want to address you, they go know how to address you as a person. Maybe you know they do as if without that particular thing, you can no longer live your life. Because you get some people when they live their life like that, they just live as if everything about them depends on that particular thing. And as we look into this matter, make we also look at some of the core traits of self-respect. Number one, when I get for the paper today, can be knowing your worth, recognizing you have value just by being human, not because of wealth or status. Yes, just be yourself. Self-respect is very important because there are a lot of people over the years who have lost great opportunity because of, say, they don't respect themselves when they needed it most. Another one would be setting limits. Say no to things that harm your peace or cross your personal rules. You get some people, for their life, they don't already set rules. They don't set boundaries for some certain things. But just because person just, you know, give them that little opportunity, they go forget that they even get rules and regulation where they don't already set outside. Because of just little things. Oftentimes, when you go to a place of ceremony, you go really see how people take the manifest, especially when you don't reach the aspect of food and drinks and sharing other things. Another one would say good action. Acting in ways that align with your morals so you can feel proud of who you are. That one is very important because if you as a human being, you don't act along with your morals, people go to trample upon you. People go to see you less. People go to see you as person when you don't really matter, even when you matter a lot. Because the way when you try to present yourself at the beginning, that could make those people value you or see you as just a common human being. Another one would be walking away, leaving bad situation or disrespect behind. Instead of begging for basic care or attention. Yes, this one can lead me to a lot of people when be say, especially young boys and girls when be say, you go the follow person talk. Maybe you chat the person for WhatsApp, for example. The person go read your message, the person go just freestyle you. You keep on reminding the person that, I detest you. Oftentimes, not that these people, they are not seeing all these your messages. The best thing to do is to walk away. Don't give people the opportunity to form celebrity on top of your head. Because a lot of people, a lot of youth these days, they get that problem. especially if they follow the opposite sex they talk. Okay, imagine you as a guy now, you go text a girl when you see. She will see the message, she go ignore. You will call her, you will say, oh, I was just busy. Then you go tell her, say, okay, I will text you again, but try and reply. You go see text and she will still continue with the same behavior. You go continue to the doer. Bro, the best thing to do now to work out, because people always create time for the person when they matter to them. You know, oftentimes when people they tell me, say, or I hear people they say, ah, I was just busy, that's why I couldn't reply your message. I was just this, that's why. Among all those are just story. Yes, no matter how busy you are, if you really mean to reply that person, you can. And oftentimes, all those people when they tell you say that they're very busy, when you they text them or when you they write them, you will see them, you should check that they post something, but yet they ignore your message. So for your own self-respect, just kukuma waka go front. Not to let yourself down because you want to please people. So first of all, you need to coordinate yourself in such a way and manner that people will see you for who you are. And that's why a lot of people, oftentimes they end up living fake life. You don't need to live fake life. Who go accept you, go accept you. You don't need to live fake life. Present yourself the way you are. If people don't accept you, good. Those are when they accept you, take care like that. Because everybody must not accept you as a person, irrespective of who you are. Whether you are a president or you are a king or a governor, everybody must not accept you. But for those people who accept you, let them see the value, your worth. Let them see your value and your worth. So that if they want to treat you, they don't go to mishandle you. They don't go to mistreat you like saying, this one are just minus one, make you just leave and make you not say no day. Not to put yourself in a position where people go to look down on you like that.
1: The Angelus in Asian language.
2: Era biomo bielimi no hiali.
1: Yes, sir.
2: Ehi bialema tama Maria.
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1: Maria no hiali, no se no gloa. Human little bit, Vijayina, be a woman, sir.
2: Would you be Bialemekin?
1: Why, you were tired.
2: It were Maria, Gracia, Von, Ebianema, Niedia, and Nero, Nero, when you could be Romana no Mekalen, Jesu.
1: Maria no Kiari, no Sedogla, human little bit, Vijayina, be a woman, sir.
2: Jesus Christi, Kyria, not gonna be man.
1: Abiola, never wear man.
2: To a Maria, Gracia, Von, Ebianema, Niedia, and Nero, Nero, when you could be. 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
4: So today on our street journalism. I was able to interview someone on the streets. She's into the sales of she's into the sales of slippers, into the sales of biscuits, Indomie, and all sorts of food stuff. So it was so interesting for me today to interview her. So thank you very much to listen to what she said. Yeah, good day, ma'am. My name is J. Chris from ASAM Binaculars Radio. Please, I would like to know your name first of all. Please, what's your name?
5: My name is Akalubele Mensing. I'm from Oyuromi, yeah.
4: Okay. Thank you for your time and the opportunity you've given to me to be able to ask you these few questions, because, you know, this is another opportunity for you to publicize your market, what you sell. So, please, I want to ask you, what do you sell per se? Like, what are the markets you... Is it wholesale or retail? You just explain to me, then I'll ask you other questions.
5: The market I'm running is not wholesale. I just explain it like that. You understand? So I'm selling everything, selling breads, selling nails, everything. They sell shoe, bag, drink. So that's all.
4: Okay, you sell slippers, you sell Indomie and all those normal foodstuffs, as I can see. You sell drink too. Okay, so before we dive on, I just want to ask, this market you have been selling, how many years is it now? How many years have you been in the business? Because, you know, as I can see the store is full, and I see you are making sure that things are going well for you. Like the store, I can see things are inside the store, like this Action Bitter, you sell all, I can see. So how many years now have you been in this work, in this business?
5: 9 years.
4: Wow, 9 years, no be small journey. So, when you started the business, what are the challenges you've encountered, and then what are the staples of the business that you've seen that has made you continue to put your strength and everything on your investment and everything into it? What are those things you've seen inside this business?
5: This business is the same. They help. The business, they help me well. So, anytime the business want to fall, so my parents will help me raise her up. Understand? The business, they try well, they try, they move forward. Now, they help my children. Anytime my children get hungry, then I will carry for inside, give them, then that hungry will, I will settle them that time. So that hungry will not go beat them again.
4: Okay, so what you mean is that this business you are into is a really life-saving business, whereby you have somewhere to run to instead of going around begging people to help you in the financial aspects. This business has been a means of facing or helping the simpler side of your financial encounter and all that. So please, how much do you think you can start with? Because for the sake of people who are willing to start a business, who are less busy, who think starting business is with 1 million or 2 million, but what advice do you have for them? Like, how much did you started this business with?
5: Yeah, everything are patient, you understand? If you have 300,000 or 200,000, 50,000, at least 150, it's okay for you to start the business.
4: So my listeners, according to what Ms. Messi just said just now, she said you can just start with total amount of, let's say, 150,000, or you start with 200. Let's say if you want to spend more, you just spend at least 300,000. You have started the business. It's not when you wait for people to help you start, you are looking for 1 million. No, you start less. According to what she said. So what advice do you have for those people that are willing to start a business like this, my audience, the people listening now? So what advice do you have for them as a businesswoman?
5: My advice for you people, everything, I'm patient. It's no compulsory say if you don't have 1 million to start a business, you know, go use more money to start up. Now, my advice for you people, have patience. Any small money will enter your hands. If you learn how to use the money, you can make it.
4: Thank you very much for your time, Mrs. Mercy. And according to what she has said just now, she said life is all about patience and the perseverance and all the endurance for you to continue to face it and struggle. You know, it's not an easy journey for someone to start a job, start a business for the past 9 years. You know, 9 years is not just a small duration of time. So she's trying to tell you people that there are times it can be rough and there are times it can be smooth. So you have to always be prepared to face the other side and the softer side of anything you are actually planning to do. So thank you very much for your time, and I really appreciate it. It's my pleasure. And I don't know if you can drop your contact online so that you can see more patronage, like sellings of, she sells shoes, she sells slippers, and she sells good slippers, she sells everything about this. What she sells is okay. So I don't know if you can drop your contact in case someone wants to make an order or someone wants to try and patronize you. So I don't know if you can drop your contact on anything.
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4: Welcome back. So for you people who are ready to invest into a business, it's not really about doing or looking for a huge amount of money. 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So till next time when we meet again, stay tuned, stay connected, don't touch the diet, don't listen, continue to listen to ASAM Banacula's radio. It's the best and the first. Do not touch the dial. Thank you very much.

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1: Welcome to Newspaper Headlines from Esan Binoculars Radio, Uromi. As usual, I will be giving you stories from different newspapers. The first one I have here today is Punch Newspapers. The first letter says, Oyo decries federal government's exclusion from state events. Federal government verifies Komani oil field pledges remobilization of exploration. Cancer can mimic ulcer. A procure doctor warns following Ogogo's passing. Two feared killed as crisis rocks Osun Motor Park. Obeolo pledges steady funding for Edo Road project. Still on the Punch newspapers. Pokoli to appear in London court September 15 over assault. Nigerians in UK leader. Nollywood stars and family friends gather to bid Ogogo farewell. Oyo acting governor sympathizes with traders over market fire and pledges support. Legal counsel bans Atiba Varsity from offering law for 10 years. UEFE boss Seferin rules out FIFA presidency drone. They punch newspapers. Armored vehicles busting securities in Sokoto community. Local government boss. Funke Akindele faces backlash over birthday post on Ogogo's burial day. Mayor Kun returns to Lagos stage with thrilling performance at Maryland block party. Grow thick skin to survive fame, says Timmy Dakolo. Bayelsa disburses 90 million naira and empowerment packages to 600 entrepreneurs. Equity Partners Group to expand reproductive healthcare access. 2027, Amnesty boss urges IYC to mobilize support for Tinubu's re-election. The last headline says, police will not be intimidated. IG vows as first honors fallen officials. Away from Punch newspapers, I will be taking you to Vanguard newspapers. The first headline says, Ayedetiwa flags off 2.38 km Akure flyover, says project necessary. Ogogo was cultural ambassador who elevated Yoruba traditions and culture. Gani Adams. 100 days after, where are the 44 missing Borno school children? Tinubu links 296 billion naira Ibadan Ijebu Ode Road to 2027 stakes. Cost of worry in Takbe train derailment yet to be ascertained. NRC, on the Vanguard newspapers. Ogun 2027, APC reaffirms Yayi's candidacy, dismisses Huye. Canada seeks foreign nurses, pharmacists, and social workers for employment. INEC opens accreditation for September 2026 rerun elections. Why flooding is ravaging Nigeria? Sliding tours. Another demolition looms as Lagos moves against illegal occupants. I bought over 50 ceiling fans, 40 standing fans, and 50 orthopedic mattresses. Whilst on the Vanguard newspapers, US warns Nigerians over fake documents in visa application. We are not in alliance with OT and Labour Party, Abia APC. Court of Appeal sets aside ruling against Presco, restore AGM and rights issues. The last one says, industrial capacity key to prosperity and stability. Defense Minister. Away from that newspapers, let me take you to The Nation newspapers. And the first one says, colleagues, friends, family gather to bid Ogogo farewell. Mixed reactions as Funke Akindele celebrates birthday same day as Ogogo's burial. Fubara, River's peace not negotiable. We won't return to crisis. Imams of offer prayers before Taiwo Hazard Ogogos is led to rest. Shops destroyed as fire raises Ibadan markets. Some of the nation newspapers. Tension in Ikire as suspected hoodlums attack council secretariat and travelers feared queue. How reconciliation with Churchill helped other women's relationships. Tonto Dike. Yika Kudra's mom's friend Ogogo and family and colleagues pays final respects. The last letters, heartbreaking moments as Ogogo is prepared to let to rest in Ilaro. Away from that newspaper, I will be taking you to the last newspaper of today, which is Daily Trust newspapers. The first headline says, Edo Assembly rejects Speaker Agbebaku's resignation, impeaches him. Fansanum agency calls others protests U.S. DG markets for address picks. Troops intercept gun runners. Rescue 6 kidnapped victims in Zamfara. Yari, APC will rule Nigeria beyond 2031. Gunmen kill 14 cattle, rustle 29 in Plateau. Many worshippers abducted from Niger Mosque during Jumat prayer. The last headline says Nigeria must dismantle ethnic and religious fault lines to grow. Oshomole and others. And this is wrapping up today's news headlines. Thank you for listening. I am Judith Chinenye. Have a nice day.

My Better Shows Nigerian Country people, great listeners out there, I salute now. Welcome to News Across Geopolitical Zone for Niger on top of Sambano Class Radio 105.1 Urome. As the issue to the bring you the vibe, the juice, the update at the same time. My name is Jojo Namani. I'm in the back of the MIC and I don't turn down your gig to give you the updates for inside the newspaper for all the corners of Ubro Country Nigeria. First one, first, with Richard say, Air Chief don't decry misinformation, hostile narrative about military operation. Niger 2026 security record don't offer caution ground for optimism, but victory against terrorism, banditry and kidnapping require restoring citizens' freedom and government control. They could tell you this one now, says Singapore don't give every child nearly $70,000 for government support. I wish Nigeria could replicate the same thing. Peter Obi don't show for Onitsha with a blueprint, not a speech. As Nigeria head towards 2027, Mazi Obi don't talk, say country deserve nothing less. And Steve for inside the news today. And we could tell you, say, Cross River man don't take own life inside Ubudu Market. Why, person will take your life? If you go check the updates, if you want. Moyele Shore, Rotimi Amechi debate for inside NBA conference. And we could tell you also, say, Joelu, Lai Mohammed, Benga Daniels. And then talk to them, go discuss 2027 election insecurity for inside the 7th Freedom Online Lecture. Ameku Kari, come another matter now, say Tinubu's restraint during the Osun governorship contest marked the departure of Nigerian history of electoral violence and politics of conquest. And the writer, and then they argue that one, as in they write many. Tinubu celebrate Estate House Permanent Secretary Emondi on top say he enters 65 years. Fake agency, Tinubu would sweep corruption under carpet. This one come from FHA, and the MD for there, and the young that one. Our delegate unveiled 10-month election violence victim committee, and he invites petitions. Meku Taisi Sokoto FRS is a commander. He don't retire. And just in case you want to name, he named ACM Shoba B. Akande, and he retired for there. Soldiers don't intercept gun runners, rescue 6 kidnapped victims for Zamfara. And Olu's 5th anniversary, Olori Otuwa said the tour don't unveil bold vision for women, culture, human capital development. That one. And Sylvester Idowu for Wari Olori Otuwa said the third Queen Consort Wari Kingdom. He don't talk, say the last 5 years of her tenure alongside her husband, it makes sense. Okay, maybe carry come on the matter now. We still make the round on top of the news. Federal government don't release 2026-2027 Unity Schools admission list. Just in case you're picking up apply for any of the Unity School across the country. The updates don't show, so they don't release the list. Former Navy personnel, Ayebu Siwa Olubode Victor, 34, in the left for inside Ondo for the promised security job for Russia, but saying they recruited into the war and later, by fighting, for inside the Ukraine. Yes, they don't buy for that fighting. We have for Ukraine. UEFA don't announce deadline for Champions League registration squad. That one on top sport matter. And Meku Tei say for the noticed Ali Udumen talk say opposition parties against Nigeria and their policies instead of making Tinubu's economy.

legislation for the presidential campaign council ahead of 2027 election. They were, yes, nobody played a Yoruba king like Ogogo. So that obviously reaches for the paper. And Meku Tayo, also says spokesperson for the 2027 presidential campaign of former Vice President Atiku Abubakar, Kenneth Okonkwo, you know, come and talk to President Bola Tinubu misconstrued the petrol subsidy policy way recently they proposed by the African Democratic Congress ADC presidential candidate. And in the explanation, make people understand. The administrator of Presidential Amnesty Program, PAP, Dr. Dennis Brutu Otuaro, urged the Ijo Youth Council, IYC, make them mobilize support for President Tinubu ahead of Tinubu's re-election for 2027. President Tinubu mourned the death of veteran Yoruba actor Taiwo Hassan, known as Ogogo, and in describing passing as major loss to the Yoruba film industry and Nigeria's creative sector. Peter Obi don't speak on Tinubu Atiku academic records for Inside 2027 campaign flag off. Yes, Megu Teze Bishop David Oyedepo, founder of the Living Faith Church worldwide, he don't reject claims talks in Nigeria, now Islamic nation. In the describe anyone who holds such view as mad. Now we meet Tokam, so the, you know, pastor, the man of God, Yana. Colombia president under illegal migrant deportation. And spelling B winner to visit National Assembly key leaders for Abuja. S. Gombe Governor Goje, you know, the bunk defection rumor talks in reaffirm APC membership. Gidiba. As the HOT Foundation, they combat desertification with 22,000 tree planting. And this one go drive Kano for Jigawa. Yes, and that's a drive could happen. Ghana Anti-Graft Agency, they probe extortion allegation against minority leader Afenyo Makin, according by reports. And that's on the rituals. And one last info we'll bring you today, they come from the NIS. Yes, a Nigeria Immigration Service that is seeking stronger technology community partnership for secure African borderland. My country people, I here with Talk Rich today for news across geopolitical zone for Niger. And it has been Jojo Namani all the way. I'm in the back of the MIC, the Taibi Touring as a HOT since. Join us again tomorrow, same time, same station for another beautiful episode of News Across Geopolitical Zone for Niger. And until that tomorrow, so, if you stay well, stay good to yourself, my name. I never change. I salute now. I'm going to get a great day today.

of the Father, and of the Son, and of the Holy Spirit. Amen. Greetings of peace to you, beloved brothers and sisters in Christ. Welcome to the Matters of Our Faith from ASAM Binoculars Radio, your number one radio station in Asialand. Today, as we celebrate St. Louis of Francis, our first reading will be taken from 2 Thessalonians 2, 1-3, 14-17, and the theme is Hold to the Traditions which we are taught by us. Concerning the coming of our Lord Jesus Christ and our assembly to meet him, we beg you, brethren, not to be quickly shaken in mind or excited, either by spirit or by word, or by letter purporting to be from us, to the effect that the day of the Lord has come. Let no one deceive you in any way. God has called you through our gospel, so that you may obtain the glory of our Lord Jesus Christ. So then, brethren, stand firm and hold to the traditions which were taught by us, either by word of mouth or by letter. Now may our Lord Jesus Christ himself and God our Father, who loved us and gave us eternal comfort and good hope through grace, comfort your hearts and establish them in every good work and word. The theme of our gospel reading is, these you ought to have done without neglecting the others. Matthew 23:23-26. At that time Jesus said,

Woe to you, scribes and Pharisees, hypocrites, for you tithe mint and dill and cumin, and have neglected the weightier matters of the law, justice and mercy and faith. These you ought to have done without neglecting the others. You blind guards, straining out a gnat and swallowing a camel. Woe to you, scribes and Pharisees, hypocrites, for you cleanse the outside of the cup and of the plates, but inside they are full of extortion and rapacity. You blind Pharisee, first cleanse the inside of the cup and of the plates, that the outside also may be clean. Reflection. There are matters which strike at the heart our relationship with God. These matters are certainly not the external features of religion. Our society has much regard for churchgoers, those who strictly adhere to religious practices, who contribute their tithes, who spend quality time in adoration, and even those who work miracles. We hold these religious people in great esteem because of their diligence and adherence to prescribed religious practices. However, Jesus' critique of scribes and Pharisees encourages us to redefine our understanding of what God expects from us. The most essential matter of religion is not sacrifice but justice and mercy, which are possible only when we understand that this is what God expects from us. And according to St. Louis, be kind-hearted to the poor, the unfortunate and the afflicted. Give them as much help and consolation as you can. Thank God for all the benefits He has bestowed upon you, that you may be worthy to receive greater. We pray this day that you give us the right power to stand for you always, and endear our spirit to the joy of serving you, our Lord and our God. We pray for all children of God who have failed in their vow of holiness, that they may return to you, O Lord, and renew their vows of holiness. Enlighten us, guide us, and strengthen and console us. Tell us what we should do. Give us your orders, and we promise to submit ourselves to all that you desire of us, and to accept all that you have permit to happen to us. Let your will be done. Let your love reign. Let your glory shine. Always more in us and in everyone. In the name of Jesus Christ, we pray. Amen. Thank you for joining us today. God bless you. Have a

prayer for Nigeria in distress. All-powerful and merciful Father, you are the God of justice, love and peace. You rule over all the nations of the earth. Power and might are in your hands, and no one can withstand you. We present our country, Nigeria, before you. We pray and thank you, for you are the source of all we have and are. We are sorry for all the sins we have committed and for the good deeds we have failed to do. In your loving forgiveness, keep us safe from the punishment we deserve. Lord, we are weighed down not only by uncertainties, but also by moral, economic, and political problems. Listen to the cries of your people who confidently turn to you. God of infinite goodness, our strength in adversity, our health in weakness, our comfort in sorrow, be merciful to us, your people. Spare this nation, Nigeria, from chaos, anarchy, and doom. Bless us with your kingdom of justice, love, and peace. We ask this through Christ our Lord. Most sacred heart of Jesus, Immaculate Heart of

0: Welcome to News on the Hour, reaching you from Eastern Binoculars Radio, Uromi. First, the headlines. Failed portion of New Harbour Road in Uromi sparks fresh concerns. Opewolo pledges steady funding for a Edo Road project. Federal government verifies Komani oil field pledges remobilization of exploration. I am Judith Chinenye. Now the news in details. The issue of bad roads in Uromi, particularly the failed portion of New Harbour Road, has once again been brought to the fore, with residents lamenting the hardship the deteriorating stretch has continued to cause members of the community. The concern was raised during a live program on Eastern Binoculars Radio tagged Eastern Perception of Politics Today, where guests discussed some of the pressing issues affecting residents of the community. Speaking on the program, a guest lamented the condition of the stretch of the New Harbour Road covering the angle 80 axis towards the Eboyi Secondary School area, describing it as a source of unnecessary hardship for motorists and residents and other road users. The guest called on the government to intervene and address the failed portion of the road before the situation worsens, stressing the importance of good road infrastructure to the movement of people and economic activities. While drawing attention to the challenges posed by the deteriorated section, the guest also commended the Edo State Government for its efforts in improving road infrastructure across the state. The appeal for intervention comes amid growing concerns that the continued deteriorating of the affected portion could further inconvenience residents and road users if urgent remedial work is not carried out.
1: Between Ugwalo Junction and Tago 90, man, I'm here, man, that area, Ostemaima, my tough. And then, whereas you see, worry without washing, Gary Jr., or Mama Chi, even of the difficult. O logo, or half one. I can hear where we were for logo. Well, he cash on Sue Du Biaja. They were Sue Du Biaja, we could only need Sago 90, we could drag him Sabodi Ekulere.
0: In a separate news, the Edo State Governor, Monde Bolo, has assured contractors handling road projects across the state of the continued funding and support to ensure significant progress before Christmas. Bolo gave the assurance on Monday, after inspecting ongoing work on the Edwa Uromi Abol Road Project in Eastern Northeast Government area of the state. In a statement released by his Chief Press Secretary, Patrick Ebojele, the governor said the projects were progressing despite challenges posed by the rainy season. He said, "I can assure the citizens that this administration will continue to fund and support contractors handling road projects across the state to ensure significant progress before Christmas." We're going to be taking a short break now. Still to come on the news today. Federal government verifies Komani oil field, pledges remobilization of exploration. Please stay tuned.
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0: Welcome back. If you're not tuning in, this is Sound Binoculars News on the air. Glad to know that you're still with us. Before now, I informed you that failed portion of new harbor roads in Uromi sparks fresh concerns. Opelola pledges steady funding for Edo roads projects. Now, the rest of the news. The federal government has pledged facilitate the remobilization of exploration activities at the Komani oil field in Bauchi State. The chairman of the Revenue Mobilization Allocation and Fiscal Commission, Mohammed Bello, made the commitment on Monday during a verification visit to the oil field. Bello said the commission was at the site to assess the current state of the project and advocate for its continuation, describing the development as important not only to Bauchi State and in Northeast, but to the entire country. To wrap up the news today, a quick recap of the headlines that made up the stories. Failed portion of new harbor road in Uromi sparks fresh concerns. Opelola pledges support steady funding for Edo Road projects. Federal government verifies Komani oil field, pledges to mobilization of exploration. And that'll be today on the news on the hour. Thank you for listening. I am Judith Chinenye.
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4: 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Nino, a two only radio. A command why neighbor, nearly share his abanacular radio. 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Being cashing law, nay, or na, or popona to lossy agbo. 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
5: All right, ladies and gentlemen, my name is Samson Alamano, so known as the Enjoyment's Landlord. 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
6: Welcome to Sports Daily from Esan Banacola Radio. I am Big Billy. First from the local sports. Former Super Eagles captain Sunday Oluse has revealed that Taribo West once almost lost his control with Austin JJ Okocha over the midfielder's excessive dribbling during a game, saying he had to hold the defender back from confronting his flamboyant teammate. In a separate news, Edin Haran has doubled down on Dana White not being involved in the Tennessee Fury versus Anthony Joshua fight. Fury and Joshua have been planned to meet this November in a blockbuster bout several years in the making, but disagreement over where the fight will take place have delayed an announcement. In another development, UEFA chief Alexander Seferin says he is not interested in replacing Gianni Infantino, but warned the under-fire FIFA president must quit or face a leadership challenge. This is the Beat of Sport from ASAM Binoculars Radio. I am Big Billy saying, do have a lovely day and God bless you all.
0: Welcome to Entertainment News from ASAM Binoculars Radio Uromi. First, the headlines. Taiwo Hassan, Yinka Kudrat breaks down in tears at Ogogo's burial. God, not Don Jazzy, made me successful. Wande Ko. I am Judith Chineye. Now the entertainment news in details. Veteran Nollywood actor Yinka Kudrat wept bitterly at the burial of his colleague Taiwo Hassan, who is popularly known as Ogogo. Ogogo was not just a colleague but a quadruple's best friend in the Yoruba music industry. The actor was laid to rest according to Islamic rites in his hometown of Ilaro, Ogun State on Monday. Ogogo died on Sunday at the age of 66 after battling with stage 4 cancer. His burial was attended by family, friends and colleagues who showed up to pay their last respects. In a separate news, Nigerian singer Wande Ko has argued that the narrative that his former record label boss, Don Jazzy, made him successful is not quite correct. Wande Ko attributed this his success to God, arguing that he partnered with Don Jazzy to achieve success. Speaking in an interview with Channels TV, Wande Ko insisted that his success cannot be credited to Don Jazzy alone. Wande Ko was discovered by Don Jazzy and the band in 2006 after performing at a campus event at the University of Lagos attended by the duo. He got signed to their record label Mohit a day after the meeting. To wrap up today's entertainment news, listen to the headlines again. Taiwo Hassan, Yinka Kudrat breaks down in tears at Ogogo's burial. God, not Don Jazzy, made me successful. Wande Ko. And that's it today on Entertainment News. Thank you for listening. I am Judith Chineye, saying enjoy the rest of your day.

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3: 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It's business news, the headlines. FAAC Bonanza government face questions as payout hit 47 trillion naira. ARI shareholders demand answers over aircraft dismantling. I am Edna Forrest, now the business news in details. The 36 states' governors are facing growing pressure to account for how they have spent public funds disbursed as revenue by the Federation Account Allocation Committee in the last 3 years. This scrutiny follows the revelation that the Federation account disbursed about 47 trillion naira to the three tiers of government in the 3 years since the removal of petrol subsidy. In another development, shareholders of Arik Egg Limited have asked the airline's receiver manager, Olusei Opasanya, to explain the ongoing dismantling of a Boeing 737-700 at the domestic wing of the Murtala Mohammed Airport, Lagos. In a letter dated August 17, 2026, and signed by a major shareholder, Johnson Alumeme Akinde, the shareholders said they had observed what appeared to be the dismantling of an ARIC aircraft and demanded clarification on its identity, ownership, and security status. With this, we end the business news. I am Edna Fowers. Thank you for listening. Keep on listening to ASAM Binoculars Radio.
4: Welcome to News Across the Globe on ASAM Binoculars Radio, First Day Headlines. Trump threatens 50% tariff on Canadian autos and steel as $380 billion trade rift deepens. Ukraine drone debris kit to children in Krasnodar as the EU approves €6.1 billion for Kyiv. My name is Joseph Osayamo Igonre. Now the news in details. January 1st, 2027 is the start date Trump set for 50% tariff on Canadian cars, trucks, auto parts and steel. A new threat issued after Prime Minister Mark Carney vowed to match fresh U.S. duties. Saturday's U.S. tariff had already hit a broad range of Canadian goods after talk collapsed, and Carney pulling negotiators on Friday and calling Washington's new term uneconomic and unfair. In a separate update, two children were killed and 9 people wounded when debris from a Ukrainian drone attack hit a children care facility in Russia, Kanoda region, Governor Vyomi Kaveyes said. The same overnight attack also sparked a major fire on the Ozone Logistics Center in Kanoda, part of Ukraine's widening campaign against Russian commercial warehouses and logistic hubs. That is it for News Across the Globe. To wrap up the headlines, I made the story again. Trump threatened 50% tariff on Canadian autos and steel as $380 billion trade rift deepens. Ukrainian drone debris killed two children in Canossa as EU approves €6.1 billion for Kyiv. That is it for News Across the Globe. Thank you for joining. I am Joseph Osamu Iguare saying, have a great day. Welcome to the religious segment on ASAM Binoculars Radio, First Day Alliance. Pope to Portuguese military, be strong in the Lord and protect citizens. Pope to Spanish NGO, you discover Christ in the face of every person. My name is Joseph Osamu Iguare, and now the religious news in details. In an address to the members of the military ordinariate of Portugal, Pope Leo XIV encouraged them to find strength in the Lord in order to fulfill their missions with humility, knowing that humans are not self-sufficient. Every day, each of you has the noble mission of defending the sovereignty of your homeland and the rule of law, safeguarding the security of your fellow citizens and protecting them from injustice, the Pope said in his meeting with the group at the Vatican on Monday, August 24th. In a separate update, and the Vatican on the morning of August 24th, Pope Leo XIV met with members of the Masudato Foundation, an organization that supports people with intellectual disabilities and cerebral palsy in Toledo, Spain. Founded in 1980, the group traveled to Rome on a pilgrimage to mark 45 years of the institution's mission. The Pope acknowledged that the foundation's work is undoubtedly an arduous task involving much hidden work that no one sees and that only God can reward. To wrap up the religious news, the headlines again, Pope to Portuguese military, be strong in the Lord and protect citizens. Pope to Spanish NGO, you discover Christ in the face of every person. And that is the size of the religious news. Thank you for staying tuned. Have a beautiful day.

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And of course, yeah, you deal with me. Now me day here, where day back up MIC today, Miss Judy K. We promise you that I'm gonna give you the latest happening as it holds every day. Now they promise me that once my people make could do on the normal way before we dive into the program proper, because I've got a lot of present happening today. Me, I won't chase you as it did happen. Yeah, because you say, for no be small person, you need to know what they happen for our brother country, Nigeria, especially from the side of entertainment industry, so that you self no go there left out. And when you know things they happen for that side, especially when some of these interesting actors, when most of them be your favorites, they involve. May we go on a short musical break to usher us into today's program. Please no touch the time button.

Welcome back from that short musical break to the festival. Where are they on my table today? It is Priscilla Ojo reveals Sun's face for the first time. Yes, now, you know, since Priscilla Ojo, because you know who be Priscilla Ojo, Priscilla Ojo na the daughter to Nollywood actress Eyawo Ojo, yes, where got married to a Tanzanian husband, will be Juma Juice. So after, you know, their wedding, they got welcomed their first child, their first son, actually, with the name Rakim Nkambala. Now, the thing we say, ever since they gave birth to this child, almost don't they hide in face, so. Like, some people actually like that, though. Some influencers, some celebrities. They go show you some things about their life or some aspect of their life they want you to see. But some, they don't want make you see them, you know, go see them, my people. Now, so you be. And Priscilla and the husband, Juma Juice, this one, eh, they really, really do them to the brim. Because since they want to begin, they will do video. Yes, maybe they will do get ready with me as I prepare, you know, lunch. Or the mother said, will say, get ready with me as I prepare food to welcome the day where the husband come back for traveling. Do you understand? Yeah, he can't do video. Get ready with me. We just see the picking leg. People, when they watch their content, you will see the picking leg. See him body, see him back. This is the back of the head. But you know, if you see the face, you get. So now there they will have a take day. Everybody come, they complain. Eh? Not be saying they complain, are you picking? Now how the mama won't make, you know, waiting the mama won't make you see. Now you didn't see. Now once in about social media be that one. There are some lives, you know, some things where, you know, way there behind the camera, where people don't want to make you see. And except if they won't make you see that one before they go show you. And Priscilla, you know. So today, where the Pekin can celebrate 1 year, yes. It don't finally reach 1 year where they born the Pekin. So the mama say it's time to, you know, show, review the face of our baby. She can review the face, share the full picture with the baby's face showing. Internet never remains the same old because people, they talk, some they say, why you can't review the face now? So everything happens since. They okay, you finally review the face. Now when you review the face, now you buy. All those can't talk now, you know how it be. Eh? Some day even the best, say, why you review them now when you don't reach 1 year? Say, we don't want to see them again. Who even said your papa? My people, that is the update. You know why the update is actually a very big, you know, thing. Because this particular person or the people, the couple, they are, you know, they are celebrities and they are special people on this internet too. Make I tell you, say, the husband said, if he drop, any day when he just said to drop one, you know, content like that, say, they rush him, just a few minutes, you know, they don't reach like millions view you get. So now why the thing be like that? So now, Priscilla and the husband decided to review the face of the Rakim. And guess it that person be Rakim, me I don't know. Na Tanzania name be that, Rakim Nkambala. They don't review the face. In case you never see him, quickly rush to Instagram. Now that place, you go see him because the face, no be, you know, small face, the picking fine die. No be child. My people, moving forward to the next thing for where they're on my table today. Poverty made women believe. Gege shares controversial view on women, wealth, and marriage. So this one, they come from a Nigerian social commentator, relationship expert, financial coach, just name it, Nagege, and I get all these titles. So today, you don't bring another controversial topic, because now, so it be whenever topic land on topic, Gege's topic, it always there. You know, talk them in a way that yourself because they question whether the choice we make in this your life, whether not the right choice, I mean not the wrong one, you get. So the last update concerning Gege was that, you know, he posted a video or picture where they get married with people and they ask questions. Say, after everything where you preach to us, Gege, you made me drop my relationship of 12 years, 5 years, so many people, and you can't later leave us, go marry. Say today, we don't know whether true, say Gege marry, I be no marry, I be not content, be that one, because himself,
You know, they don't talk anything tangible for people to believe, say, yes, they get married, or no, they get no married. So today, they talk about poverty. Yes, they tell everybody, say, like, poverty, it will make some girls think, say, that every rich man or every rich guy, and that one be the right person to marry. You get, say, because of the kind of home where some people come from, you know, to even to some people say to afford 3 square meals a day, now a very big problem. You know, there are some are living from hand to mouth, just wake up, everybody just they look for waiting to eat, hustling. At very young age, self, you as a girl child, you're already struggling, they are walking. You get, so now, if you get to certain age in your life, the only thing that you're in for your mind, be say, you can't even wait to get married to a rich person. You can't even wait to get married. You get, so now, getting married to some people, to some ladies actually, because of their mentality, is that wealth, is the only compatibility, the only thing that they need from a guy. Whether the person they abusive, the person, you know, they respect them, or your respect your position, or respect your parents. You know what I'm saying? It gets to a marriage where you go enter as a lady. You yourself go not say you don't enter one chance. Do you understand? A guy that talks down on... I see a neutral headline one time like that, where they say the brother-in-law, like a husband, beats his mother-in-law and sends the woman back home when the woman come for a mogo. Yes, I see for here that you are just about them. And you know even the funniest part. The daughter, like the woman daughter, will marry, when now why she come for that woman, or come to support the husband. Imagine. And they send the woman away, beat the woman, send the woman away. They don't even buy anything. Like, you know, say, after Omugwu, now when the woman, they go back, they always appreciate her time for, you know, for coming around to stay and take care of their baby, and they'll buy things for the woman. Yeah, so you will buy extra. So that when the woman gets his or her own hometown, she will share to other women. They don't buy shingbang, they don't buy anything for this woman after they beat her finish. Now, that kind of man now, why you go take talk up? Yes. You marry a man where they beat your mother and you don't talk anything, all because of money. So now, when you get a talk, say, sometimes as a lady, you need to think twice. That decision you want to make in this your life, simply because the guy gave money, you sure say you don't go regret him later. You get the man they give you money, you know they respect you, or in fact, money is the only compatibility way they see for a man. And true, if you look at more, nobody, even in fact, who now when you go ask question, even a 10-year-old girl. You ask them, who would you want to marry you grow up? Say, I want to marry a doctor, to marry a rich man, I'll take care of me. All those kinds of stuff. Nobody wants to suffer. But there are other factors, according to Gege. And also, I think it's actually right. There are other factors with a woman supposed to look out for, you know, when considering or looking out for more qualities in a man that you want to settle down with. I find, you know, being your spec, he saw, he can't deal, okay, he gave money to spray and all that. There are other things too. You get. So now what you get say, you know, even for relationship, some girls, once they give them money, they no care, they no just fear, just they give them money, they do things. And if you watch them, you go see, even for marriage self, you get some women that their husband will beat them. After beating them, they will come back. The husband, when coming back at night, he will buy gifts. He will buy plenty gifts. You know, buy things. Or even go and book a vacation there for the woman. And come and beg the woman. The woman will say, okay, no problem. I forgive you a long time ago. You should say that in that love. You get. So they get the advice young people today say, as a lady, as a woman, you need to find something new so that money no go blindfold your eyes for you to see wrong person as the right husband because of money. You get. Now why now for relationship according to Gege, say billing don't too much. Person just ask you, baby girl, how are you now? How far? Now just talking stage you know, you don't tell us your cream don't finish.
your gas don't finish. You need to go and make your hair. But what if that person will not come around? They don't ask you how far. Now, if they don't go do all those things,

people come for your help. Nadia Wahala could take enter. Moving forward, the next giveaway on my table today, it says, I spent months praying for my God to take my husband's money away. Woman opens up on painful marriage. You know, say, you get some marriage where you go today. Still on the marriage matter, everywhere for the internet, make I tell them my people, now marriage they discuss today. Not be only today, since every day now marriage they discuss. If not be divorce, now cheating. If not be cheating, now why you can't leave a marriage come on? The other day they tell them about a man with gay mind telling her wife, say, if you not say this marriage go last, that we go still date after this marriage, me and you like this, make the woman follow and make they go beg the side chick, because the side chick call the husband phone, the wife converse, pick the call, call the teller, say, stop calling my husband, haven't you done enough, that can't say, shall we remember that music, Abby, haven't you done enough, the pain, the torture, isn't that enough? I said, what is it? Haven't you done enough, my people? And I just remember this music, because it actually, you know, suits the situation. So after the wife come pick the call, now so the husband vet come up for her. The next day, he come back, they tell the woman, say, if you don't say this marriage go last, I tell her now, you remember, right? Make you follow me, may we go back the side chick. And the woman gave belle, he come born. He don't born picking already. In fact, the happy marriage. Not be saying no happy marriage anywhere, but shade they manage before. See, that side chick come break the marriage. Because after the pregnant woman follow the husband, go beg the side chick finish. Just for her to protect her marriage or keep her marriage going. The man later leave her. Yeah, so the man said the marriage no go fit work because the woman no trust him. You get? So now the problem is that the woman can carry the belly and the pikin is waiting already born. Come on for the marriage, go to suffer. Now after some, you know, time, maybe you know, the husband, the man don't get issue with the side chick or something happen, the husband can they come back, can they beg the woman where I tell him at that time, I can they ask questions, say, if my be this woman, you go forgive the side chick. Wait till make me can they talk all this one again. Now because everywhere for the internet, now marriage matter, now it's for everywhere. Young people, they advise people for marriage, we don't marry. People, whenever I see the advice, we never marry, send me to see the best way or how to handle marriage in case, you know, you talk about marriage. So this one today, now another married woman, come online, they tell people, say, she kind of reflects on the painful experiences which she served on the past through in the marriage, in the hands of her husband. Say, the husband, they treat her anyhow. You know, just, the husband not just saying them. Everything about the husband now because the husband get money. You know, just send your papa, if you like, make you do. First cry from now to tomorrow and all that, you know, just consign the husband. Everything where the husband focus now money. At some point, this woman talks, say, she can't be pray, may God take away all the money where the husband gets. Because now that money, now they cost her plenty, you know, problem where they make her day unhappy for marriage. You can imagine the length at which this thing has gotten for this woman to be praying for her husband's wealth to disappear. Because according to her, that's the source of her own unhappiness. Do you understand? Some people, you will just stay like this, you know, they pray, money now be everything, you know, person will get money, you not get any problem again, God, just give me money, I will not go ask you for anything again. Now lie. People will get money, so they get their own problem. And people will marry for money, self, some of them, they still get their own problems they to face. She married a rich man, quite alright, but the time in that marriage, she can't see the pray, may God take away the wealth where the husband gets, because that one night they give her the pain for that marriage. But later she can't discover that that wrong prayer she make, you know, that she's supposed to pray, may God take her away from that her own unhappiness will be that marriage, that she just won't come up for that marriage pata. Because if God take away the money self, if the man character not still good, that one still dead. But if God come out her mind from that marriage, if he forget about the man and move on with their life, with her own life. Do you understand? That's so life be. Things they just happen like this, so things they happen for this life.

0: my people. And you know, say one thing about marriage is that it's a very, you know, it's actually a long time stuff. If you marry a person, no, for contract, we're talking about lifetime. Person will marry a life partner. Now, lifetime be that though. So any decision I'm taking today, yeah, in as much as marriage is concerned, you need to think and to wise. So that you know, we won't make mistake. When you say, you know, live to regret all your life because of one kind thing happen like that. Man, some ladies go think, say, my mama marry a poor man. I cannot try it again. Okay, oh, but shall try. Try to marry the right person so that you know, go regret them in the future. So my people right about now, may we go on another short musical break. When we come back, I will give you the remaining package of this entertainment piece.
1: No doubt. Yeah. But you do that. Like a folk. Yeah. Punchline, nigga.

boss. He's a dime, yeah. Give you love, yeah. Never time, never time. Feel the force. In every line, it's not only my whiskey that's getting better with time. Our music now is opening doors you can never close. They tell me that Apple's bigger than heroin on older hoe. Now everything that's on me is customized to my frame. All is Nigerian made except for the dollar. You think you're in my class, but our flight's been delayed. Yeah. I think with all the luggage that I'm taking, I'm over the weight. So I leave a heavy middle finger right here in your face. You know I'm badly behaved. I'm on a flight now, nigga. You can't connect bad Wi-Fi, nigga. Aiming for my chest, cause it's 5 times bigger. It'll take more than shots to test my liver. Cause I'm a punchline, nigga.

Welcome back from that short musical break. So the next thing I had on my table today is that I rented my first apartment for 700,000 naira and renovated it with 1.6 million comedian Brain Jota. Brain Jota, a popular content creator, now he can't detour this one today for a recent interview where in go. They can't ask him about, you know, your content journey, how everything takes start with you. You know where you are today, because he's actually one of the most followed content creator on the internet, Brain Jota. Yes, so he can tell the woman, say, you know, easy when it starts, because it started, you know, when he was working for where they pay him 25,000 naira. Yes, 25k now they pay him, and from there they come fire him. Yes, he got fired and they can't just leave from hand to mouth. You know, sometimes you see 2k and all of that. So just said to do small content with some friends. Yeah, so the first company will call them, you know, may they sign them. You know, just read the terms. You get, he just tell the man, say, he may just pay 200k. The man say, okay, send your account number. It was just like a dream. Why can't you talk all these ones? It's because in this life, when you see people who don't make them for the internet, you say, we don't wish, God, I want to be like this person. God, please, I want to be like this person. You don't know what that person don't pass through. And they tell you, behind every stressful man, there must be a very story, hidden story, secrets about that person we never hear. Because some people don't struggle until grace can't find them. Yes, Brenda's are talking that grace might find her, because after he don't sign, after he signed that contract of 200k, the next one at 1 million, I was just like, say, being a dream at the gym like that, you get fear when they catch him. Inside the 1 year old self, now so doors can't be open for them. Everything comes after they move, you know. Where the apartments can't enter. You know, say some people, according to him, say where they live before self, you know, just small place. But as money can't start to the enter, he can't rent 700,000 around. It's the option, so where to rent, find out. And he get the money that time. You don't get millions of naira already. But you see a house where it was rent like 1 million plus. He said no. Instead, he rented 500,000 naira on 700k. And he can't renovate the house with 1.6 million naira. You see the mentality. Because initially, you just don't want to use that amount, like 1 million, take rent house. You see, so some people will sabi manage money today. Like, because just they think and say, if you give them 5,000 naira, they go manage. They go hold them. Just they use the money small. They think of how they go get another one tomorrow. Now how that person don't take so far? During that interview, he made a comment say, "I'm a poverty a very bad disease." Honestly, poverty will make you think say your life don't spoil. Poverty will make you think say nothing good will come out of your life again. Say that time, say moths, especially when they drink moths. 2019, though, person they drink moths na a very rich person. I just coke, na normal thing. When you see moths, na rich people for that, for had the level where in there that time in 2019. So some people know really, because 2019 they don't make their millions of naira or billions, say. But it just depends on how you self take start and where you they go today. So the last thing for where they on my table today, before we go wrap up today's gist, she would think twice before billing me again. Man reveals what he did after lady who rejected him asked for 20k. So this Nigerian man, where they call Glorious for microblogging X, formerly known as Twitter. Now that place, now this man can't share this, you know, waiting happened between a lady where he asked out. He actually asked this lady out months ago, but the lady didn't say that no, she no fit date the guy, but instead may they be normal friends, like just ordinary friends, you get, but for romantic dating, say she no fit date the guy.
the guy and they say no problem, they can't become just normal friends with, you know, having each other's back, have number and all of that. It can't reach today, you know, the lady can't reach out to this guy. When they tell him, say that she needs his help, you know, was desperately in need of 20,000 naira and she don't know where to get them again. Now the guy tell him, say, me and Kuku come, like, that you should come to the house. You get immediately this lady combo, the guy saying game naimo where do I'm and I see the talk he can't give this lady work. Clothes, dirty clothes where the guy don't wear. He say make the lady wash him. Like to wash for him, then you will collect the 20,000 naira. So the lady were like, me use dry cleaning, like I'm sorry, the machine. Washing machine, take wash them. The guy got it and said, if you use washing machine, I said, go come out 3,000 naira for the money. And if, according to this guy, he did look at this lady, she said, the lady needs the money desperately. Like, she feel do anything to get that money, she need them. So the lady know the option. She can't sit down and wash the clothes. After washing it, the guy give her the 20,000 naira. She looked at the guy and said, even, like, you know, even the guy gave me one bit ordinary to give her 20k because let me come work for you. The guy said he don't talk anything. He just watched the girl leave. After the girl called leave, because they tell people when he posted it, because another place in this headline can't find its way to papers. He said, for next time now, if this girl wants to beam any guy or beam himself, he would think twice. I mean, she would think twice before beating him. You get, she go think calm. After washing clothes, she go think calm. Whether if I beat this guy now, you know, go ask me to wash clothes again. People come, they will laugh. Some say, the guy try at least. Say, make some girls, they work for their money because some girls, they lazy. They just, they call person, anybody, just random friend. Hello, please. You get, I just need urgent 2k, urgent 5k. And then one guy say, my money, why I work hard make? Now they say, make I give you urgently. You know, just serious. Actually, friends, they friends still do. And a friend in need is actually a friend indeed. How they take talk out. But this guy, this thing where you do like this, for your own mind, you can say, in try, I be no try. Moving forward, my people, moving forward to we again. My people, now here I go talk with for today's entertainment gist, and I want to thank you for listening. Till tomorrow, I'll be bringing another fresh package on entertainment gist. 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I remain your host, Miss VDK. Have a lovely day.

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1: 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This is the Spectacular Street Show coming to you from the desk of Eastern Binoculars Radio and Television, Voice of the Street. And the voice you are hearing right now, the host of today's episode, the voice behind the MIC, is to your contributor Watson, and I hope you are having a very nice day.

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Every talk, every gist, every information we share, they are well intended. And to everyone on the other side of the speaker, it's your boy Wasin on the MIC, and I'm wishing you all

Special greetings to those all reaching out to us across the globe, always feeling the satisfaction of the best effort we put in our day-to-day affairs all the way with the shows, the program, the talks. 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

0: 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Our WhatsApp chat line is 00519181139. Take it again. Our WhatsApp chat line is 00519181139. Drop your messages and you will get a link to stream us from any part of the world, so you too can be linked in to all the information. Never a dull moment. We always bring you the stories in our town, in our neighboring communities every week. Don't change the dial. I welcome everyone back to the course of the show. But before getting in properly, before the knowledge and the information on the street you have to dispense, I'd like to send out a happy birthday wishes to those reaching out, celebrating their birthdays, who want to wish their loved ones a happy birthday. Birthday shout out, hashtag voice of the street on our social media handles. And to those who would love to be a part of these and still don't know how to go about it, you can do this on our handles. On TikTok, S, formerly Twitter, Instagram, at Issam Valanculas. If you like hanging out on Facebook, you can simply type at Issam Valanculas Radio and Television. Please stay informed. You too can also send your love and wishes in the comment section. Just in happening, one Mr. Coco just did something out of the ordinary. Some people might call it love or something else, but to me, it's out of the ordinary. For today's show, we'll be diving into a little about entertainment, because every aspect of our lives, whether we like it or not, or whether we agree to it, involves music and how it works, the influence and the power of persuasion it has in our community. To some who doesn't even know about this, most likely, Davido recently released an album named Oriade. Was released July 31st, 2026. Mr. Coco just did something I have never heard of, for real. He went and made a copy of the album Oriade, not just one copy, he made 50,000 copies of the album, and then went into the street and started distributing it to whoever have not heard or seen it, the album since it was released. Making a copy of that magnitude of an album takes a lot of effort and requirement. Just making one alone or trying to inform someone else about the album, that's one thing. But making a 50,000 hard copy of it and distributing it personally in the streets, offline, that is a lot of requirement and time, resources and everything. What really triggered it, I don't know. The motive behind it, I can't really tell. But it's something worth knowing though. The requirement and the sacrifice for you to be successful, that's quite a lot. Well, the world is full of surprises, as they say. With that said, another issue. A woman was reportedly rescued in captivity in the pub area Maitama Extension, Abuja. We're just diving around the country for now. After allegedly being chained and locked inside a dark room by her brother for 4 years following a dispute over a cement business they started together. Wow, that's deep. So the matter is just, according to an eyewitness, the woman's brother allegedly declared her mentally unstable and confined her in a room to prevent her from claiming her share of the business. The situation came to light when a man fetching water near the compound heard unusual sound coming from a locked room. Alarmed by what he heard, he alerted a member of the community and who forced their way into the room and found the woman, Shane, inside. Although she was subsequently rescued and rushed to the hospital for medical attention. Turns out she was now unable to walk because of the limitations for 4 years. It was in one spot. Sometimes when you hear stories like these, it makes you wonder what is really going on. Is this how to live, or this is just how people want to leave a legacy? It is very, very disturbing. With that said, we'll be going on a short music and commercial break. Don't touch the dial, we'll be right back after this time out.
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3: Welcome back from the music and commercial break. I hope you enjoyed it. There's a spectacular street show coming to you from the desk of Isan Binoculars Radio and Television, West of the Street. And I'm still your control brother Wasin on the MIC. If you're just joining in, this is the Voice of the Street, and we'll be talking about issues in our communities, our country, entertainment, all that revolves around us locally within our states. So let's begin. Fear has gripped residents of Oyo State's Ogun Zone following a fresh attack by suspected bandits along the Keshi Ibeti and Iboho Ibeti Road corridors, leaving at least two persons dead and several others injured within 24 hours. The latest citizens are called around 9:30 p.m. on Friday along the Keshi Ibeti Road when a gunman ambushed a moving vehicle and opened fire. An electricity worker identified as Mushhood Kayode, popularly known as Mr. Key, and one other were killed, where other occupants sustained injuries. On Saturday, another attack was reported along Igbope Ibeti Aziz near the old Oyo National Park, eyewitness said. Heavily armed men dressed in military camouflage suddenly emerged from the forest and began shooting at passing vehicles around 3:25 p.m. Well, hearing all this terrifying and unsettling news around our country drives the question, really, is anywhere safe? What are the government doing to rectify this heinous crime that is being carried out by these bandits and people with no mindset of life or no conscience of anything at all, to be frank? Because the reason behind all this, I cannot really fathom. But ending life for no just cause serve no purpose to me. Just pray God help us all. So this will be a wrap on our program today, and I hope the government do something speedily to rectify this, all these incidents happening around our country. Now, well, before leaving the studio, to those who would like to give their feedback for promotion, for your adverts, for your sponsorship, for your jingles, you can email us at isanbinoculars9@gmail.com. It's the time to give your feedback on our programs. It's your boy Wasin on the MIC. Keep it locked in to Isan Binoculars Radio. 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Have a blissful day.
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1: Welcome to Newspaper Headlines from Eastern Binoculars Radio, Rumi. As usual, I will be giving you stories from different newspapers. The first one I have here today is Punch Newspapers. The first one says, Oyo decries federal government's exclusion from state events. Federal government verifies Komani oil field pledges remobilization of exploration. Cancer can mimic ulcer. A procure doctor warns following Ogogo's passing. Two feared killed as crisis rocks Osun Motor Park. Obiola pledges steady funding for Edo Road project. Still on the Punch newspapers. Poco Lee to appear in London court September 15 over assault. Nigerians in UK leader. Nollywood stars and family friends gather to bid Ogogo farewell. Oyo acting governor sympathizes with traders over market fire and pledges support. Legal counsel bans Atiba University from offering law for 10 years. UEFE boss Seferin rules out FIFA presidency drone. The Punch newspapers. Armored vehicles boosting securities in Sokoto community. Local government boss. Funke Akindele faces backlash over birthday post on Ogogo's burial day. Mayor Kun returns to Lagos stage with thrilling performance at Maryland block party. Grow thick skin to survive fame, says Timmy Dakolo. Bayelsa disburses 90 million naira and empowerment packages to 600 entrepreneurs. Equity Partners Group to expand reproductive healthcare access. 2027, Amnesty boss urges IYC to mobilize support for Tinubu's re-election. The last headline says, police will not be intimidated. IG vows as force honors fallen officials. Away from Punch newspapers, I will be taking you to Vanguard newspapers. The first headline says, Ayedetiwa flags off 2.38-kilometer Akure flyover, says project necessary. Ogogo was cultural ambassador who elevated Yoruba traditions and culture. Gani Adams. 100 days after, where are the 44 missing Borno school children? Tinubu links 296 billion naira Ibadan Ijebu Ode Road to 2027 stakes. Cost of worry in Takbe train derailment yet to be ascertained. NRC, on the Vanguard newspapers. Ogun 2027, APC reaffirms Yayi's candidacy, dismisses Huye. Canada seeks foreign nurses, pharmacists, and social workers for employment. INEC opens accreditation for September 2026 rerun elections. Why flooding is ravaging Nigeria? Sliding tours. Another demolition looms as Lagos moves against illegal occupants. I bought over 50 ceiling fans, 40 standing fans, and 50 orthopedic mattresses. Whilst on the Vanguard newspapers, US warns Nigerians over fake documents in visa application. We are not in alliance with OT and Labour Party, Abia APC. Court of Appeal sets aside ruling against Presco, restore AGM and rights issues. The last one says industrial capacity key to prosperity and stability. Defense Minister. Away from that newspapers, let me take you to the Nation newspapers. And the first one says colleagues, friends, family gather to bid Ogogo farewell. Mixed reactions as Funke Akindele celebrates birthday same day as Ogogo's burial. Fubara, River peace not negotiable. We won't return to crisis. Imams of offer prayers before Taiwo Hazard Ogogos is led to rest. Shops destroyed as fire raises Ibadan markets. Some of the nation newspapers. Tension in Ikire as suspected hoodlums attack council secretariat and travelers feared queue. How reconciliation with Church Hill helped other women's relationships. Turn to DK. Yinka Kudra's mom's friend Ogogo and family and colleagues pays final respects. The last letters heartbreaking moments as Ogogo is prepared to let rest in Ilaro. Away from that newspaper, I will be taking you to the last newspaper of today, which is Daily Trust newspapers. The first calendar says Edo Assembly rejects Speaker Agbebaku's resignation, impeaches him. Fansanum agency calls others protests US. DG markets for address speaks. Troops intercept gun runners, rescue 6 kidnapped victims in Zamfara. Yari, APC will rule Nigeria beyond 2031. Gunmen kill 14 cattle, rustle 29 in Plateau. Many worshippers abducted from Niger mosque during Jumat prayer. The last tenet says Nigeria must dismantle ethnic and religious fault lines to grow. Oshomole and others. And so wrapping up today's news headlines, thank you for listening. I am Judy Chinenye. Have a nice day.

my betacious Nigerian country people, great listeners out there, I salute now. Welcome to News Across Geopolitical Zone for Niger on top of Sambano Close Radio 105.1 Urumi. As the issue to the bring you the vibe, the juice, the update at the same time. My name now Jojo Namani. I'm in the back of the MIC and I don't turn down your giga to give you the updates for inside the newspaper for all the corners of Ubro country Nigeria. First, when Richard say Air Chief don't decry misinformation, hostile narrative about military operation. Nigeria 2026 security record don't offer caution ground for optimism, but victory against terrorism, banditry and kidnapping require restoring citizens' freedom and government control. They could tell you this one now, says Singapore don't give every child nearly $70,000 for government support. I wish Nigeria could replicate the same thing. We don't show for Nigeria with a blueprint, not a speech. As Nigeria head towards 2027, Mazi Obi don't talk, say country deserve nothing less. And see for inside the news today, and we could tell you, say cross river man don't take own life inside Ubudu market. Why person go take your life? If you go check the updates if you want. Moyele Shore, Rotimi Amechi debate for inside the NBA conference. And we could tell you also say Shuolu, Lai Mohammed, Benga Daniels. And then talk to them, go discuss 2027 election insecurity for inside the 7th Freedom Online Lecture. Ameku Kari, Commander Matana, say Tinubu restraint during the Osun governorship contest marked the departure from Nigerian history of electoral violence and politics of conquest. And the writer, and then they argue that one, as in they write many. Tinubu celebrate Estate House Permanent Secretary Emondi on top say he entered 65 years. Fake agency, Tinubu would sweep corruption under carpet. This one come from FHA and the MD for there and the young that one. Our delegate unveiled 10-month election violence victim committee. Right now, SSF, we there to protect, to help. And they retire for there. Soldiers don't intercept gun runners, rescue 6 kidnapped victims for Zamfara. And Olu's 5th anniversary, Olori Otuwa said the tour don't unveil bold vision for women, culture, human capital development. That one. Now Sylvester Idowu for Wari Olori Otuwa said the third Queen Consort Wari Kingdom. He don't talk say the last 5 years of her tenure alongside her husband, it makes sense. Okay, maybe carry come on the matter now. We see they make the round on top of the news. Federal government don't release 2026-2027 Unity Schools admission list. Just in case you're picking apply for any of the Unity School across the country. The updates don't show, so they don't release the list. Former Navy personnel, Ayebusiwa Olubode Victor, 34, in the left for inside Ondo for the promised security job for Russia, but saying they recruited into the war and later, by fighting, for inside the Ukraine. Yes, they don't buy for that fighting. Will happen for Ukraine. UEFA don't announce deadline for Champions League registration squad. That one on top sport matter. And Meku Tei say for the notice Ali Udu men talk say opposition parties make them say Nigeria and their policies instead of making Tinubu's economic or academic credential campaign issue. Yes, everybody, they talk different for different side. Prince Harry don't step down from Scandal My Africa Charity Board. Amekute say Adedeji Kufri Olusi Fagwemi APC Presidential Council appointment. The team don't spark concern. Yes, those names one mention. Many people, they don't talk about those people. See, man, if they want to cockroaches. The forum of 37 All Progressive Congress APC State Youth Leadership, they don't hear the appointment of the Minister of Youth Development Ayodele Olawande. Yes, then talk to the Director of Youth Mobilization for the Presidential Campaign Council ahead of 2027 election.
They were. Yes, nobody played a Yoruba king like Ogogo. So that obviously reaches for the paper. And Meku Tayo, so spokesperson for the 2027 presidential campaign of former Vice President Atiku Abubakar, Kenneth Okonkwo, you know, come and talk to President Bola Tinubu, misconstrued the petrol subsidy policy way recently they proposed by the African Democratic Congress ADC presidential candidate. And in the explanate, make people understand. The administrator presidential amnesty program PAP, Dr. Dennis Brutu Otuaru, urged the Ijaw Youth Council IYC, make them mobilize support for President Tinubu ahead

who he holds such view as mad. Now me talk him, so the, you know, pastor, the man of God, say, Yana. Colombia president under illegal migrant deportation and spelling B winner of visit National Assembly key leaders for Abuja. S. Gombe governor Goje, you know, debunked the fashion rumor. Talks a in reaffirm APC membership. Gidiba. As the HOT foundation, they combat desertification with 22,000 tree planting. And this one go drive Kano, for Jigawa. Yes, and that's a drive. Could it happen? Ghana Anti-Graft Agency, they probe extortion allegation against minority leader Afenyo Makin, according by reports. And that's on the rituals. And one last info we'll bring you today, they come from the NIS. Yes, a Nigeria Immigration Service that is seeking stronger technology community partnership for secure African borderland. My country people, here we talk rich today for news across geopolitical zone for Niger. And it has been Jojo Namani all the way. I mean, the back of the MIC, the territory as a HOT since. Just again tomorrow, same time, same station for another beautiful episode of News Across Geopolitical Zone for Niger. And until that tomorrow, so, if you stay well, stay good to yourself, my name, I never change. I salute now, make a great day today.

name of the Father and of the Son and of the Holy Spirit. Amen. Greetings of peace to you, beloved brothers and sisters in Christ. Welcome to Matters of Our Faith from ASAM Binoculars Radio, your number one radio station in Asialand. Today, as we celebrate St. Louis of Francis, our first reading will be taken from 2 Thessalonians 2:1-3, 14-17. And the theme is, hold to the traditions which we are taught by us. Concerning the coming of our Lord Jesus Christ and our assembly to meet him, we beg you, brethren, not to be quickly shaken in mind or excited, either by spirit or by word, or by letter purporting to be from us, to the effect that the day of the Lord has come. Let no one deceive you in any way. God has called you through our gospel, so that you may obtain the glory of our Lord Jesus Christ. So then, brethren, stand firm and hold to the traditions which were taught by us, either by word of mouth or by letter. Now may our Lord Jesus Christ himself and God our Father, who loved us and gave us eternal comfort, in good hope through grace, comfort your hearts and establish them in every good work and word. The theme of our gospel reading is, this you ought to have done without neglecting the others. Matthew 23:23-26. At that time Jesus said, woe to you scribes and Pharisees, hypocrites! For you tight mint and dual and cumin, and have neglected the weightier matters of the law, justice and mercy and faith. These you ought to have done without neglecting the others. You blind guards, straining out a gnat and swallowing a camel. Woe to you scribes and Pharisees, hypocrites! For you cleanse the outside of the cup and of the plates, but inside they are full of extortion and rapacity. You blind Pharisee, first cleanse the inside of the cup and of the plate, that the outside also may be clean. Reflection. There are matters which strike at the heart our relationship with God. These matters are certainly not the external features of religion. Our society has much regard for churchgoers, those who strictly adhere to religious practices, who contribute their tithes, who spend quality time in adoration, and even those who work miracles. We hold these religious people in great esteem because of their diligence and adherence to prescribed religious practices. However, Jesus' critique of scribes and Pharisees encourages us to redefine our understanding of what God expects from us. The most essential matter of religion is

not sacrifice but justice and mercy, which are possible only when we understand that this is what God expects from us. And according to St. Louis, be kind-hearted to the poor, be unfortunate and the unfortunate and the afflicted. Give them as much help and consolation as you can. Thank God for all the benefits He has bestowed upon you, that you may be worthy to receive greater. We pray this day that you give us the power to stand for you always and endear our spirit to the joy of serving you, our Lord and our God. We pray for all children of God who are filled in their vow of holiness, that they may return to you, O Lord, and renew their vows of holiness. Enlighten us, guide us, and strengthen and console us. Tell us what we should do. Give us your orders, and we promise to submit ourselves to all that you desire of us, and to accept all that you have permit to happen to us. Let your will be done. Let your love reign. Let your glory shine. Always more in us and in everyone. In the name of Jesus Christ, we pray. Amen. Thank you for joining us today. God bless you. Have a wonderful day.

prayer for Nigeria in distress. All-powerful and merciful Father, you are the God of justice, love, and peace. You rule over all the nations of the earth. Power and might are in your hands, and no one can withstand thee. We present our country, Nigeria, before you. We praise and thank you, for you are the source of all we have and are. We are sorry for all the sins we have committed and for the good deeds we have failed to do. In your loving forgiveness, keep us safe from the punishment we deserve. Lord, we are weighed down not only by uncertainties, but also by moral, economic, and political problems. Listen to the cries of your people who confidently turn to you. God of infinite goodness, our strength in adversity, our health in weakness, our comfort in sorrow. Be merciful to us, O people. Spare this nation, Nigeria, from chaos, anarchy, and doom. Bless us with your kingdom of justice, love, and peace. We ask this through Christ our Lord. Most Sacred Heart of Jesus, Immaculate Heart of Mary.

and of the Son, and of the Holy Spirit. Amen. You expire, Jesus, but the source of life gushed forth for souls, and the ocean of mercy opened up for the whole world. O fount of life, unfathomable divine mercy, envelop the whole world and empty yourself out upon us. O blood and water which gushed forth from the heart of Jesus, as a fount of mercy for us, I trust in you. O blood and water which gushed forth from the heart of Jesus, as a fount of mercy for us, I trust in you. O blood and water which gushed forth from the heart of Jesus, as a fount of mercy for us, I trust in you. Our Father, who art in heaven, hallowed be thy name. Thy kingdom come, thy will be done, on earth as it is in heaven. Give us this day our daily bread, and forgive us our trespasses, as we forgive those who trespass against us. And lead us not into temptation, but deliver us from evil. Amen. Hail Mary, full of grace, the Lord is with thee. Blessed art thou among women, and blessed is the fruit of thy womb, Jesus. Holy Mary, Mother of God, pray for us sinners, now and at the hour of our death. Amen. I believe in God, the Father Almighty, creator of heaven and earth, and in Jesus Christ, his only Son, our Lord, who was conceived by the Holy Spirit, born of the Virgin Mary, suffered under Pontius Pilate, was crucified, died, and was buried. He descended into hell. On the third day he rose again from the dead. He ascended into heaven, and is seated at the right hand of God the Father Almighty. From there he will come to judge the living and the dead. I believe in the Holy Spirit, the Holy Catholic Church, the communion of saints, the forgiveness of sins, the resurrection of the body, and life everlasting. Amen.

treasury of compassion inexhaustible. 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
1: It's off by the Polar Spirit, you know, I'm in the Autumn, Mother Talena. All the author, Mosuvi, Nimagunima, Bini, Innocent Mammy B, Innocent Woka B, any beer, like, a B, any food, Reggie, all the winner, all my money winner, Bini Soka B, is a mammy, like, a beer, like, food, all the winner, Bini, all the way, all not an hour, all the author, Mosi, even the Bubu, Nikisu, Otoisa, a B, I won the KKK, all not an hour, all the author, Namie, maybe any mommy, like Savoca, AK number one, Obia, like Opu, AK number one, Marketo Male, Otosa, Ivojaye, but General Arimaka number one, Asa Yanaka number one, and we say Kanabuwa, Eliminaka K, Erimadak Bari, Reggie Onotana, the Marita Bari, Makita Papa Marie, not the Bama Zilovo. Okay, sir, Onotana Zilovo. But I got a mama bachelion, Araba bachelion.
2: Naturally, good to Kodua.
1: Araba. Aba, my origin, Ota, the Marisi, the Duel and Ray, Ota, Nosui, Nagbini, any mammy be in the Savoca, it be any beer be in you. But the Bakari, on the test, I think it's soon, or you put it here. I didn't like an Amuwa. I am below you. It was a location, or Asha, or Kafu, Kiki, not for you call a Hakiki. In other message, you were all in the world, Regina, where I'm going, Judas Lord.
2: Aha, I will for some. Not Aude, don't they keep a baby? Is a kid, Nana? A yes, and would they have for fever? Looking from within of the manor, Fox says, not if you kick it. No, no, no, I can't kick it. But the assassin, I tell you, I can't know what assassin. One of you is with you, let him be focused, okay, you. We are the rebel. Let him be focused whenever we read about the war. They be a little care with it. Oh, can't so yet, Regina, Nana. 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Actually, it will never be. Governor Sama or Kubuana, a court. Now that was not say a wooden jar. Our Najana, more Sidani, and Billori, Isani Vai, or Yerivo, Ubia, a Haki, Alaha Gordon, a Jarafi Bola. Now, Donna, another book no more, so it be no more, so it now were assassin. You kind of was assassin. Now, dear. Abuhi, Arohi, Akubuhi, Akidari, Akagi, Akatai. I don't know that by Atamaba. Oh no, I don't get from your hand around, not your commoners or Nahua. And a governor of Samana. A woman of Bomb, over that with Zona or Kakaru. Oh, my woe. But Maro may be who would not marry Hane. Mother, he will be my mother, you will want some mother, you will be not a new and a woman. If you see, I can have a tunnel or a tunnel. And I will make a mother.
1: Whatever come on, Reggie, Otto, the mother of the body, or my sister, Roy, Papa, Mother of the Man, Reggie, Papa, Bine, Lamy, with Papa Bine, Eva Mari, Otto, Kibon, Sundar Mori. Sometimes, when it is a boost, you sometimes the financing. Ababine, a well woman, a summer wadi. Many of your Ababine, a mono unreal one is Massamore no motor, Wafogina, Anakinanya, Ababine is a bono motor, a gratuity or modresha, Mevadi or Mekita, Wesha, and Nedresha Wesha, which Mevadi, but the Ababine Amir is a bonding monoseto, where more can be. Thank you.
2: out of Venom, a bird of Binodia, a Buginom, a bad Bugin, and a Bugin, whatever, Bugin, and who got out. He must say, well, but with a Bugin, like a year of the old school, or if you call him. Work a jump, not old school, honey. So, a Boria, a butcher in father. But if I that, foundation of the children's life, or monastery. I father, foundation, or no son, or no son, or no son, or no son, or no son, or no son, or no son, or no son, or no son, or no son, or no son, or no son, or no son, or no son, or no son, or no son, or no son, or no son, or no son, or no son, or no son, or no son, or no son, or no son, or no son, or no son, or no son, or no son, or no son, or no son, or no son, or ne yame not a mo da bakatama o da 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So, America,
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Hello, my wonderful country people. A special greeting and a lovely welcome to you all to this special edition of the program when we call my people, when they reach you from your number one radio station, Esamba Inoculas Radio, on this beautiful day. The person you hear his voice on top of the mic today, my name is Big Billy, and for the building today, I come Kanda Griba to share with everybody when they listen to me a very important lesson and a very important matter when we go look into it today. But before I go continue with the rest of the program, make I sharply go on a musical break. Make we play this music to arrange ourselves, make we just shake our body, settle down so that we go dive into the program properly. Make we not touch that your dial because Big Billy will come back after this.

God, my wonderful and beautiful country people, I welcome you all back from that break. And if you just be joining this one at the program, what would they call? My people, when they reach you from your number one beautiful day. Yes, for the program today, we say I carry come be self-respect. Yes, self-respect is a deep internal sense of your own worth, dignity, and integrity as a person. Because it means you value your own character, honoring your personal boundaries, and refuse to accept mistreatment. Because you know, say, you deserve to be treated better or well. You know, oftentimes when they talk about self-respect, this one is something when generally everybody supposed to get. Because if you don't get respect, you did present yourself to the people in a way and manner where basically those people, they don't go regard you, they don't go see your worth as a human being, they don't go see you as somebody of value or somebody of good character or somebody that projects good character. Now, you know, the Oyibo man go talk say, dress the way you want to be addressed. Not sure this matter still be, because the way you take present yourself give people have a long way in determining how those people

they treat you in return. Because you, as a human being, when people don't they hear about for some time, people don't they hear about you, some don't read about you for newspaper, and so on and so on. But the day when they go see you in person, don't present yourself in such a manner when they go to say, now this won't be the person when we even they expect. Now this won't be the person when we even they hear about. Now this person will be the person when we even gather here they wait for. Because first appearance, they say, matters a lot. And there's some people will be saying, self-respect, they don't get them. Especially in areas where it can involve money, food especially. Oftentimes, when you go on occasions, you see men and women, grown-up people, they drag food. You go, they ask yourself, does it mean this person cannot afford this particular food? And not just food, other items. It could be jotter, it could be calendar, all these ceremonial items, souvenir, when people they share. You as a person, you know, say normally this calendar when they share now, you don't need it. But you go see the drag, and the fellow first children, they drag. People come, they say, ah, why man wearing dress or woman wearing dress decent like this? Could they drag food? Could they drag souvenir and so many other things? So the way when you take present yourself, it determines how people generally around you, how they go take treat. There are people when they come to a certain environment, they don't even dress flashy. They don't wear designer clothes. They don't even drive car come. They just normal Okada and they fly. But the way they will present their self, the way they go look, even with that cloth when they wear often, when you don't see them with several times, the way they will present their self, even in that cloth, people will accord a high volume of respect to them, even more than person when we are badakom, because of self-respect. You get some people when be say, as long as they don't see something that is free, they don't forget say, first off, say to be a human being, and they have their own personal life to project to people. And you get some people when be say, because of one or two things, that integrity when they get for life, they don't get them again. They don't set their own away. Dignity, they don't get them again, because they just behave, they open their mouths, they say all manner of things, they do all manner of things, especially when they are in public spaces. And the way when some people take they project their self or ask, you go, they ask yourself, if this person can do this in the midst of people in a public domain, what did they go they do for their houses? Because of how people tell they behave. Some people they just feel that at that point in time, if they don't have that particular thing, if their hand couldn't reach that thing, if they cannot get that thing at that point in time, she made the whole world just end. And this is ordinarily something oftentimes some of them they don't even need. Oftentimes some of them they can even afford it. Clear. It won't even cost them nothing to get such items when they drag put. And at the end of the day, the most funniest part of it all, after they don't drag those things, means they don't follow people quarrel just because of, for example, calendar. They go leave them for the particular seat where they for sit. They go come out, leave them for there. They go house. This is something you have been fighting over. Since when you don't, they drag. People come, they push you up and down. Imagine a huge man, an adult, who allow children, they push them around, they toss them around, like football, just because they want to get something they might not even need tomorrow. And at the end of the day, when you see all these things, you go continue to ask yourself, does it mean that these people don't know in a public day? Some of them know. But that spirit of dragging, that spirit of, I must get this thing, even when I don't need that, let me just have it. Some of them already have such spirit controlling them. And they haven't been able to fight those spirits off. Because not be everything what people should do oftentimes, not be ordinary. Because some people, they just have this mindset of, I must get this thing. Whether they need it or not, I just want to have it. So you as a man, you as a woman, present yourself to people in a manner
English do people in return, they go see the value when you possess. They go see your words. So that if they want to address you, they go know how to address you as a person. When you know they do as if without that particular thing, you can no longer live your life. Because you get some people when they live their life like that, they just live as if everything about them depend on that particular thing. And as we look into this matter, make we also look at some of the core traits of self-respect. Number one, I want to get for the paper today could be knowing your worth, recognizing you have value just by being human, not because of wealth or status. Yes, just be yourself. Self-respect is very important because there are a lot of people over the years who have lost great opportunity because of, say, they don't respect themselves when they needed it most. Another one would be say, setting limits. Say no to things that harm your peace or cross your personal rules. You get some people, for their life, they don't already set rules. They don't set boundaries for some certain things. But just because person just, you know, give them that little opportunity, they go forget that they even get rules and regulation where they don't already set aside. Because of just little things. Oftentimes, when you go to place of ceremony, you will really see how people take the manifest, especially when you don't reach the aspect of food and drinks and sharing other things. Another one would say good action, acting in ways that align with your morals so you can feel proud of who you are. That one is very important because if you as a human being, you don't act along with your morals, people go to trample upon you. People go to see you less. People go to see you as person when you don't really matter, even when you matter a lot. Because the way when you present yourself at the beginning, that could make those people value you or see you as just a common human being. Another one would be walking away, leaving bad situation or disrespect behind. Instead of begging for basic care or attention. Yes, this one can lead me to a lot of people when be say, especially young boys and girls when be say, you go the follow person talk. Maybe you chat the person for WhatsApp, for example. The person go read your message, the person go just freestyle you. You keep on reminding the person that, I detest you. Oftentimes, not that these people, they are not seeing all these your messages. The best thing to do is to walk away. Don't give people the opportunity to deform celebrity on top of your head. Because a lot of people, a lot of youth these days, they get that problem. Especially if they follow the opposite sex they talk. Okay, imagine you as a guy now, you go text a girl when you see. She will see the message, she go ignore. You can't call her, you go say, oh, I was just busy. Then you go tell her, say, okay, I will text you again, but try and reply. You go see text and she go still continue with the same behavior. You go continue to the doing. Bro, the best thing to do now to work out or the person when they matter to them. You know, oftentimes when people, they tell me, say, or I hear people, they say, I was just busy, that's why I couldn't reply your message. I was just this, that's why. Among other than just story, yes, no matter how busy you are, if you really mean to reply that person, you can. And oftentimes, other people, when they tell you, say that they're very busy, when you text them or when you write them, you will see them, you should check that they post something, but yet they ignore your message. So for your own self-respect, just kukuma waka go front. Not to let yourself down because you want to please people. So, first of all, you need to coordinate yourself in such a way and manner that people will see you for who you are. And that's why a lot of people, oftentimes, they end up living fake life. You don't need to live fake life. Who go accept you, go accept you. You don't need to live fake life. Present yourself the way you are. If people don't accept you, good. Those are when they accept you, take care like that. Because everybody must not accept you as a person, irrespective of who you are, whether you are a president or
you are a king, a god.

0: must know, everybody must not accept you. But for those people who accept you, let them see the value, your worth. Let them see your value and your worth. So that if they want to treat you, they mishandle you. They don't go they mistreat you like saying, this one are just minus one, make you just leave and make you not say no day. Not they put yourself in a position where people go they look down on you like that.
1: 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First, the headlines. Failed portion of new harbor road in Uromi sparks fresh concerns. Opewolo pledges steady funding for a Edo road project. Federal government verifies Komani oil field pledges remobilization of exploration. I am Judith Chinenye. Now the news in details. The issue of bad roads in Uromi, particularly the failed portion of New Abor, caused members of the community. The concern was raised during a live program on Eastern Binoculars Radio tagged Eastern Perception of Politics Today, where guests discussed some of the pressing issues affecting residents of the community. Speaking on the program, a guest lamented the condition of the stretch of the new Abor Road covering the Angu 80 axis towards the Eboyi Secondary School area, describing it as a source of unnecessary hardship for motorists and residents and other road users. The guest called on the government to intervene and address the failed portion of the road before the situation worsens, stressing the importance of good road infrastructure to the movement of people and economic activities. While drawing attention to the challenges posed by the deteriorated section, the guest also commended the Edo State Government for its efforts in improving road infrastructure across the state. The appeal for intervention comes amid growing concerns that the continued deteriorating of the affected portion could further inconvenience residents and road users if urgent remedial work is not carried out.
2: Between Uwalo Joshua and Sago Night, man, I'm here, man, that area, Osimaima, my tough. And then, whereas you see, worry without washing, Gary Jr., or Mama Chi, even of the difficult, old logo, or half one. I can get where we went for logo. When he cash on Sue do Biaja. They were Sue do Biaja, we don't need Sago 90, we're doing Sabodi Eculere.
1: In a separate news, the Edo State Governor, Monde Bolo, has assured contractors handling road projects across the state of their continued funding and support to ensure significant progress before Christmas. Bolo gave the assurance on Monday, after inspecting ongoing work on the Edwa Uromi Abol road project in Eastern Northeast Government area of the state. In a statement released by his Chief Press Secretary, Patrick Ebojele, the governor said the projects were progressing despite challenges posed by the rainy season. He said, I can assure the citizens that this administration will continue to fund and support contractors

0: handling road projects across the state to ensure significant progress before Christmas. We're going to be taking a short break now. Still to come on the news today. Federal government verifies Komani oil field, pledges remobilization of exploration. Please stay tuned.
1: We do it differently on the Sambai Nokulash Radio. 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It's always vibes and vibes in Sambai Radio.
0: Welcome back. If you're not tuning in, this is Eston Binoculars News on the Hour. Glad to know that you're still with us. Before now, I informed you that failed portion of new harbor roads in Uromi sparks fresh concerns. Opelola pledges steady funding for Edo roads projects. Now, the rest of the news. The federal government has pledged facilitate the remobilization of exploration activities at the Komani oil field in Bauchi State. The chairman of the Revenue Mobilization Allocation and Fiscal Commission, Mohammed Bello, made the commitment on Monday during a verification visit to the oil field. Bello said the commission was at the site to assess the current state of the project and advocate for its continuation, describing the development as important not only to Bauchi State and the Northeast but to the entire country. To wrap up the news today, a quick recap of the headlines that made up the stories. Failed portion of new harbor road in Uromi sparks fresh concerns. Opelola pledges support steady funding for Edo Roads projects. Federal government verifies Komani oil field, pledges remobilization of exploration. And that will be today on the news on the hour. Thank you for listening. I am Judith Chinenye.
2: Ege na re kahi ebe sunu oto isan la oto edo remu oto Nigeria rebe oye kona be san radio wa muwa wa zore babulu na re kamaho.
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5: All right, ladies and gentlemen, my name is Samson Alamano, known as the Enjoyment Landlord. 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
6: Welcome to Sports Daily from Isan Banakola Radio. I am Big Billy. First from the local sport. Former Super Eagles captain Sunday Oliseh has revealed that Taribo West once almost lost his control with Austin J.J. Okocha over the midfielder's excessive dribbling during a game, saying he had to hold the defender back from confronting his flamboyant teammate. In a separate news, Edin Haran has doubled down on Dana White not being involved in the Tennessee Fury versus Anthony Joshua fight. Fury and Joshua have been planned to meet this November in a blockbuster bout several years in the making, but disagreement over where the fight will take place have delayed an announcement. In another development, UEFA chief Alexander Seferin says he is not interested in replacing Gianni Infantino, but warned the under-fire FIFA president must quit or face a leadership challenge. This is the Beat of Sport from Asian Binoculars Radio. I am Big Billy saying do have a lovely day and God bless you all.
0: Welcome to Entertainment News from Asian Binoculars Radio Uromi. First, the headlines. Taiwo Hassan, Yinka Kudras breaks down in tears at Ogogo's burial. God, not Don Jazzy, made me successful. Wande Ko. I am Judith Chineye. Now the entertainment news in details. Veteran Nollywood actor Yinka Kudra wept bitterly at the burial of his colleague Taiwo Hassan, who is popularly known as Ogogo. Ogogo was not just a colleague but a quadruple best friend in the Yoruba music industry. The actor was laid to rest according to Islamic rites in his hometown of Ilaro, Ogun State on Monday. Ogogo died on Sunday at the age of 66 after battling with stage 4 cancer. His burial was attended by family, friends and colleagues who showed up to pay their last respects. In a separate news, Nigerian singer Wande Ko has argued that the narrative that his former record label boss Don Jazzy made him successful is not quite correct. Wande Ko attributed his success to God, arguing,

Jazzy and the band in 2006 after performing at a campus event at the University of Lagos, attended by the duo. He got signed to their record label Mohit a day after the meeting. To wrap up today's entertainment news, listen to the headlines again. Taiwo Hassan, Yinka Kudrat breaks down in tears at Ogogo's burial. God, not Don Jazzy, made me successful. One day cool. And that's it today on entertainment news. Thank you for listening. I am Judith.

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2: 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It's business news, the headlines. FAAC Bonanza government face questions as payout hit 47 trillion naira. ARI shareholders demand answers over aircraft dismantling. I am Edna Forrest, now the business news in details. The 36 states' governors are facing growing pressure to account for how they have spent

0: public funds disbursed as revenue by the Federation Account Allocation Committee in the last 3 years. This scrutiny follows the revelation that the Federation account disbursed about 47 trillion naira to the 3 tiers of government in the 3 years since the removal of petrol subsidy. In another development, shareholders of Arik Egg Limited have asked the airline's receiver manager, Olusei Opasanya, to explain the ongoing dismantling of a Boeing 737-700 at the domestic wing of the Murtala Mohammed Airport, Lagos. In a letter dated August 17, 2026, and signed by a major shareholder, Johnson Alumeme Akinde, the shareholders said they had observed what appeared to be the dismantling of an Arik aircraft and demanded clarification on its identity, ownership, and security status. With this, we end the business news. I am Edna Fowers. Thank you for listening. Keep on listening to Esan Binoculars Radio.
1: Welcome to News Across the Globe on Esan Binoculars Radio, First Airlines. Trump threatens 50% tariff on Canadian autos and steel as $380 billion trade rift deepens. Ukrainian drone debris hit 2 children in Krasnodar as EU approves 6.1 billion euro for Kyiv. My name is Joseph Osayamo Igonre. Now the news in details. January 1st, 2027 is the start date Trump set for 50% tariff on Canadian cars, trucks, auto parts and steel. A new threat issued after Prime Minister Mark Carney vowed to match fresh U.S. duties. Saturday's U.S. tariff had already hit a broad range of Canadian goods after talk collapsed, and Carney pulling negotiators on Friday and calling Washington's new term uneconomic and unfair. In a separate update, 2 children were killed and 9 people wounded when debris from a Ukrainian drone attack hit a children care facility in Russia, Kanoda region, Governor Vilmin Kaveyev said. The same overnight attack also sparked a major fire on the Ozon Logistics Center in Kanoda, part of Ukraine's widening campaign against Russian commercial warehouses and logistic hubs. That is it for News Across the Globe. To wrap up the airlines, I made the story again. Trump threatened 50% tariff on Canadian autos and steel as $380 billion trade rift deepens. Ukrainian drone debris hit 2 children in Canossa as EU approves 6.1 billion euro for Kyiv. That is it for News Across the Globe. Thank you for joining. I am Joseph Osamu Iguare saying, have a great day. Welcome to the religious segment on Esan Binoculars Radio, First Airlines. Pope to Portuguese military, be strong in the Lord and protect citizens. Pope to Spanish NGO, you discover Christ in the face of every person. My name is Joseph Osamu Iguare, and now the religious news in details. In an address to the members of the military ordinariate of Portugal, Pope Leo XIV encouraged them to find strength in the Lord in order to fulfill their missions with humility, knowing that humans are not self-sufficient. Every day, each of you has the noble mission of defending the sovereignty of your homeland and the rule of law, safeguarding the security of your fellow citizens and protecting them from injustice, the Pope said in his meeting with the group at the Vatican on Monday, August 24th. In a separate update, in the Vatican on the morning of August 24th, Pope Leo XIV met with members of the Masudato Foundation, an organization that supports people with intellectual disabilities and cerebral palsy in Toledo, Spain. Founded in 1980, the group traveled to Rome on a pilgrimage to mark 45 years of the institution's mission. The Pope acknowledged that the Foundation's work is undoubtedly an arduous task involving much hidden work that no one sees and that only God can reward. To wrap up the religious news, the airlines again, Pope to Portuguese military, be strong in the Lord and protect citizens. Hope to Spanish NGO, You Discover Christ in the Face of Every Person. And that is the size of the religious news. Thank you for staying tuned.

my good listeners out there, and a lovely welcome you all to today's entertainment gist, who has always been to you from your Make Sense radio station, Esamba in a Glass Radio Uromi. And of course, yeah, you deal with me. Now, me day here, we day back of MIT today, Miss Judy K. We promise you that I'm going to give you the latest happening as it is hot every day. Now, they promise me that was my people. Me could do on the normal way before we dive into the program proper, because I've got a lot of present happening today. Me, I won't chase you as it did happen. Yeah, because you self and be small person, you need to know everything that happen for our brother country Nigeria, especially for the side of entertainment industry, so that you self no go there left out. And when you know things they happen for that side, especially when some of these interesting actors, when most of them be your favorites, they involve. May we go on a short musical break to usher us into today's program. Please no touch the time button.

Welcome back from that short musical break to the festival. Where they on my table today? It is Priscilla Ojo reveals son's face for the first time. Yes, now, you know, say this is Priscilla Ojo, because you don't know who be Priscilla Ojo. Priscilla Ojo, now, the daughter to Nollywood actress. Eyabo Ojo, yes, well, got married to a Tanzanian husband, will be Juma Juice. So after, you know, their wedding, they come work on their first child, their first son, actually, with the name Rakim Ukambala. Now, the thing we say, ever since they gave birth to this child, almost, they don't they hide their face, so. Like, some people actually like that, too. Some influencers, some celebrities. They go show you some things about their life or some aspect of their life they want you to see. But some, they don't want to make you see them, you know, go see them, my people. And so you be. And Priscilla and the husband, Juma Juice, this one, they really, really do them to the brim. Because since they born the pikin, they will do video. Yes, maybe they will do get ready with me as I prepare, you know, lunch. Or the mother said, will say, get ready with me as I prepare food to welcome the day where the husband come back for traveling. Do you understand? Hey, he can't do video. Get ready with me. We just see the picking leg. People, when they watch their content, you will see the picking leg. See him body. See him back. This is the back of the head. But you know, if you see the face, you get. So now there they will have a steak day. Everybody can't they complain? Eh? Not be saying they complain that you're picking. Now how the mama won't make you know, waiting the mama won't make you see. Now you they see. Now once in about social media with that one. There are some lives, you know, some things where, you know, where they behind the camera, where people don't want to make you see. Eh? Except if they won't make you see that one before they go show you. And Priscilla, you know. So today, where the picking come to celebrate 1 year, yes. They don't finally reach 1 year when they born the pikin. So the mama say it's time to, you know, show, review the face of our baby. She can review the face, share the full picture with the baby's face showing. Internet never remains the same old because people, they talk. Some they say, why you can't review the face now? And everything happens since. They okay, you finally review the face. Now when you review the face now, you buy. All those can't talk now. You know how they be. Eh? Some they even the best. They say, why you review them now? Why you don't reach 1 year? They say, we don't want to see them again. Who even said your papa? My people, that is the update. You know why the update is actually a very big, you know, thing. Because this particular person or the people, the couple, they are, you know, they are celebrities and they are special people on this internet too. Make I tell you, say the husband said if he drop any day when he just said to drop one, you know, content like that, say they rush him just a few minutes, you know, they don't reach like millions view you get. So now why the thing be like that? So now Priscilla and the husband decided to review the face of the Rakim. And guess it that's what's in the Rakim. Me, I don't know. Na Tanzania name be that, Rakim Ukambala. They don't review the face. In case you never see him, quickly rush to Instagram. Now that place, you go feel see him because the face, no be, you know, small face, the picking fine die. No be child. My people, moving forward to the next thing away there on my table today. Poverty made women believe. Gege shares controversial view on women, wealth, and marriage. So this one, they come from a Nigerian social commentator, relationship expert, financial coach, just name it, Nagege, and I get all these titles. So today, you don't bring another controversial topic, because now, so it be whenever topic land on topic, Gege's topic, it always there. You know, talk them in a way that yourself go the question whether the choice who you make in this your life, whether not the right choice, or whether the wrong one you get. So the last update concerning Gege was that, you know, he posted a video or picture where they get married, where people they ask questions. So after everything where you preach to us, Gege, you made me drop my relationship of 12 years, 5 years, so many people, and you can't let her leave us go marry. See, today, we don't know whether to choose to get married. I be, you know, married. I be not content with that one because himself,
you know, later talk anything tangible for people to believe, say yes, Gege married, or no, Gege no married. So today it talk about poverty. Yes, they tell everybody, say, like, poverty, it will make some girls think, say, that every rich man or every rich guy, and that one be the right person to marry. You get, say, because of the kind of home where some people come from, you know, to even to some people say to afford 3 square meals a day, now a very big problem. You know, they are, some are living from hand to mouth, just wake up, everybody just, they look for waiting to eat, their husband, at very young age, so you as a girl child, you're already struggling, they are hawking, you get. So now, if you get to certain age in your life, the only thing that will ring for your mind, be say, you can't even wait to get married to a rich person, you can't even wait to get married, you get. So now, getting married to some people, to some ladies actually, because of their mentality, is that wealth, is the only compatibility, the only thing that they need from a guy. Whether the person they abusive, or the person, you know, they respect them, or your respect your position, or respect your parents. You know what I'm saying? You get some marriage where you go enter as a lady. You yourself go not say you don't enter one chance. Do you understand? A guy that talks down on, I see initial headline one time like that, when they say the brother-in-law, like a husband, beats his mother-in-law and sends the woman back home when the woman come for a mogo. Yes, I see up for here that you are just about him, and you know the funniest part, the daughter, like the woman daughter, when marry, when now why she come for that mogo, come to support the husband. Imagine, and they send the woman away, beat the woman, send the woman away. They don't even buy anything. Like, you know, say, after Omugwu, now when the woman, they go back, they always appreciate her time for, you know, for coming around to stay and take care of their baby, and they'll buy things for the woman. Yeah, so you even buy extra, so that when the woman gets his or her own hometown, she will share to other women. They don't buy shingbang, they don't buy anything for this woman after the beat are finish. Now that kind of man now, how you go take talk up? Yes, you marry a man where they beat your mother and you don't talk anything, all because of money. So now we think again, they talk, say sometimes as a lady you need to think twice that decision you want to make in this your life, simply because the guy gave money, you sure say you don't go regret him later. You get, the man they give you money, you know they respect you, or in fact money is the only compatibility way they see for a man. And true, if you look at money, nobody, even in fact, who now when you go ask question, even a 10-year-old girl, you ask them, who would you want to marry you grow up? Say I want to marry a doctor, to marry a rich man, I'll take care of me, all those kinds of stuff. Nobody wants to suffer, but there are other factors. According to Gege, and also I think he's actually right, there are other factors where a woman supposed to look out for, you know, when considering or looking out for a qualities in a man that you want to settle down with. Aside, you know, being your spec, he tall, he can deal okay, he gave money to spray and all that. There are other things too. You get. So now what Gege say, you know, even for relationship, some girls, once they give them money, they no care, they no just see it. Just they give them money, they do things. And if you watch them, you go see, say, even for marriage itself, you get some women that their husband will beat them. After beating them, they will come back. The husband, while coming back at night, he will buy gifts. He will buy plenty gifts, you know, buy things. Or even go and book a vacation there for the woman and come and beg the woman. The woman will say, okay, no problem. I'm forgiving you a long time ago. You should say that in that love. You get. So, okay, the advice young people today, say, as a lady, as a woman, you need to find something new so that money no go blindfold your eyes for you to see wrong person as the right husband because of money. You get. Now why now for relationship, according to Gege, say billing don't too much. Person just ask you, baby girl, how are you now? How far? Now just talking stage, you know, deal. You don't tell her, say your cream don't finish.
your gas don't finish. You need to go and make your hair. But what if that person will not come around? You know, ask you how far. Now I'm saying, you know, go do all those things. My people. This is when they talk like this, how it takes our people. Sure, it makes sense that people look for the kind, you know, talk when they get the talk when no job make any sense. Because we need to reason some things, so I said the person where they come from, you get. So even if they come from a person where no job they talk, you know, good thing or but meaningful thing, eh? This one, eh? I feel say it makes sense, eh? What about you? Money good, though, but the most important thing they say. Whether that person where you want to marry, if they respect you, you respect your family, because when we vest, you know, but we go vest, because not really me, oh, we go vest past, they say, the person they beat you, they beat your mama joint, who go even come for your help? Nadia Wahala go take enter. Moving forward to the next thing on my table today, it says, I spent months praying for my God to take my husband's money away. Woman opens up on painful marriage. You know, say you get some marriage where you go there. Still on the marriage matter, everywhere for the internet, make I tell them my people. Now marriage they discuss today. Not be only today. Since every day now marriage they discuss. If not be divorce, now cheating. If not be cheating, now why you can't leave a marriage come on? They're not telling about a man with gay mind telling her wife, say, if you know say this marriage go last, eh? That we go still dey inside this marriage, me and you like this, eh? Make the woman follow and make they go beg the side chick, because the side chick call the husband phone. The wife comes there, speak the call. Come they tell her, say, stop calling my husband, stop calling my husband. Haven't you done enough? Eh? That can't say. Shall we remember that music, Abby? Eh? Haven't you done enough? The pain, the torture, isn't that enough? I said, what is it? Haven't you done enough, my people? And I just remember this music, because it actually, you know, suits the situation. So after the wife come pay the call, now saw the husband and vet come up for her. The next day, he come back, they tell the woman, say, if you don't say this marriage go last, I tell her now, you remember, right? Make you follow me, may we go back the side chick. And the woman get belle, he come born. He don't born picking already. In fact, nah, the happy marriage. Not be saying the happy marriage anywhere, but shade they manage before. See, that side chick come break the marriage. Because after, the pregnant woman...

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Say, if my if this woman will forgive this side chick, wait till make me come and talk all this one again. Now because everywhere for the internet, now marriage matter, now for everywhere. Young people they advise people for marriage, we don't marry. People where they marry.

0: She couldn't reflect on the painful experiences which she served on the past through in the marriage in the hands of her husband. Say, the husband, they treat her anyhow. You know, just, the husband not just saying damn. Everything about the husband now because the husband get money. You know, just send your papa, if you like, make you do. First cry from now to tomorrow and all that and all that. You know, just consign the husband. Everything where the husband focus on money. At some point, this woman talks, say, she can't be pray. May God take away all the money where the husband gets. Because now that money, now they cost her plenty, you know, problem. Where they make her day unhappy for marriage. You can imagine the length at which this thing has gotten for this woman to be praying for her husband's wealth to disappear. Because according to her, that's the source of her own unhappiness. Do you understand? Some people, it will just deal like this. They will just pray, money, now be everything, you know. Person will get money, you not get any problem again. God, just give me money. I will not go ask you for anything again. Now lie, yo. Now lie, you lie. People will get money, so they get their own problem. And people will marry for money, self, eh? Some of them, they still get their own problems they face. She married a rich man. Quite alright, but later in that marriage, she can't see the pray, may God take away the wealth where the husband gets, because that one night they give her the pain for that marriage. But later, she can't discover that that wrong prayer she make, you know, that she's supposed to pray, may God take her away from that her own unhappiness will be that marriage, that she just won't come up for that marriage, pata. Because if God take away the money safe, the man character not still good, that one still dead. But if God come out her mind from that marriage, if he forget about the man and move on with their life, with her own life. Do you understand? That's so life be. Things they just happen like this, so things they happen for this life for my people. And you know, see, one thing about marriage is that it's a very, you know, it is actually a long time stuff. If you marry a person, maybe for contract, we're talking about lifetime. Person will marry a life partner. Now lifetime be that though. So any decision I'm taking today, in as much as marriage is concerned, you need to think and to wise. So I know we'll go make mistake when you say live to regret all your life. Because of one kind thing happen like that. Man, some ladies go to you say, my mama married a poor man. I cannot try it again. Okay, but shall try. Try to marry the right person so that you no go regret them in the future. So my people right about now, may we go on another short musical break. When we come back, I will give you the remaining package of this entertainment gist.
1: No doubt. Yeah. But you do that, like a pro. Yeah. Punchline, nigga.

you boss. He's a dime, yeah. Give you love, yeah. Never die, never die. Feel the force in every line. It's not only my whiskey that's getting better with time. Our music now is opening doors you can never close. They tell me that Apple's bigger than heroin on older hove. Now everything that's on me is customized to my frame. All is Nigerian made except for the dollar though. You think you're in my class, but our flight's been delayed. Yeah. I think with all the luggage that I'm taking, I'm over the weight. So I leave a heavy middle finger right here in your face. You know I'm badly behaved. I'm on a flight now, nigga. You can't connect, bad Wi-Fi, nigga. Aiming for my chest, cause it's 5 times bigger. It'll take more than shots to test my liver. Cause I'm a punchline, nigga.

Welcome back from that short musical break. So the next thing I had on my table today is that I rented my first apartment for 700,000 naira and renovated it with 1.6 million comedian Brain Jota. Brain Jota, a popular content creator, now he can't detour this one today for a recent interview where in go. They can't ask him about, you know, your content journey, how everything takes start with you. You know, where you are today, because he's actually one of the most followed content creator on the internet, Brain Jota, yes. So, he can tell the woman, say, it's not easy when it starts, because it started, you know, when he was working for where they pay him 25,000 naira. Yes, 25k naira they pay him, and from there they come fire him. Yes, he got fired at the conjure. They leave from hand to mouth. You know, sometimes you see 2K and all of that. So he just said, do small content with some friends. Yeah. So the first company will call them, you know, may they sign them. He not just read the terms. You get, he just tell the man, say, he may just pay 200K. The man say, okay, send your account number. It was just like a dream. Why can't you talk about this once? It's because in this life, when you see people who don't make them for the internet, you say, we don't wish, God, I want to be like this person. God, please, I want to be like this person. You don't know what that person don't pass through. And they tell you, behind every stressful man, there must be a very story, hidden story, secrets about that person we never hear. Because some people don't struggle until grace can't find them. Yes, Brenda's are talking that grace might find them, because after he don't sign, after he signed that contract of 200K, the next one at 1 million, I was just like, say, being a dream at the gym like that, you get fear when they catch him. Inside the 1 year old self, now so doors can't be open for them. Everything comes out of the move, you know. Where the apartments can't enter. You know, there's some people, according to him, say where they live before self, you know, just small place. But as money can't start to the enter, he can't rent 700,000 around. You see options, so where to rent, find up. And he get the money that time. You don't get millions of naira already. But you see a house where it was rent like 1 million plus. He said no. Instead, he rented 500,000 naira, 700k. And he can't renovate the house with 1.6 million naira. You see the mentality. Because initially, you just don't want to use that amount, like 1 million, take rent house. You see, so some people will sabi manage money today. Like, you just they think and say, if you give them 5,000 naira, they go money. In fact, they go whole lamb. Just this, they use the money small. They think of how they go get another one tomorrow. Now, how that person don't take so far? During that interview, he made a comment say, "I'm a poverty a very bad disease." Honestly, poverty will make you think say your life don't spoil. Poverty will make you think say nothing good will come out of your life again. Say that time, say moths, especially when they drink moths. 2019, especially they drink moths, a very rich person. I just coke, normal thing. When you see moths, rich people for that, for had the level where in there that time in 2019. And so some people know really, because 2019 they don't make their millions of naira or billions, say. But it just depends on how you self take start and where you go today. So the last thing for where they on my table today, before we go wrap up today's gist, she will think twice before billing me again. Man reveals what he did after lady who rejected him asked for 20k. So this Nigerian man, where they call Glorious for microblogging X, formerly known as Twitter. Now that place, now this man can't share this, you know, waiting happened between a lady where he asked out. He actually asked this lady out months ago, but the lady didn't say that no, she no feel date the guy, but instead may they be normal friends, like just ordinary friends, you get, but for romantic dating, say she no feel date the guy.
the guy and they say no problem, they can't become just normal friends with, you know, having each other's back, have number and all of that. It can't reach today, you know, the lady can't reach out to this guy. Can't they tell him, say, that she needs his help, you know, was desperately in need of 20,000 naira and she don't know where to get them again. Now the guy tell him, say, me cuckoo come, like, that he should come to the house. You get immediately this lady combo, the guy saying game naimo where do am and I see the talk he can't give this lady work. Clothes, dirty clothes where the guy don't wear. He say make the lady wash him. Like to wash for him, then you will collect the 20,000 naira. So the lady were like, me use dry cleaning, like I'm sorry, the machine. Washing machine, take wash them. The guy got to say, if you use washing machine, I say I go come out 3,000 naira for the money. And if according to this guy, he did look at this lady. She said the lady needs the money desperately. Like she feel do anything to get that money, she need them. So the lady no get option. She can't sit down wash the clothes. After washing it, the guy give her the 20,000 naira. She looked at the guy and say, ha, even like, you know, even regard me. One bit ordinary to give her 20k because let me come work for you. The guy said, not talk anything. He just watched the girl leave. After the girl called leave, because they tell people when he posted it, because now that place, 90s headline, can't find its way to papers. He said, for next time now, if this girl wants to be any guy or be himself, he would think twice. I mean, she would think twice before billing him. You get, she go think calm. After washing clothes, she go think calm. Whether if I be this guy now, you know, go ask me to wash clothes again. People come, they will laugh. Some say, the guy try at least. Say, make some girls, they work for their money because some girls, they lazy. They just, they call person, anybody, just random friend. Hello, please. You get, I just need urgent 2k, urgent 5k. And then one guy say, my money, why I work hard make? Now they say, make I give you urgently. You know, just serious. Actually, friends, they friends still do. And a friend in need is actually a friend indeed. How they take talk up. But this guy, this thing where you do like this, for your own mind, you just say, he try, I be no try. Moving forward, my people, moving forward to we again. My people, now here I go talk with for today's entertainment gist, and I want to say thank you for listening. Till tomorrow, I'll be bringing another fresh package on entertainment gist. Keep listening to the Sound Binoculars Radio. I remain your host, Miss VDK. Have a lovely day.

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0: 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Drop your messages and you will get a link to stream us from any part of the world, so you too can be linked in to all the information. Never a dull moment. We always bring you the stories in our town, in our neighboring communities every week. Don't change the dial. I welcome everyone back to the course of the show. But before getting in properly, before the knowledge and the information on the street they have to dispense, I'd like to send out a happy birthday wishes to those reaching out, celebrating their birthdays, who want to wish their loved ones a happy birthday. Birthday shout out, hashtag voice of the street on our social media handles. And to those who would love to be a part of these and still don't know how to go about it, you can do these on our handles. On TikTok, as formerly Twitter, Instagram, at Isam Balanculus. If you like hanging out on Facebook, you can simply type at Isam Balanculus Radio and Television. Please stay informed. You too can also send your love and wishes in the comment section. Just in happening, one Mr. Coco just did something out of the ordinary. Some people might call it love or something else, but to me, it's out of the ordinary. For today's show, we'll be diving into a little about entertainment, because every aspect of our lives, whether we like it or not, or whether we agree to it, involves music and how it works, the influence and the power of persuasion it has in our community. To some who doesn't even know about this, most likely, Davido recently released an album named Oriade. Was released July 31st, 2026. Mr. Coco just did something I have never heard of, for real. He went and made a copy of the album Oriade, not just one copy, he made 50,000 copies of the album and then went into the street and started distributing it to whoever have not heard or seen it, the album since it was released. Making a copy of that magnitude of an album takes a lot of effort and requirements. Just making one alone or trying to inform someone else about the album, that's one thing. But making a 50,000 hard copy of it and distributing it personally in the streets, offline, that is a lot of requirement and time, resources and everything. What really triggered this, I don't know. The motive behind it, I can't really tell. But it's something worth knowing though. The requirement and the sacrifice for it to be successful, that's quite a lot. Well, the world is full of surprises, as they say. With that said, another issue. A woman was reportedly rescued in captivity in the pub area Maitama Extension, Abuja. We're just diving around the country for now. After allegedly being chained and locked inside a dark room by her brother for 4 years following a dispute over a cement business they started together. Wow, that's deep. So the matter is just, according to an eyewitness, the woman's brother allegedly declared her mentally unstable and confined her in a room to prevent her from claiming her share of the business. The situation came to light when a man fetching water near the compound heard unusual sound coming from a locked room. Alarmed by what he heard, he alerted a member of the community and who forced their way into the room and found the woman, Shane, inside. Although she was subsequently rescued and rushed to the hospital for medical attention. Turns out she was now unable to walk because of the limitations for 4 years. He was in one spot. Sometimes when you hear stories like these, it makes you wonder what is really going on. Is this how to live, or this is just how people want to leave a legacy? It is very, very disturbing. With that said, we'll be going on a short music and commercial break. Don't touch the dial, we'll be right back after this time out.
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3: 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It's some binoculars or a toy. Watch you, I agree, man. I can't even Vocation, oh yeah.

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2: 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Oh, hey, hey, na se kamye wo toy store, na se kamye wo robi. E shampa no kola so a toy. Wa chu jo agre me, wa ka he bi malu we dono. Vocation, oh yeah, oh yeah.
3: Welcome back from the music and commercial break. I hope you enjoyed it. There's a spectacular street show coming to you on the desk of Eastern Binoculars Radio and Television, Voice of the Streets. And I'm still your control brother Wasin on the MIC. If you're just joining in, this is the Voice of the Streets, and we'll be talking about issues in our communities, our country, entertainment, all that revolves around us locally, within our states. So, let's begin. Fear has gripped residents of Oyo State's Ogun Zone following a fresh attack by suspected bandits along the Keshi Igbeti and Iboho Igbeti Road corridors, leaving at least two persons dead and several others injured within 24 hours. The latest incident occurred around 9:30 p.m. on Friday along the Keshi Igbeti Road when a gunman ambushed a moving vehicle and opened fire. An electricity worker identified as Mushhood Kayode, popularly known as Mr. Key, and one other were killed, where other occupants sustained injuries. On Saturday, another attack was reported along Igbope Igbeti Aziz near the old Oyo National Park, eyewitness said. Heavily armed men dressed in military camouflage suddenly emerged from the forest and began shooting at passing vehicles around 3:25 p.m. Well, hearing all this terrifying and unsettling news around our country drives the question, really, is anywhere safe? What are the government doing to rectify this heinous crime that is being carried out by these bandits and people with no mindset of life or no conscience of anything at all, to be frank? Because the reason behind all this, I cannot really fathom. But ending life for no just cause serves no purpose to me. Just pray God help us all. So this will be a wrap on our program today, and I hope the government do something speedily to rectify all these incidents happening around our country. Now, but before leaving the studio, to those who would like to give their feedback for promotion, for your adverts, for your sponsorship, for your jingles, you can email us at eastbinoculars9@gmail.com. It's the time to give your feedback on our programs. It's your boy Wasin on the MIC. Keep it locked in to Eastern Binoculars Radio. 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Have a blissful day.
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2: 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Oh, hey, hey, na se kamye wo toy store, na se kamye wo robi. 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

0: My sister, why your face be like waiting to taste a free fight?
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0: Where you for sing this music?
1: No be any record studio where I sing. No be I for the produce. They do my music.
0: Foul. You wrong. You see, if you carry your music, go HF Entertainment, they go papa laugh for you. The engineer went in there, and they call him Magic Finger. When he finish music for you, they go still put him for radio, promoter for you. Instant Banacola, go play your music. Abuja, Port Harcourt, Lagos, internationally, you go go far.
1: Okay. Wait till you say that they call the Instant Radio.
0: Extra Banacola and the recording studio na HF Entertainment. Baby Pata, they go there now. No one's in your face like this again.
1: Okay. Thank you, brother. And they go there now.

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1: Welcome to News by Headlines from Eastern Binoculars Radio, Rumi. As usual, I will be giving you stories from different newspapers. The first one I have here today is Punch Newspapers. The first letter says, Oyo decries federal government's exclusion from state events. Federal government verifies Komani oil field pledges remobilization of exploration. Cancer can mimic ulcer. A procure doctor warns following Ogogo's passing. Two feared killed as crisis rocks Oshun Motor Park. Obeola pledges steady funding for Edo Road project. Still on the Punch newspapers. Poco Lee to appear in London court September 15 over assault. Nigerians in UK leader. Nollywood stars and family friends gather to bid Ogogo farewell. Oyo acting governor sympathizes with traders over market fire and pledges support. Legal counsel bans Atiba Varsity from offering law for 10 years. UEFE boss Seferin ruled out FIFA presidency drones. The Punch newspapers. Armored vehicles boosting securities in Sokoto community. Local government boss. Funke Akindele faces backlash over birthday post on Ogogo's burial day. Mayor Kun returns to Lagos stage with thrilling performance at Maryland block party. Grow thick skin to survive fame, says Timmy Dakolo. Bayelsa disburses 90 million naira and empowerment packages to 600 entrepreneurs. Equity Partners Group to expand reproductive healthcare access. 2027, Amnesty boss urges IYC to mobilize support for Tinubu's re-election. The last headline says, police will not be intimidated. IG vows at first honors fallen officials. Away from Punch newspapers, I will take you to Vanguard newspapers. The first headline says, Ayedetiwa flags off 2.38 kilometer Akure flyover, says project necessary. Ogogo was cultural ambassador who elevated Yoruba traditions and culture. Gani Adams. 100 days after, where are the 44 missing Borno school children? Tinubu links 296 billion naira Ibadan Ijebu Ode Road to 2027 stakes. Cost of worry Itakpe train derailment yet to be ascertained. NRC. Sunday Vanguard newspapers. Ogun 2027, APC reaffirms Yayi's candidacy, dismisses Huye. Canada seeks foreign nurses, pharmacists, and social workers for employment. INEC opens accreditation for September 2026 rerun elections. Why flooding is ravaging Nigeria? Sliding tours. Another demolition looms as Lagos moves against illegal occupants. I bought over 50 ceiling fans, 40 standing fans, and 50 orthopedic mattresses. While some of the Vanguard newspapers, US warns Nigerians over fake documents in visa application. We are not in alliance with OT and Labour Party, Abia APC. Court of Appeal sets aside ruling against Presco, restore AGM and rights issues. The last one says industrial capacity key to prosperity and stability. Defense Minister. Away from that newspapers, let me take you to the Nation newspapers. And the first one says colleagues, friends, family gather to bid Ogogo farewell. Mixed reactions as Funke Akindele celebrates birthday same day as Ogogo's burial. Fubara, Rivers peace not negotiable. We won't return to crisis. Imams of offer prayers before Taiwo Hazard Ogogos is led to rest. Shops destroyed as fire raises Ibadan market. Some of the nation newspapers, tension in Ikire as suspected hoodlums attack council secretariat and travelers feared queue. How my reconciliation with Church Hill helped other women's relationships. Turn to decay. Yeka Kudra's mom's friend Ogogo and family and colleagues pays final respect. The last letter says, heartbreaking moments

They trust newspapers. The French calendar says Edo Assembly rejects Speaker Agbebaku's resignation, impeaches him. Fansanom agency calls others protests U.S. DG markets for address peaks. Troops intercept gun runners, rescue 6 kidnapped victims in Zamfara. Yari, APC will rule Nigeria beyond 2031. Gunmen kill 14 cattle, rush to 29 in Plateau. Many worshippers abducted from Niger Mosque during Jumat prayer. The last channel says Nigeria must dismantle ethnic and religious fault lines to grow. Oshomole and others. And this is wrapping up today's news headlines. Thank you for listening. I am Judith Chinenye. Have a nice day.

My better shows Nigerian country people, great listeners out there, I salute now. Welcome to News Across Geopolitical Zone for Niger on top of Sambano Close Radio 105.1 Urumi. As the Haitian to the bring you the vibe, the juice, the update at the same time. My name now Jojo Namani. I'm in the back of the MIC and I don't turn down your giga to give you the updates for inside the newspaper for all the corners of Ubro country Nigeria. First, when Richard say Air Chief don't decry misinformation, hostile narrative about military operation. Niger 2026 security record don't offer caution ground for optimism, but victory against terrorism, banditry and kidnapping require restoring citizens' freedom and government control. They could tell you this one now, says Singapore don't give every child nearly $70,000 for government support. I wish Nigeria could replicate the same thing. Peter Obi don't show for Niger with a blueprint, not a speech. As Nigeria head towards 2027, Mazi Obi don't talk, say country deserve nothing less. And see for inside the news today, and we could tell you say Cross River man don't take own life inside Ubudu market. Why person go take your life? If you go check the update if you want. Moyele Shore wrote me a Mechi debate for inside the NBA conference. And we could tell you also say Shuolu, Lai Mohammed, Benga Daniels. And then talk to them, go discuss 2027 election insecurity for inside the 7th Freedom Online Lecture. Ameku Kari, Commander Matana, say Tinubu restraint during the Osun governorship contest marked the departure from Nigerian history of electoral violence and politics of conquest. And the writer, and then they argue that one, as in the right many. Tinubu celebrate Estate House Permanent Secretary Emondi on top say he entered 65 years. Fake agency, Tinubu won't sweep corruption under carpet. This one they come from FHA and the MD for there in the young that one. Our delegate unveiled 10-month election violence victim committee and he invite petitions. Meku Taise Sokoto FRS zonal commander. He don't retire. And just in case you want to name it, ACM Shoba B. Akande, and he retired for there. Soldiers don't intercept gun runners, rescue six kidnapped victims for Zamfara. And Olu's 5th anniversary, Olori Otuwa said the tour don't unveil bold vision for women, culture, human capital development. That's one. And Sylvester Idowu for Wari Olori Otuwa said the third Queen Consort Wari Kingdom. He don't talk say the last 5 years of her tenure alongside her husband, it makes sense. Okay, Miku Kari come on under Matana. We see they make the round on top of the news. Federal government don't release 2026-2027 Unity Schools admission list. Just in case you're picking apply for any of the Unity School across the country, the updates don't show, so they don't release the list. Former Navy personnel, Ayebusiwa Olubode Victor, 34, in the

for inside the Ukraine. Yes, don't buy for that fighting. Will happen for Ukraine. UEFA don't announce deadline for Champions League registration squad. That one on Top Sport matter. And make could tell you say for the noticed Ali Udumen talk say opposition parties and make them say Nigeria and their policies instead of making Tinubu's economic or academic credential campaign issue. Yes, everybody, they talk different for different side. Prince Harry don't step down from scandal, My Africa Charity Board. Amekute say, Adedeji Kufri Olusi Fagwemi APC Presidential Council appointment. The thing don't spark concern. Yes, those name one mention. Many people, they don't talk about those people. See, man, if you want to cockroaches. For instance, I cover the forum of 37 All Progressive Congress APC State Youth Leadership. They don't hear the appointment of the Minister of Youth Development, Ayodele Olawande. Yes, then talk to the Director of Youth Mobilization for the Presidential Campaign Council ahead of 2027 election. They were, yes, nobody played a Yoruba king like Ogogo. So that update reaches to the paper, and we could tell you also say spokesperson for the 2027 presidential campaign of former Vice President Atiku Abubakar Kenneth Okonkwo. You know, come and talk to President Bola Tinubu misconstrued the petrol subsidy policy way recently they proposed by the African Democratic Congress ADC presidential candidate. And in the explanate, make people understand. The administrator of Presidential Amnesty Program, PAP, Dr. Dennis Brutu Otuaru, urged the Ijo Youth Council, IYC, make them mobilize support for President Tinubu ahead of Tinubu re-election for 2027. President Tinubu mourned the death of veteran Yoruba actor Taiwo Hassan, known as Ogogo, and he described his passing as major loss to the Yoruba film industry and Nigeria's creative sector. Peter Obi don't speak on Tinubu Atiku academic records for Inside 2027 campaign flag off. Yes, Megutese Bishop David Oyedepo, founder of the Living Faith Church Worldwide, and don't reject claims talks in Nigeria, now Islamic nation. And they describe anyone who holds such view as mad. Now when we talk, pastor, the man of God, Yana. Colombia president under illegal migrant deportation. And spelling B winner of visit National Assembly key leaders for Abuja. S. Gombe Governor Goje, the bunk defection rumor, talks in reaffirm APC membership, Gidiba. As the Hishoti Foundation, they combat desertification with 22,000 tree planting, and this one go drive canoe, for Jigawa. Yes, and that's to drive could it happen. Ghana Anti-Graft Agency, they probe extortion allegation against minority leader Afenyo Makin, according by reports. And that's on the rituals. And one last info we'll bring you today, they come from the NIS. Yes, a Nigeria Immigration Service that is seeking stronger technology community partnership for secure African borderland. My country people, here we talk to you today for news across geopolitical zone for Niger. And it has been Jojo Namani all the way. I mean, the back of the MIC, the territory as the HOT since. Just again tomorrow, same time, same station for another beautiful episode of News Across Geopolitical Zone for Ninja. And until that tomorrow, so, make you stay well, stay good to yourself, my name. I never change. I salute now, make a great day today.

of the Father, and of the Son, and of the Holy Spirit. Amen. Greetings of peace to you, beloved brothers and sisters in Christ. Welcome to Matters of Our Faith from ASAM Binoculars Radio, your number one radio station in Asialand. Today, as we celebrate St. Louis of Francis, our first reading will be taken from 2 Thessalonians 2, 1-3, 14-17, and the theme is Hold to the Traditions which we are taught by us. Concerning the coming of our Lord Jesus Christ and our assembly to meet him, we beg you, brethren,

in good hope through grace. Comfort your hearts and establish them in every good work and word. The theme of our gospel reading is, these you ought to have done without neglecting the others. Matthew 23:23-26. At that time Jesus said, woe to you scribes and Pharisees, hypocrites, for you tithe mint and dill and cumin and have neglected the weightier matters of the law, justice and mercy and faith. These you ought to have done without neglecting the others. You blind guards, straining out a gnat and swallowing a camel. Woe to you scribes and Pharisees, hypocrites, for you cleanse the outside of the cup and of the plate, but inside they are full of extortion and rapacity. You blind Pharisee, first cleanse the inside of the cup and of the plate, that the outside also may be clean. Reflection. There are matters to strike at the heart our relationship with God. These matters are certainly not the standard features of religion. Our society has much regard for churchgoers, those who strictly adhere to religious practices, who contribute their tithes, who spend quality time in adoration, and even those who work miracles. We hold these religious people in great esteem because of their diligence and adherence to prescribed religious practices. However, Jesus' critique of scribes and Pharisees encourages us to redefine our understanding of what God expects from us. The most essential matter of religion is not sacrifice but justice and mercy, which are possible only when we understand that this is what God expects from us. And according to St. Louis, be kind-hearted to the poor, be unfortunate and the unfortunate and the afflicted. Give them as much help and consolation as you can. Thank God for all the benefits He has bestowed upon you, that you may be worthy to receive greater. We pray this day that you give us the will power to stand for you always, and endear our spirit to the joy of serving you, our Lord and our God. We pray for all children of God who are failed in their vow of holiness, that they may return to you, O Lord, and renew their vows of holiness. Enlighten us, guide us, and strengthen and console us. Tell us what we should do. Give us your orders, and we promise to submit ourselves to all that you desire of us, and to accept all that you have permit to happen to us. Let your will be done. Let your love reign. Let your glory shine. Always more in us and in everyone. In the name of Jesus Christ, we pray. Amen. Thank you for joining us today. God bless you. Have a

prayer for Nigeria in distress. All-powerful and merciful Father, you are the God of justice, love, and peace. You rule over all the nations of the earth. Power and might are in your hands, and no one can withstand you. We present our country, Nigeria, before you. We pray and thank you, for you are the source of all we have and are. We are sorry for all the sins we have committed and for the good deeds we have failed to do. In your loving forgiveness, keep us safe from the punishment you deserve. Lord, we are weighed down not only by uncertainties, but also by moral, economic, and political problems. Listen to the cries of your people who confidently turn to you. God of infinite goodness, our strength in adversity, our health in weakness, our comfort in sorrow, be merciful to us, your people. Spare this nation, Nigeria, from chaos, anarchy, and doom. Bless us with your kingdom of justice, love, and peace. We ask this through Christ our Lord. Most Sacred Heart of Jesus, Immaculate Heart of Mary.

0: Welcome to News on the Hour, reaching you from Eastern Binoculars Radio, Uromi. First, the headlines. Failed portion of New Abwa Road in Uromi sparks fresh concern. Obewolo pledges steady funding for a Edo Road project. Federal government verifies Komani oil field pledges remobilization of exploration. I am Judith Chinenye. Now the news in details. The issue of bad roads in Uromi, particularly the failed portion of New Abwa Road, has once again been brought to the fore, with residents lamenting the hardship the deteriorating stretch has continued to cause members of the community. The concern was raised during a live program on Eastern Binoculars Radio tagged Eastern Perception of Politics Today, where guests discussed some of the pressing issues affecting residents of the community. Speaking on the program, a guest lamented the condition of the stretch of the New Abwa Road covering the angle 80 axis towards the Eboyi Secondary School area, describing it as a source of unnecessary hardship for motorists and residents and other road users. The guest called on the government to intervene and address the failed portion of the road before the situation worsens, stressing the importance of good road infrastructure to the movement of people and economic activities. While drawing attention to the challenges posed by the deteriorated section, the guest also commended the Edo State government for its efforts in improving road infrastructure across the state. The appeal for intervention comes amid growing concerns that the continued deteriorating of the affected portion could further inconvenience residents and road users if urgent remedial work is not carried out.
1: Between Uwalo Junction and Sago Night, mana mie ma nyevi that area, osimai mama tough. Amde whereas you see wari without washing garage nya, or mama chi even of day difficult. O logo or halfway, akimye wewe full logo.
0: In a separate news, the Edo State Governor Monday Bello has assured contractors handling road projects across the state of the continued funding and support to ensure significant progress before Christmas. Bello gave the assurance on Monday, after inspecting ongoing work on the Edwa Uromi Abwa Road project in Eastern Northeastern Government area of the state. In a statement released by his Chief Press Secretary, Patrick Ebojele, the governor said the projects were progressing despite challenges posed by the rainy season. He said, "I can assure the citizens that these are

0: across the states to ensure significant progress before Christmas. We're going to be taking a short break now. Still to come on the news today. Federal government verifies Komani oil field, pledges remobilization of exploration. Please stay tuned.
1: We do it differently on the Sambai Nucleus Radio. 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It's always vibes and vibes in Sambai Radio.
0: Welcome back. If you're not tuning in, this is Esam Binoculars News on the Air. Glad to know that you're still with us. Before now, I informed you that failed portion of new Abo roads in Uromi sparks fresh concerns. Opelola pledges steady funding for Edo Road projects. Now, the rest of the news. The federal government has pledged facilitate the remobilization of exploration activities at the Komani oil field in Bauchi State. The chairman of the Revenue Mobilization Allocation and Fiscal Commission, Mohammed Bello, made the commitment on Monday during a verification visit to the oil field. Bello said the commission was at the site to assess the current state of the project and advocate for its continuation, describing the development as important not only to Bauchi State and the Northeast but to the entire country. To wrap up the news today, a quick recap of the headlines that made up the stories. Failed portion of new Abo Road in Uromi sparks fresh concerns. Opelola pledges support steady funding for Edo Road projects. Federal government verifies Komani oil field, pledges remobilization of exploration. And that will be today on the news on the hour. Thank you for listening. I am Judith Chinenye.
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3: Alright, ladies and gentlemen, my name is Samson Alamano, known as Enjoyment's Landlord. I'm speaking right now, always listen to Sports Daily on Isaba Inakula Radio. 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
4: Welcome to Sports Daily from Isaba Inakula Radio. I am Big Billy. First from the local sport. Former Super Eagles captain Sunday Olise has revealed that Taribo West once almost lost his control with Austin JJ Okocha over the midfielder's excessive dribbling during a game, saying he had to hold the defender back from confronting his flamboyant teammate. In a separate news, Edin Haran has doubled down on Dana White not being involved in the Tennessee Fury versus Anthony Joshua fight. Fury and Joshua have been planned to meet this November in a blockbuster bout several years in the making, but disagreement over where the fight will take place have delayed an announcement. In another development, UEFA chief Alexander Seferin says he is not interested in replacing Gianni Infantino, but warned the under-fire FIFA president must quit or face a leadership challenge. This is the Beat of Sport from Asian Binoculars Radio. I am Big Billy saying do have a lovely day and God bless you all.
1: 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First, the headlines.

God, not Don Jazzy, made me successful. Wandeko. I am Judith Chineye. Now the entertainment news in details. Veteran Nollywood actor Yinka Kudra wept bitterly at the burial of his colleague Taiwo Hassan, who is popularly known as Ogogo. Ogogo was not just a colleague but a Kudra's best friend in the Yoruba music industry. The actor was laid to rest according to Islamic rites in his hometown of Ilaro, Ogun State on Monday. Ogogo died on Sunday at the age of 66 after battling with stage 4 cancer. His burial was attended by family, friends and colleagues who showed up to pay their last respects. In a separate news, Nigerian singer Wandeko has argued that the narrative that his former record label boss, Don Jazzy, made him successful is not quite correct. Wandeko attributed his success to God, arguing that he partnered with Don Jazzy to achieve success. Speaking in an interview with Channels TV, Wandeko insisted that his success cannot be credited to Don Jazzy alone. Wandeko was discovered by Don Jazzy and the band in 2006 after performing at a campus event at the University of Lagos attended by the duo. He got signed to their record label Mohit a day after the meeting. To wrap up today's entertainment news, listen to the headlines again. Taiwo Hassan. Yinka Kudra breaks down in tears at Ogogo's burial. God, not Don Jazzy, made me successful. Wandeko. And that happened today on Entertainment News. Thank you for listening. I am Judith Chineye, saying enjoy the rest of your day.

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2: We are welcome to ASAM Binoculars Radio. It's business news, the headlines. FAAC Bonanza government face questions as payout hit 47 trillion naira. ARI shareholders demand answers over aircraft dismantling. I am Edna Forrest, now the business news in details. The 36 states governors are facing growing pressure to account for how they have spent public funds disbursed as revenue by the Federation Account Allocation Committee in the last 3 years. This scrutiny follows the revelation that the Federation account disbursed about 47 trillion naira to the 3 tiers of government in the 3 years since the removal of petrol subsidy. In another development, shareholders of ARIC Egg Limited have asked the airline's receiver manager, Olusei Opasanya, to explain the ongoing dismantling of a Boeing 737-700 at the domestic wing of the Murtala Mohammed Airport, Lagos. In a letter dated August 17, 2026, and signed by a major shareholder, Johnson Alumeme Akinde, the shareholders said they had observed what appeared to be the dismantling of an ARIC aircraft and demanded clarification on its identity, ownership, and security status. With this, we end the business news.

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1: Welcome to News Across the Globe on Ace and Binoculars Radio with First Airlines. Trump threatens 50% tariff on Canadian autos and steel as $380 billion trade rift deepens. Ukrainian drone debris hit to children in Krasnodar as the EU approves €6.1 billion for Kyiv. My name is Joseph Osayamo Igonre. Now the news in details. January 1st, 2027 is the start date Trump set for 50% tariff on Canadian cars, trucks, auto parts and steel. A new threat issued after Prime Minister Mark Carney vowed to match fresh U.S. duties. Saturday's U.S. tariff had already hit a broad range of Canadian goods after the talk collapsed, and Carney pulling negotiators on Friday and calling Washington's new term uneconomic and unfair. In a separate update, two children were killed and nine people wounded when debris from a Ukrainian drone attack hit a children care facility in Russia, Kanoda region, Governor Vyomin Kavayev said. The same overnight attack also sparked a major fire on the Ozone Logistics Center in Kanoza, part of Ukraine's widening campaign against Russian commercial warehouses and logistic hubs. That is it for News Across the Globe. To wrap up the headlines, I made the story again. Trump threatens 50% tariff on Canadian autos and steel as $380 billion trade rift deepens. Ukrainian drone debris killed two children in Canossa as EU approves €6.1 billion for Kyiv. That is it for News Across the Globe. Thank you for joining. I am Joseph Osamu Iguare saying, have a great day. Welcome to the religious segment on Ace and Binoculars Radio, First Airlines. Pope the Portuguese military, be strong in the Lord and protect citizens. Pope the Spanish NGO, you discover Christ in the face of every person. My name is Joseph Osamu Iguare, and now the religious news in details. In an address to the members of the military ordinariate of Portugal, Pope Leo XIV encouraged them to find strength in the Lord in order to fulfill their missions with humility, knowing that humans are not self-sufficient. Every day, each of you has the noble mission of defending the sovereignty of your homeland and the rule of law, safeguarding the security of your fellow citizens and protecting them from injustice, the Pope said in his meeting with the group at the Vatican on Monday, August 24th. In a separate update, in the Vatican on the morning of August 24th, Pope Leo XIV met with members of the Masudato Foundation, an organization that supports people with intellectual disabilities and cerebral palsy in Toledo, Spain. Founded in 1980, the group traveled to Rome on a pilgrimage to mark 45 years of the institution's mission. The Pope acknowledged that the foundation's work is undoubtedly an arduous task, involving much hidden work that no one sees and that only God can reward. To wrap up the religious news, the airlines again, Pope to Portuguese military, be strong in the Lord and protect citizens. Pope to Spanish NGO, you discover Christ in the face of every person. And that is the size of the religious news. Thank you for staying tuned.
2: Regional, I'm a Malkana Uba. I said, you're not Kana Uba. Or the Kakabi. I got a social battery, a year man, When I say, when are you, I just tie, we're only on tie, it be the corner, sorry. Bajima Yereyo, Reji Oranami, or Remashavia, those states, Onotani, or Tai, Amare Boroyo, Aremi, Onotani, or Tai, or the Emu Javo, Wono Biala, Oku, Wemomo, Omonose, or the Bivagba, who was a born auto, Wiki Yoga, not on another Kaweho. When I create me, but all the Jimmy, I can work with me, Agony, Okirete. My lesser, I remember so the one I made and the toy home. A army be British nobler. They will kiss the no more talk, kiss the not over home. Way more room. We are the one no money. On another Nachi, about a tema, now a few are, a ye, or not only a wagba. I know why so, immori one I mean, a stubborn, even my taka. Eyo, we give you no money. Our top man, our lover, our activer, our lawyer, our kizobo. I can move it on. I'm moving on. I can move it on. Some black, no money, no fear, no fear. You know, on even the Adam Washington, la. If that's a problem, the boy, I can do the boy. But yo, when I say that yo, I try abahon or boka, abaki try or bomari. But the boy, see. I mean, no, my boy, Reggie, total no, concerning the man, maybe, in this book. But I, when I say, the man is so the one, we are one to also water. Reggie, wet, I want to wear it, hey, we are your, ah, yeah, ekidera. But I, I'm here, oh, mommy, no, Jerry, working, oh, mommy, no, my stubborn, no, you, but I, Reggie, it will be back. You wait to get up, boss. Worry, okay, sir. I'm going. Lie, who's over here? Where the big bar? Where she gaman working? Gaman. I be gaman. And then I'm here, Muna. And then you will say, we gaman. And then we are not here, Muna. Mother Botti, Otta, your boy, tell my yo, they were so worry. Or you will be out, or your damn, you will have a big way. On a genera mufia, a catchy number of mufia. They order no shushans over him, over a digbury, good digbury. On a genera yo, a suari, a dasha for son. 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

wonderful country people, a special greeting and a lovely welcome to you all to this special edition of the program when we call my people, when they reach you from your number one radio station, Eastern Binoculars Radio, on this beautiful day. The person when they hear his voice on top of the mic today, my name is Big Billy, and for the building today, I come Kanda Griba to share with everybody when they listen to me a very important lesson and a very important matter when we go look into it today. But before I go continue with the rest of the program, make I sharply go on a musical break. Make we play this music to arrange ourselves, make we just shake our body, settle down so that we go dive into the program properly. Make we not touch dial because Big Billy will come back after.

Alright, my wonderful and beautiful country people, I welcome you all back from that break. And if you just join in, this one of the program where we call my people, when they reach you from your number one routine for day. Yes, for the program today, we say I carry come be self-respect. Yes, self-respect is a deep internal sense of your own worth, dignity and integrity as a person. Because it means you value your own character, honoring your personal boundaries, and refuse to accept mistreatment. Because you know, say, you deserve to be treated better or well. You know, oftentimes when everybody supposed to get. Because if you don't get respect, you didn't present yourself to the people in a way and manner where between those people, they're not going to regard you, they're not going to see your worth as a human being, they're not going to see you as somebody of value or somebody of good character or somebody that projects good character. Now, you know, the Oyibo man go talk say, dress the way you want to be addressed. Now, show this matter still be, because the way you take present yourself against people have a long way in determining how those people go take treat you in return. Because you as a human being, when people don't they hear about for some time, people don't they hear about you, some don't read about you for newspaper and so on. But the day when they go see you in person, don't present yourself in such a manner when they go to say, now this one be the person when we even they expect. Now this one be the person when we even they hear about. Now this person be the person when we even gather here they wait for. Because first appearance they say matters a lot. And you get some people will be saying self-respect they don't get them. Especially in areas where can involve money, food especially. Oftentimes when you go on occasions, you see men and women, grown-up people, they drag food. You go, they ask yourself, does it mean this person cannot afford this particular food? And not just food, other items. It could be jotter, it could be calendar, all these ceremonial items, souvenir, when people they share. You as a person, you know, say normally this calendar when they share now, you don't need it. But you could see they drag and the fellow first children, they drag. People come to say, why man when he dress or woman when he dress decent like this? Could they drag food? Could they drag souvenir and so many other things? So the way when you take present yourself is determines how people generally around you, how they go take treat you. There are people when it comes to a certain environment, they don't even dress flashy. They don't wear designer clothes. They don't even drive car come. They just normal Okada and they fly. But the way they will present themselves, the way they go look, even with that cloth when they wear often, when you don't see them with several times, the way they will present themselves, even in that cloth, people will accord a high volume of respect to them, even more than person when we are at that come, because of self-respect. You get some people when be say, as long as they don't see something that is free, they don't forget say first of say to be a human being, and they have their own personal life to project to people. And you get some people when be say, because of one or two things, that integrity when they get for life, they don't get them again. They don't set their own away. Dignity, they don't get them again, because they just behave, they open their mouths, they say all manner of things, they do all manner of things, especially when they are in public spaces. And the way when some people take they project their self or ask, you go, they ask yourself, if this person can do this in the midst of people in a public domain, what did they go they do for their houses? Because of how people today behave. Some people they just feel that at that point in time, if they don't have that particular thing, if their hand couldn't reach that thing, if they cannot get that thing at that point in time,
she made the whole world just end. And this is ordinarily something oftentimes some of them they don't even need. Oftentimes some of them they can even afford it. Clear. It won't even cost them nothing to get such items when they drag put. And at the end of the day, the most funniest part of it all, after they don't drag those things, they don't follow people quarrel just because of, for example, calendar. They go leave them for the particular seat where they for sit. They go come out, leave them for there. They go house. This is something you have been fighting over. Since when you don't, they drag. People come, they push you up and down. Imagine a huge man, an adult, who allow children, they push them around, they toss them around. Like football, just because they want to.

0: get something they might not even need tomorrow. And at the end of the day, when you see all these things, you go continue to ask yourself, does it mean that these people don't know things are public that day? Some of them know. But that spirit of dragging, that spirit of I must get this thing, even when I don't need that, let me just have it. Some of them already have such spirit controlling them. And they haven't been able to fight those spirits off. Because not be everything what people should do oftentimes, not be ordinary. Because some people, they just have this mindset of, I must get this thing. Whether they need it or not, I just want to have it. So you as a man, you as a woman, present yourself to people in a manner in which those people in return, they go see the value when you present. They go see your worth. So that if they want to address you, they go know how to address you as a person. When you don't do as if without that particular thing, you can no longer live your life. Because you get some people when they live their life like that, they just live as if everything about them depend on that particular thing. And as we look into this matter, make we also look at some of the core traits of self-respect. Number one, I want to get for the paper today can be knowing your worth, recognizing you have value, just by being human, not because of wealth or status. Yes, just be yourself. Self-respect is very important because there are a lot of people over the years who have lost great opportunity because of, say, they don't respect themselves when they needed it most. Another one would be setting limits. Say no to things that harm your peace or cross your personal rules. You get some people, for their life, they don't really set rules. They don't set boundaries for some certain things. But just because person just, you know, give them that little opportunity, they go forget that they even get rules and regulation where they don't really set outside. Because of just little thing. Oftentimes, when you go to a place of ceremony, you go really see how people did they manifest, especially when you don't reach the aspect of food and drinks and sharing other things. Another one would say good action. Acting in ways that align with your morals so you can feel proud of who you are. That one is very important because if you as a human being, you don't act along with your morals, people go to trample upon you. People go to see you less. People go to see you as person when you don't really matter, even when you matter a lot. Because the way when you present yourself at the beginning, that could make those people value you or see you as just a common human being. Another one would be walking away, leaving bad situation or disrespect behind. Instead of begging for basic care or attention. Yes, this one can lead me to a lot of people when be say, especially young boys and girls when be say, you go they follow person talk. Maybe you chat the person for WhatsApp, for example. The person go read your message, the person go just freestyle you. You keep on reminding the person that I detest you. Oftentimes, not that these people, they are not seeing all these your messages. The best thing to do is to walk away. Don't give people the opportunity to deform celebrity on top of your head. Because a lot of people, a lot of youth these days, they get that problem. Especially if they follow the opposite sex they talk. Okay, imagine you as a guy now, you go text a girl when you see. She will see the message, she go ignore. You will call her, you will say, oh, I was just busy. Then you will tell her, say, okay, I will text you again, but try and reply. You will still text and she will still continue with the same behavior. You will continue to the doer. Bro, the best thing to do now to work out, because people always create time for the person when they matter to them. You know, oftentimes when people, they tell me, say, or I hear people, they say, I was just busy, that's why I couldn't reply your message. I was just this, that's why. But all those are just stories. Yes, no matter how busy you are, if you really mean to reply that person, you can. And oftentimes, all those people, when they tell you, say, they're very busy, when you detest them, or when you write them, you will see them, you should check, did they post something, but yet did they ignore your message? So for your own self-respect, just kukuma waka go front. Not to let yourself down because you want to please people. So first of all, you need to coordinate yourself in such a way and manner that people will see you for who you are. And that's why a lot of people, oftentimes they end up living fake life. You don't need to live fake life. Who go accept you, go accept you. You don't need to live fake life. Present yourself the way you are. If people don't accept you, good. Those are why I accept you. Take care like that. Because everybody must not accept you as a person, irrespective of who you are. Whether you are a president or you are a king or a governor, everybody must not accept you. But for those people who accept you, let them see the value, your worth. Let them see your value and your worth. So that if they want to treat you, they mishandle you. They don't go to mistreat you like saying, this one are just minus one, make you just leave and make you not say no day. Not they put yourself in position when people go there.
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0: Hello, sports lovers, it is another beautiful day and Big Billy is right here in the building to give you the latest happening from the world of sport. Please stay glued to your radio set, don't touch the dial. Big Billy will be right back after this break.

All right, welcome you back from that break. And if you are just joining in, this is Sport Review with Big Billy right here in the building. Starting from the local scene, Nigerians under 19 girls will begin their bid to return to the ICC Women T20 World Cup after a 14-player squad was named for the African Division 1 qualifier, scheduled to take place from August 30 to September 5th in Tanzania. The junior female Yellow Green squad is a blend of players from the team that made history at the 2025 Under-19 Women's T20 World Cup in Malaysia, where Nigeria finished 6th and emerging players who have progressed through the National Under-17 Championship. Nigeria will battle Uganda, Kenya, Rwanda, Namibia, Zimbabwe and Malawi for the solo qualification ticket to the 2027 ICC Under-19 Women's T20 World Cup, which will be jointly hosted by Bangladesh and Nepal. TCA Cricket Arena at the University of Dar will host the matches, with the 8 participating teams competing for the lone qualification spot available for the tournament. South Africa have already secured one of Africa's qualification spots after finishing among the top 14 at the previous edition of the World Cup, which India won. Nigeria are the defending champions of the African Division 1 qualifier after securing qualification for the previous World Cup by finishing above Zimbabwe in the group stage. The final between Nigeria and Zimbabwe was abandoned due to rain. Kenya and Malawi earned promotion to the Division 1 qualifier after finishing first and second respectively at the Division 2 qualifiers in Uganda in March. In another info, UEFA has set September 2nd as the deadline for clubs to submit their List A squad for the 2026-27 Champions League phase, with club allowed to register a maximum of 25 players. According to UEFA on its website on Monday, List A must be submitted by club and subsequently verified and validated by their respective association by 23:59 CET on Wednesday, September 2nd, 2026. The governing body said clubs must comply with the squad size limit and locally trained player quota when submitting their list for the competition. Clubs are entitled to register a maximum of 25 players on List A during the season, of whom at least 2 must be goalkeepers. A maximum 8 of those 25 players are reserved exclusively for locally trained players, and no club may have more than 4 association trained players listed among those 8 places, UEFA said. UEFA added that clubs with fewer than 8 locally trained players will have their maximum List A squad size reduced accordingly. The governing body defines locally trained players in 2 categories: club trained players who have been registered with the club for 3 entire season or 36 months between the age of 15 and 21, and association trained players who have spent the same period registered with the club or clubs affiliated to the same national association. Club will also be able to register an unlimited number of players on List B during the season, subject to UEFA's eligibility requirement. List B can be amended throughout the season and must be submitted no later than 23:59 CET on the day before the match is questioned, UEFA said. A player can be included on List B if he was born on or after January 1st, 2005 and has been eligible to play for the club for an uninterrupted period of 2 years since his 15th birthday, or for a total of 3 consecutive years, with a maximum 1-year loan spell at a club from the same association. UEFA said 16-year-old players could also qualify for List B if they had been registered with the club for the previous 2 years without interruption.
The rule also allows players who have appeared for another club during the qualifying rounds of UEFA Steering Men's Club competition to feature for a different club in the Champions League from the league phase. A player who has been fitted in the first, second or third qualifying round or in the playoffs of the UEFA Champions League, UEFA Europa League and UEFA Conference League is entitled to play in the UEFA Champions League for another club as from the league phase, UEFA said. Club that advanced to the knockout phase will have an opportunity to make further changes in their squad, the statement added. And with that, before I shall quickly observe a break, and when I'm back, I'll be giving you more info on the program. Please stay glued to your radio set, don't touch the dial. Big Billy will be right back after this break.

Let's go! All right, so welcome you back from that break. And if you are just joining in, this is Sports Review with Big Billy right here in the building. Victor Osimhen could be the answer to Manchester United's attacking problems if the Nigerian striker eventually makes the move to Old Trafford, according to Turkish pundit on Monday. Speaking in a comment shared by a Sport Victory, hailed the Galatasaray forward quality and suggested that there are few clubs in Europe where he would not be capable of playing. Victor Osimhen would be the cure for all of Manchester United's woe, Yaktisi said. Former Gatip youth chief Scott Bracky also backed the assessment. Absolutely, there are very few teams in Europe that Osimhen couldn't play for, he said. The comments comes after Osimhen's exclusive start to the season in Turkey, with the Nigerian international scoring 4 goals and providing an assist in his opening 2 games. United, meanwhile, endure a nightmare start to the Premier League campaign, losing 2-0 away to newly promoted Hull City on Saturday. On Sunday, Osimhen has been linked with United in the past, although no move has materialized. While several former Red Devils have publicly urged the club to pursue the striker, former United defender Patrick Evra recently identified Osimhen as his dream signing for the club, arguing that the Nigerian could provide the firepower needed to compete on multiple fronts. Osimhen, I have all due respect for Galatasaray, the love he got there, and the kind of player he is, Evra said. My United need a proper striker. I have so much respect for the striker at United. At some point, Brian Bremo, but back in the days, we had 4 amazing strikers, and if you want to compete in every competition, you need more striker, Evra said. But if I have to name one player, I would say Victor Osimhen, because I know he can make the difference. With Osimhen continuing to make an impact at Galatasaray and United searching for greater firepower, speculation over a potential move to Old Trafford is likely to persist. And lastly, on this Binoculars Radio Sport Review today, Al Hilal have had talks with Arsenal over a potential move for winger Gabriel Martinelli, with the Saudi Arabian club prepared to make a bid higher than Galatasaray's 38.54 million offer.

Martinelli has been told by Arsenal manager Mikel Arteta that he is free to leave the club this summer, with the Brazilian no longer considered part of his plan. Galatasaray showed interest in the 24-year-old earlier in the summer and submitted a €45 million bid for the forward. However, Martinelli was not willing to consider a move to Istanbul. As reported by BBC Sport on Sunday, Al Hilal have now entered the race and have communicated to Arsenal that they are willing to offer more than the Turkish club's proposal. Martinelli joined Arsenal from Brazilian side Ituno in 2019 and has one more year remaining on his contract at the Emirates Stadium. The winger made 53 appearances in all competition last season, scoring 11 goals as Arsenal won the Premier League title. However, he was left out of the squad for their opening league matches against Coventry on Friday, which Arsenal won 3-0. Former Arsenal striker Ian Wright has criticised the club handling of Martinelli's situation, saying he was uncomfortable with the way the forward was being treated. "The way Martinelli is being treated at the moment is really make me feel uncomfortable," Wright told Sky Sports. BBC Sport understands that Arteta has explained his decision to Martinelli and made his position on the player's future clear. Al Hilal's interest in Martinelli comes as the Saudi club also pursue Aston Villa striker Ollie Watkins. The England international was absent from Villa's opening day defeat by Brighton, with manager Unai Emery refusing to guarantee that Watkins will remain at the Villa Park. And with that info, I've come to the close of this and Binoculars Radio Sport Review today, and I hope you enjoyed every bit of it. Please stay glued to your radio set and don't touch the dial. Big Billy is saying you have a lovely day. Thanks for listening, and God bless you all.

Fellow Nigerians, greetings from here, Unado. Thanks for hearing from us from Eastern Banacolas Radio, Gongon. Like all that station, my listeners are there. I truly salute because you people are wonderful, make no worry. Everywhere good, in fact, everywhere still. I'm gonna boil more rice, minister than I relax because, you know, it's plain now. We get plenty to read to dish out from this place. Start a future matter for the program on the common people. Unado. I'm a fossil theologian, if you call me Mr. T. I'm the anchor of this program. I want to come on matter from old school level, California school level, based on, you know, every. All things have passed away and everything don't become new happenings, updates, recent gist with the people of Abodo country, Nigeria and beyond. Therefore, for this another program, I'll start my number with you, Japan, time be 00519181839. My call and make it for clarity sake, 00519181839. Another if you Japan, talk to us as individuals, as listeners out there, so I will know how you the angle when you're raising your own front, so more kick on without wasting time. But you ride on fast forward. So, you know, say that time, I felt on and say, you get one matter when they give up, they say, Davido, they allegedly they call and say, man, in a court is on to say, man, to the extent, one bar online connector say, don't even ban them for those three business, say, you know, it don't matter. So, boy, you, if I tell you that matter, Vara. So, Davido allegedly call it a courtist, and ban from those three. So, how they play? Get many all right, many gist from the year online before now. See, Davido, Bramo, now your friend, see, they talk about this matter and can say Bramo no like him. So, even when the incident of Oshogbo happened, when they launched attack against him and his uncle, or the one visit palace, his royalty there. Davido now inside Vanguard News contacts. See, you see them, say you don't have to do with them. See all those guys, they're on their own to say, man, outside palace, you know. So with that, make people talk, say, okay, with that, say, now I've got this, that they've won launch attack against Davido. And also many, they talk, legit, evil, they catch out many. So with that, this other guy, when I talk, say, he would talk, say, he banned Davido from a those days when they call Kasichuku. He now, come, talk and say, since he not got this, say, don't know what I'm going to do. Say this, that, say, get everything, talk when you say, you know, talk when you know, tongue, I mean, all that thing. So, with that, they take on viral. Those, you know, say, the video of a person, in, now, Bosha guy, OBO, now, Mobile Balo, and be say, man, don't be here. So, based on who he be as a celeb, you know, say, a celebrity, so many of the followers, got they post plenty. Oh, boy, you to the extent, say, man, even this guy, don't say, I don't know, Shabe, you as a person, into that kind of a, see, our Davido now he dey talk to like this. Our Davido now he dey banned from area for small Nigeria, you know. So boy, you know, be small matter. Now this guy now, again, come from humility. Recall himself on Tosin, man. Before then, I must tell you, my people, I must tell you, this guy, he don't use Davido shine where. Don't get plenty people when be say, man, he now come, it will be viral online this time. Oh boy, you, that guy now both face. You know, no, so that one, for that one, my people. So, still on the same gist, I'm not forget. So, Davido now, you as a person, will Davido take it or still retaliate? Because, you know, say, for Arise TV, where they follow Davido talk, all those kind of gist, say, man, in a rugged, all those kind of, say, man, who the election said, in the show route, then say, make you go apologize to all those kind of group. So, Davido come say, make them fair come apologize. So, right now, right here, this guy, when I mention his name, say, in toxic, Davido, I cut his head, the rubber from those state, in now, don't stay. Render apology after this, enough fame and glory when you get online social media and different ways. So, you as a person, as you can talk, say the video, because the thing now, when you say the guy, no go fear escape, the gist, now if you say the con, they talk, say the video now, in my man, I do state woman, say I do state the bill. How you come to talk, say any person picking, no con coming now, you know, all those kind of thing, when you say now, touch you. So you as a person, as this guy can apologize now, you saw that if you do in person, you go still go apologize, because this is so simple. This boy, if you say they do say a lot of attack against that, if they apologize, he now go still go apologize. Because to me as an individual, you know what happened now, you know go pass a show election in the past like that when they was to say this. So that one, for that one, my people, and again, before I forge ahead, Mark quickly record the question again, you understand. You should say if you do, go still go apologize to Casey Chuku, or you know, go one meet and hold on. You know, understand? You know, say there's some kind of thing go one, but you know, go hold me like play like play. I just lose guys. No, not being in particular to be precise. They follow us, whether they follow and they talk plenty. Say, me that guy, me, you know, there, that kind of celebrate you. So you should say, not be fear, they fear me that go do rubbish to Davido, or Davido in person now will constantly apologize back
to this guy, so and he's superior, you understand, that kind of a thing. To me, such people, are, me as an individual, I take them to be say, man, then say they treat for the video, and now you just carry person matter, when even there you just carry matter, now you can't talk to him this day, this day. You get it, now. Even get on that one again, I must tell you, one big guy, all of his content, in content, I must tell you, if you be really guy when they update, in them now, MCG feature, MCUG feature. So this MCG feature, all his content, now I'm richer than the video. I am richer than the video. My problem will come for the video matter, to do. Now so that one be for there, for the video gist or to Bezon, in a real famous guy. So the second one again, I must not forget, APC chairman Oyewole Mayowa Solomon in the own died, got on the RE after slumping during a reconciliation meeting for local government, what is it called, Ijumu area for Kogi State. So this Kogi State APC chairman for there in the own died. So that one, for that one. So finally, for inside those state, our Govu, Senator Modu Bebo, done clear support for a crackdown of scavengers. Maybe say, not those guys, they do rubbish around. Maybe say, good things when people don't do. They don't, they use their hands, scatter. I call it black. See, they use hands, do good things. Then they use leg, they scatter around, you know, they bring. So, he now has Govu, don't say, man, say, you know, they like all those guys. Even at this state, out of assembly, don't direct security agencies when they say, man, they'll be clamped down all those illegal scavengers. So my people want to still be for some other states, but they know, say, man, things they happen when they suppose happen. Government no good, the one they feed do for us, still they spoil them. Now, so now they know much of fun, I remember for so theology, if you call Mr. T. See, same time, same station, in San Banacola, say this tomorrow by the grace of God, bye for now, my people. Now, do.

inside, good listeners out there, and a lovely welcome you all to today's entertainment gist, who has always been to you from your Make Sense radio station, a Samba in a Glass Radio Romy. And of course, yeah, you deal with me. Now me day here, we're day back up MIC today. Miss Judy K, we promise you that I'm gonna give you the latest happening as it holds every day. Now they promise me that once my people make could do on the normal way before we dive into the program proper, because I've got a lot of present happening today. Me, I won't chase you as it did happen. Yeah, because you self and be small person, you need to know what's gonna happen for our brother country Nigeria, especially for the side of entertainment industry, so that you self no go there left out. And when you know things they happen for that side, especially when some of these interesting actors, when most of them be your favorites, they involve. May we go on a short musical break to usher us into today's program. Please no touch the time button.

0: Welcome back from that short musical break to the festival. 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
1: It is Priscilla Ojo reveals Sun's face for the first time. Yes, now, you know, since Priscilla Ojo, because you know who be Priscilla Ojo, Priscilla Ojo na the daughter to Nollywood actress. Eya Ojo, yes, where got married to a Tanzanian husband, will be Juma Juice. So after, you know, their wedding, they call their first child, their first son, actually, with the name Rakim Nkambala. Now, the thing we say, ever since they gave us this child, almost don't they hide their face, so. Like, some people actually like that, though. Some influencers, you know, some celebrities. They go show you some things about their life or some aspect of their life they want you to see. But some, they don't want to make you see them, you know, go see my people. Now, so you be. And Priscilla and the husband, Juma Juice, this one, they really, really do them to the brim. Because since they want to begin, they will do video. Yes, maybe they will do get ready with me as I prepare, you know, lunch. Or the mother said, will say, get ready with me as I prepare food to welcome the day where the husband come back for traveling. Do you understand? Yeah, he can't do video. Get ready with me. We will see the picking leg. People where they watch their content, you will see the picking leg. See him body, see him back. This is the back of the head. But you know, if you see the face, you get. So now there they will have a steak day. Everybody come, they complain. Eh? Not be saying they complain, are you picking? Now how the mama won't make, you know, waiting the mama won't make you see. Now you they see. Now once in a mainstream media be that one. There are some lies, you know, some things where, you know, where they behind the camera, where people don't want to make you see. Eh? Except if they won't make you see that one before they go show you. And Priscilla, you know. So today, where the picking can celebrate 1 year, yes. They don't finally reach 1 year where they born the pikin. So the mama say it's time to, you know, show, review the face of our baby. She can review the face, share the full picture with the baby's face showing. Internet never remains the same old because people, they talk, some they say, why you can't review the face now? And so everything happens since. They okay, you finally review the face. Now when you review the face, now you buy. All those can't talk now, you know how they be. Eh? Some day even the best, they say, why you review them now when you don't reach 1 year? Say, we don't want to see them again. Who even said your papa? My people, that is the update. You know why the update is actually a very big, you know, thing. Because this particular person or the people, the couple, they are, you know, they are celebrities and they are special people on this internet too. Make I tell you, say the husband said if he drop any day when he just said to drop one, you know, content like that, say they rush him just a few minutes, you know, they don't reach like millions view you get. So now why the thing be like that? So now Priscilla and the husband said to review the face of the Rakim. And guess who that person be? Rakim, me I don't know. Na Tanzania name be that, Rakim Nkambala. They don't review the face. In case you never see him, quickly rush to Instagram. Now that place, you go see him because the face, no be, you know, small face, he became fine, die. No be child. My people, moving forward, the next thing for where they're on my table today. Poverty made women believe. Gege shares controversial view on women, wealth, and marriage. So this one, they come from a Nigerian social commentator, relationship expert, financial coach, just name it, Nagege, and I get all these titles. So today, you don't bring another controversial topic, because now, so it be whenever topic lands on top, Gege's topic, it always there. You know, talk them in a way that yourself because they question whether the choice you make in this your life, whether not the right choice, I mean not the wrong one, you get. So the last update concerning Gege was that, you know, he posted a video or picture where they get married with people and they ask questions. So after everything where you preach to us, Gege, you made me drop my relationship of 12 years, 5 years, so many people, and you can't let that leave us go marry. See, today, we don't know whether to choose, say, get married, I be, you know, married, I be not content, be that one, because himself, You know, they don't talk anything tangible for people to believe, say, yes, they get married, or no, they get no married. So today, they talk about poverty. Yes, they tell everybody, say, like, poverty, it will make some girls think, say, that every rich man or every rich guy, and that one be the right person to marry. You get, say, because of the kind of home where some people come from, you know, to even to some people say, to afford 3 square meals a day. Now a very big problem. You know, some are living from hand to mouth, just wake up, everybody just they look for waiting to eat, their husband. At very young age, self, you as a girl child, you're already struggling, they are hawking. You get? So now, if you get to a certain age in your life, the only thing that will ring for your mind, be say, you can't even wait to get married to a rich person. You can't even wait to get married. You get? So now, getting married to some people, to some ladies actually, because of their mentality, is that wealth, is the only compatibility, the only thing that they need from a guy. Whether the person they are beautiful, the person, you know, they respect them all, or respect your position, or respect your parents. You know what I'm saying? You get to a marriage where you go enter as a lady. You yourself gonna say you don't enter one chance. Do you understand? A guy that talks down on, I see a initial headline one time like that, where they say the brother-in-law, like a husband, beats his mother-in-law and sends the woman back home when the woman come for a mogo. Yes, I see for here that you are just about them, and you know even the funniest part, the daughter, like the woman daughter, will marry when now why she come for that mogo, come to support the husband. Imagine, and they send the woman away, beat the woman, send the woman away. They don't even buy anything. Like, you know, say, after a move on, now, when the woman, they go back, they always appreciate her time for, you know, for coming around to stay and take care of their baby, and they'll buy things for the woman. And some people buy extra, so that when the woman gets his or her own hometown, she will share to other women. They don't buy shingbang, they don't buy anything. For this woman after the bitter finish. Now that kind of man now, how you go take talk up? Yes, you marry a man where they beat your mother, and you don't talk anything all because of money. So now we think again they talk. Say sometimes as a lady, you need to think twice. That decision you want to make in this your life simply because the guy gave money. You sure say you don't go regret him later. You get the man, they give you money, you know, they respect you, or in fact, money is the only compatibility way they see for a man. And true, if you look at more, nobody, even in fact, who now where you go ask question, even a 10 year old girl, you ask them, who would you want to marry when you grow up? Say, I want to marry a doctor, to marry a rich man, I'll take care of me, all those kinds of stuff. Nobody wants to suffer, but there are other factors. According to Gege, and also I think he's actually right. There are other factors where a woman supposed to look out for, you know, when considering or looking out for a qualities in a man that you want to settle down with. Aside, you know, being your spec, he tall, he can do okay, he gave money to spray and all that and all that. There are other things too. You get so now what Gege say, you know, even for relationship. Some girls, once they give them money, they no care, they no just fear, just they give them money, they do things. And if you watch them, you go see, even for marriage itself, you get some women that their husband will beat them. After beating them, they will come back. The husband, when coming back at night, he will buy gifts. He will buy plenty gifts, you know, buy things. Or even go and book a vacation safe for the woman and come and beg the woman. The woman will say, okay, no problem. I forgive you a long time ago. You should say that thing that love. You get so they get the advice young people today say, as a lady, as a woman, you need to find something new so that money no go blindfold your eyes for you to see wrong person as the right husband because of money. You get. Now why now for relationship according to Gege, say billing don't too much. Person just ask you, baby girl, how are you now? How far? Now just talking stage you know, you don't tell her say your cream don't finish. your gas don't finish. You need to go and make your hair. But what if that person will not come around? They don't ask you how far. Now you don't go do all those things. My people. This thing when they talk like this, how it takes our people. Sure, it makes sense that people look all the kind, you know, talk when they get the talk when no job make any sense. Because we need to reason some things, so I said the person where they come from, you get. So even if they come from the person where no job they talk, you know, good thing or but meaningful thing. Eh? This one, eh? I feel say it makes sense. Eh? What about you? Money good though, but the most important thing they say. Whether that person where you want marry, he gets, if they respect you, you respect your family, because when we verse, you know, but we go verse, because not really me, we go verse past, we say, the person they beat you, they beat your mama joy, who go even come for your help? Nadia Wahala go take enter. Moving forward, the next thing for we do on my table today, it says, I spent months praying for my God to take my husband's money away. Woman opens up on painful marriage. You know, say you get some marriage where you go today. Still on the marriage matter, everywhere for the internet, make I tell them my people. Now marriage they discuss today. Not be only today. Since every day now marriage they discuss. If not be divorce, now cheating. If not be cheating, now why you call if marriage come? The other day they tell them about a man with gay mind telling her wife say. If you know say this marriage go last, eh? That we go still there for this marriage, me and you like this, eh? Make the woman follow and make they go beg the side chick, because the side chick call the husband phone, the wife comes there, speak the call. Come the teller say, stop calling my husband, haven't you done enough, eh? That kind of thing. Shall we remember that music, Abby? Eh? Haven't you done enough? The pain, the torture, isn't that enough? I said, what is it? Haven't you done enough, my people? And I just now just remember this music. Because actually, it actually, you know, suits the situation. So after the wife can't be the call, now so the husband and vest come up for her. The next day, he come back, they tell the woman, say, if you don't know this marriage, go last. I tell her now, you remember, right? Make you follow me, may we go back the side chick. And the woman gave belle, he come born. He don't born picking already. In fact, the happy marriage. Not be saying no happy marriage anywhere, but shade they manage before. See, that side chick come break the marriage. Because after the pregnant woman follow the husband, go beg the side chick finish. Just for her to protect her marriage or keep her marriage going. The man let her leave out. Yeah, so the man said the marriage no go fit work because the woman no trust him. You get. So now the problem is that the woman can carry the belly and the pikin is waiting already born. Come on for the marriage, go to suffer. Now after some, you know, time, maybe you know, the husband or the man don't get issue with the side chick or something happen, the husband can they come back, can they beg the woman where I tell another time, I can they ask questions, say, if my if this woman will forgive the side chick, wait till make me can they talk all this one again. Now because everywhere for the internet now marriage matter now for everywhere. Young people they advise people for marriage we don't marry. People when they marry see the advice we never marry. Same make you see the best way or how to handle marriage in case you know you talk about marriage. So this one today now another married woman come online they tell people say she couldn't reflect on the painful experiences which she served on the past through in the marriage in the hand of her husband. Say, the husband, they treat her anyhow. You know, just, the husband not just saying them. Everything about the husband, now because the husband get money. You know, just send your papa, if you like, make you do. First, cry from now to tomorrow and all that, you know, just consign the husband. Everything where the husband focus on money. At some point, this woman talks, say, she can't be pray. May God take away all the money where the husband gets. Because now that money, now they cost her plenty, you know, problem. Where they make her day unhappy for marriage. You can imagine the length at which this thing has gotten. For this woman to be praying for her husband's wealth to disappear. Because according to her, that's the source of her own unhappiness. Do you understand? Some people, it will just deal like this. They go, you know, they pray, money, now be everything, you know. Person will get money, you not get any problem again. God, just give me money. I'm not going to ask you for anything again. Now, lie, yo.
0: Now lie, you lie. People wey get money, so they get their own problem. And people get married for money, so if, eh, some of them, they still get their own problems they face. She married a rich man, quite all right, but later in that marriage, she's constantly pray, may God take away the wealth with the husband gets, because that one night they give her the pain for that marriage. But later, she can't discover that that wrong prayer she make, you know, that she's supposed to pray, may God take her away from that her own.

0: to regret all your life because of one kind thing happened like that. 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
1: No doubt. 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

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Now everything that's on me is customized to my frame. 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

0: got one hand up on her waist and I get so triggered.
1: Welcome back from that short musical break. So the next giveaway on my table today is that I rented my first apartment for 700,000 naira and renovated it with 1.6 million comedian Brain Jota. Brain Jota, a popular content creator, now he can't tell this one today for a recent interview where in go. They can't ask him about, you know, your content journey, how everything takes start with you. You know where you are today, because he's actually one of the most followed content creator on the internet, Brain Jota. Yes, so he can't tell the woman, say, you know, easy when it starts, because it started, you know, when he was working for where they pay him 25,000 naira. Yes, 25k they pay him, and from there they can't fire him. Yes, he got fired and they can't just they leave from hand to mouth. You know, sometimes you see 2k and all of that. So just said to do small content with some friends. Yeah, so the first company will call them, you know, may they sign them. You know, just read the terms. You get, he just tell the man, say, hey, may just pay 200k. The man say, okay, send the account number. It was just like a dream. Why can't talk all these ones? It's because in this life, when you see people who don't make them for the internet, you say, we don't wish, God, I want to be like this person. God, please, I want to be like this person. You know, not until that person don't pass through. And they tell you, behind every stressful man, there must be a very story, hidden story, secrets about that person we never hear. Because some people don't, they struggle until grace can't find them. Yes, Brenda are talking that grace might find her, because after he don't sign, after he signed that contract of 200k, the next one at 1 million naira, I was just like, say, being a dream at the gym like that, you get fear when they catch him. Inside the 1 year old self, now so doors can't be open for them. Everything comes after they move, you know. Where the apartments can't enter. You know, there's some people, according to him, say where they live before self, you know, just small place. But as money can't start to the enter, he can't reach 700,000 around. He see options, so where to reach find up. And he get the money that time. You don't get millions of naira already. But you see a house where it was rent like 1 million plus. He said no. Instead, he rented 500,000 naira on 700k. And he can't renovate the house with 1.6 million naira. You see the mentality. Because initially, you just don't want to use that amount, like 1 million, take rent house. You see, so some people will sabi manage money today. Like, you just they think and say, if you give them 5,000 naira, they go money. They fact they go call them. Just this, they use the money small. They think of how they go get another one tomorrow. Now how that person don't take so far? During that interview, he made a comment say, "I'm a poverty a very bad disease." Honestly, poverty will make you think say your life don't spoil. Poverty will make you think say nothing good will come out of your life again. Say that time self, moths, especially they drink moths. 2019 though, person they drink moths nah, a very rich person. Not just coke, nah, normal thing. But you see moths, nah, rich people for that, for like for had the level where in there that time in 2019. So,

don't know if you really, because 2019 they don't they make their millions of naira or billions sell, but it just depends on how you sell take start and where you they go today. So the last thing for where they on my table today, before we go wrap up this gist, she will think twice before billing me again. Man reveals what he did after lady who rejected him asked for 20k. So this Nigerian man, where they call Glorious for microblogging X, formerly known as Twitter. Now that place, now this man do come they share this, you know, waiting happen between a lady where he asked out. He actually asked this lady out months ago, but the lady tell and say that no, she no fit date the guy, but instead may they be normal friends, like just ordinary friends you get, but for romantic dating, say she no fit date the guy. The guy may say no problem, they can't become just normal friends with, you know, having each other's back, have number and all of that. He can't reach today, you know, the lady can't reach out to this guy. Can't they tell him say that she needs his help, you know, was desperately in need of 20,000 naira and she don't know where to get them again. Now the guy tell him say me kuku come, like that he should come to the house. You get immediately this lady come, oh, the guy saying get na him, oh, where do am and I see the talk am. He can't give this lady work clothes, dirty clothes where the guy don't wear. He say make the lady wash am, eh, like to wash am for him, then you will collect the 20,000 naira. So the lady were like me use dry cleaning, like I'm sorry, the machine, washing machine, take wash am. The guy got to say if you use washing machine, I said go come out 3,000 naira for the money. And if according to this guy, yo, he did look at this lady, she said the lady needs the money desperately, like she feel do anything to get that money, she need them. So the lady no get option, she can't sit down wash the clothes. After washing it, the guy give her the 20,000 naira. She looked at the guy and say, ha, even like you know, even regard me one bit ordinary to give her 20k because let me come work for you. The guy say no talk anything, he just watch the girl leave. After the girl can't leave because they tell people when he posted it, because another place 90s headline can't find its way to papers. He said for next time now, if this girl wants to bill any guy or bill himself, he would think twice. I mean, she would think twice before billing him. You get, she go think calm after washing clothes. She go think calm whether if I be this guy now, you know, go ask me to wash clothes again. People come, they will laugh. Some say, ah, the guy try at least. Say, make some girls they work for their money because some girls they lazy. They call person, anybody, just random friend. Hello, please. You get, I just need urgent 2k, urgent 5k. And then one guy say, my money, why I work hard make? Now they say, make I give you urgently. Eh? You know, just serious. Actually, friends, they friends studio. And the friend in need is actually a friend indeed. Yeah, how they take talk up. But this guy, yeah, this thing where you do like this, for your own mind, you can say, in try, I be no try. Moving forward, my people, moving forward to where again, my people, now here I go talk rich for today's entertainment gist, and I want to thank you for listening. Till tomorrow, I'll be bringing another fresh package on entertainment gist. Keep listening to the Sound Binoculars Radio. I remain your host, Miss VDK. Have a lovely day.

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Every talk, every gist, every information we share, they are well intended. And to everyone on the other side of the speaker, it's your boy Wasino, the MIC, and I'm wishing you all a very blissful day.

Special greetings to those all reaching out to us across the globe. Always feeling the satisfaction of the best effort we put in our day-to-day affairs all the way with the shows, the program, the talks, this is Ambanon Clash Radio, got you covered always.

0: 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Drop your messages and you get a link to stream us from any part of the world, so you too can be linked in to all the information. Never a dull moment. We always bring you the stories in our town, in our neighboring communities every week. Don't change the dial. I welcome everyone back to the course of the show. But before getting in properly, before the knowledge and the information on the street they have to dispense, I'd like to send out a happy birthday wishes to those reaching out, celebrating their birthdays, who wanna wish their loved ones a happy birthday. Birthday shout out, hashtag voice of the street on our social media handles. And to those who would love to be a part of these and still don't know how to go about it, you can do this on our handles. On TikTok, S, formerly Twitter, Instagram, at Issam Balanculas. If you like hanging out on Facebook, you can simply type at Issam Balanculas Radio and Television. Please stay informed, you too can also send your love and wishes in the comment section. Just in happening, one Mr. Coco just did something out of the ordinary. Some people might call it love or something else, but to me, it's out of the ordinary. For today's show, we'll be diving into a little about entertainment, because every aspect of our lives, whether we like it or not, or whether we agree to it, involves music and how it works, the influence and the power of persuasion it has in our community. To some who doesn't even know about this, most likely, Davido recently released an album named Oriade, was released July 31st, 2026. Mr. Coco just did something I have never heard of, for real. He went and made a copy of the album Oriade, not just one copy, he made 50,000 copies of the album and then went into the street and started distributing it to whoever have not heard or seen it, the album since it was released. Making a copy of that magnitude of an album takes a lot of effort and requirement. Just making one alone or trying to inform someone else about the album, that's one thing. But making a 50,000 hard copy of it and distributing it personally in the streets, offline, that is a lot of requirement and time, resources and everything. What really triggered this, I don't know. The motive behind it, I can't really tell. But it's something worth knowing though. The requirement and the sacrifice for it to be successful, that's quite a lot. Well, the world is full of surprises, as they say. With that said, another issue. A woman was reportedly rescued in captivity in the pub area Maitama Extension, Abuja. We're just diving around the country for now. After allegedly being chained and locked inside a dark room by her brother for 4 years following a dispute over a cement business they started together. Wow, that's deep. So the matter is just, according to an eyewitness, the woman's brother allegedly declared her mentally unstable and confined her in a room to prevent her from claiming her share of the business. The situation came to light when a man fetching water near the compound heard unusual sound coming from a locked room. Alarmed by what he heard, he alerted a member of the community and who forced their way into the room and found the woman, Shane, inside. Although she was subsequently rescued and rushed to the hospital for medical attention. Turns out she was now unable to walk because of the limitations for 4 years. He was in one spot. Sometimes when you hear stories like these, it makes you wonder what is really going on. Is this how to live, or this is just how people wanna leave a legacy? It is very, very disturbing. With that said, we'll be going on a short music and commercial break. Don't touch the dial, we'll be right back after this time out.
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0: Welcome back from the music and commercial break. I hope you enjoyed it. There's a spectacular street show coming to you from the desk of Samba Nonclass Radio and Television, West of the Street. And I'm still your contributor, Wasin, on the MIC. If you are just joining in, this is the Voice of the Street, and we'll be talking about issues in our communities, our country, entertainment, all that revolves around us locally, within our states. So, let's begin. Fear has gripped residents of Oyo State's Ogun Zone following a fresh attack by suspected bandits along the Keshi Igbeti and Iboho Igbeti Road corridors, leaving at least two persons dead and several others injured within 24 hours. The latest incident occurred around 9:30 p.m. on Friday along the Keshi Igbeti Road when a gunman ambushed a moving vehicle and opened fire. An electricity worker identified as Mushhood Kayode, popularly known as Mr. Key, and one other were killed, where other occupants sustained injuries. On Saturday, another attack was reported along Igbope Igbeti Aziz near the old Oyo National Park, eyewitness said. Heavily armed men dressed in military camouflage suddenly emerged from the forest and began shooting at passing vehicles around 3:25 p.m. Well, hearing all this terrifying and unsettling news around our country drives the question, really, is anywhere safe? What are the government doing to rectify this heinous crime that is being carried out by these bandits and people with no mindset of life or no conscience of anything at all, to be frank? Because the reason behind all this, I cannot really fathom. But ending life for no just cause serve no purpose to me. Just pray God help us all. So this will be a wrap on our program today, and I hope the government do something speedily to rectify this, all these incidents happening around our country. Now, well, before leaving the studio, to those who would like to give their feedback for promotion, for your adverts, for your sponsorship, for your jingles, you can email us at istanbenoculars9@gmail.com. It's the time to give your feedback on our programs. It's your boy Wasin on the MIC. Keep it locked in to Eastern Binoculars Radio. 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Have a blissful day.
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3: 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Oh, hey, na se kami e wo toy show, na se kami e wo romi. Eastern Binoculars, wa toy, wa chujo agri me, wa ka heavy malu me dono. Vocation, oh yeah.

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1: Welcome to News Headlines from Eastern Binoculars Radio Urumi. As usual, I will be giving you stories from different newspapers. The first one I have here today is Punch Newspapers. The first line says, Oyo decries federal government's exclusion from state events. Federal government verifies Komani oil field pledges remobilization of exploration. Cancer can mimic ulcer. A procure doctor warns following Ogogo's passing. Two feared killed as crisis rocks Oshun Motor Park. Obeola pledges steady funding for Edo Road project. Still on the Punch newspapers. Poco Lee to appear in London court September 15 over assault. Nigerians in UK leader. Nollywood stars and family friends gather to bid Ogogo farewell. Oyo acting governor sympathizes with traders over market fire and pledges support. Legal counsel bans Atiba Varsity from offering law for 10 years. UEFE boss Seferin ruled out FIFA presidency drones. They punch newspapers. Armored vehicles boosting securities in Sokoto community. Local government boss. Funke Akindele faces backlash over birthday post on Ogogo's burial day. Mayor Kun returns to Lagos stage with thrilling performance at Maryland block party. Grow thick skin to survive fame, says Timmy Dakolo. Bayelsa disburses 90 million naira and empowerment packages to 600 entrepreneurs. Equity Partners Group to expand reproductive healthcare access. 2027, Amnesty boss urges IYC to mobilize support for Tinubu's re-election. The last headline says, police will not be intimidated. IG vows as first honors fallen officials. Away from Punch newspapers, I will be taking you to Vanguard newspapers. The first headline says, Ayedetiwa flags off 2.38 kilometer accurate flyover, says project necessary. Ogogo was cultural ambassador who elevated Yoruba traditions and culture. Gani Adams. 100 days after, where are the 44 missing Borno school children? Tinubu links 296 billion naira Ibadan Ijebu Ode Road to 2027 stakes. Cost of worry in Takbe train derailment yet to be ascertained. NRC. On the Vanguard newspapers. Ogun 2027, APC reaffirms Yayi's candidacy, dismisses Huye. Canada seeks foreign nurses, pharmacists, and social workers for employment. INEC opens accreditation for September 2026 rerun elections. Why flooding is ravaging Nigeria? Sliding tours. Another demolition looms as Lagos moves against illegal occupants. I bought over 50 ceiling fans, 40 standing fans, and 50 orthopedic mattresses. While some of the Vanguard newspapers, US warns Nigerians over fake documents in visa application. We are not in alliance with OT and Labour Party, Abia APC. Court of Appeal sets aside ruling against Presco, restore AGM and right issues. The last one says industrial capacity key to prosperity and stability. Defense Minister. Away from that newspapers, let me take you to the Nation newspapers. And the first one says colleagues, friends, family gather to bid Ogogo farewell. Mixed reactions as Funke Akindele celebrates birthday same day as Ogogo's burial. Fubara, Rivers peace not negotiable. We won't return to crisis. Imams of offer prayers before Taiwo Hazza Ogogos is led to rest. Shops destroyed as fire raises Ibadan markets. Some of the nation newspapers: tension in Ikire as suspected hoodlums attack council secretariat and travelers feared queue. How my reconciliation with Churchill helped other women's relationships. Turn to decay. Yinka Kudra's mom's friend Ogogo and family and colleagues pays final respects. The last letters, heartbreaking moments as Ogogo is prepared to let rest in Ilaro. Away from that newspaper, I will be taking you to the last newspaper of today, which is Daily Trust newspapers. The first headline says, Edo Assembly rejects Speaker Agbebaku's resignation, impeaches him. Fansanum agency calls others protest U.S. DG market for address picks. Troops intercept gun runners, rescue 6 kidnapped victims in Zamfara. Yari, APC will rule Nigeria beyond 2031. Gunmen kill 14 cattle, rush to 29 in Plateau. Many worshippers abducted from Niger mosque during Jumat prayer. The last headline says, Nigeria must dismantle ethnic and religious fault lines to grow. Oshomole and others. And this is wrapping up today's news headlines. Thank you for listening. I am Judy Chinenye. Have a nice day.

0: My better shows Nigerian country people, great listeners out there. I salute now. Welcome to News Across Geopolitical Zone for Niger on top of some binoculars ready 105.1 Urome. As the Haitian to the bring you the vibe, the juice, the update at the same time. My name now Jojo Namani. I'm in the back of the MIC and I don't turn down your gig to give you the updates for inside the newspaper for all the corners of Ugro country Nigeria. First one, first with Richard say, Air Chief don't decry misinformation, hostile narrative about military operation. Niger 2026 security record don't offer caution ground for optimism, but victory against terrorism, banditry and kidnapping require restoring citizens' freedom and government control. Make will tell you this one now, says Singapore don't give every child nearly $70,000 for government support. I wish Nigeria could replicate the same thing. Peter Obi don't show up for Onitsha with a blueprint, not a speech. As Nigeria head towards 2027, Mazi Obi don't talk, say country deserve nothing less. And Steve for inside the news today, and we could tell you, say cross river man don't take own life inside Ubudu market. Why person will take your life? If you go check the update if you want. Moyele Shore wrote me a Mechi debate for inside the NBA conference. And we could tell you also say Shulu like Mohammed Benga Dias. And then talk to them go discuss 2027 election insecurity for inside the 7th Freedom Online Lecture. Ameku Kari come another matter now, say Tinubu's restraint during the Osun governorship contest marked the departure from Nigerian history of electoral violence and politics of conquest. And the writer, and then they argue that one, as in they write many. Tinubu celebrate Estate House Permanent Secretary Emondi on top say he entered 65 years. Fake agency, Tinubu won't sweep corruption under carpet. This one, they come from FHA, and the MD for there, and the young, that one. Our delegate unveiled 10-month election violence victim committee, and they invite petitions. Meku Taisi Sokoto FRS is Zona Commander CPS for the first quarter of 2026. And Steve for news today, the Nigerian fixed income market don't record trade value. We reached 10.51 trillion naira last week, and this is a 30% rise compared to the value of trade we record for inside previous week. IBB University Lapai students don't leave campus as lecturer begin indefinite strike. Nigeria's most wanted, Tinubu's $9 million U.S. lobby operation. The target now is Texas Mayor McCannon. And then they give that review. Federal government don't warn the African borderlands, say that they increasingly become threats for terrorism, armed trafficking, smuggling, irregular migration, and other transnational threats, where they prompt the call for the fundamental rethink of how the continent is secure and they manage their borders. And make will tell you also say 65 more Nigerians then talk to them, go repatriate them from South Africa amid xenophobic attack. We see they go on for there. Unlimited breakthrough power of love. Now ask the resident pastor when the last prayer point for the Ark of the Church was never. Oh God, remember Ark. Now ask God when was the last time this short man prayed on the Ark. And I say, oh God, you told me don't forget. Yes, all this many talk, why they talk. I don't say many people not be related with them well, but this one, Oyedipo, in the come from, I've seen they talk many for there. I'm a Kukari, come another matter with issue for the news. AAU has to embark on strike over non-implementation of agreement as management, they, you know, clarify issues and then talk, say, their issues today where they never settle. Hey. This one will cause another biggie for inside we will do a dose state. Tinubu celebrates Borno governor. He named Nazulum and in the 57 years on top of birthday, Tinubu celebrates and he described her as a reformist. We could tell you, say, Kano Assembly don't demand urgent action over reported diphtheria death of 50 children. That's on a sad one there. Maybe I'll do something to tackle and sharp, sharp as a state. Osibanjo Unilag, they urge wider distance learning to bridge university access gap. Lawyer Alo Ejimako, in on lead counsel to the leader of the indigenous people of Biafra, Ipo Bunadi Kanu, and then they urge
1: Father, and of the Son, and of the Holy Spirit. Amen. Greetings of peace to you, beloved brothers and sisters in Christ. Welcome to Matters of Our Faith from ASAN Binoculars Radio, your number one video station in ASAN Land. Today, we'll be taking our first reading from 2 Thessalonians 3, 6-10, 16-18. And the theme is, if anyone will not work, let him not eat. We command you, brethren, in the name of our Lord Jesus Christ, that you keep away from any brother who is working in idleness or not in accord with the tradition that you received from us. For you yourselves know how you ought to imitate us. We were not idle when we were with you. We did not eat anyone's bread without pain. But with toil and labor we worked night and day, that we might not burden any of you. It is not because we have not served our rights, but to give you in our conduct an example to imitate. For even when we were with you, we gave you this command, if anyone will not work, let him not eat. If now may the Lord of peace himself give you peace at all times in all ways. The Lord be with you all. I, Paul, write this greeting with my own hand. This is the mark in every letter of mine. It is the way I write. The grace of our Lord Jesus Christ be with you all. The theme of our gospel reading is, you are sons of those whom mandate the prophets. Matthew 23:27-32. At that time Jesus said, woe to you scribes and Pharisees, hypocrites, for you are like whitewashed tombs, which outwardly appear beautiful, but within they are full of dead men's bones and all uncleanness. So you also outwardly appear righteous to men, but within you are full of hypocrisy and iniquity. Woe to you, scribes and Pharisees, hypocrites, for you build the tombs of the righteous, saying, if we had lived in the days of our fathers, we would not have taken part with them in shedding the blood of the prophets. Thus you witness against yourselves that you are sons of those who murdered the prophets. Fill up then the measure of your fathers. Reflection. Jesus is very critical of people who appear to be very good Christians, but who are very little or nothing of the Christian spirit. Such people are often a danger to others who might be deceived into following them. The psalmist affirms that those who truly fear the Lord work in his ways. The Christian way of life is transmitted from generation to generation. Every generation of Christians has a record of heroic men and women who are models of the way of life taught by Jesus Christ. And our lives must be models to the people that sees us. Such people encourages us to continue steadfast on the right way without being deceived by false or pretentious guides. Receive grace this day, O Lord, to be joyful in you, and we ask that you reawaken in men the zeal and love to serve you always. Let the joy of serving you help us to overcome every demand of the flesh that pushes us away from you. Grant us the wisdom that will make us focused and fair-minded. In the name of Jesus Christ, we pray. Amen. Thank you for joining us today. God bless you.

of Nigeria in distress. All-powerful and merciful Father, you are the God of justice, love, and peace. You rule over all the nations of the earth. Power and might are in your hands, and no one can withstand you. We present our country, Nigeria, before you. We pray and thank you, for you are the source of all we have and are. We are sorry for all the sins we have committed and for the good deeds we have failed to do. In your loving forgiveness, keep us safe from the punishment you deserve. Lord, we are weighed down not only by uncertainties, but also by moral, economic, and political problems. Listen to the cries of your people who confidently turn to you. God of infinite goodness, our strength in adversity, our health in weakness, our comfort in sorrow, be merciful to us, O people. Spare this nation, Nigeria, from chaos, anarchy, and doom. Bless us.

0: Welcome to News on the Hour, reaching from Isambano Plus Radio Uromi, First Year Lines. Parents urge to equip children with domestic skills for future independence. New Edo Speaker denies stripping assembly, judiciary of financial autonomy. Ide Malu, Nigerians are tired of promises, can urges good governance. My name is Joseph Osamu Igori, now the news in details. Residents have been urged to train their children in various aspects of life, including domestic chores, to prepare them for self-reliance and responsible family life in the future. The call follows concern over the growing trend of some children growing up without the basic skills required to cook, wash, clean, and properly manage a home. Speaking in an interview with our reporter, Mr. Mark Omo, a resident of Uromi, warned parents and guardians against isolating their children from domestic responsibilities, stressing that such an approach could negatively affect them later in life. Mr. Omo said children would eventually leave their parents' home and establish families of their own, making it necessary for them to acquire essential life skills from an early age. He emphasized that both male and female children should be taught how to cook, clean, and perform other household responsibilities, noting that domestic skills should not be regarded as an exclusive responsibility of one gender. He therefore called on parents and guardians to involve their children in appropriate household chores, stressing that proper upbringing should prepare them to become responsible, independent, and capable adults.
1: Makomo is the name. Yes, it has come to our notice that in some homes, the children are sometimes distant from the kitchen, especially the female ones. A situation whereby you have a female, she cannot cook anything apart from indomie. Even the normal house chores like sweeping, mopping, washing of doing dishes, and keeping the home clean, she does not know how to do that. The men are very far from it. Everything at all is done either by daddy or mommy. You just assume that is what is now trending. And these are some of the children you are going to send forth in future to have their own family. So we are not saying that all those children that don't know how to cook, the girls and boys, we want you to visit the kitchen and start learning all this, especially the female.
0: In the separate news, the new speaker of the Edo State House of Assembly, Yekini Adeyi, has said the lawmakers did not remove the financial autonomy of the House of Assembly or the judiciary. Recall that the Edo State Governor, Senator Monday Okpebolo, on Monday signed the Edo House of Assembly Fund Management B 2023 and the State Judiciary Financial Autonomy 2023 Amendment B into law. Adeyeye, who spoke during the signing of the B into law by Governor Okpebolo, explained that the current expenditure will continue to go to the Assembly and Judiciary, while the amendments address management of capital funds. We'll take a short break. Still to come on the news, Ide Malud, Nigerians are tired of promises, can urges good governance. We'll bring you details of this and more shortly. Please stay tuned.
2: We do it differently on the Sambino Clash Radio. Music, sport, news, a lot more. It's always vibes and vibes in Sam Radio.
0: Welcome back and thank you for staying tuned. This is Isambano Plus Radio and you are tuned to News on the Hour. Remember, a positive attitude can brighten your day. Stay positive always. Now the rest of the news. The Christian Association of Nigeria has urged Nigerians to make mercy, compassion, justice and peaceful coexistence central to their lives as Muslims celebrate Eid al-Maulud. The camp president, Archbishop Daniel Oku, made the call in the Eid al-Maulud message on Tuesday, congratulating Muslims across the country as he prayed for peace and blessings upon their families and communities. Oku said the celebration of the birth of the Prophet of Islam provided an opportunity for Muslims and Nigerians generally to reflect on values associated with the Prophet's life, including mercy, justice, compassion for the poor and vulnerable, honesty, and peaceful coexistence. To wrap up news on the hour today, a look at the headlines that made the story. Parents urged to equip children with domestic skills for future independence. New Edo Speaker denies stripping Assembly judiciary of financial autonomy. Ide Malud, Nigerians are tired of promises, can urges good governance. That is it for News on the Hours. For comment, feedback, and info, send your updates to us on 08051918139. You can also give us an email on asambanoclass9@gmail.com. And on behalf of the Asambanoclass Radio News Crew, thank you for listening. My name is Joseph Osayamo Iguanrese. Have a pleasant
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4: Ambushan the Asam Binoculars Radio, Ebesunu Mother Recent Tamarania, Homotani River. And that time, a baby ne. Ayan, ne like my new book, and better than me, and a key lay me. If I tell you, Mija, who was some day, you dalu. Oye, on a tower, a G, O to a do that tie, Gena, or about a boss to go squalor see as them be judiciary. 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
1: Alright, ladies and gentlemen, my name is MC Alamano, known as Enjoyment's Landlord. I'm speaking right now, always listen to Sports Daily on Esan Banacola Radio. 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
0: Welcome to Sports Daily from Esan Banacola Radio. I am Big Billy. First from the local sports, Nigeria's Judo Federation is staring at possible suspension from international competition after the International Judo Federation ordered the Nigerian Judo Federation to conduct fresh elections by the end of September 2026, warning that it will not recognize the current leadership until a credible electoral process is completed. In a separate news, Paris Saint-Germain coach Luis Enrique has warned his players that they must step outside their comfort zone and continue proving themselves despite their recent success. In another development, matchroom boxing promoter Eddie Hearn expects an announcement on the long-awaited Anthony Joshua vs. Tyson Fury fight despite ongoing trauma over where the bout will be staged. Describing the coming days as a crunch week in negotiation. This is the beat of sports from Asian Binoculars Radio. I am Big Billy saying, do have a lovely day and God bless you all.
2: Welcome to entertainment news from Asian Binoculars Radio, Uromi. First, the headlines. Our family not in politics for money. We have generational wealth. Governor Adeleke's son, period. King Kosoko, the battle for Lagos premiere in Lagos, set for nationwide cinema release. I am Judith Chineye. Now the entertainment news in details. B-Red, a singer and son of the Osun State Governor Ademola Adeleke, has claimed that his father and other family members are not in politics for financial benefits. The singer claims that his family already has generational wealth, insisting that his father and other relatives were in politics to help people. Speaking during an interview on the Echo Room podcast, B-Red claimed he is confident that Nigeria will improve drastically if his father becomes the president someday. In a separate headline still on entertainment news, the much-anticipated historic epic, King Kosoko, The Battle for Lagos, has premiered in Lagos, bringing together traditional rulers, cultural custodians, Nollywood stars, and other distinguished guests for a night dedicated to history, heritage, and Yoruba culture. The world premiere was held on Sunday, August 23, 2026 at IMAX Cinema, Lekki, ahead of the film's national cinema release scheduled for Friday, August 28. To wrap up the entertainment news, a quick recap of the headlines again. Our family is not in politics for money. We have generational wealth. Governor Adeleke's son, B-Red. King Kosoko, the battle for Lagos premieres in Lagos, set for nationwide cinema release. That was today on entertainment news. Thank you for listening. I am Judith Chinenye. Have a nice day.

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3: 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Stock rise, oil slips as trade

0: are Iran threats. Stakeholders seek stronger investment in gay child empowerment. I am Edna Foss with the business news in details. Stock rose and oil dipped on Tuesday as investors assessed a U.S. plan for the economic asphyxiation of Iran. White tech firms struggled following another down day on Wall Street and ahead of earnings from chip titan Vidal, with the war against Iran in its 6 months. Treasury Secretary Scott Bessent said the White House was declaring an economic D-Day on the Islamic Republic and threatening to hit countries that trade with it. Still on business news, in another development, stakeholders have called for stronger investment in gay child empowerment and education, saying it is crucial to leadership development, national growth, and the prevention of human trafficking and other forms of exploitation. The calls were made in Abuja at the graduation and award ceremony of the first cohort of the Africa Girl Guides 12-week leadership and empowerment program. This is all I have for you from business news on Nissan Binoculars Radio. I am Edna Foss. Thank you for listening. Have yourself a lovely day.
1: Welcome to News Across the Globe on Nissan Binoculars Radio. First headlines. Calls grow for Israel sanctions after Gaza killing of 20, including journalists. U.S. unleashes Iran sanctions as China takes 26.9% of exports and economics doubt impact. My name is Joseph Osamu Igwari, and now the news and details. A new call for sanctions argues Israel should face immediate state-level economic penalties, an arms embargo, and hot trade talks over Gaza killings, including the Nasser hospital strike that killed journalist Miriam Abu Daga and at least 19 others. The case rests on what the report described as systemic mass civilian death in Gaza, repeated targeting of medical staff and journalists, and wider abuses in the West Bank that they say go beyond punishing only settlements. And a separate news, China bought 26.9% of Iran's export in 2025, underscoring why Washington's new economic D-Day sanctions face immediate limits despite being billed as the biggest financial offensive yet. Economists said Iran has already adapted to decades of sanctions, with much of the trade either underreported or routed through partners unlikely or unable to comply fully with U.S. pressure. Turkey and Pakistan illustrate that constrained Turkey still needs Iran trade, with battling 31.8% inflation, and Pakistan risks U.S. punishment even as fierce smuggling persists across its 900-kilometer border. And with that, we'll wrap up News Across the Globe. Thank you for listening. Welcome to the religious segment on Nissan Binoculars Radio, First Headlines. Pope Leo, liturgy must nourish faith, fraternity, and peace. Pope to celebrate Mass for the care of creation at Castle Gandolfo. I am Joseph Osamu Igwari, now the news in details. Pope Leo XIV is calling on the Church to strengthen the relationship between catechism and liturgical celebration so that Christian initiation will lead people to Christ. The Pope spent his greeting in a message to participants in the 76th National Liturgical Week taking place in the Italian city of Catania. The event takes place on August 24 to 27 under the theme, A Church That Generates Liturgy and Christian Initiation. Meanwhile, Pope Leo will preside over Mass for the Care of Creation at the Laudato Si Vile on September 1st. It has been announced. The Mass, which will be celebrated in the Laudato Si Garden within the Pontifical Gardens of Castle Gandolfo, was announced yesterday in a joint statement by the Secretary for Promoting Integral Human Development and the Laudato Si Center for Higher Education. To wrap up the religious news, the alliance again, Pope Leo, liturgy must nourish faith, fraternity, and peace. Pope to celebrate Mass for the care of creation at Castle Gandolfo. And that is it for the religious news. Thank you for joining. Have a pleasant day.
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3: Hello and welcome to Eastern Binoculars Radio, the weather forecast for Ulumi, Eastern and Northeast Local Government, Greater and Metro States. My name is Jay Chris. By 12 a.m. there will be a light rain of 75 degrees Celsius with a relative humidity of 96%. And by 5 a.m. there will be an overcast sky with 5 degrees Celsius with a relative humidity of 96%. And by 6 a.m. there will be a light rain of 75 degrees Celsius with a relative humidity of 97%. And by 10 a.m. there will be a cloudy sky of 79 degrees Celsius with a relative humidity of 81%. And by 11 a.m. there will be a light rain of 81 degrees Celsius with a relative humidity of 80%. And by 2 p.m. there will be a rain of 82 degrees Celsius with a relative humidity of 75 degrees Celsius. And by 3 p.m. there will be a thunderstorm of 82 degrees Celsius with a relative humidity of 80%. And by 4 p.m. there will be a light rain of 82 degrees Celsius of relative humidity of 79%. And by 6 p.m. there will be a rain of 79 degrees Celsius of relative humidity of 82%. And by 9 p.m. there will be a light rain of 75 degrees Celsius of relative humidity of 95%. And by 10 p.m. there will be a cloudy sky of 75 degrees Celsius of relative humidity of 95%. And by 11 p.m. there will be an overcast sky of 75 degrees Celsius of relative humidity of 96%. And the sun will rise by 6:29 a.m. and the sun will set by 6:45 p.m. And that will be that on your weather forecast for Ulumi East and Northeast Local Government, created by Metro State. 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
1: Hey, you okay, Sam? 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MC Alamano, as a mire one of Esaland, I'm a bit time I will be a bayoke. 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
2: 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Quel but de Brendan Chignac! 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
3: Hello, sports lovers. It is another beautiful day, and Big Billy is right here in the building to give you the latest happening from the world of sport. 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Don't touch the dial. Big Billy will be right back after this break.

All right, so welcome you back from that break. And if you are just joining in, this is Sports With You with Big Billy right here in the building. Starting from the local scene, Super Eagles goalkeeper Amas Obaseje says he is returning to the Bender Insurance with renewed hunger and determination as he targets more success with the 2023 President Federation Cup champion following 2 seasons away from the Nigerian Premier Football League. Obaseje spent 2 seasons with the Benin Arsenal following their return to the NPFL in 2023, having joined the club in 2019. He moved to an Ethiopia side, Fleece Camion, for the 2024-25 season before switching to Tanzania side, Black Stars, last season. He has now returned to Bender Insurance on a 1-year deal ahead of the 2026-27 campaign. Back to where part of my journey began, the goalkeeper wrote on Instagram. Sometimes life takes you away so you can grow, learn and become stronger. Today I'm grateful for the opportunity to return to my former team, not just as a player but with more experiences, hunger and determination. I'm ready to give my all for the badge, the team and the supporters. Back home, back to work, let the journey begin, Obaseje said. Obaseje was a formidable presence between the sticks for Insurance during the 2023 average season and the 2023-24 campaign, showcasing his shot-stopping ability and contributing significantly to the team's defensive stability. He was instrumental in Insurance's unprecedented 21-game unbeaten run in the league in 2023, keeping 8 clean sheets during the regular season. His penalty-saving powers also helped the club win their first major title in 43 years as they defeated Enugu Rangers 1-0 in 2023 Federation Cup Final. Before his move to Ethiopia, Obaseje kept 18 clean sheets in the 2023-24 season, setting an NPFL record. Although yet to be capped by the Super Eagles, the goalkeeper has received several national team calls since November 2023 and was part of Nigeria's squad that finished third at the 2025 African Cup of Nations in Morocco. In another info, Nigeria's D Tigress are waiting the arrival of head coach Rina Wakama as they enter the final phase of preparation for the 2026 FIBA Women's Basketball World Cup with less than 2 weeks to the tournament in Germany. Wakama, who remains in the United States due to her professional commitment with WNBA franchise Chicago Sky, is expected to rejoin the team before the World Cup. The tournament will run from September 4th to 13th with the Tigress set to move to Zaraga for the final phase of the preparation. Wakama continues to combine her role as Nigeria's head coach with her position as an assistant coach with the Chicago Sky, who confirmed her appointment to their coaching staff in April under head coach Kyle Massar. Nigeria began their World Cup build-up with a training camp in Chicago from July 29 to August 2nd before traveling to China for a 3-game exhibition stress for 3 days game before traveling to China for 3-game exhibition series. They subsequently moved to Spain for further warm-up matches against some European leading teams. The final phase in Zaraga will include preparation game against Malawi and Puerto Rico before Nigeria travel to Benin for the World Cup. The Tigers have endured a difficult build-up, winning 1 and losing 4 of their 5 warm-up games so far. They lost 70-67 and 69-65 to China before ending the 3-game series with an encouraging 88-77 victory on August 12th. However, the African champions suffered heavy defeat in their latest 2 games in Tarifa, losing 83-58 to Spain on August 21st
before a 19-55 defeat against Benjamin the following day. The result has exposed areas that will require attention as Nigeria bids to make another strong showing at the World Cup, where they reached the quarterfinals in 2022. The Tigress head into the tournament on the back of a fifth consecutive FIBA Women's Afro Basketball title, following their hard-fought 78-64 victory over Malawi in the 2025 final. Their continental dominance followed a historic run at the Paris 2024 Olympic, where the Tigers became the first African team to reach the quarterfinals of the Olympic Games. Nigeria secured a direct ticket to the 2026 World Cup after winning the 2025 FIBA Women's Afro Basketball. They nevertheless participated in the World Cup qualifying tournament, where they endured a difficult campaign losing all their five games. The Tigers will make their third appearance at the World Cup in Germany, having previously featured in the 2006 and 2018 editions. And with that info, I shall quickly observe a break, and when I'm back, I'll be giving you more info on the program. Please stay glued to your radio set, don't touch the dial. Big Billy will be right back after this break.

All right, I welcome you back from that break. And if you're just joining in, this is Sport Review with Big Billy right here in the building. Nigeria's participation at the 2026 FIFA Under-20 Women's World Cup has been thrown into uncertainty by visa delays, with Falcons captain Joel Egbuque and other players reportedly at risk of missing the tournament, which runs from September 5th to 27th in Poland. The visa hinge forced the team to postpone their departure from last Thursday to Monday as the Nigerian Football Federation worked to resolve the issue. However, Igbuque was yet to secure a visa for Poland as of Monday and was not featured among the 19 players and four officials headcounted in a photograph shared during the team's departure for Poland. Coach Bonde Aduku is yet to name his final squad with less than 2 weeks to the start of the tournament. After 2 weeks of camping in Abuja, the Falcons were scheduled to continue their final preparation in Trzebiska, Poland from Monday. The situation has now caused doubt over the composition of the squad that will represent Nigeria at the tournament. The Falcons have featured at every edition of the competition since its inception in 2002 and are in Group F alongside Spain, New Caledonia and China. Nigeria are two-time silver medalists, having finished runner-up in 2010 and 14, while they also won bronze in 2012. They lost to Germany in both finals. Nigeria, Brazil and the United States are the only three countries to have featured at every edition following Germany's failure to qualify for this year's tournament. The Falcons secured their place in Poland in May after a 3-2 aggregate victory over Malawi. They won the first leg 2-0 in Italy before losing the return fixture 2-1 in La Uruguay. Nigeria are scheduled to begin their campaign against Spain on September 7th in Poland. And lastly, on Asian Baroclass Radio Sports Review today, Kupama stared as Chelsea began their Premier League campaign with a 3-2 victory over Fulham in a trolley West London derby on Sunday. The victory handed new coach Xabi Alonso a winning start to the Premier League reign and made him only the third of the club's last 9 managers to win their opening league game.

defeat was Villa's first Premier League match in charge of form, with both managers making their league debut for their respective clubs. Chelsea needed just 31 seconds to take the lead, with João Pedro producing a composed finish after Kopama picked him out. Levy Colwell sent a full-hand clearance back into the danger area before Kopama feed Pedro with the clarity, lifted the ball over goalkeeper Bernardino. The goal was the earliest scored by a team in its opening game of the Premier League this season. Palmer almost doubled Chelsea's advantage shortly afterwards, but saw his effort saved by Lido, while Fulham grew into the game as both defense showed signs of uncertainty. Chelsea goalkeeper Robert Sanchez was particularly shaken and was beaten in the 23rd minute when Josh King's low effort flow into the narrow post to restore parity for Fulham. Fulham then took control over the contest with João Akibo producing a crucial block to deny summer signing Cazorla Graxa a debut goal. Chelsea regained momentum before halftime, however, with Pedro with a volume before Leno denied Raymond Lavie very close range. The hosts restarted their lead 4 minutes later, before the interval, when two of their summer recruits combined effort. Pedro had a stoppage time goal ruled out for offside, but Chelsea secured their first opening day victory since 2022. The result also extended Chelsea's impressive record, with the Blues claiming their seventh win in their last 9 visits to Fulham home ground alongside 2 defeats. Fulham, meanwhile, suffered their 4th consecutive defeat in Premier League season opening day London Derby. And with that info, I've come to the close of this Binoculars Radio Sport Review today, and I hope you enjoyed every bit of it. Please stay Blues, you already said, don't touch the dial. Big Billy saying, do have a lovely day. Thanks for listening, and God

Hello, Nigerians. Greeting from here, Ronaldo. Thanks for hearing from us from Insan Banacolas Radio Gongong. Like another station, my listeners are there. I truly salute because you people are wonderful. Maybe no worry, everywhere good. But everywhere still, Monabo Morai. Sit down, get it back because you got plenty of it to dish out from this place. This is a full chuk mother for a program. What they call my people, Ronaldo. I'm a first of the theologian. If you call me Mr. T, now I'm the anchor of this program until they come on matter from old school level, carry on new school level, based on the old. All things have passed away and everything now become new school, new openings. Update, recent gist with the Papa Fabulo country, Nigeria and beyond. Therefore, this will not do program. Also, don't worry, you check my name is 00519-81139. Mark on me again for clarity's sake. 00519-81139. Our other sources. Now, everything from newspaper, para online, social media network, Facebook friends, and other sources. All right, don't put our waste time. We'll talk, it don't matter when we say, it's just a day, Vara. In case you don't know, it don't matter. I'll tell you. So, for the matter, so, let us see. Nobody won't die, everybody won't go heaven, hey, everybody won't go heaven. Yes, so, now the matter for inside a door, will be same man, they play. For the matter, the state, now no go area for inside a door state, and to see man, for that case, some people want to never know, for inside court is not irrespective of who you be, whether you rich or poor, celebrity or not, if you be courtist, if you are Fedo, me, if you are Fedo still so, is the beginning of wisdom, they say, to save your head, or you go hear and hold, because even now, whether they confirm, say the time, you don't calm down wellerly, yes, so, because with the global sign for the state, now mercilessly for any courtist, when they catch for inside Fedo stick, they can come out now, when you see man, it will take very defensive head for you, because if they catch any cutters for inside the door, sorry to say, you could tell your secret gist for inside the door law court when our Govu don't do specially for cutters case. Please tell your loved ones, friends, and enemy, when you see the cut, you see, better stay away from the art, because of those evil art, they don't get their special matana, when you see, you should pay the mafia. Or else, it will be too late to cry when the head is already off. You understand? When you be sick, man, you count on medicine after death. Be warned and stay safe for those when they miss it, man. Then they try use this same format. So when God will stay, they bless people, they reform use the format. Then they implicate innocent people, because everybody now, don't listen, man. Some people, they very, very desperate for the national kick. You understand? So please and please, make peace with them and let peace live among us. Peace and love, to be precise, you understand, not to implicate people for this format, because the government itself, for the truth, it don't demolish many courtesans or building, when you say, man, of the truth, ignorance of the law. It's not an excuse that they say ignorance of the law. It's not an excuse. I don't know, in no day, you understand, still on the same matter for this, so, until what it is up, so, yes, so, as usual, for this campaign period, no, I know, say, campaign, I can play for everywhere, so, still on the same G, so, many people, that it forms self-centered to make their parties to become winner for the forthcoming election. Even for inside, do again where we did go, where you be seen, man. So people talk about the works of the government. The bad works are the good work of the government, so the bad side and the good side to be precise. So they talk about the remaining roads construction. When you be seen, governor, you need to do on his Edo is shiny, you know, see, they talk, see, Edo is shiny, so it gets no matter when you need to. Yes, what are they talk about the development of the government, investment on the infrastructure? Yes, so, like the former governor of Edo State, Excellency Godwin Obaseki, you understand, so that former Edo State governor, when be governor Obaseki, during his tenure, he talks, see, for inside the newspaper, you know, see, newspaper, and one of our sources, he talks, see, man, they don't spend $150 million on flood control, erosion management, that is slash
Obaseki has just written for newspaper and I talk. So why am I saying this now? Because I just want to Obaseki see he spent millions of dollars for flood. And in fact, now flood come buckle for everywhere, plenty, because if we say those stay during rainy season, I read and just now. My recall I'm making as newspaper, I tell it and say, don't spend $150 million on flood control, erosion management, slash, Obaseki, that is said, Obaseki, so what we talk about is changes now. As if it's a season of political issues, so, because in everything, there is a season, you know, understand, so it can't be, so you got to vote your choice, and don't fall prey. You don't know fall prey, this political season of campaigning for Nigeria, because, nobody talk on here. Don't go there, so don't be deceived. That one and that one again. Mostly quickly talk on that matter. The Nigerian citizen don't go into police station and she can talk to me. She this case, she could quickly make online video onto same man. She enter inside the station so that she no come back or maybe the matter when she want go talk put or something, go involve once they go lock him up, become prisoner, so everybody go know say na so he be, so why they talk this one now missing man even Nigeria police have so people even they take them as friends, so people get added to this case for everybody. So my point and there now we match our final break finally. As I went at first saw it to legend if you come in Mr. See you same time, same station, in Sabana Kula, see you tomorrow by the grace of God. Bye for now. Stay blessed and the Lord bless you, my people.

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1: Welcome to News Headlines from Eastern Binoculars Radio Uromi. As usual, I'll be giving stories from different newspapers. The first one I have today is Vanguard Newspapers. The first one says, Mulud. PDP urges Nigerians to embrace unity, tolerance, and peaceful coexistence. Ogun APC crisis deepens as party petitions IGP demands Huye's arrest. Ede Malud. Tinubu urges Muslims to imbibe virtues of Prophet Muhammad. U.S. reveals age limits for children on family visas. Intellectually bankrupt. Ativa University DVC tells students sparks outrage. APC or leverage or leave Kuje, Council Chairman Samuel Shekwolo warns residents. BFA Awards 2026, Fedna's Antinal Stars battle for top honors. Distance learning now, national necessity, not alternative. Osibanjo. Tinubu orders security agencies to launch coordinated rescue operation after Niger mass abduction. George Weah. Dictators shouldn't be addressing lawyers, Falana tells NBA. NDC dismisses purported suspension of SKC Ogbonia in Enugu. Osun. Oyetola condemns post-election violence, calls for justice. The last candidate says, U.S. military trains Nigerian forces in drone technology and combat care. On Vanguard, let me take you to Daily Post newspapers. The first candidate says, bail is free. Adamawa Judiciary warns officers against demanding money. Benue Governor Alia urges stronger community participation in fights against insecurity. Tinubu orders immediate rescue of Niger mosque abduction victims. 2027, Atiku challenges Tinubu to presidential debates. EPL, Basti rules Fulham's defeat to Chelsea. What's not the Daily Post newspapers? Shinkafi vows to proceed with campaign despite court case over Zamfara Primary. Ex-Edo Assembly Speaker Agbebaku kicks against impeachment. Awujele, compare Ogun government to complete selection process. Ruling House tells courts. Governor Adeleke mourns Onijabe, health legacy of peace and development. VDM links roaming cattle to money laundering by government officials. From the Daily Post newspapers, lawman seals markets and plazas over environmental violations in Lagos. Launch fresh attack in Zamfara communities, kill 3 and abduct 10. Petrol, diesel and aviation fuel consumption crash as energy prices rise across Nigeria. King Kosoko, the battle for Lagos premieres in Lekki, set for nationwide cinema release. This is when he needs us most. Rama Jago backs Okoli. Transfer, Sena gives Julia Alvarez condition to approach Atlantico for deal. The last candidate says, Park Rangers arrest 17 miners in Cross River over alleged illegal mining. Away from that newspapers, let me take you to Punch newspapers. The first candidate says, Diri urges Christian unity as new CAA leadership emerges in Bayelsa. PDP urges Nigerians to embrace peace, justice and unity at Malud. Mob justice is murder. Perpetrators will face death penalty. IGP warns. Punch newspapers. The first letter says Benue partners Egyptian firm to revive moribund mills factory. Support APC or leave Kuje. Council chairman threatens residents. This country will change if Adeleke becomes president. be read. 65 Nigerians returned from South Africa Wednesday, federal government. Sunday punch newspapers. Uganda president hosts RCCG General Overseer Pastor Adeboye and wife. NBA present awards to Raiderman at annual conference. 2027, Oyo elders urge politicians to ensure peaceful electoral campaigns. Ed Malud, Natasha urges Muslims to promote peace and compassion. Tinubu condemns mass abduction in Niger, orders immediate rescue operation. Tampan expresses gratitude for public support following Ogogo's passing. Sunday Punch newspapers. Ed Malud, Soludo's wife felicitates Muslims, urges kindness and tolerance. Cross River National Park arrests 17 minors over encroachments. Bokoli to appear for assault trial September 15th, London courts. Activa University DVC sparks outrage over remarks to protesting law students. The last candidate says new Edo speaker denies stripping assembly and judiciary over financial autonomy. Away from Punch, let me take you to the last newspaper of today, which is Leadership Newspapers. The first candidate says PENCON record 143,248 new pension accounts in Q1. Dangote Refinery drive 600% rise in Nigeria's fuel exports, EIA. I will never cede any part of Benue land to herdsmen, says Alia. Petrol consumption drops by 25% despite decline in pump prices. ADC attacks Yari over claim APC will rule beyond 2027. Defense Minister takes APC campaign role. View security duties won't suffer. 18-year-old Obiesu unveils school for disadvantaged children. The last letter says Sokoto government gives 100 million naira and food items to bandits and both mishap victims. This is wrapping up today's headlines. Thank you for listening. I am Judith Chinenye, saying enjoy the rest of your day.

My betatious Nigeria country people, distinguished ladies and gentlemen, I salute to Nwela Wella. I say welcome to News Across Geopolitical Zone for Niger. That is Sambara Glass Radio 105.1 Urumi. As the HLT will bring you the vibes, the juice, and the banter for the matter. My name is Najuju Nomani, I'll be your radio country brother, your short G for that matter. I make a carry you enter the matatious matter with the on board today. First of all, say U.S. President Donald Trump ain't on threatening to rename Lake Ontario Lake America as tension between the United States and Canada escalates over trade matter. Sachet alcohol. NAFTA don't threaten permanent shutdown, asset confiscation for defaulting manufacturers. Yes, don't forget, say, NAFTA, they don't fit toxic. That's sachet alcohol, and all those small, small, already paid bottle below 200 ml, so they don't ban them. The National Pension Commission, PENCOM, they don't register 143,240 new retirement savings accounts under the Nigerian Contributory Pension Scheme, CPS, for the first quarter of 2026. And C4 News today, the Nigerian fixed income market don't record trade value. We reached 10.51 trillion naira last week. And this is a 30% rise compared to the value of trade we record for inside previous week. IBB University Labai student, they don't leave campus as lecturer begin indefinite strike. Nigeria's most wanted, Tinubu's $9 million U.S. lobby operation. The target now is Texas Mayor McCannon, and then they give that review. Federal government don't warn the African borderlands, say that they increasingly become threats for terrorism, armed trafficking, smuggling, irregular migration, and other transnational threats, where they prompt the call for the fundamental rethink of how the continent is secure and they manage their borders. Ameku tell you also say 65 more Nigerians then talk say they go repatriate them from South Africa amid xenophobic attack. We see they go on for there. Unlimited breakthrough power of love. Now ask the resident pastor when the last prayer point for the ark of the church was never. Oh God, remember ark. Now ask God when was the last time this short man prayed on the ark. And I say, oh God, you told me don't forget. Yes, all this many, many talk, why they talk. I know say many people not be related to Wella Wella, but this one, Oyedigbo, in the come from, I've seen they talk many, many for dia. I'm going to carry you come another Matawis issue for the news. AAU has to embark on strike over non-implementation of agreements as management, they, you know, carry issues and then talk say, there are issues today we they never settle. Hey, this one will cause another biggie for inside we will do a dual state. Tinubu celebrates Borno governor. He named Nazulum and in the 57 years on top of birthday, Tinubu celebrator and he described her as a reformist. We could tell you say Kano Assembly don't demand urgent action over reported diphtheria death of 50 children. That's on a sad one there. Make now do something to tackle and sharp sharp as a state. All Sibanjo Unilag, they urge wider distance learning to bridge university access gap. Lawyer Alo Ejimako, in on lead counsel to the leader of the indigenous people of Biafra, Aipo Bunadi Kanu, and then they urge the court of appeal where they assess the date soon to consider a client bay application. 2027. I make sure they blame personal ambition for coalition failure. So, una know, say ambition too plenty. Well, that's when they come from Rotimi Amechi himself, the former River State Governor and the former Minister of Works. And Mekutei also say Trump in the threatening to rename Lake Ontario as Lake America. I tell you that one before. And grant another kind of presidential amnesty. Oh Lord, they beg Tinubu on top of that matter. And make we tell you also say Nigeria FIU don't uncover terror financing network where they use dead person's identity
according by reports. That one, now another wicked one with terrorism. Enter, say people don't buy and their account they can they use. So say they do the moving of money. I may go tell you also say for inside the matter for news, Goje Inuwa Yahaya not powerful enough to end my political career. And also Goje to talk that one. I may go tell you also say on top Idem Lud, governor Adeleke in the urge forgiveness, in the urge unity for Osun State. Yes, I could tell you also say 2027 presidency made the 19th candidate with clever INEC for the race. Yes, you want to know the 19th candidate where they come for presidency 2027? If you go check that update, police don't arrest two suspects as kidnapped victim escape from hideout for Ondo Forest. And Nigeria's envoy to India don't present credentials and they seek stronger trade ties. Amnesty, they slam Goje Chema over alleged threat to non-APC voters and that kind of thing. You know, suppose good at all. You know, makes sense. Eh? People who are not day one party, they get threat because of election. Guinea-Bissau don't move to pilot ECOWAS community health policy for Guba. And this is on Mike Olubode for Abuja. Guinea-Bissau don't move that from that policy discussion to implement the new ECOWAS regional community health policy with the Gabu and Oi region. See for news today, the Abia State government don't throw their weight behind the federal government youth economic intervention and de-radicalization program within the call YEIDEP. With the target to register and onboard at least 1 million young people for inside the state. How on a scene, this one come from the Gavo, from there will be Governor Alesoti for Abia State. Well, you could see how far they go onboard people for inside that one. See for the news where the reaches the crisis where the rock the Ogun State chapter of the Progressive Congress APC, the matter don't deepen. With fashionable governorship aspirant Honorable Abayomi Huye, they challenge Senator Solomon Olamilekan at their last claim to the Ogun West. For inside the Manawi Concern Sport today, transfer schools don't name My United Star Energy. Turkey, they angry over Santos Talisman's Baleba's arrival. Okay, make we come another matter we concern presidency now. President Bola Ahmed Tinubu, he don't congratulate Muslims on top this year's Eid al-Adha celebration and then they charge them, make them imbibe the good teachings of Prophet Muhammad, peace be upon him. My country people, I will talk to you today for news across geopolitical zone for Niger. And I know Sime, the story not finished for one episode. We could bad break for years so that other informal positions touch you. I salute now. My name remains Jojo Namani, your sure radio country brother, your G for that matter. Just again tomorrow, same time, same station for another betatious gist. And I'll bye bye for now.

Father, and of the Son, and of the Holy Spirit. Amen. Greetings of peace to you, beloved brothers and sisters in Christ. Welcome to Matters of Our Faith from ASAN Binoculars Radio, your number one video station in ASAN Land. Today, we'll be taking our first reading from 2 Thessalonians 3, 6 to 10, 16 to 18. And the theme is, if anyone will not work, let him not eat. We command you, brethren, in the name of our Lord Jesus Christ, that you keep away from any brother who is working in idleness and not in accord with the tradition that you received from us. For you yourselves know how you ought to imitate us. We were not idle when we were with you. We did not eat anyone's bread without pain, but with toil and labor we worked night and day, that we might not burden any of you. It is not because we have not the right, but to give you in our conduct an example to imitate. For even when we were with you, we gave you this command, if anyone will not work, let him not eat. If now may the Lord of peace himself give you peace at all times in all ways. The Lord be with you all. I, Paul, write this greeting with my own hand. This is the mark in every letter of mine. It is the way I write. The grace of our Lord Jesus Christ be with you all. The theme of our gospel reading is, you are sons of those whom that the prophets. Matthew 23:27-32. At that time Jesus said, woe to you scribes and Pharisees, hypocrites, for you are like whitewashed tombs, which outwardly appear beautiful, but within they are full of dead men's bones and all uncleanness. So you also outwardly appear righteous to men, but within you are full of hypocrisy and iniquity. Woe to you, scribes and Pharisees, hypocrites, for you build the tombs of the righteous, saying, if we had lived in the days of our fathers, we would not have taken part with them in shedding the blood of the prophets. Thus you witness against yourselves that you are sons of those whom murdered the prophets. Fill up then the measure of your fathers. Reflection. Jesus is very critical of people who appear to be very good Christians, but who are very little or nothing of the Christian spirit. Such people are often a danger to others who might be deceived into following them. The psalmist affirms that those who truly fear the Lord work in his ways. The Christian way of life is transmitted from generation to generation. Every generation of Christians has a record of heroic men and women who are models of the way of life taught by Jesus Christ. And our lives must be models to the people that sees us. Such people encourages us to continue steadfast on the right way without being deceived by false or pretentious guides. Receive grace this day, O Lord, to be joyful in you, and we ask that you reawaken in

And the God of justice, love and peace, you rule over all the nations of the earth. Power and might are in your hands, and no one can withstand you. We present our country, Nigeria, before you. We praise and thank you, for you are the source of all we have and are. We are sorry for all the sins we have committed, and for the good deeds we have failed to do. In your loving forgiveness, keep us safe from the punishment you deserve. Lord, we are weighed down, not only by uncertainties, but also by moral, economic, and political problems. Listen to the cries of your people, who confidently turn to you. God of infinite goodness, our strength in adversity, our health in weakness, our comfort in sorrow, be merciful to us, your people. Spare this nation, Nigeria, from chaos, anarchy, and doom. Bless us with your kingdom of justice, love, and peace. We ask this through Christ our Lord. Most Sacred Heart of Jesus, Immaculate Heart of Mary.

Welcome to News on the Hour, reaching information by Nucleus Radio Uromi, First Airlines. Parents urge to equip children with domestic skills for future independence. New Edo speaker denies stripping assembly, judiciary of financial autonomy. Idem Malud, Nigerians are tired of promises. Khan urges good governance. My name is Joseph Osamu Igori. Now the news and details. Residents have been urged to train their children in various aspects of life, including domestic chores, to prepare them for self-reliance and responsible family life in the future. The call follows concern over the growing trend of some children growing up without the basic skill required to cook, wash, clean, and properly manage a home. Speaking in an interview with a reporter, Mr. Mark Omo, a resident of Uromi, warned parents and guardians against isolating their children from domestic responsibilities, stressing that such an approach could negatively affect them later in life. Mr. Omo said children would eventually leave their parents' home and establish families of their own, making it necessary for them to acquire essential life skills from an early age. He emphasized that both male and female children should be taught how to cook, clean, and perform other household responsibilities, noting